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1: 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It's certainly going to be a beautiful night. And I'm so excited when I see all these young men here, especially studio engineers, security men, everybody. Just love them. Used to be there. Maybe your team in Kebedo Chia Dom 10613 FM Jumedia to lead in say, Edia Ben Abeyana, you the Sumo Sugusuti and Nana G. Ebeya Kamapa. So be down, Jenya, and I catch some rain as if you saw me couple of matching on 9. Midnight fire. What will you do at midnight? Good God Almighty.

hey, dedication going to everybody across the nations of the world, especially the Gideon Army team. If you are not a member of the Gideon Army, connect and collect. Connect and collect. It's one of the finest that can ever happen to you. One of the finest decisions that you can ever make. Join the Gideon Army. Let's do it together. Special dedication going to all Gideon Army members, consistent Gideon Army members. Love you. Not forgetting Krobo Dumasi. You cheer Krobo Dumasi for you know Krobo Dumasi. And it's so many. Shiamo papa papa papa papa. You perceive a back Krobo Dumasi and it's so many and sana yet brunya. Inti mummy and mumpire Krobo Dumasi and a so many. Beba ho one night pe one night. Inti mumma humpaye ebe ye Thursday and najo pe one night. One night with the king. Yes, starting from city to city, village to village, town to town. One night with the king. One night with the king.

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And here is special dedication going to one of my daughters all the way in London. Eva. Happy, happy, happy birthday. Mrs. Eva Andor, how are you doing? Happy, happy, happy anniversary. Appreciate you so much.

Maybe I'm telling Kabiru Tia Dom 106.3 FM Jumaria today. Didn't say, what will you do at midnight? Midnight fire. If you saw me couple my matching on nine, a radiant name, Nim Tia, a Sunny Abaso, Nabasa Cassiba, your dinner also. When you remember, you were coming so a dear man. Bible so training in Payam or Dino or Twasabon. A year Juma be brave. Maybe I would be a found your name, found your tool, and found to be out there. But to me, your man, Brunet, and Jinani Bissas. Bible so a friend near my in your. To send you my woho, Unyania Wufu, who be a punaya to Kenya, say, or getting enough of you. And Anna G, your genius said, I get a pastor said, Dame, who do you want? I mean, shall be brave. And Jimmy, I have a Facebook Live. In the next 5 minutes, next association. From now till 4 a.m.

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One of the days I was sober live. I was sober. Cornerstone fire. The days I was so about so top Baptist. I was so about so more grace, double grace. I was so about one of the days. Notify me.

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In the North Brunswick area, Apostle Kwaku Sapong, together with a wonderful wife, will take good care of you. 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

0: into a New Jersey address and 1250 Marigold Street. 1250 Marigold Street. 1250 Marigold. 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Gold. 1250 Marigold Street. North Brunswick. North Brunswick. Don't miss it. And October, we'll be anymore. And that is going to be our last conference for the year 2026. So we'll come for you, get ready because you're about big convention. House of Prayer Church International. A big first week of September. I'm coming to my senior pastor and spiritual father's church. I do it every year. Yeah, yearly convention, and I think we've been there consistently for how many years? Like 4 years?
1: Huh? More than 4 years.
0: More than 4 years. Okay. Yes. And we are going to be there every year. Every year, I had to cancel all my programs in Europe. Into Europe for friends, Germany, and Holland for no. Mumfan Chemi, my reshadow to November. Kamiampa, coming to Kwai November. But because we had to cancel and reschedule to go to Koforidua, yeah, the Holland, Germany program, I said November.

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My assignment outside is more predominant than inside.

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Don't be afraid. They think that they think the preacher is too expensive. Because in about the year, a dollar, you cry a dollar, a euro, you cry a euro. You be so hard in your baby. And you know, don't be threatened. First, you know, they me chop any my Jimmy Sika. But then and Tessa. You see, in ministry you grow, and when you grow, you mature, and when you every process is a process of growth. Think that's what it is. And if you ask everybody that I've been preaching for the past 7, 8, 9 years, it's like that.

ɛno so nkyerɛ sɛ bɛpirikyima na wode sika sɛ wobɔtɔ mu nyɛ saa na meka ɛ nti woanya balance no anhwei a na afei atɔbe bomb no afa wo ntinyɛ woadwen sɛ daabi because honor is honor. But don't stretch yourself. Yeah, pesi yaba so many any krobodumasi. Krobodumasi crowd them and call beha me pa because of sa young guy na debi ofreno. The Lord said, you see that young guy who's been calling always from krobodumasi, go there. Go there. Go there and let him see you. Intini yeah bomb price yeah baba krobodumasi ni so many before. Ena. And me was sponsors are almost sponsor me crusades, you know. How about the pressure crowd to me some more? Until when we are coming there, we are coming with all our resources. We come and bless the city one night. And you one night, back, you call.

Yes, me now for so for no back on also that is a true testimony because I preach for him, I don't take anything. I even give him seed when I go there. And also for the atosono. Reverend Godwin Nado. Also, this is a true testimony. There are others who preach for him. They take it's not bad for them to take, but I preach for him. I don't take anything because that is the instruction given to me for him, and the instruction can change at any time. And I'm a G-Bash, it's a power.

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When I was starting, it was not like that. But today is a different thing. It is all your ministry. So, we tell me now, your young pastor, and don't be pressurized with what I'm saying, because I've gone through the ranks. I've been doing this for the past 33 years, international and local. And you know, allow yourself to grow. Don't be harassed.

edu ba bi so na to fa ho a eno so so ma mama no ha mo so se betumi ato afa ho so tell intino I was see yeye balance you see what I'm saying not everybody can say it Marbia Mimi, I'm a sincere person. I tell people my shortfalls, my flaws, my everything. 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They say, Nano, dear Nanya would die. 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So to them, I can say, maybe be a how? And maybe be a son, shall so. And then, funny, I'm a son, chichiro. Nami, you're done for. Or you move room for. Or ye or Jeffo, or ye Quantifo, or ye Boafo, and a baby will be a young tease, and none a junior member Boao. We are young pastor Fenwa Shas and Yameba Boao. And Kofakan Boniso, there be a Yabida, was a dean pa, a Yasina Hunya. Maybe Bian shall soon, and then you only be in a bay, a crane busso, a big busso cra, big busso. Ebi ana sebi uni baby a wotie be kakra ukura na be manko fo enya baby atana. And I say this with a good heart, with a with a strong passion, and with the sincerity of all my heart. And I pray for every man of God watching me and listening to me. May the Lord make you 1,000 times more. May the Lord bless the work of your hands. 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May the Lord connect you with wealth and riches. May the Lord protect you. May the Lord give you good

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No. To me, yes, sir. Yeah, yes, sir. Because I want to be born again, I want to raise me, I want to be a software, I want to be a breakthrough, I want to make me a global. Now, if you could preach to horse, I could be a Debbie and Yanisa. Oh, gee, I was all Jim and soft penny. It is a win yan yer, yan, where she are here. And a win yan yer, so I said, and yan, just so you in a paboni for, you know, you see.

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Now a tennis coach in New York City. Yeah. One of my sons. And I can see him on Facebook. 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

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I was also for me, person, me bumpire. 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Keep on keeping on. May train your best any seed, I want to sow seed. 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And also a good message, pa. In Alice, Uskani, I want to sow seed, is webe buame. And Uskani, I want to sow seed, send you some message, you know, so. And also webe buapa.

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1: So sit back, relax, and get ready.
2: My man, back what? My friend say, mention this. What is his name? I can't. What?
3: Klinsmann Asante.
2: How much did he send?
3: 500, sir.
2: He just sent a message. I want to sow seed. Son, I was here, you know. To send it. I want to pray. Depend what I send it. I want to sow seed, and so I can now for balance it. Sani, you know. That awesome. What is his name? Klinsmann. What?
3: Asante.
2: Yes. Awesome. May somebody do 1,000 times for you.
4: Jesus, my name.
2: And Anna Juba Hoto.
3: Papa.
2: Your Hoto Bia.
4: Papa.
2: Merci, say.
4: Sure.
2: Shut the Hot.

Alice said, I don't know how to send it. You can send your seed on 055-944-6673. 055-944-6673. That is for my daughter. That is for my daughter right away. 055. You can send it on MTN. 055-944-6673. I don't know how to send mobile money. I want to learn it. It's 055-944-6673. But right now we are praying. At the tail end of the program, we will get back to that place. But get serious, because something new is about to happen tonight.

0: is getting very interesting. Another pastor has sent a seed. Mention his name. What?
1: Joshua Asamoah Darkon.
0: How much did he send?
1: 1,000 cedis, sir.
0: It's interesting. It's interesting. I think the wife has also sent one. It's interesting.
1: Yes, sir.
0: What is that? Eunice what?
1: Eunice Equia Day.
0: Uh-huh.
1: 1,000 cedis, sir.
0: It's interesting. Very, very interesting. I think he sent a message why he sent the seed. My God. My God. Yeah, I'm just so I'm on pie and I'll feel seed in the bed. Doesn't know though. This is the message he just sent. He said what?
1: Thank you, Daddy. Good evening to you and Mommy. Please, this second seat is for the release of the land documents.
0: Yes, so person see us already. He said the documents for an assassin. Yeah, but you remind us, right?
1: Yes, sir.
0: So we pray for him.
1: Yes, sir.
0: For the land documents. Uh-huh.
1: Yes, sir. We are trusting God for his mercy and divine intervention. Uh-huh. May every delay be removed
0: in Jesus' name,
1: and may the documents and the land be released speedily in Jesus' mighty name.
0: Jesus.
1: Amen.
0: Oh, Namia, why are you dear man? Obey your dear man, so
2: simple.
0: Namia, why are you dear man? Obey your dear man,
2: simple.
0: Obey your dear man, obey your dear man. Namin Tiseni pa,
2: that be
0: and about what you are showing your quadda. And your quadda. Some shall I declare
2: by fire,
0: by power,
2: by strength,
0: by favor,
2: by mercy,
0: by divine authority,
2: I declare
0: that tonight
2: is my night
0: of perfection,
2: all things
0: are working
2: together
0: for my good.
2: I declare
0: as David
2: said
0: in Psalm
2: 119
0: verse 96
2: that to every perfection
0: I see a limit
2: but your commandment
0: I without a limit
2: tonight
0: I declare
2: no limit
0: no barrier
2: no shortage
0: no setback
2: we connect
0: with the global
2: community
0: we pray
2: for those
0: who are connected
2: local
0: and foreign
2: and we declare
0: that tonight
2: Oh God,
0: let their prayers
2: be answered.
0: We declare
2: by the word of the Lord
0: that God
2: is a prayer,
0: answering God,
2: and to him
0: shall all flesh
2: appear.
0: Oh God,
2: tonight
0: as we have come
2: to you,
0: let not
2: the enemy
0: have advantage
2: over us.
0: Disallow
2: every shame
0: on our life
2: and bring our lives
0: into perfection.
2: Tonight, O God,
0: hear our cry,
2: answer our prayer,
0: supply,
2: energy,
0: power,
2: for prayer,
0: lift it up, let's go. La batalla

0: and fall.
1: I will not be hot.
0: And cold.
1: I will not be hot.
0: And unholy.
1: I declare.
0: Consistency
1: is my key. Lift up prayer. Now please hear me very carefully. God is a God of seasons.
2: onyankopon or the seasons in eya dwuma o eya season entin say wo say wo bra wa say wo season don't say when you mess up your time you have messed up your season because this is the key word time and chance happening to them all. So your time is connected to your chance. You can never have an opportunity in life if you abuse your time. Because obi nim ni enti ene wuti enti ene nete said a program na sunti mi beti bibinti ene wuti. David catch ninuya penny ninuya penny ni say, is that not a cause? You think I'm here just for being here?
3: No, sir.
2: That is a cause. That's a cause. Because as soon as Nura and as soon as Bible said, and next, so true, Yamia Sama, me prima coma, is as a nay a day. Don't listen to today's program with yesterday's ear, because today's not yesterday,
3: no sir,
2: and today's not like the other time,
3: no sir.
2: We came here with fresh insight,
3: fresh insight,
2: fresh instruction,
3: yes,
2: fresh direction,
3: yes sir.
2: Don't listen. Don't make a mistake of trying to handle every day like the same.
3: No,
2: every
3: sir.
2: Day is not the same,
3: no sir.
2: Every day is not the same,
3: no sir.
2: Jesus says, "Sufficient unto the day is the trouble thereof." Or say, "A debia ane na mani." So debia ane na mani. And the anachas that debia suni ninsira. And ninsira ni tese nrati. And tino be. So who see a bar? Yes, serious.
3: Papa, yes.
2: Because you must be prejudiced.
3: Debbie,
2: your trust and love will not be that. Many
3: years ago.
2: And to know who said, there is a reason why you have tuned in. Whether you are on social media or you are on radio, there is a reason. You were saying, Tia, and Anna Jean, Yamiama, or Quenya said, Tia. Because me and Casacra make Casano, Yamiama wanted to buy
3: a beef.
2: And Yamia was coming to me, ma.
3: Yes.
2: Coming to me, ma. Listen, if you study physics, when it comes to motion or movement, to every movement, there are pauses in the movement.
3: Oh, yes.
2: There are pauses.
3: Pauses.
2: Because if your feet doesn't touch the ground, you can't lift up your feet.
3: Oh, yes.
2: I'll say it again.
3: Say it again, sir.
2: Your feet must touch the ground before you can lift up the feet again.
3: Oh, yes.
2: And to whom shall be an antia? The nantia, you know. Or man and answer no the siwo and san was I then. San was I must be and to every movement there are pauses in the movement. And the Bible said the steps of the good man is what?
3: Ordered by the Lord.
2: There are pauses in the movement.
3: Yes, sir.
2: And to tini nana munchono, on yami si si or si se. And to nyami ama to me, on anu to me maso down.
3: Yes,
2: a paralyzed leg has no pauses.
3: No pauses.
2: And to make us say, suffer there, material for years, there be a hot, and yes, for the hot, and yen yamina, she sent an amount to. Psalm 119:96
3: Yes,
2: from the Berean Standard Bible.
3: Yes, sir.
2: From the Berean Standard Bible. So Utiana Sabi Wakusku Kakra. Konako tokon comparative study Bible. Comparative study Bible. And I say, who you su iPad and as a phone. Download the Gusu. Download the comparative study Bible Gusu. Send a baya, ubitu maya proper study. Proper study. Bible says study to show thyself approved. Bible says read to show that you don't read the Bible, you study the Bible. You don't read, you study the Bible. The Bible must be studied. You don't just read. In the Bible, you can kind you share. Different translations. The key word is the same, but the translations are different.
3: Yes.
2: In the Berean Standard Bible, because listen, revelations are not the same.
3: Yes, sir.
2: When I come on radio, I come with a different fragrance.
3: Oh, yes.
2: Because Amouage ni scent, Amouage gold ni scent, and tisa Amouage scandal.
3: The
2: perfume be an scent.
3: Yes.
2: And to enti na oso hu center nipa no eden odiba
4: odiba
2: oso hu fragrance nipa no
4: odiba
2: because you don't just need one hey, obi o wa master favor obi o wa master glory enti se utie ni chepe obo se favor ni bia start here den
4: eba oso
2: eba oso because enu no carry na se we obi a we use different perfumes why use perfumes acha obi chempo obi chume kasa ko we perfume perfume
4: I we no
2: use say perfume ni papa nkwa dia
4: nkwa dia
2: na girl for perfume
4: papa nkwa dia
2: utumi kasa adabi we we perfume we no use enje oso utumi hunu dia perfume oso for be use what you say?
4: Yes, sir.
2: And so who the name the Ethiopia? Now, for more than set, we must count the now the account the no.
4: Yes.
2: Because when we come, one of the things that when you listen to us for a long time, you the anointing is for people who are in transition.
4: Oh yes.
2: The apostolic anointing upon my life is specifically for people who are in transition. As any say. And was running young coupon, Sabby, or the agu, yes or no, or the agu, yes, one more, or my co, I know a good team, a brabum, no more person, I'm coming in, especially, say, be up, what do baby also worry? Now, yeah, I want to be going in. Your friend in transition. You are not stagnated. You are just in transition. But you need an anointing that can move you from where you are to another level.
4: Oh, yes.
2: And that's what we are talking about.
4: Oh, yes.
2: And any time we show up, it is for people in transition.
4: Oh, yes.
2: Whether the devil likes it or not, we move you to another level.
4: In Jesus' mighty name.
2: I said we move you to another level.
4: In Jesus' mighty name.
2: Psalm 119:96. BSB
4: uncle. Yes, sir. Uh-huh. Psalm 119:96.
2: Again.
4: Psalm 119:96.
2: So why you know say no ube because uko obi a oyɛ proper doctor biana or your specialist you know or your obi or your specialist for heart condition obi or specialist for bone
4: yes sir
2: obi or your specialist for eye or your eye specialist
4: yes sir
2: obi or your specialist for kidney any vital organs
4: yeah
2: enti hunu ne so fo bi akura na fe fa e boye den e toso so for demand the toso because if you demand it you will get it
4: oh yes
2: yanko come on let's go
4: Psalm 119:96
2: again
4: Psalm 119:96
2: again
4: Psalm 119:96.
2: I won't say Paul. No, there be Peter. Echo to Bubuanina or tip beautiful gate, you know.
4: Yes, sir.
2: Or sin near me wo and I'm yeding.
4: Medimao.
2: And Tinacha say, one cassa near Uradi, SM for Mao. Or sin near me, Peter, me wo. Not just say, wo Peter.
4: Oh, yeah,
2: one in chain.
4: Yes.
2: Enna Peter no ori eden
4: odi mano
2: enti no the man of God can give you what he has
4: yes.
2: Because it's been given to him
4: yes
2: ya mano
4: yes.
2: Enti the Bible say the obe man nyankopon whosoever shall give a man of God a cup of cold water shall receive a prophet's reward. One can say God's reward ye wo nyame akatua eni odi fo akatua odi fo akatua ni akatua would the ebua to a chedi a one so now on Zaka? And you understand? Because you see, not everybody goes to a teaching ministry.
4: Oh, yes.
2: What you say? Yes, anyway, let's go.
4: Yes, sir.
2: I bet that need teaching. Yanko.
4: Psalm 119:96. From the Berean Standard Bible.
2: Uh-huh.
4: I have seen a limit to all perfection.
2: David said, I have seen a limit to all perfection. Men who said, Obrun Sam the sin to ato.
4: But your commandment is without limit.
2: Nanso, me share wa

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0: Ni so.
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0: Debi yes.
1: Enti bebi biyara sin to antono. Wane ye ye.
0: Obron sam na dia to.
1: Ye ye.
0: Obron sam.
1: Na obron sam no bagu se usi ni kwen obede yin.
0: Obe kwa.
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0: jani.
1: Obe jani. 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
0: Obe jani.
1: Obron sam be ye de.
0: Obe jani.
1: Obron sam be ye de.
0: Obe jani.
1: Because if you resist him, he will what?
0: Flee.
1: That's what the Bible said.
0: Yes,
1: it means that the devil flees.
2: I'm gonna go

I'm gonna go to the bathroom.

0: Somebody said, I declare by the word of the Lord, by higher fire,
1: by higher power,
0: that tonight
1: I declare
0: no limits,
1: no barrier.
0: I lack nothing.
1: No limits,
0: no barrier.
1: I lack nothing.
0: I declare by the word of the Lord,
1: in Psalm 34,
0: verse number 10,
1: that my life
0: is a life
1: without limits,
0: without barriers.
1: I lack nothing.

0: time.
1: Cause then
0: the young lions do lack.
1: Bible say jetabruwa, young lions only any jantano amu more day pan. Omne from young lions. Bible say even the young lions what
0: do lack.
1: Amu ba shiri bibi.
0: Ha. And suffer hunger.
1: Na a combat diwam.
0: But there that seek the Lord.
1: Nemo amu amu shushagura teno.
0: Shall not want any good thing.
1: And ya niya omba shiri adiye papa biya.
0: Oh yes.
1: I said, don't let your capacity be like the capacity of the people you speak to.
2: Yes,
1: he said, build a larger capacity for the sake of your apostolic assignment. Because a lot of people depend on your capacity. Can you on obviously come on?
0: Yes, sir. Psalm 34, verse 10.
1: Uh-huh.
0: The young lions do lack.
1: Bible said, Jatabunu amponu, a sin to ewa mabrabu, a sin to. Jatanom ye jata hoarding jata macho. Jatanom ye mranti and
2: mranti.
1: Babu so amun po a sinto. Oh, my brapum.
0: Oh, yes. And suffer hunger.
1: Na a combat diwam.
0: But there does see the Lord.
1: Nemo obibia robe shower at the china crying.
0: Shall not want any good thing.
1: Yad your bell lucky at the bia at the papa. And yad your bell lucky at the papa bia
0: da.
1: Fosti, and ya di abe lake down.
0: Oh yes, Ademo.
1: Mami ya down kwa, and ya di a o e sin to be bo abo bo abo abo abo mo da.
0: Oh yes, Ademo.
1: Joanna, and ya di abe lake ya di papa bi ya da.
0: Oh yes, Ademo.
1: Mami ya down kwa, and ya di abe lake da.
0: Oh yes, Ademo.
1: For sin of watching Adam, I declare you would never lack any good thing.
0: In Jesus' mighty name.
1: Vera, also I prophesy you would never lack any good thing.
0: In Jesus' mighty name.
1: Pious Nante, I declare you would never lack any good thing.
0: In Jesus' mighty name.
1: John Kumsen, I declare you would never lack any good thing.
0: In Jesus' mighty name.
1: Some shall by the word of the Lord.
0: By the word of the Lord.
1: By the word of the Lord.
0: By the word of the Lord.
1: In Psalm 34.
0: In Psalm 34.
1: And verse number 10.
0: And verse number 10.
1: I declare.
0: I will never
1: lack any good thing.
0: Lack any good thing.
1: Therefore,
0: I prophesy.
1: In my prayer.
0: In my prayer.
1: No limit.
0: No limit.
1: No barrier.
0: No barrier.
1: No limit.
0: No limit.
1: No barrier.
0: No barrier.
1: No limit.
0: No limit.
1: No barrier.
0: No barrier.
1: I release.
0: Unlimited.
1: Anointed.
0: Upon my life.
1: I declare.
0: I am unlimited.
1: Lift up prayer.
0: In the name of Jesus.
3: I'm not telling you.
2: I'm gonna go to the hospital.

Psalm 119. No, Psalm 138. Sorry, Psalm 138. And give us verse 37 and 38. King James. Psalm 138. Even though I walk through, the Lord shall revive me. The Lord shall perfect that which concerns me.

0: me se wo asem ato nkofo beti ase nyame asa yoyie me se enne enne today be today
1: oh yes
0: me se wo awo defo wo be sori
1: yes
0: wo awo sika sika kase puduo eba
1: oh yes
0: let's go let me afraid
1: yes sir Psalm 138 verse 7
0: Verse 7 and 8.
1: Yes, sir, verse 7 and 8.
0: Psalm 137, Psalm 138, sorry, verse 7 and 8.
1: Yes, sir.
0: Psalm 138, verse 7 and 8.
1: Yes, sir.
0: Psalm 138, verse 7 and 8.
1: Yes, sir.
0: Trying to say,
1: Psalm 138, verse 7 and 8.
0: Ebiom.
1: Psalm 138, verse 7 and 8.
0: Ebiom.
1: Psalm 138, verse 7 and 8.
0: Ebiom.
1: Psalm 138, verse 7 and 8.
0: Ebiom.
1: Psalm 138, verse 7 and 8.
0: Cause it ain't.
1: Though I walk in the midst of trouble.
0: Tio, David said, a woman set me nam amaniemu enne edie. A woman set enne. And na me na mama ni mu die.
1: Thou will revive me.
0: Nanso rade be se Kenya me. Me si baby I won pia in Kenya e pa o so. Me si Kenya ya den. U de fia so be se pie. Me si wo ya di wat tumu be se pie.
1: Psalm 138 verse 7 and 8.
0: Yes,
1: though I walk in the midst of trouble,
0: David said, a woman sent me nam amaniemu die.
1: Thou will revive me. Thou shalt stretch forth thy arm. Thy head against the wrath of my enemies.
0: And rather than telling in sight, and your block one more time, me a buffo shooting. I just say, Nipa buffo shian cosa,
1: Yes, sir.
2: Oh yes,
1: no choice.
0: A lot of people are listening to me by command.
1: Oh yes,
0: I
1: yes.
0: Command.
1: Oh yes,
0: I command.
1: Oh yes,
2: hear him anointing.
0: Tell me, come
1: here. Yes, sir. Psalm 138.
0: I send me out to be an infant. Don't take it personal.
1: Oh yes,
0: it is not your permanent address.
1: No, sir.
0: Me say. Onyame be yisin tone firi ho.
1: Yes, Odemo.
0: Ni ewunni bi ankrofo sere onsa beka.
1: Yes, Odemo.
0: Ni ato wa ma ho ye ni onyame be ye firi ho.
1: Yes, Odemo.
0: Na se. Ye bo Yesu asenwe nkofo bebere dwane.
1: Amen.
0: Enom nyina asa ye.
1: Asa back.
0: Ama ba ni chana ma Yesu chana be kwa info.
1: Ama ka. Yes, sir. Psalm 138 verse 7 and 8. Though I walk in the midst of trouble.
0: O fre obi nenu amfa, ema no how. 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O fre na be dey. Don't waste your time on rejection. Build your life and they will come back.
1: Oh yes.
0: That's a Jephthah crop for porn. Omo sa ko ye dey. 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Me si ni po bebere sa ba be shey.
1: Oh yes. Omo
0: be shey na be. Listen to me very carefully. You can never predict whose help you will need tomorrow.
1: Oh, yes.
0: It is not in your power to determine whose help you will need tomorrow.
1: Oh, yes.
0: Someone shout, we shall meet again.
1: We shall meet again.
0: Okay,
1: Psalm 138, verse 7 and 8.
0: Uh-huh.
1: Though I walk in the midst of trouble,
0: David Awurade se e wo mu se enne asama to me de.
1: Thou revive me.
0: Awurade be se kenyame.
1: Thou shall stretch forth thy hand against the wrath of my enemies.
0: Onyame be tene ne nsa de atia matam fo bu fo hye wo. Ko wani
1: and thy right hand shall save me.
0: Na radin sani me se ne enkwaje bo bi jai. A running sanifa shall save the hand of the Lord, the right hand of the Lord, which is the hand of authority, shall save me. We got to go.
1: The Lord will perfect that which concerneth me.
0: A radiba mania wa a famine who are chiachi and you know, Sayaday. Sister, brother, near famine who be a bad day. And not just a chiachia, I'm touching a bad day. Listen, don't focus on your condition because revelation neutralizes condition.
1: Yes, sir.
0: So much that I declare.
1: I declare.
0: I don't like your voice. I declare.
1: By fire, by power, by glory, by mercy, by honor,
0: that the Lord
1: shall revive
0: my life,
1: no matter
0: my trouble,
1: the Lord.

I'm gonna go.

0: Obi a wuti mi bi a ti ase ne hunu so nyame na kwan do so wo ye business woman wo business come from esa sori a man ya to ne emfa nko wo fight your way out. Some shall I fight my way out.
1: I fight my way out.
0: Never. What do you mean? Who tie me? Who yare? I'm praying. I'm on one found come. Baby, my mission come. Thank you, Holy Spirit. Mission come. Say yare. Be anywhere. Bet me a found come.
1: Yes, sir.
0: Mission come. Say yare. Be anywhere. Bet me a found come.
1: Yes, sir.
0: Yare. Be a person found come. Mission come.
1: Yes, sir.
0: I'm not human.
1: Yes, sir.
0: Nia tubia wo sa Kenya. Me shan come sa nia tubia nyame yiwa free.
1: Oh yes,
0: e sin tubia dawa brabo so nyame yiwa free.
1: Oh yes,
0: Psalm 138 verse 7 and 8. Can be home.
1: Psalm 138 verse 7 and 8.
0: Again.
1: Psalm 138 verse 7 and 8.
0: Again.
1: Psalm 138 verse 7 and 8.
0: So much that no sickness.
1: No sickness.
0: Can kill me.
1: Can kill me.
0: Say, I declare.
1: I declare.
0: By higher authority.
1: By higher authority.
0: That no sickness.
1: That no sickness.
0: Can take my life.
1: Can take my life.
0: Never.
1: Never.
0: Say, no situation.
1: No situation.
0: Can bring me down.
1: Can bring me down.
0: Never.
1: Never.
0: Can be over.
1: Never. Psalm 138 verse 7 and 8.
0: Yes, sir.
1: Though I walk in the midst of trouble.
0: So I declare.
1: I declare.
0: Whatever I have lost,
1: whatever I have lost,
0: I recover.
1: I recover.
0: That's a new beer.
1: A new beer.
0: A free me, sir.
1: A free me, sir.
0: A famine
1: here.
0: Yes, sir. Yes, sir. Yes, sir. So
1: Psalm 138 verse 7 and 8.
0: Psalm
1: 138 verse 7 and 8.
0: Psalm
1: 138 verse 7 and 8. Though I walk in the midst of trouble,
0: a woman said, I'm a man, you dear.
1: Thou will revive me.
0: I would have debased Kenya.
2: Oh, yes.
1: Thou shalt stretch forth thy hand against the wrath of my enemies.
0: I would have been in Sadia Tia, my town for a book for show.
1: And thy right hand shall save me.
0: The Radia Bassanifa and your Jebe mummy.
1: The Lord will perfect that which concerns me.
0: I would have been money a family when you land a year pay you. Kai!
1: Kai! Thy mercy, O God, thy mercy, O Lord, endureth forever.
0: Yeah. But David is a radia huma bro, etimoda.
1: Yeah.
0: A radin kum wani paya kwa.
1: Yes.
0: A radin say wani paya kwa.
1: Oh, yes.
0: Ni paya kwa.
1: Oh, yes.
0: Nyajuma.
1: Nyajuma.
0: Some, Wuradinyame. Psalm 30, verse 11.
2: Ah.
0: She. And sure, you would eat a foul duck. Missy, and sure, and to me, you need foul crash or die.
1: Yes,
0: Psalm 30, verse 11.
1: Yes, sir.
0: Would hear me and die? I hear a party. Diffuflow.
1: Yes, sir.
0: Mammy, come here. Missy, and now, but sorry, as you can, you bottom diffuflow.
1: Any a bank
0: quiet. Any a bank
1: quiet.
2: When
1: quiet, go
0: diffuflow, any a bank quiet. Johnny not dressing.
1: I
0: some told the prison and go shoot.
1: Daddy,
0: who should kakina jai?
1: Jai su.
0: Who be pee?
1: Yes, sir.
0: Who be pee?
1: Yes, sir.
0: Who be pee?
1: Yes, sir.
0: Who be pee?
1: Yes, sir.
0: Who see kabesa ba?
1: Yes, sir.
0: On the fofo from Baba Beshisha.
1: Yes, sir.
0: Nasa, achichidiya kura wane
1: do. Ah, yes.
2: Oh, yes.
1: Oh, yes.
0: Achichidiya kura wane do.
1: Oh, yes.
0: What are you talking about?
1: What are you saying?
0: What are you talking about?
1: What are you saying?
0: What are you talking about?
1: What are you saying?
0: Come here, kwa.
1: Psalm 30 verse 11.
0: Ebiom.
1: Psalm 30 verse 11.
0: Ebiom.
1: Psalm 30 verse 11.
0: What's the name?
1: Thou hast turned for me my mourning into dancing.
0: Hey. Hey. Or say Radia Danny and your mommy, Mishun and Danny Asa. My morning into what dancing. Cratching, I'm going to go to Sosuno. I feel the move by the corner.
1: Oh,
0: yes,
1: sir.
0: Yes, sir. Yes, sir. Yes, sir. Yes, sir. Yes, sir. Yes, sir.
1: Yes,
0: sir. Yes, sir. Yes, sir. Yes, sir.
1: Yes, sir.
0: Yes, sir. Yes, sir.
1: Yes, sir.
0: Yes, sir.
1: Yes, sir.
0: Onyame ma usuje die nani aware pa.
1: Yes, sir.
0: Come
1: Yes, sir. Psalm 30 verse 11. Thou hast turned for me my mourning into dancing.
0: It means that God can turn it.
1: Oh, yes.
0: Say turn.
1: Turn.
0: Say turn.
1: Turn.
0: Say turn.
1: Turn.
0: Say turn.
1: Turn.
0: Say Lord.
1: Lord.
0: Turn for me.
1: Turn for me.
0: Turn for me.
1: Turn for me.
0: My mourning.
1: My mourning.
0: To dancing.
1: To dancing.
0: And hear what me
1: move.
0: Lord, can fire come churning pipe.
1: Oh, yes.
0: Because at the end of Panam Kansu, you're
1: there. Yes, sir. Psalm 30, verse 11. Thou hast turned for me my mourning into dancing.
0: A radia dani dia mami. 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
1: And gilded me with gladness.
0: Na on the energy abomi aboswa.
1: Aboswa.
0: Aboswa.
1: Aboswa.
0: The Bible says he has girded me with gladness. Mm.
1: Yes, sir. To the end that my glory may sing praise to thee.
0: Because in the end of your year, my men say, say the bayer menu nyambe ye e ye a ye ye dear me wulate.
1: Oh yes.
0: Because an energy.
1: An energy.
0: I wulate.
1: Energy.
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0: 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Bouncing back.
1: I am bouncing back
0: by the element of perfection.
1: By the element of perfection.
0: Say, I am bouncing back.
1: I am bouncing back
0: by the element of perfection.
1: By the element of perfection.
0: Say, the Lord will turn.
1: The Lord will turn
0: my mourning into dancing.
1: My mourning into dancing.
0: My sackcloth.
1: My sackcloth
0: into thanksgiving.
1: Into thanksgiving.
0: An energy.
1: An energy.
0: Ayin tuma.
1: Ayin tuma.
0: Me yuto.
1: Me yuto.
0: Me fra.
1: Me fra.
0: An asian tuma.
1: An asian tuma.
0: Ayin tuma.
1: Ayin tuma.
0: Ayin tuma.
1: Ayin tuma.
0: Say, I am
1: Juma. I am

0: Yesia dana jo eya all night ya tuni din no, no limit no barrier.
1: Yes,
0: eya next week Friday. And then I watch it.
1: Sure, sure, sure.
0: Yeah, eya no limit no barrier.
1: Oh, yes.
0: What is Pastor Paul? You take money from me for t-shirts.
2: Yes, sir.
0: No limits, no barrier.
1: Oh yes.
0: For everybody.
1: Oh yes.
0: And a t-shirt and so yan tong.
1: No
0: limit, no barrier.
1: Oh yes.
0: Miss ye sin to be a dash, ye free so.
1: Yes,
0: I wouldn't see kay the sika show button.
1: Yes,
0: I want to mean wari ya jia wari amount.
1: Yes, I
0: want to mean to buy the visa seal passport.
1: Yes, I
0: wow, die I can with me uba twaso.
1: Yes, I do.
0: What ni papo amba saba shasha.
1: Yes, I do.
0: Yetuma.
1: Yetuma.
0: Yetuma. Second Kings chapter 20. Me say why di and come say boni atosu and none of Jimmy Danino.
1: Yes, I do.
0: With the voice of an apostle, I cancel it.
1: In Jesus' mighty name.
0: Anybody who has cursed you, I return it.
1: In Jesus' mighty name.
0: By higher anointing. Anya Juma.
1: Anya Juma.
3: Anya Juma.
0: Anya Juma.
3: Anya Juma.
0: Anya Juma.
3: Anya Juma.
0: Anya Juma.
3: Anya Juma.
0: Anya Juma.
3: Anya Juma.
0: Anya Juma.
3: Anya Juma.
0: Made in John Sia. Tosho.
1: Yes, I do.
0: Near what do me on ye on ye and no me?
1: Yes, I do.
0: She will know me.
3: Anya
0: Juma.
3: Anya Juma.
0: Thank you, Holy Ghost. Thank you, Holy Ghost.
3: Anya Juma.
0: By higher power.
1: Oh, yes.
0: Daddy, me daddy, chow daddy.
1: Oh, yes, I do.
0: Me de me nusra sa won come say.
1: Oh, yes, I do.
0: Anya Juma.
1: Anya Juma.
3: Anya Juma.
1: Bye.
3: I'm Masoom.
1: That's it.
0: One prophet cursed one of my sons who was in his church.
3: My God.
0: And then he came and told me. And I said, go and tell your pastor that I say he should reverse it.
1: God.
0: Reverse it. When he heard that my voice has come in, he changed his mind.
1: Reverse it.
0: Because what he said, I bumper to
1: God. Higher power. Second Kings 20, verse 5.
0: Again.
1: Second Kings 20, verse 5.
0: What's it then?
1: Turn again.
0: There be five free verse in your new Bible.
1: Yes, sir. Yes, sir. Second Kings 20, from verse 2.
0: What's it
1: then? Then he turned his face to the wall.
0: That be February verse 1.
1: Yes, sir.
0: Uh-huh.
1: Second Kings 20
0: uh-huh.
1: from verse 1.
0: Call.
1: In those days was Hezekiah sick.
0: Bible said Nasamir and Hezekiah or Hini Hezekiah Yare.
1: Unto that. And the prophet Isaiah, the son of Amos, came to him.
0: Now Bible said for Isaiah, Amos Banu Eba or Hini Nenchain.
1: And said unto him,
0: what catch it or Hini Hezekiah said.
1: Thou sayest the Lord,
0: say ne radisimi mekancherao,
1: set thy house in order.
0: Shura wo will, fra wo lawyer, natural will.
1: For thou shalt die and not live.
0: Hey, son, say, we yet day of a wound to maintenance. And no name comes, Isaiah, major prophet, and the bread Hezekiah.
1: Oh, yes.
0: Call me, uncle.
1: Yes, sir.
0: Call.
1: Then he turned his face to the wall.
0: Some say, I turn my face.
1: I turn my face.
0: Say tonight.
1: Tonight.
0: Say tonight.
1: Tonight.
0: Any negative prophecy.
1: Any negative prophecy.
0: I turn my face.
1: I turn my face.
0: I turn my face.
1: I turn my face.
0: And I face my wall.
1: I face my wall.
0: My wall of prayer.
1: Tonight,
0: I turn my face.
1: I turn my face
0: from negative prophecy.
1: From negative prophecy.
0: I'm saying no yin and if he is that comes and so. And then comes a bunny beard I show. You and if this whole.
1: Yes, I
0: know. Come on him, come on, come on.
1: Yes, sir. And prayed unto the Lord.
0: Now, Bible says, a bomb by a tree would have death.
1: Saying,
0: God can say,
1: I beseech thee, O Lord.
0: Say, we're at the wound. I mean, no, because I'm suffering.
1: Remember now how I have walked before thee in truth.
0: Kai me any majuma pa my yeti amount.
1: And with a perfect heart.
0: Na kai se minia kuma boni.
1: And have done what and have done that which is good in thy sight.
0: Nerade, unim se me or hini Hezekiah, my yadi papa wa wanim.
1: And Hezekiah wept sore.
0: Now Bible says, "Oh, here Hezekiah shugu erade so when shugu Isaiah so, oh shugu erade so."
1: And it came to pass.
0: Now Bible chama say,
1: "Afore Isaiah was got out into the middle court,
0: and sana odifo Isaiah epiafi ahinfi horo."
1: That the word of the Lord came to him saying,
0: "Onyamia sam saba Isaiah chenka say."
1: Turn again.
0: So we shall turn again.
1: Turn again.
0: Turn again.
1: Turn again.
0: Say turn again.
1: Turn again.
0: Say man of God.
1: Man of God.
0: Say prophet of God.
1: Prophet of God.
0: Carrier of evil report.
1: Carrier of evil report.
0: Turn again.
1: Turn again.
0: Bible said na onyami asemba odifo Isaiah chese. So Daniel wahu.
1: And tell Hezekiah the captain of my people.
0: Na go catch Hezekiah or your constable.
1: No sir.
0: Or your lance corporal?
1: No, sir.
0: Or your sergeant?
1: No, sir.
0: Or your day?
1: Captain.
0: Or your sign?
1: Captain.
0: Captain, what are the man?
1: I am a captain.
0: Sadin.
1: Thou said the Lord.
0: The same around this year.
1: The God of David, thy father.
0: Onyankopon, but David, a papa no kasano.
1: I have heard thy prayer.
0: Mantewon pipe.
1: And I have seen thy tears.
0: Mehunusu.
1: Behold,
0: sure.
1: I will heal thee.
0: Messaw yare.
1: On the third day.
0: Na edato subi ensano.
1: Thou shalt go up unto the house of the Lord.
0: Sasa ubasa kwasore.
1: Ah, ubasa
0: kwasore. 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
1: You will not die.
0: I turn the prophecy.
1: Jesus,
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0: 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And come shall bunny and ya juma. Never PM and call Ezekiel 21, 26 and 27.
2: Yes,
0: Ezekiel 21, 26 and 27. 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
0: Shine it out and shout in your
1: call. Ezekiel 21:26-27
0: Again.
1: Ezekiel 21:26-27
0: Again.
1: Ezekiel 21:26-27
0: So we said tonight.
1: Tonight
0: is my night.
1: It's my night.
0: Of perfection.
1: Of perfection.
0: No limit.
1: No limit.
0: No barrier.
1: No barrier.
0: No injunction.
1: No injunction.
0: No embargo.
1: No embargo.
0: No barrier.
1: No barrier.
0: No impediment.
1: No impediment.
0: No lack.
1: No lack.
0: Anyajuma.
1: Anyajuma.
2: Anyajuma.
0: You no go work.
1: Can't go work. Yes, sir.
0: Ezekiel 21:26-27 But
1: yes, or demo,
0: you require time for so.
1: Yes, or demo,
0: come here, cause
1: yes, sir. Ezekiel 21:26-27 Ezekiel 21:26-27
0: One more time.
1: Ezekiel 21:26-27 Thus said the Lord God.
0: That say the pastor.
1: No, yes, sir.
0: I say no, so for no
1: car.
0: I say one car.
1: Son, I suffer radical.
0: Cause I suffer radical.
1: I suffer radical.
0: Who come back when I go to I suffer radical? Enye nyanko ponga o shekambu. 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He is called the Lord of Hosts.
1: Lord of Hosts.
0: He means the commander in chief. O nyami o ko diako. Oni ne fe na safo urade.
1: Oh yes.
0: E just say na safo. Say na urade no o konto kwa no. O ka. Ko bi enko.
1: Yes sir. Remove the diadem.
0: O say. Obi biara ye tu ahinche. Ni adi ahi aboti.

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1: yes
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1: yes
0: remove the diadem
1: yes sir and take off the crown
0: no fair ni wa wiya wo chasu tu chane firi ho
1: yes
0: obi bia na wa wiya me chame tu chane
1: yes
0: obi bia na wa wiya me chame tu chane
1: yes
0: o si ya bo chene free ho na tu chane so te ra to ho
1: ha they shall not be the same.
0: O sinimi enu nya de kro.
1: Ha.
0: Abotire ni ahenche nya de kro. A diadem and a crown is not the same.
1: No, yes, sir.
0: You deserve a crown.
1: In Jesus mighty name.
0: You deserve a crown.
1: In Jesus mighty name.
0: You don't deserve a diadem.
1: No, yes, sir.
0: Punish the devil.
1: Big one.
0: Come, come on.
1: Exalt him that is low.
0: O si obi biara ye do aba from bi na na dwe ye odan.
1: Ye pejao.
0: E na na dwe ye odan.
1: Ye pejao.
0: Ye ya odan.
1: Ye pejao.
0: Ye do aba from ye ya odan.
1: Ye pejao.
0: Pastor Eka. Exalt him that has been brought low.
1: Yes, sir. And abase him that is high.
0: No, be biara wa fam kwan boni so akosure yen fa nye dey. No more abrunsa fa o ma kosure do me dey. O mo ma wie ni pani o nya ma kosure do me dey. O mo baba form.
1: Yes, to dem.
0: O mo ba form.
1: Yes, to dem. Yes, sir. I will overturn. I will overturn. I will overturn.
0: Osimia Rade Mayday.
1: May Daniel.
0: Kasame Daniel Butu.
1: May Daniel Butu.
0: Kasame Daniel Butu.
1: May Daniel Butu.
0: Kasanana G. Nyo my ye.
1: Nyo my ye.
0: Ediatiami.
1: Ediatiami.
0: Onyame Daniel.
1: Onyame Daniel.
0: Ediabutu.
1: Ediabutu.
0: The Lord says,
1: says
0: in his word.
1: In his word.
0: I will overturn.
1: I will overturn.
0: Uh-huh. Osimia.
1: I will overturn.
0: One.
1: Overturn.
0: Two.
1: Overturn.
0: Three.
1: Overturn it.
0: Four.
1: And it shall be no more.
0: Somebody, because I need to me.
1: Yeah, to me.
0: And hope you.
1: And hope you.
0: Say whatever has happened.
1: Whatever has happened.
0: To my life.
1: To my life.
0: And destiny.
1: And destiny.
0: Tonight.
1: Tonight.
0: I declare.
1: I declare.
0: No more.
1: No more.
0: No more.
1: No more.
0: No more.
1: No more.
0: No more.
1: No more.
0: No more.
1: No more.
0: No more.
1: No more.
0: It shall be no more.
1: It shall be no more.
0: Sit down. Sit down.
1: Yes, sir. And it shall be no more.
0: Uh-huh.
1: Until he come whose right it is.
0: O sin ni a yani diana, ye beji yede.
1: Ye
0: bede.
1: Ye
0: bede. Ye bede. Ye bede. Ye bede. Ye bede.
1: Ye bede.
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1: in Jesus mighty
0: you will not labor in vain
1: Jesus mighty
0: it shall not be said that your bank account is empty
1: in Jesus mighty name
0: baby mami shan come here adik me shan come enne baby awo piara me shan come said enya die sika be pa botom ta masa baby awo bia be serious some say I collect
1: I collect
0: say I connect
1: I connect
0: I collect
1: I collect
0: money
1: money
0: by prophecy
1: by prophecy
0: say the same anointing
1: the same anointing
0: that made Solomon
1: that made Solomon
0: a money man
1: a money man
0: I connect
1: I connect
0: I collect
1: I collect
0: money
1: money
0: from the north
1: from the north
0: from the south
1: from the south
0: from the east
1: from the east
0: from the west
1: from the west
0: I will never

0: catch fire.
1: Catch fire.
0: Say, I was not born empty.
1: I was not born empty.
0: I am too loaded.
1: I am too loaded. I
0: cannot be empty.
1: I cannot be empty.
0: Tonight is different.
1: Super.
0: An energy is different.
1: Oh, yes.
0: Yanko, chapter 2, verse 2.
1: Yes, sir.
0: Ko.
1: Nahum, chapter 2, verse 2.
0: Nahum, chapter 2, verse 2.
1: Yes, sir.
0: Nahum, N-A-H-U-M.
1: Yes, sir.
0: Nahum is a minor prophet.
1: Yes, sir.
0: Hosea, Joel, Amos, Obadiah, Jonah, Micah, Nahum, Habakkuk, Zephaniah, Haggai, Zechariah, Malachi. They are called minor prophets.
1: Yes.
0: They are not minor because they are

0: Luke chapter 2, verse 2.
1: Let's go, come on.
0: For the Lord has turned away the excellency of Jacob.
1: Bible says, Onyamiama Jacob wa and kanabrabo ayama ebusu a chance no adani.
0: Ha.
1: Na brabo na dani.
0: Oh yes.
1: Abrabo papa no adani.
0: Adani.
1: Adentia.
0: Ha. As the excellency of Israel.
1: Onwan kabema Israel a chance wano. Na brabo na dani.
0: Adani.
1: Adentia.
0: For the emptiers have emptied them out.
1: A son said, dear yen yunyam. Near your excellence,
0: ha.
1: Near your dignity,
0: ha.
1: Near your glory, no.
0: Ha.
1: The emptiers have emptied them out.
0: Oh, yes.
1: Omni bibia triam emma bucket in insurance,
0: eh?
1: And you know, free,
0: you know, free.
2: Completely.
1: Thank God the Bible has made it explicitly clear,
0: ha.
1: That it is the emptiers,
0: emptiers
1: that emptied them out.
0: Oh, yes.
1: It is not God. And you mean, emma, I shouldn't know.
0: Debi,
1: you're from emptiers.
0: Emptiers.
1: Mm. Ujis ujiaketia sa day. Ebe do 14th of the month. Na iskana
0: na sa.
1: Yebusau ni edwe toya untu mi edwe.
0: Untu mi edwe.
1: Ene bebi biara.
0: Hey.
1: Awo.
0: Jesus.
1: Yepeja sampai boya.
0: Jesus.
1: Unye empty da.
0: Yes o tebo.
1: Se unye empty da.
0: Yes o tebo.
1: Unye empty da.
0: Yes o tebo.
1: Onyami amu bibia. Jesus said, I came that you have what?
0: Life.
1: And have it what?
0: More abundance.
1: Then Tobu say, I came that you have what?
0: Life.
1: And have it what?
0: More.
1: And have it what?
0: Abundance.
1: Sir?
0: Yes,
1: and
0: sir.
1: You're three levels.
0: Yes, sir.
1: And you're three levels.
0: Yes, sir.
1: And you're more abundantly and overflow.
0: Oh, yes.
1: I came that you have life, number one. Have it more, number two. Have it abundantly, number three. Because Mushua,
0: oh, yes.
1: Out of the abundance of what the heart. And Tianye Mia Yamidi Mano Pesede.
0: Yes,
1: sir. Say, Senua, Nyankopo, Yesu, Ma, Peter Cheyeno.
0: Ha.
1: Ebiade.
0: Ebuso.
1: First week of November. Because my husband, Busa said, man of God, when is the book coming out?
0: Coming out.
1: Ubinia, a friend saying, Prophet Nana say what?
0: Yes, sir.
1: Then call any in a Yusu me book.
0: Yes.
1: Omina Yusu.
0: Oh, yes.
1: Power of declaration.
0: Yes, sir.
1: Baby, baby.
0: Because
1: it's for the nations.
0: Oh, yes.
1: Fufro, ba out. November, first week. Nahum chapter 2, verse 2.
0: Yes, sir.
1: There is an assignment by a spirit called the emptier. It is not laziness that makes people poor.
0: Oh, yes.
1: Poverty is a cartel. Poverty is a demonic cartel that ensures that people don't have a voice. Because Brun Samlin said, as long as you are empty, you don't have a voice.
0: Oh, yes.
1: But tonight,
0: Jesus,
1: by the

0: If I am not afraid, your firstborn shall become triplets.
1: In Jesus' mighty name.
0: If you want it, receive it.
1: I receive it.
0: Anointing to give birth to twins.
1: Yes, sir.
0: Anointing to give birth to triplets.
1: I receive it.
0: And was right, and they were entafled.
1: Yes,
0: sir. And was right, and they were me and Santa.
1: Yes,
0: sir. And
1: I was sure.
0: Sick and notion.
1: Me too,
0: I was sure. Jeopardy and notion.
1: Yes, sir.

0: Nahum chapter 2.
1: Uh-huh.
0: Thank you, Holy Spirit.
2: Uh-huh. Yes. So,
0: because the Holy Spirit just dropped something.
1: Uh-huh. Yes, sir.
0: Thank you, Holy Spirit. Thank you, Holy Spirit. It's a privilege.
2: Yes, sir.
0: Thank you, Holy Spirit.
1: Yes,
0: some will say, I shall not be empty.
1: I shall not be empty.
0: Say, I refuse to be empty.
1: I refuse to be empty.

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Say money is my servant. Tap it on your pen. Money is my servant. Money is my servant. Money is my servant. Type it on your page. I declare money is my servant. Money is my servant.

0: Atem pacho baby abu we tieni ye pa shadi ye. Now into the 2:2. For the Lord has turned away the excellency of Jacob. Bible say, Onyami ama Jacob shebre noa. Eye shebra e chenso na e brosono. 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
1: Ha.
0: Adaniko.
1: Ha.
0: Adentia.
1: As the excellency of Israel.
0: As what?
1: The excellency of Israel.
0: So the prosperity of Jacob is the prosperity of what?
1: Israel.
0: Cash. Am I going to see that? And anytime you see that Jacob is prospering, it is a reflection of the prosperity of what?
1: Israel.
0: If Jacob doesn't prosper, Israel cannot what?
1: Prosper.
0: If you don't prosper, it is not just about you. It's about a generation.
1: Oh, yes.
0: A whole generation.
1: Yes.
0: Say, so we are sorry about the wood to me. Oso funye sika na chese wusu wede
1: oye sika
0: ube nye sika
1: oye.
0: That is the principle. Because what he doesn't have, he cannot give.
1: Oye.
0: Bompaye na opape nye sika. Bompaye na oso funye sika.
1: Oye.
0: Bompaye na wusu nye sika.
1: Oye.
0: He is the excellency of Israel.
1: Israel.
0: And ne shebrenede Adani.
1: Adani.
0: Adani. Adentia.
1: For the emptiers have emptied them out.
0: Bible say, ye die any no nyamno. A home homonia. Omo mani pabra boye kwache kwano. Omo be ye ko.
1: Ha.
0: They have come. Your bank account can be emptied by the devil.
1: Oh yes. Oh yes.
0: Mama church, tell me about
1: it.
0: I'm not just sure. I don't just have a prophetic voice.
1: No, sir.
0: Me a Bible teacher.
1: Oh yes.
0: Mama church.
1: Oh yes.
0: How did Solomon get rich?
1: By a night vision.
0: The Bible says God made him a rich man in a night vision.
1: Oh yes.
0: And ye die sumu.
1: Oh yes.
0: And ye die.
1: Oh yes.
0: And ye soko do koko fu.
1: Debi.
0: And ye soko ye juma.
1: Debi.
0: Die sumu ne nyankopon mani yesikani.
1: Oh yes.
0: By the time he woke up the next morning, he was a rich man.
1: Oh yes.
0: And from that day, money began to come to him.
1: Oh yes.
0: I declare from today. Anywhere you pass.
1: Jesus.
0: Money will look for you.
1: Jesus,
0: I prophesy.
1: Professor.
0: I prophesy.
1: Professor.
0: With the voice of a prophet.
1: Jesus.
0: In my office as apostle.
1: Jesus.
0: As an apostle of Christ.
1: Jesus.
0: I call money from the four corners of the world.
1: Yes, Lord.
0: Anywhere you appear.
1: Jesus.
0: May money serve you.
1: In Jesus' mighty name.
0: May money serve you.
1: In Jesus' mighty name.
0: In bundles, let it come to you.
1: In Jesus' mighty name.
0: From Asia, let it come to you.
1: In Jesus' mighty name.
0: From America, let it come to you.
1: In Jesus' mighty name.
0: From Europe, let it come to you.
1: In Jesus' mighty name.
0: Africa, let it come to you.
1: In Jesus' mighty name.
0: Home and abroad, let it come to you.
1: In Jesus' mighty name.
0: Somebody shout, I am a money magnet.
1: I am a money magnet.
0: I cannot be empty.
1: I cannot be empty.
0: I declare. By the word of the Lord.
1: By the word of the Lord.
0: From the prophet.
1: From the prophet.
0: I connect.
1: And I collect.
0: And I collect.
1: I connect.
0: I connect.
1: And I collect.
0: And I collect.
1: My hands.
0: Will never
1: be empty.
0: Be empty.
1: I believe.
0: I receive.
1: I receive.
0: The prophetic word.
1: The prophetic word.

0: you, Holy Spirit. I hear something. 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Yes, I said it Wednesday night. Tie obi obi obi tie me. O sun die no. 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
1: Eko ja o.
0: E na na jimi ji bag ni ma.
1: Oh yes, o demo.
0: Me ji bag ni ma.
1: Oh yes, o demo.
0: Obi tie me, obi shame. 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Me jusika ma.
1: Oh yes, o demo.
2: Kine de ka ho.
0: Me di o wo tono so.
1: Oh yes, o demo.
0: Ya jini sika sa kaudi.
1: Oh yes, o demo.
0: What a night, super night.
1: Somebody's
0: site is working.
1: It is working.
0: I will never be empty.
1: I

0: head to my bumper to bumper. 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A friend saying, camera now, you did shoot to, what you call it, Facebook Live. Battery, no, yako from, a cop from Pebe Connea Tama camera for from.
1: Yes, sir.
0: A cop from Pebe Connea Tama camera for.
1: Oh, yeah, oh, yes.
0: I have the iPhone 17 Pro Max.
1: Yes, sir. Yes, sir.
0: A copper the mama Pro Max.
1: I declare by fire, by power,
0: no limit. No shutting,
1: no empty hands.
0: Come here and call.
1: Yes, sir.
0: What's it in?
1: Jeremiah 51, verse 34.
0: What's it in?
1: Nebuchadnezzar, the king of Babylon.
0: Nebuchadnezzar, Babylon,
1: has devoured me.
0: A minimum.
1: He has crushed me.
0: What picture me?
1: He has made me an empty vessel.
0: What mama ye are you washing him?
1: He has swallowed me up like a dragon.
0: What minimum it is arena day.
1: He has filled his belly with my delicates.
0: Or day, what minimum me sicker agunyam.
1: And he has cast me out.
0: Now what pamomia to abonte? Cause an energy.
1: Obi
0: piara.
1: Obi piara.

Let your voice and fire.

Come on, come on, come on, come on, come on, come on, come on, come on, come on, come on, come on, come on, come on, come on, come on, come on, come on, come on, come on, come on, come on, come on, come on, come on, come on, come on, come on, come on, come on, come on, come on, come on, come on, come on, come on, come on, come on, come on, come on, come on, come on, come on, come on, come on, come on, come on, come on, come on, come on, come on, come on, come on, come on, come on, come on, come on, come on, come on, come on, come on, come on, come on, come on, come on, come on, come on, 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
0: Materially.
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0: Jeremiah 51. Verse 34.
1: Ebium.
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0: 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Has defiled me.
1: Wa mini me.
0: He has crushed me.
1: Was up preach me.
0: He has made me an empty vessel.
1: Wa mama brabaya abraba mini she.
0: He has swallowed me up like a dragon.
1: Wa mini me tisa arinante.
0: He has filled his belly with my delicates.
1: Ebium.
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1: Ebium.
0: He has filled his belly with my delicates.
1: Me niya ma pa mi sika me good dear me ye dear ma hunya dear. Wa mini ye guni yam.
0: Ha.
1: Wa mini Aguniyam,
0: yes.
1: Wamini Aguniyam,
0: yes.
1: He
0: has cast me out.
1: And now what to me a chini abonting.
0: Gosh.
1: Sure. It is not physical.
0: Loser.

0: tell you something. Let me tell you something. As long as you are empty, you don't have a voice.
1: Oh, yes. Oh, yes.
0: When the enemy wants to take your voice, he makes your life empty.
2: Empty.
0: Now say camera, it is shoot to Facebook Live, you know, and a battery not running out. And you replace it with iPhone 17 Pro Max.
1: Oh, yes.
0: You replace it. What is iPhone 17 Pro Max? Compared, now, God punish the devil.
1: Big
0: I said, God punish the devil. Does salvation have a price?
1: Priceless.
0: Has deliverance have a price?
1: No, sir.
0: Has healing have a price?
1: No, sir.
0: Can you compare the price of salvation to an iPhone Pro Max?
1: No, sir.
0: Punish the devil.
1: Big one.
0: Nanka near ocean, nanka, I run it out.
1: Right.
0: Do you know what it means? Do you know what it means? That you are connected to a lifeline that is connected to your destiny, and then the machine runs out. And there's no replacement.
1: Even
0: at the cross. Let me prophesy. You will never run out of cash.
1: In Jesus' mighty name.
0: I don't like her. I say you will never run out of cash.
1: In Jesus' mighty name.
0: Somebody write it on your page. I will never run out of cash. And your dear Misika Besanta. 2026, you would take money out of money.
1: In Jesus' mighty name.
0: I don't like your response. I say you would take money out of money.
1: In Jesus' mighty name.
0: Somebody say, I will never.

0: Yes, sir.
1: Verse number 5.
0: Yes, sir.
1: Luke chapter 5.
0: Yes, sir.
1: So much, I will never lack cash.
0: I will never lack cash.
1: Printed paper.
0: Printed paper.
1: Never.
0: Never. Never.
1: Luke chapter 5,
0: verse 5.
1: PM.
0: Luke chapter 5, verse 5.
1: PM.
0: Luke chapter 5,
1: from 5 to 7.
0: Yes, sir. Luke chapter 5, from 5 to 7.
1: PM.
0: Luke chapter 5, from 5 to 7.
1: PM.
0: Luke chapter 5, from verse 5 to 7.
1: Uh-huh.
0: And Simon answering said unto him,
1: there be Kowachi from verse 4.
0: Yes, sir.
1: Come on.
0: Luke chapter 5, from verse 4 to 7.
1: Abiyom.
0: Luke chapter 5, from verse 4 to 7.
1: Abiyom.
0: Luke chapter 5, from verse 4 to 7.
1: Afe shenye yesu ye yo. Yesu akotu obia. Oni she.
2: Kai.
1: Ani wa kenyan sa sama. Wa kenyami sa. Nyamiya sama chireno.
2: Ha.
1: She. She. She. She solusiya yesu de mano. Yanko.
0: Now when he had left speaking, he said unto Simon,
1: or catch this Simon Peter say,
0: let out into the deep,
1: uh-huh,
0: and let down your nets for a drought.
1: Let down your net for a routine.
0: No, sir.
1: For a routine.
0: No, sir.
1: For what?
0: A drought.
1: Say a big catch.
0: A big catch.
1: G-R-A-U-G-H-T. As such as say, for what so no good showman, for co baby a dog, not say a number bread. And the baby, I will shame me. Baby, I will tear me.
2: Jesus.
1: Oh, but Jessica, pray.
0: Oh, yes, oh, devil.
1: That's a question for Kroska.
0: Oh, yes.
1: Oh, but Jessica, pray.
0: Oh, yes, oh, devil.
1: Oh, but Jessica, pray.
0: Oh, yes, oh, devil.
1: God punish the devil.
0: Big one.
1: Tasha, come you.
0: Yes, sir. Luke chapter 5, from verse 4 to 7. Now when he had left speaking, he said unto Simon Peter,
1: or catch Simon Petrus say,
0: let out into the deep and let down your nets for a drought.
1: For our son could not chinam bebre.
0: And Simon answering said unto him,
1: now Simon Bwakate Yesu say,
0: Master, we have toiled all night.
1: Ya ye juma din dia na juninina.
0: And have caught and have taken nothing.
1: Ya antumi anche she.
0: Nevertheless,
1: none so
0: at thy word,
1: what some our kindy,
0: I will let down the net.
1: Make me the asarume kobe be a dog. And when he has done this,
0: and when they had done this, and when they had done this, and when they had done this,
1: to what some can it become a tree? As anti Bible no say, Nemra womu your son. Not just a bibi who was already. And now, Uba, yes, sir.
0: Oh, yes, sir.
1: Miss Uba, yes, sir.
0: Oh, yes, sir.
1: And Mula, or your son.
0: Oh, yes, sir.
1: And when he has done this, there is a this that must be done.
0: Oh, yes.
1: And today you will do this.
0: Oh, Jesus, mighty name.
1: There is a this. Listen. You know you are not a poor person. All you need is to know what to do.
0: Oh, yes.
1: 2026. From July,
0: yes, sir,
1: to December.
0: Jesus.
1: You will know what to do.
0: In Jesus, mighty name.
1: When they have done this,
0: they enclosed a great multitude of fishes.
1: They enclosed. I know you're brofo. As anti Bible no say, omo buma and pata bebre. Omanchio. Omo buma. Omanchio. I should say. I should say wuchi bebe.
2: That's right.
1: And I should say ubuma.
2: Ubuma.
1: Ubuma. And just say adiano shundo don't tell you. Oo kwa onsa.
2: That's right.
1: Oo akwa wakong.
2: Ubuma.
1: Hey,
0: Puma.
1: 2026. Puma anointing.
0: Jesus, my name.
1: Ube Puma aware.
0: Oh yes, oh devil.
1: Ube Puma akwantu.
0: Oh yes, oh devil.
1: Ube Puma asase.
0: Oh yes, oh devil.
1: Ube Puma ejapadi.
0: Oh yes, oh devil.
1: Ube Puma enyonyam.
0: Oh yes, oh devil.
1: Ube Puma asori papa.
0: Oh yes, oh devil.
1: Because I know a dream. So what bank account?
0: Jesus.
1: So any bank account?
0: Jesus.
1: ubotɔ yɛ bank account.
2: Yes, sir.
1: Ushabre yɛ bank account.
2: Yes.
1: Ebe busu ama.
2: Yes, sir.
1: Ni ewu ni bi na na twi.
2: Jesus.
1: Senyame ti ase ampa.
2: Na ba.
1: Say yes,
2: professor.
1: Jesus. Ube puma yɛ

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0: reason why you that enemy wants you to be empty is so that you will not have a voice.
1: Oh, yes.
0: Deuteronomy 8:18, but thou shalt remember the Lord thy God, for it is he that gives you power to get wealth.
1: Oh, yes.
0: Power to get wealth.
1: Power.
0: Or say now be kai we wura do nyankopon say, eyo no no ma to me the amount in yesika. Adentia, send a baya na pam no baba be team ho. Now could unkura sika be to me nyam yadwuma. Kenneth Copeland, NNS sponsor Rehan Bonnke Crusades. Rehan Bonnke be a crusade, ewo tema. The budget was $5 million.
1: Oh, yes.
0: And you Kenneth Copeland and Kwani Triaye. And told them, Kwanwina Utia Crusade now. And you $5 million. Lightning Kwanwina $1.5 million. Is that a small money?
1: It is small money.
0: Say, I will make a lot of money.
1: I will make a lot of money.
0: Say, I receive.
1: I receive
0: power to make wealth.
1: Power to make wealth.
0: That's a kind scripture now, with the man.
1: Yes, sir. Jeremiah 30, verse 19.
0: What's it then?
1: Jeremiah 30, verse 19.
0: And my review quotation went da. Jeremiah chapter 30, verse 19.
1: Yes, sir.
0: Call.
1: And out of them shall proceed thanksgiving.
0: Bible say, no more mutia nana junior and umber denyamia say.
1: Yes,
0: baby, I will be an umber denyamia say.
1: Yes, a
0: demo, Yaminia, Shema, but you are say.
1: To me,
0: umber denyamia say, adentia.
1: And the voice of them that make merry.
0: Na omo bayanko for debia na omo tonyom no mo die hushie.
1: Oh yes.
0: Adentia.
1: And I will multiply them.
0: I will make them. I will diminish them.
1: No sir.
0: I will do what?
1: I will multiply them.
0: I will do what?
1: I will multiply them.
0: Ose memo ma dosu bebre.
1: And they shall not be few.
0: Na they shall not what?
1: Be few.
0: Amo nyini paka krebi de pita.
1: I will also glorify them.
0: Message so many on
1: you. Yes.
0: Uh-huh.
1: And they shall not be small.
0: They shall not be what?
1: Small.
0: They shall not be what?
1: Small.
0: In trouble on some.

0: wedding.
1: Why small?
2: Kofi small.
0: Obrunsam pese we are small.
2: Small boy.
0: And to your first born, but then why you small?
1: Small.
0: When only you anum nketo small, my
1: small
0: dear.
1: Yes.
0: And they shall not, somebody tap on your back, I shall not be small. Tap on mommy.
2: Yes, sir.
0: Prophesy on your page, I shall not be small.

0: verse 10. Genesis chapter 32 verse 10. From the New Living Translation. Genesis chapter 32 verse 10. Genesis chapter 32 verse 10.
1: Genesis chapter 32 verse 10.
0: What's it then?
1: Genesis 32 verse 10.
0: What's it then?
1: Genesis 32 verse 10.
0: Ebiom.
1: Genesis 32 verse 10.
0: Ebiom.
1: Genesis 32 verse 10.
0: Ebiom.
1: Genesis 32 verse 10.
0: Ebiom.
1: Genesis 32 verse 10.
0: Ebiom.
1: Genesis 32 verse 10.
0: Ebiom.
1: Genesis 32 verse 10. Genesis 32 verse 10.
0: Uh-huh.
1: I am not worthy of all the unfailing love.
0: What? David and I can say you.
1: Yes, sir.
0: I say, Rade, Adoya wa yama meno. Me kura me mfata.
1: Oh, yes.
0: No, just say, no, jiwa wa mfata na Rade bayo dey.
1: Abaya
0: wa doya.
1: Yes, sir.
0: Anya wa ufata.
1: Debi.
0: Me say, nya wa ufata.
1: Debi.
0: Ene wupo wumpo, Rade bayo dey.
1: Abaya wa doya.
0: Abaya wa doya. David say, Rade me mfata kura se.
2: Jacob.
0: Jacob.
1: Yes, sir.
0: Jacob say, Rade, me mfata.
1: Ah,
0: Obi ami ya azaman.
1: Ah, azaman.
0: Obi ami mi ya azaman.
1: Azaman.
0: Come here.
1: Yes, sir. Genesis 32 verse 10 from the NLT.
0: Obi yam from Shoba ko aji so ko she baby ko fast in 21 days. What Jimmy?
1: Bonifacio.
0: What Jimmy?
1: Kadaba.
0: Who bet you me so nyame ni?
1: Me see
0: this year u pom pom nyame be shira.
1: Oh yes, o
0: demo. U pom pom ba come ni.
1: Oh yes, o demo.
0: Come on, man.
1: Yes, sir. Genesis 32 verse 10.
0: What's it then?
1: From the NLT. I am not worthy of all the unfailing love and faithfulness you have shown to me.
0: Brafuni, faithfulness on and unfailing love. Nyami, unfailing. Or Jacob said, Rade me fata, or Dosron co, any adoya, what then a dear mame? On one is unqualified.
1: Qualified,
0: me say, who I won't qualify? No, Jeradia qualified.
1: Oh, yes, a
0: me say, no, no, Jeradia,
1: yes, a demo.
0: Someone said, Jeradia qualified.
1: Yeah, qualify me.
0: Come here, come
1: on. Yes, sir. Genesis 32 verse 10 from the NLT. I am not worthy of all the unfailing love.
0: And then I brought some yao.
3: What's
0: the
3: highest?
0: What's the highest? I know
1: Mr. Yes.
0: Just say, are you soon?
1: Oh, yes. Genesis. Genesis 32 verse 10.
0: A radia summer day. A radia yummy come
1: out. Oh, yes.
0: Oh, my, you come a double.
1: Oh, yes.
0: Come here, cause it ain't.
1: Genesis 32 verse 10
0: uh-huh.
1: from the NLT.
0: Uh-huh.
1: I am not worthy of all the unfailing love.
0: Or say, Rade me fata, or don't be a bit of bad, what then a dear mommy, and no credit.
1: And faithfulness you have shown to me,
0: uh-huh.
1: your servant.
0: Me, or say, Rade me, you are quackeke.
1: When I left home,
0: what's your name? Me, Johnny, free me, papa, me, papa, see,
1: and cross the Jordan River.
0: No, me, cross Jordan, you know.
1: I own nothing except a walking stick.
0: No, me, ni she, a dry, I didn't antipen, and I mean, me, so why wouldn't it say?
1: Please,
0: wouldn't an dream, no, because I from the north to the south. I came to bless somebody. Who doesn't
1: bless us? But who is that?
0: Why wouldn't it say?
1: Now my household feels too large camps.
0: I said, now so afraid yet. Me and I'm in the shino. If you are me, Timono, if you are Cassium, you
1: know, I'm
4: camp.
0: And your household,
1: camp.
0: And then a G will be moved from house to camp.
1: Jesus, my dear.
0: Miss will be moved from house to camp.
1: Yes, and
0: to where we are, Bible.
1: I won't buy.
0: Or see, and let me and let me cry a dria. And let me see in a
1: camp.
0: I can see him, you. Isaiah chapter 65.
1: Yes, sir.
0: Isaiah 65. But I can come, mommy.
4: Me pacha can come, my eye.
0: Yes, sir.
1: Tell me.
0: Now for me, me and chunk and was saying when he passed.
1: Oh, yes, Isaiah,
2: yes sir.
0: My man is saying, and you're not even dead.
2: Yes sir.

0: 23 verses 21, 22, and 23.
1: Yes, sir.
0: Mama, I'm in your mumokakre.
1: Ah.
0: Isaiah 65.
1: Yes, sir.
0: 21 to 23.

0: and a radis is such a brew. Can come here and cause it.
1: Yes, sir.
0: Uh-huh.
1: Isaiah 65, 21-23.
0: Uh-huh.
1: And they shall build houses.
0: And they shall build a kiosk.
1: No, yes, sir.
0: Hey. And to our babroom. And they shall build one house.
1: No, yes, sir. Houses.
0: And they shall build what?
1: Houses.
0: Only see a dime back. Only see dine.
1: I have dine. I have dine.
0: Somebody received anointing.
1: I received
0: anointing to build houses.
1: I received.
0: And they shall build houses.
1: Yes, sir.
0: Come on in.
1: And inhabit them.
0: Only see a damn baby number 10.
1: Oh, yes.
0: Who sit down by phone, Kunda?
1: Oh, yes, a devil.
0: And then you come by four.
1: Oh, yes, a devil.
0: They shall build houses and inherit them.
1: Yes, sir.
0: Uh-huh.
1: And they shall plant vineyards.
0: And they shall do what?
1: Plant vineyards.
0: Now, omu be jia bobi true.
1: And eat the fruit of them.
0: Nombe di a jumanu swa ba omu jia no.
1: Hey. They shall not build. And another inhabits.
0: Almost sit down will be met in them.
1: Oh, yes. They shall not plant. And another eats.
0: Among Koyan form will be Magia for the film. Sam,
1: ha,
0: Kowanim.
1: For as the days of a tree are the days of my people.
0: Or say, send ye dear to me a channel. San am in Crawford should be in a chair. Or so for which he will be in a
1: chair. Oh, yes, a devil.
0: Or Bab Bama and Jumani will be in a chair.
1: Oh, yes, a devil.
0: And you want to be you from us
1: all. Yes,
0: send your dear and quantity and son for some come here. Call any minister.
1: Yes, sir. And my elect shall enjoy the work of their hands.
0: Bible say, now more my you on my son, which you want me to enjoy.
1: Me dear enjoy.
0: Call any.
1: Yes, sir. They shall not labor in vain.
0: Among young quasi and Juma qua,
1: qua,
0: aya,
2: mamma da bada,
0: aya,
1: aya,
0: aya, aya, aya, aya,
1: aya,
0: aya, aya, aya, aya,
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1: aya, aya, aya, aya, aya, aya, aya,
0: aya, aya, for they are the seed of the bless of the Lord. It's an somi yomu and yankupo and kasaide. Exodus chapter 25. Ayabo kada haba sata. Ikodaba hada. Exodus chapter 25.
1: Yes, sir.
0: From verse 2.
1: Yes, sir.
0: Come on.
1: Exodus 25.
3: Oh, no.
1: From verse 2.
0: What's it then?
1: Speak unto the children of Israel.
0: Or say, Kasachina Israel for the say.
1: That they may bring me an offering.
0: Sir, I'm on fire for the end of the day.
1: And brother.
0: And now, and now, who saw it? Who saw it? Who
1: saw
0: it? Who saw it? Who saw it? Who
1: saw
0: it? Who saw it? Who saw it? Bible say, if you are in Christ, then are you Abraham's seed? Bible says, oh, Christ, and then we're Israel.
2: Yes, sir.
0: Catch it is for some of the Emrami.
1: Afolia Emrami. Of every man that giveth will willingly. And of every man that giveth it willingly.
0: Bible say, Momon for Shesum Fama. Amon for Benfia Kuma Pam willingly. Amon for Ope and Famara.
1: With his heart shall you take my offering.
0: Or so be Biaro Krakuma Pano. South for the other Naja and Kojubion Krafa Akuma Pa.
2: The B.
0: The B. And Kosu Sidia. Wokuni. The B.
2: The B.
1: And this is the offering which ye shall take of them.
0: Not just a new offering, be a kekel. This is the offering. Now, when you are for me, I will be Jeffy on chain.
1: Gold and silver.
0: Tobuasi.
1: Yes, sir.
0: Near this, near the kind, Sikako.
1: Yes, sir.
0: Near Toshimi and Jitte.
1: Yes, sir.
0: No, be said, Namini be here.
2: Sure.
0: No, we need to be a Karadis of Abra. Not just a wedding.
1: Whoopi.
0: A Radim Musa, dear Winnie Pita. He said, take a specific offering. Take gold, take silver, Kowanim,
1: and brass.
0: Not J. Cobre, no Kowanim, and blue. Namu agree, eh?
2: Ha. A blue.
0: Oh, yeah, say, fa, yes, Nicola Benabra.
1: Blue.
0: A blue. A blue. Green. And purple. And purple.
1: And scarlet.
0: And scarlet cocoa.
1: And fine linen.
0: Crooked linen.
1: No, sir.
0: And then
1: fine linen.
0: to ti o problem ni say unya o cherecherefo.
3: Oh yes.
0: Because when you don't know, abuse is inevitable.
1: Oh yes.
0: You don't just give, you give a specific offering. Aye, poti enti no unya mechire o so for say onka jom adia poti no mfa enye so go fa bibia no ide.
1: Debi
0: ko and scarlet ko.
1: Yes sir. And fine linen,
0: any and toma a young linen,
1: and God's hair,
0: any a punchy,
1: and ram skin dyed red,
0: any a pampo a woman, yes, a shan coco,
1: and badger skin,
0: any badger. The key word here is that always ensure that you follow instructions for specific offering.
1: Oh, yes.
0: Se o peso ba for dia eye pote Gideon army seed no o peso o so Gideon army seed na eye 2025 and I said 1025 apart from that no sorry 2026 and 1026 apart from that no we betumi so 926 826 me chiro mun yentia ye mentions specific offerings no. Because Bible say anything that is not done according to scripture's word is an error.
1: An error.
0: And to be bibia wo ye bia gina nyamia sam support a specific offering. Because at the end of the day no was say emo bibia ram fa o seson fa ma.
3: Oh yes.
0: Abi don't do that. Don't do that. You are bigger than that. Yes. Listen, I pray one prayer for you.
1: Jesus.
0: May the Lord God of your fathers make you 1,000 times more.
1: In Jesus' mighty name.
0: Onya mema onya 1,000 times better.
1: Yes, Onemo.
0: Bible say, na Moses boss ampaye we my Israel for say, may the Lord God of your fathers make you 1,000 times so many more and also bless you.
3: Oh yes.
0: Na Israel for nini nyame bless you omo nyame bless you omo deda, but they had to receive the blessing of the man of God.
1: Oh, yes,
0: 1,000 times more.
1: Ah.
0: Tonight may you become 1,000 times more
1: in Jesus mighty name.
0: Say baby, I will be. May you become 1,000 times more
1: in Jesus mighty name.
0: When I was so seed said then tonight it is a specific seed.
3: Oh yes,
0: sow your seed and leave the rest to God.
3: Oh yes,
0: for. Jacob said, "Rade, me fata kura. Some of you may say, me free me papa fi ejani no. Na me cross Jordan, na me ni free. Just say Idria de nante, and then me fi ye camp wa kesi imi. Onyami omani suwi.
1: Yesterday morning.

0: Free the line here 055-944-6673. We'll be to me a GABA. Nia won Nemu, Amania Dowso, Nia Dowso, Nia Washishama Bushia, Nia Shama Mama, Nia Shama Mama. Bible said you need Pedria and no better. Scripture can never be broken.
1: Never,
0: never,
1: never,
0: never,
1: never.
0: My brabo and empty da.
2: Am I one?
0: Who show see the new empty line super fra Doom FM? A Doom FM line here 0302 21 65 61 and I said 0302 21 65 62. And you two lines just say for quem piasuna plan to see and see what the Lord can do. The devil is a bastard. Make sure, sir, what plant to seed and San Wafre. Hello, good morning.
3: Hello, good morning.
0: Now, what is saying, Pacho?
3: Pacho, I'm with you, Dan.
0: Now, what I can say?
3: Pacho, you're bad, Daniel, too.
0: Daniel, may bump by your mouth. May the Lord God of your fathers, may the God of Abraham, Isaac, and Jacob make you a 1,000 times so many more. Your life will never be empty. It's done. It's done. It's done. Hello, good morning.
4: Enoch,
0: in the mighty name of Jesus, I speak over your life as your man of God, and just as Moses pronounced 1,000 times blessing upon the people, I pronounce the blessing of 1,000 times more upon you in Jesus' name. Amen.
1: Amen.
0: It's done. It's done. One word. Hello, good morning.
4: Good morning.
0: Let's say.
4: Christo
0: Adum. Christo Adum, what is he saying?
4: Otabe.
0: Me pejampa yama otabe. Me pejampa yano aden. May God himself increase and multiply you and make you 1,000 times so many more and bless you according to his word in Jesus' name. Amen.
1: Amen.
0: It's done. It's done. Hello, good morning.
3: Good morning.
0: Nampachowani.
3: Emmanuel.
0: In the mighty name of Jesus, I speak as an apostle of Christ over your life. I declare the blessing of 1,000 times more over your life in Jesus' name. Amen.
1: Amen.
0: It's done. It's done. It's done. It's already done. No limits, no barrier. Hello, good morning. Good morning.
3: Good morning.
0: Nampacho Waneka say.
3: Me
0: pejam paya no demonyan kupon mao and no so and monoso and chanso said an assembly with Jesus dinimo. Amen.
1: Amen.
0: And yon the obey Jesus Jenny da. 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Hello, good morning.
3: Morning,
0: Pacho. Me Pacho ma u radio nun ko from Kakakaku.
3: Yo,
0: Papa, man. 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Amen.
1: Amen.
0: Aya juma. Aya juma de dakra. O plant two seed in per French ro. En en shro so be so seed. May you be somebody who sows it consistently, not once a while. Hello, good morning.
5: Morning, brother.
0: What is saying?
5: Pacho, me who ye dad.
0: Anyway, dear mini mani, why ne ka say?
5: Pacho, ajwa ne ka say.
0: Ajwa mpa, me bom pa ye ma. Onyame ma en chenso. Onyame ma no mroso ma. May the Lord God of your fathers make you 1,000 times so many more and bless you. No limits, no barrier in Jesus' name. Amen.
1: Amen.
0: Aye, Juma. Hello, good morning.
3: Good morning,
0: da. Nampacho wane ka say.
3: Yes, my kese, dada.
0: Mi pejam pa ya no din de mo nyame ma onye kese ye. 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Nyame enchen so. Become 1,000 times more in Jesus' name. Amen. Oh, so beautiful. Hello, good morning.
3: Good morning.
0: Now, what I can say?
3: I'm
0: to me. Me pay man to me, but me be out to me, ni biara. Me free ye dear 1,000 times so many more, according to scripture in Jesus' name. Amen.
1: Miss me friend,
0: I'm so glad the Lord is doing so much more for his people. Hello, good morning.
3: Good morning.
0: Nabacho Waneka say.
3: Yes, Mr. James.
0: According to the word of the Lord, I declare, may the Lord make you 1,000 times, so many more, much more, in Jesus' mighty name. Amen. Thank you, Father. Thank you, Father. The patrol bet me a plant two seed in it was 055-944-6673. Plant your seed in faith. Now for what free at Dome FM line is 0302-216561. Hello, good morning.
6: Good morning, Papa.
0: What you want to say? Nane kya me pejam paya ma onyame ma onoso onyame ma onchenso onyame ma uye die entre nko wiase afana nyina onyame ma nipa nyina hu se onyame na ayade ama ho esin to bi eda so ye yifiri wo so wo Yesu dinu mo amen
7: amen
0: Yabrin some fashion and your juma and your juma. Plant your seed now, plant it now quickly. Plant two seeds for and fre with your fre and fre fre. Hello, good morning. Good morning.
8: Good morning, Papa.
0: But you want to say,
8: Papa, my boca.
0: Meet you.
8: A cab, name
0: me. A cab is through me. Yik me and name me Jina sing a mini per me. Ye a cafu so.
9: Yes, the more.
0: Na. Patro Katri, you say, ya ye juman na jumuni na ya anchefe, adaneka, and then ya ye kami ye fruso,
9: oh yes, so
0: the me free ye dear Muroswa de Mount,
9: yes, so the
0: baby a coward on Amuroson from Mount,
9: yes, so
0: that was Jesu Denmo, amen. Death canceling anointing. Hello, good morning.
10: Good morning, that the minimum sanitary means to be no.
0: Yes, you saw the more be your mouth. Obey. Number now, Fred was on us. Number now, so you succeed. You can plant your seed on 055-944-6673. And plant a good seed. And when you plant the seed, give me a call. I have only 5 minutes to go. It's working. It's working. Hello, good morning. Hello, good morning.
8: Good morning.
0: But you want to say?
8: Papa, me yari o me nine.
0: Me bom paya man. I had said to me about so.
9: Yes,
0: in the mighty name of Jesus and by the power of the Holy Ghost,
9: Jesus.
0: I command the healing virtue of God. Onyame ayara said to me, Emra su se siya.
9: Yes, the mo.
0: Me jufi yari don piya.
9: Yes, the mo.
0: Nyawa yari sa se siya.
9: Yes, the mo.
0: For Yesu dene mo.
9: Amen.
0: Amen.
9: Amen.
0: Nye how biara. Why ye biya wu wano. Jia waba fre. Devil is a bastard.
9: Bastard.
0: Hello, good morning.
11: Good morning, Daddy.
0: But you want to say?
11: Auntie comfort, sorry. Daddy, but you mompire, mama, me kuma.
0: Me no bon pice is out, and me sat tony so. Bible say, Wusuma wasam kosaya de, me ji ayare sadema, near a tuni pedriama, ama akumayare, me yifri ha! Ji wayare sasasi ya wo yesu tenemo. Amen.
9: Amen.
0: Me patcho so see the now, where's your friend Kuku Dazi? Kakra Dazi, Mpacho, and Fre MTN Lino. Fre Adome from Lino, me patcho. Hello, good morning.
12: Morning,
0: Dad. What I say?
12: Mammy,
0: Mammy, me pejam paya no dainty mount. Me friend, yammy ye dee, yammy cosso, yammy cassia, yammy yo cassia, and chan what town funyanara. We yes, demon of my bomb paya. Amen.
9: Amen.
0: Me patcho, who so see the night, and frew seed line or so, frew a dumb from line or so, and now so see the so, so I would deem be show a screen or so, so I plant 2 seed. Uso seed in a perfrenny and mumpire. Babu says any pum you know by your drink crop for Bibi who are no bubusan Sabeka. Yamin, I'm kind, Yamia Samnache, and then Yamia Sam Bibi unto me Musuda. Hello, good morning.
13: Morning, da.
0: What you want to say?
13: Rita of Russia.
0: Me pejam paya no dear man say, near what dear, any eka, and in Guasia, Kodana, Petuum Fruso, Afe, Yamin your Cassia pa. We Yesu dinimo. Amen.
9: Amen.
0: Oh, Jesus. Ubetumia so see dinu was 055-944-6673. 055-944-6673. Hello, good morning.
14: Good morning, Papa.
0: But you want to say?
14: Your favorite child.
0: Charles me pejam pay amount me jina nyame asem so free ye die de mount ne eye nim guasee ade ketoa bibi biada edi sin to beto so ye yifiro so no yesu tenemo afa ye free ye die a chance so de mount e wo yesu tenemo amen
6: amen
0: ofori Derek and fre adom fm and fre mtn line no and akakra dazi and fre fre adom fm line no hello good morning.
7: Good morning.
0: But your hunt is saying.
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0: But your one eka saying.
7: Aso efe me ama jimfa.
0: Mi pejam paye ama edi maun. 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

0: If you want to plant your Gideon Army seed, you can plant at 2026, 1026. Apart from that, you can plant 926, 826, up to 126. Me pacho emfre wo MTN line. So I'm surprised. I'm surprised. Hello, good morning.
1: Good morning.
0: Pacho one eka say.
1: Ivan,
0: I think so. Me pay jump Ivan. Me pay jump pay. I know a danger man. So onyami abasa entosu sisiya. Me jie die ayarisa kasi ya demau. En siwi yese ne onyami asemtiye. Mu Yesu tinemo. Amen. Sister Jennifer, me pay chow and fre MTN line. Fre adume from line. Hello. Good morning. Good morning. 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Hello, good morning.
2: Good morning, Daddy.
0: But you want to say?
2: Me
0: pejam pa my sister Juliana, me bon paisa about what you and Cassam for Mount. Ye near to ye knew what you near Bayer, a sin to ye throw so. When Yamia Samuel Mirabu Mount sent an assam at Shro, we yes, you didn't know. Amen. Hey, it's working. 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We were only 3 minutes to go. Hello, good morning.
3: Morning,
0: but you want to say? Enoch, me pejam pa ma onyame ma wa koma so wa de mremu. Ne be ye delay, ne be ye stagnation, we cancel it. I declare as a servant of Christ that may the Lord make you 1,000 times so many more. May your blessing become an influence to the nations of the world in Jesus name. 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
4: Ora Jesus.
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4: Ena no pay.
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4: Me faw se.
0: Mura.
4: Mura.
0: Agen kwa.
4: Agen kwa.
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4: Dimi so hene.
0: Mamen kwa.
4: Mamen kwa.
0: Amro so.
4: Amro so.
0: Wo Jesus de
4: Jesus demo.
0: Amen.
4: Amen.
0: Afe ba bibia wo bia ti ba bibia wo bia kana hun so nyankopon oyempa abotie fo wo ye sofo na wo ti mi kana hun so nyankopon yempa abotie fo but what ba wo dua na ekasama ho enti manon ko yempa bonko a wo bo mpa ya now the abake ne aka ho ena it is from 2026 for the corporate people, for the business people. You are believing God for an open door. Plant your seed and believe. Don't just pray, because it is not just prayer, it is prayer and your seed. Yes. Me pacho afen sa wo ofra and fre what you call it and fre atome from line oh ube ofra fre
4: seed line
0: oh ube fre 055-944-6673 055-944-6673 055 and still I'm a wahab but I'm from line over fre 055-944-6673 me huni pa bibri kofi nyameche whole lot of people seed in here 2025 1025 2020. Why do I keep saying 25? 2026, 1026, 926. It comes down to 126. It's a specific seed.
4: Yes, sir.
0: It's not a free will offering.
4: No, sir.
0: It's a specific seed.
4: Yes, sir.
0: And the key word here is that it's not compulsory. But the just shall live by faith.
4: By faith.
0: So it's a seed faith.
4: Yes, sir.
0: So when you plant your seed, give me a call on the same MTN line. And God will show himself faithful. May the Lord keep you. May the Lord sustain you. Amen. May the Lord cause his face to shine upon you. May you never lack any good thing. Baby, I will be the best is yet to come. And then, baby, also for no dinner, me as a mobile. You need none of them. Your friend or so for I will chair. Your friend or
4: just service tomorrow.
0: Yeah. Tomorrow we have three services 6 a.m. for the morning glory.
4: Yes, sir.
0: The second service is on the Spinters Road, adjacent Tesco Market, your third floor. Your friend is Soro Mall. Your whole second fantastic services. And our third service is from 10 a.m. to 2 p.m.
4: Yes, sir.
0: It is fireworks throughout.
4: Yes, sir.
0: And don't forget, next week, Friday, no limits, no barrier, all night service. And now, Rama, who pick you t shirt, so young tongue, young tongue t shirt, no, be Yaminka Honomomo. May the Lord, and my room, you said last week of fasting, you remember?
3: Yes, sir.
0: Yeah, you're fasting 31 days. 31 days. Last week, and then you so won't to me, you be a fahood last week, you know. So, no medication, no medication, and you're fasting, you know, not bombire. Now, so when you're on medication, they are, and God, that time, but so I know what could you do there? Bombire throughout the day. Oh, a jumma, and could you, Juma, and could you have been bombire? We are you a dear now. Wow, what's more? You were Juma, not bombire when it is available for you to pray. May God keep you, bless you, and may the Lord make you a thousand times more. And come, baby, or so for a quanda or the Yamia Sema Isham Ebro. We love you so much. God bless you. Bye bye.

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And Shireni na Radi Ayawadi. For us in the Anope, a bishop sorrow, who didn't so near Cassa Radi YB, as a dunk owner. I'm a fasted so and for my apostolicio mensa. What a world! What a night! It is an Okudumu. It's in the moon, what can't sound natural. If it were not a be ye nyina wate atofasa ase so hun se ne obe position ho a ade nyina be di abo maybe na minga bo hedi oje jo mo kwen ten ple na jo je che opele ga ha bo le bi na Chena mau, mau peko. 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Ya jeni ewo ho. YouTube. Awicha One TV.

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Yes, you want Jenny Aquaria, same old. Adum 106.3. So life.

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Me bom paye edema. We Jesus Christo di mu se enne asem no. 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Makoswa Bonidin Asuma for humanity a year. To me, no, is it a mighty kind? Acts of Apostles, chapter number 12. I say, not about that. Herod the king stretched forth his hands to verse 13 of the church. Herod the training sa aye asafo no mu nipa bi bone. 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He did something bad.

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1: A woman who could say, Nami and Fasod Nenkura. I am funim penim for no qua. So I would be correcting your enye. Some people use their offices and their position to destroy people. Then I did to me already the amount here. Urefi say, Obina Hills. Urefi say, you are accountable to whatever you do today. 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

so man ne yakọ chief Peters so James City e kunu me yenim ba bi o wọwọ wa chief Peters ti e ba mi ka men chira o se whatever the Lord has pleased you wa for one she ba bi se di ni pe wu office na wa do wa che wa ye openye and yes, I'm in the Nabayan, where you soon as opportunity. My dear Pope and Cock, full room and crop. One day, who should be in that judgment seat in this morning, I'm here to tell you, sir. Watching you, how you year pa. The BBC piano train, won't dancing, couldn't be your beard in today. Mi ko tu wonu mo kan ho asa na ye tie nyuma ye tu en tin wa ko che no eh wa che wonu na wa che wa every go asa papa ma me fie nu ye di ahwa wonza Awurade ama to me over the children Awurade ama to me over people ye di dom ahwa wase but the misuse of power drunken what do you use your office to do? I don't pay it. No man can jello. 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Anu kobo nza ya mani kakra we usu she ya tonu fri suru betu asasi. Sebe yending kaso. Baby, the tables will turn. Yes, it will turn, and it will be somebody's turn. Now, say a balance, then a nipani be ye.

ɔde ne kɔto afiase Bible said intended that after Easter to bring him forth to the people. Oh yes, emre bi echire no obeyi no di aba no di na aba be jire ni panani sane wo kun James no Pierre on so ho akere. But Bible said the church continue to pray. 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

0: basamuo tulo osuma abofo e shene prison anopain e wadi yugu from I pray for you e wadi won yugu from o ha won kwa na to wa problem and e wadi yugu to and you won from first one dey say my second one e wadi mo hun ban o yugu from I was a meeting of a family. 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
0: Ano pay, I mean your shoes, se. 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The devices of Herod was thwarted. The purpose of Herod was thwarted. I believe a caraba. Never ready Emma change it, brother. Oh, mom, show down. The Lord continue to protect you. For home money, so young, so many Mississippi. But at the end of the day, and we justify the means. You mean, come one another. I mean, showing you. Also, your day. 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Oh, say adio. Ready, Bemu. 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

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A friend, you put Domino, or Chassis or Cassati Senya. 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Yeah, what do you win, Vidi? 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

awurade hum po ani e wodi usu super word awurade enji wo mfiri nzam si yari e hawo awurade eji wo firi awurade be mo yari sana abenyini ache odisi kanzo ebe ka ho I pray for you manipulate the difference. 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
0: Then find your yam for Modi. But I was say, we yes, you deem, amen.
1: Amen.
0: Obi, be a person of fra, enter me and go through. The bomb pie at the mouth. Say, Yamima and some fuya. What they are famous so at the abroad. And your jeer and famino. Yami and CC on some level. No self one idea on silence. Yami Shirao. We Jesu Christo de Munti. Amen. A chile ubeti me a frame. A chile. My pong will have 6 o'clock. To know how be our name be a near Tata Ubiano. You can call me on 024-336-8145. 024-336-8145. And our message in our person send you WhatsApp, our person send you a coin one. Now, I'm kakda na yema minum abetransi. Why would Disability Foundation nominate Ayan Chere? But the answer na wobe bano, maminfa. And you, me, and fame. I love you.

0: And this I'm in your cradle. Yeah, my minimum entry combos is here. My batch of 5:30, the birthday's number bro. 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So for Kwame Manikuri, Yami, Untin, and Nimshiro, no uncount. On the 2nd August, a Sunday. And then you break 4 o'clock. 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And I feel rest music. Emma Mini Yenuaba Becky Bonin so Ebebe. My patcho a all time praise. Gratitude. I think Josh and it's your 2nd August. And you're 4 o'clock. Okay. And there's somebody here, I'm in a more trance. I'm on my own coins. I'm in form of soul. You're near Cassandra. 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
1: 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Yet I must say, the Bia Munya sonamutiaying. 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
0: Amen.
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3: I'm sure you're too soon. 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Milestone near any development in our old dean. 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
1: 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Your bank account number back we Echo Bank and number near 144-100-252-6148. 144-100-252-6148. Echo Bank branch be out debate to me biano. Yen sabeka. Afen su ye wo Societe General account number. Number ne ye 600-912-4126. 600-912-4126. 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O frey and see yen beje ni yoman so soa. Ye beba beje no pepepe. Awoche, ye big time donor, big time was supporting and pa Obaya Enterprise. And then I woulda. Into Obaya from YOA team members nini na and kolano awofuono. They be all the sero share and kolaya funu mumma. Into yensu ye jina bishop and name and then mother's name kola nini na emma happy birthday. The same Yankopon said, What would the Sero Shem Colana Funumano? On Yankopon's own fat a Sero and Shower Funum. On Shrow. On Yawkes, near Dawa Kumas would be a Yankopon. On Yamau. Because they be a Oma Yamay. A Ketua crowd by ya, Eddie Bemma. Inti, a buyer, Mom walk for you, dear. Mom walk crack crown. We are Colacra, a Colacra beso and Sam Ako. 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I was South Odoko. School no a very good school. South school na chapa. Fiti me nkola brem na me hu say South school yi e wo ho. Nti awofo wo pe school papa bi a beto de oba no akọ. Christ Ambassador School of Excellence. Mo am wo South Odoko. Afei so mo am wo West Hills Botiano. Aha, mile 11 honing in another school base where I find Kent International School. And also a very, very, very good. I would do ban a choir named Diano. I won't say a China deal with you, so Coscoon Swa or Cossar School and Swa. You bet train a book moon named Dear Pa Albums or Bano or Bayer or Brimpong. And to your chair, you don't see na mamma boy, mamma in kind and in cash in na Yankupon in Shamun in Abbey. After the inch away free, Auntie Benedicta, or Elcoma, Ma Josephine Farm, Ma Cynthia Sarko dear, Ma Faustina O'Droom, Ma Vida O'Droom, and a Hajia Hawa, and a Mr. Tony Aye, Yamin Shamu Bibri Auche, Monsi Yamin Shamu Bibri Auche. 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
1: 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Yes, it is. 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
0: Yeah, go and share them. 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
1: 0599-199.
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Meaning this of Georgia Kwanda Betty Mia Frame Awiche. 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
1: 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And if you are mighty, Ima Ventures, I will show him a boyo. On also, we man belated. On also, and then a Monday, if you mean, it will be a Ima, it will be our Suma, will be an obiotin, Kevin, on Freno. I mean, Uncle Jason, wishing me ye pie, and I'm so insured ye papa. Let's have to know, aye, sister ya, Latibia, Otto, and Moon. And now, Otto Ebiane, it was whom Pesek school knew. It's the baby will be an honor, none of the pay. Happy birthday, belated one, Uncle Enfamano. Pastor Ebenezer Ado, a political supper, TV, and our honor pay, the channel, baby will be an honor. Men Trimpera, Macrava, no pay.
0: Baba, Men Trimpera, Manako, Manaka, or Massa.
2: 0302216562 A birthday. Mm-hmm. 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
0: Papa, Milija beer.
2: Oh, cook, Suma, a quilly, attack a lawe.
0: Yeah. Well, be my job, can have me. 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

0: Ashra 104.5 Afri Station Sigana Fanabebroha. 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
0: and yet, now yes, as you, yes, as you on Facebook, I do you be a normal. Now, who say a bind that day of free swing? A year NPP a bind. Now, a year and some pony about 2016 about to a cassia and a sonno. As some cassia bet to ja, not to a gun of foot sim. A year free senior high school. So, what we did, chestno, a quenya sort because senior high, a bureau manasika, smoke, you see a quain, Jacqueline, my dear pa, and so on to be caught. Now, and now, or my parent, and another damn quakufuado, a catcher gun of force of the free senior high school beba. In 10 years, 2016 to a barrier, 2017 to a buy and quanko 7 years, September, Moasa, 2017, the quarter of a year, now what the free senior high school nasa so. 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
1: Andra, we share and come on. You are to forcing only Ghana food here. You share education. Tata, you are in TSA. Sam Radio, a bino, a koji, over 300 million Ghana cities. Or they be, she said, double track, I was secondary school. No, Nami Adoma, Nessia, be a few. Aye, as a part of the ma, a church of four, I would do Juma, I was secondary school. It's funny, say, that double track, he buy. I'm gonna say, a ma teacher, so no do na, was that ye, a film, na, ah, 1 year, one home, and the empire, ye, bondi say, that na o mine ko je no ibishim edi aye ye se se edi ye isa ni se ye nko pese ye 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Now the third term so so no so it's my homie.
0: Penny attending Ken, a Reverend Isaac Owusu Kaneno, Ghana National Association of Teachers, a Nat, no, you're more president, indeed. There were no so, Nisusu, ye, a far banjina, ye, was you know, and I would say, or come once of no. Na Yenina and Quada, and ye, this year, and ye, chatre, who said, nay. Batten be a hot man who said the batten bro for a hand. Yes, mammy, obey me, my dear. Now, soon, say, Brad, now you're Susan and you know. Wouldn't you be was scoop that crown and we bro for what restoration, yeah, dear? Will be in Sako, they were being papa, only my dear. Zan and Tisao, well, bet to me, I can't bro for no, no, say, yeah, what your band paper so on tro, what the begu. And so, that you're not to bro for no, oh, what to make sure my who's Sako than a chum bro for no. It's yang in your betty, Sanya Manasibi, who's Sanya Mano, and you who say, yeah, what to bro for. 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
0: 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Into my man penny font na say, Emma will win a number to him, and on my bass woman by between a more. Baby will home by any name, your mumra. Now, and when you deal with some my air ya trappe, our man was important, what do know what to be swan.
10: Nay, I am so do you and now, Corilla outbreak me bar. You conform be willing to be swan. Tis true. Residents in the Casa de Abumboa. Minia, since your toilet in a Janino, Sibi Sibi and Namukofufi, and Namukofu Dainichi. Sewage, you know, is the biggest problem. Am I? Tomorrow, say, a janine in a few pipe is soon my bar. Which is
11: so perfect. They see, I am waste. It is a threat, President Mahama. You have changes in the air to abandon my own. You know, and what J. Conti, tell my comfort. But yeah, you're mad.
10: What is going to happen is that we are going to encounter a whole manner of illnesses.
0: And I tell you, no bola no more ya na kaba bi obetu aguo. 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En na kwata ma wasi man sini mu a. Environmental Health Officer wo hodom. Eye Abubakar Abdulrahman wano so kyesɛ assembly na so ate o ma ho de koso wo betu ho anamo.
12: Assembly is aware of particularly when the sewer issues start lingering. Our approach is that, you know, when we see an issue, we address it. But we should be part of the solution because assembly, like I mentioned, the resources are limited. We can't do everything at the same time. Once in a while, there will be an issue. Assembly will release one for us to come in. But when there is the need for the community member to also partake in resolving the matter, they should be willing and be ready to support. The advice is that if you have challenges, report to assembly so that we'll come assess and we'll all address it together. But if you go and just get any plumber to come, sewer work is not plumbing work.
0: Ti penyi a wote suwa kese wakote mawese mansini mwa environmental health wamuna mwishu ya po ye mpote mpote mahuni die wanuni kendi fuwa uhonum enu wachese jumano wamo ye na Future FM 106.7 asuna 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Ena Hwenye So. Mifilu Style B.A.B. 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Mwa Misi. Ey. Ene. Ey. Ey. Ey. Ey. 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
0: Ah, yeah, that's Saint, you know, we are batter now with fear, now we're banned to fear Cassan to Kumukasa. Mamma Babuana, your cashes, she. So, yeah, woof, now no matty fear, now banning to mean can't chee, or to mean can't fante, or to mean can't ye be, or to mean can't latte, or to mean can't cry, or to mean Cassaka say, Biabia, and yeah, all for say, say, say,
13: say,
0: say, yeah, there was a dear me gesso and abena pokua. Ah, renee. Doctor, Sanebo Michidum. 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JP, and ne spiritual backing. Yeah, the kit was a vim, what he had to see. 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Ebi wa et, and as no watch you bonsoir. 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

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A young bio, good, yes, Conaco, Madame, Tabby, to Ion, say, Sandra Fire.

0: 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And you any more kind. So, what you say, Winnie dear, a radin on over show so. Oh, be any one, dear, well. So, what you say, and all my uncle, as a woundie, de. Ah, Wukwanaka, there be. He's a faithful God. And I love God for that because He first loved us. Doc, me preaching neighbor. Why me mo preaching neighbor?
1: I'm Osrana.
0: Every one my papa mo pa.
1: And
0: I was off my mind. We see you. Nyami wa yo nyango poni ye. Oh nyango poni ye dutro. It is only when you begin to see all the goodness. I will hear the my no. Now we appreciate it. Now we man as da and we run some parts. We may even have some cases where they were share. Where they hear. We be susu. We be share. We be pam. And so many in there. Chino. It's not say where they hear. No, we do want to know. And my own time and Diane no. And see. And we use to demo. Now don't get fear to say.
1: Yeah, I'm doing my main part on our side.
0: Hey, I will cast my bros. I know you're in the woman come up. Cast my bro. Yeah, I'm doing.
1: Yes.
0: Say fear you want.
1: Yeah, I'm doing.
0: Let you make one swear.
1: Yeah, I'm doing. Walk
0: on. Let them ride their sick. Nah, I no pay. Yeah. And today, today, he now doing an effort.
1: Mami, Eddie can't make that sick. Na match ya wa TFO wa chefu mo mo she wo media ne so ene Ghana fo nyina
0: yo
1: na Amen Scientific Helper and Alternative Medical Hospital se ne nyina enim no no yetu ehu asi wo se bepoa
0: yeah
1: na oni pe bia di ye wa pom den kwan so isansa yare owo eya o sha no nti na e papa Sheikh Dr. Amibonso kwan vo frere fa so sa yare wa de or your pioneer womb. Baby be drew crojin, ya dear. Then Ganina, no, and Rooney, the new of you. And old man, and Rupa, a cassette be drew no crime of first, so ya are ya dear. Nanya Sam Gutua. Just a won't no caneno, or your back granny as a sabby bunny. Ah, when more drew is here.
0: You.
1: Or your bar, maybe I don't see you are, or call, yes, your cranny nine neighbor. Oh, bit man, my word, Ruby, what did you be before for so? Breach, yes. Within short time, no. Every 24 hours,
0: man. We are acrobatics, what we have
1: home, and yasem,
0: synchronization,
1: and yasem, kutua.
0: But you're who
1: is it? Ah, mammy. 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
0: Acrobatics.
1: Acrobatics, a crane, yet Ubuda and Bali, so any man, no. 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
1: 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The word is uncontrolled diabetes mellitus is dangerous than HIV. 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
1: 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America. So we go holidays. And we go show up 6 months. And we unfair do in yesterday. And I'm saying a diet. No, I'm saying I'm a trainer. No, we go do one. We say one sitting on any.
0: Of course.
1: African market in here. No cry. We be in poor. Anybody then then. Saying you okay? And we go to try the numb one. Junk food. See. And the sugary drinks. See. We go no numbia. Oh, no buy. No buy. I'm saying, Mama, na den. One answer was what take a cry. Been sasso, you know, as a doctor. Say, say, many cry, who are you? Me whom you know me, noon me and Samiansa. Namsen, I walk eye clinic. But say, Oko optometrist, ne ophthalmologist in Ama. Omni infidia, you know, and is why Omdo Musu knew how be a. You be shame, be shame, be shame, be shame, ma'am. You didn't wish say a fiddy case in him. There is a sugar no, and I'll cost ros. And if for the period of 6 months now on control, no. Sitre area na man na ni no so hu ni o ma mi enu mi enu nsa mi nsa
0: no
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0: eh ani diabetes wo de no ho
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0: o
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0: me na na ya bi pa wo fie mu na de boy ho safo hene
1: yes
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1: so omo person omo kan si suma no say oh enya de bi a enye hu bi a de we come on we cry ya bi enya bi
0: me say so light
1: say diabetes no 121 am 120 ya one control dangerous than HIV mama aside the immune system any anyfra no a situation yari timi say kidney. If your kidney yari adore so bebrebe na mu 80%. 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
0: Kidney bebrebe
1: 4 million.
0: 4 million yeah.
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1: 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Because by a cocoa, one 7 year can, eh, such a yarry, not obi a whole when you know. Now, yo, mammy dear, mammy chamanum cacra, may bear worry, now no me quay, ya say, oh, man, no more as it may be, man, no, no, be I will win a mebby, and ya cocoa, and we say,
0: Tia,
1: mammy,
0: send you to me, Cassa, no soon to Santi, ye be won't ye,
1: mammy,
0: and that will be another way to no more cacra. When ya kebab will be a no worry.
1: Na unse bi owa almost at it say Saturday and Sunday a omutimi kura starting no anu ane no Friday na nyumre na nani agye ne ho a se ne ba ne obi finally obi be ware no e na akoko no ono ote ho no diet munche ya munfa fabra min kanwe fabre in spite se ba fu egu ho so nya agro e na anadwo no shaache no awe bia Saturday na aye ye fie die no traditional wedding no ofie no and we all win. I'm no one. I'm just here to see the area.
0: The weekend
1: I'm not sure.
0: Someone could swan ya meet me so I'm an abba for
1: a dear can you honest? A dear can you answer, mammy?
0: May paddy, I will you know.
1: We didn't and now
0: I tell me, sir, could see any new gun. And another cast idea, Chevy. And then I woke up at such a woke catch a mom would tear with you. No one would tear with you, but then we said, could see any new gun. What they shall be even now.
1: A bee or moi or Motis or mam.
0: Oh, say. And
1: whatever is made, I am. It's the air can, I say, mammy. Who said, within 1 hour now, can no, within 1 hour now, oh, we were numno. Sugar, with that point in time, sugar, and a bit massage too high. I'm not going for a hobby grabber. So, Tiana, you 2 months for a phone, and a mammy, I can say, we beg us within 1 hour, we will know, be the air to Amuda. Oh, any acha 1 week and a 2 weeks.
0: Yeah, one man. Only you know, a certain penalty. Any guy. But what you mean control? When why you a certain certain back? Why you free? Why we?
1: Me say.
0: What more the vegetables may be a go? What you try to make
1: us a go? Me say. Me say. One man. No crown.
0: Now the kebab pan they are petting so. And now your mother knows who towel the other day. You need home. Towel the other day. Behold, you smooth. And no. And only the other side keep by the action.
1: Mammy, no,
0: good
1: dear. And the actual man for say, best
0: credit.
1: So, the man making room, but it takes a lot of discipline.
0: Yeah.
1: Because I didn't know so, oh, yeah, back when I yelled that. I'm not the way to your mother. And it's the best thing is any action who feel home. Now, Uncle Four, how be I'm real crap. Because any fra kidney best say, so, or nerves in our best say, obey my bit me woo. Yes, obey my bit me woo. And o nine a crow to him we a bit trap when you see your whoya unwadi, son on 83 be make a crab in one bread, neck of a pressure, back on ya, come my area who do, yamia, moana, chess, stroke within home by Jimmy Nay and Susan Subia, a city area deba. Into your best three, say yen shame, we ye. 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among when si si a ehun kra chen HIV
0: look the time in into no but ma ehun mo numbers ne ne baby a
1: amen scientific dey as we na do so bebre I'm saying, can have the old domain snake flat in chain while I could train that the NSUONO. You're buying domain market, you're buying domain crossing, and I'm buying tantra here run about. So, I'm so now, cause printers in pattern why or Lashibi Clagon. Lashibi Clagon, you're a goy filling station, no, and a dinch anymore. Nah, you're buying a shaman under bridge in a pa. Baby, I woke Ghana, I be an yasio, I be a kumasi, who are white, takradi, baby, I be a ben, if you're brain to mean to me in Kenina. 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
0: Amen.
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1: 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Eda mase anope.
0: Dog, you see, there was a pa and no church. There was sick. Now, send your welcome. Yeah. Kebab and Mommy Montom was so. Why? My dear, actually, no, which in a dry. Now, the kebab had a pitting on pan after getting tomatoes. Eh,
2: where's
0: your chum? Where's your chum? Why, yeah, dear. Eh, at Mamma, dear me, na. The Amiki King, I hear
3: trouble. Obi
0: dear
3: one day,
0: they said they're called on the Bia 1 month. Obi dear one day, no. They said they're called on the Bia 1 month. Why can't you not go on that crown? What's now on our way? And all the end, and all the end, and yet. We make those days, and I'm making up an answer, and I'm yes, anyone. What's it say, dear? Many. At here for Mamma, you know, I'll have a view. Piaga, baby, I will be having Chiawa no pay. Also, the radiance is sent them to watch a Kwana Ochiane ba, a Maran Kweku Sapon, or also a Chemo Asafo. And the Enampa Bonosuno, Piaga, just so Ami, Sam, Waya, dear. I am a may, a Victoria RMR, or also say. Ochiya no pay na wadi enso amen wadi nchia edifi eye Germany and wadi brayen Dennis Sokpo or say good morning to you and your team, very grateful for giving us in depth of diabetes doc yankopon isra ono so edia wadi aba eno no na o say ohweye mfi eye tanigbe atizi at easy, I say no more from Aguna Swedru. If you Aguna Swedru, we call a year Tahidi. You okay? But you also made me do message now, but now, Yaji, I can kind Eddie Amount. I said, Snap, you may be on a Wabomachi Dom, Farmer Trust Limited for NFA, Onga, Mama's Helping Hand, Yeba, Cecilia, and I'm in Penny for, and Tina's comfortably not intimate for, and then, and Chile, no, and for Emremo.

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0: for me, mammy, and I acquire a view at the bar. 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My grandma said, why I found in the lady say, Chrono, say, kebab, and I'm even in tower. Oh, David, kebab, and the majari. And I said, you make kebab with you. 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And can one say, why be there? They say, oh, person, me, I cry, and you know, every say, me, I'm because a union. 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My grandma, what to say?
1: I don't mean mama. Yeah, when you're part.
0: The radiance, also why effect. Simple and nice.
1: Thank you.
0: And now, your papa, your victim, so so. What to say?
2: I mean, I don't.
0: Yeah. I can't say good, Mike, mama. Why?
2: Me, when you're part.
0: The radiance, say, and then so when you're more born, watch your young one. Nah. Now, what you're trying to do? Ya be hwe eye e be na wotwe mien sakra de ba e de chase se ye hwe se ne emwa de ene eni anso ade indiscipline ene disrespect aji asetna wo ye man mu ye youth no na ye kan youth ne nkwala no last week papa be cheche ne fare by ne bi. But this week no me pese e be gina mofra no so kra e san se firi mpanimfo ne bi na mofra no so suya. If free and penny for no, dear ye canny, ye ye ye, a tama ye did ye. And only a mamma of Franny being so asia. And to yam penny for no, ye ye shan if ye are more frassy, and ye dear yinny, and ye yinny so no, ye goose where ye send ye more fran almost so a dear niaseno, one who besia ye. Because me shat him in the dear course of a system no more, a young man one was an aside away free in a bay. I will be to me, dear Tamman, dear ya mammy, Lordina, at Tumden, a hem wing in Aladdin at Tum. I mean, who taught you that and who does that? Oh, yeah, dear, who such them in now? And the answer, dear Mudro. Adian, anyhow. Adian, who, Adian, I would say ye. Adian, pan, who, Adian, pan, I would say ye. And say, oh, mammy penny mu, a baba wa brantia penny mu, what's me jina would dear tamwa, tamwa? Ah, Manso Macuma be cancer. Gana, I see a home bonnet, papa. Ya say your home bonnet. Ya see a home bonnet, and said ye, oh, be kind de che. 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
0: ya fa ne say normal
1: ya fa ne say normal
0: what is that
1: mama me can say radio so atem didi en shade ni so sa but television movies local movies sabi kuma
0: social media
1: 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sitting back and right there I changed.
0: I'll change it, yeah.
1: Enti me hu se aban enese ne ana education minister all press say yamfa reforms ni changes bimbra measures bimbra na emwa nkwala no ese se whoever the minister of communication
0: Sam George
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1: NCC
0: ho me
1: ho
0: ya de mama sa ya de mama ya sang handle
1: you manage it
0: and
1: I'll support you
0: I'll manage it
1: ah
0: just a practical yes. moves near the yes adwuma no wo ba your office adwuma de but the main job no anya office na wetin no main job no e ye se wo kwa bonte na de chirechire no e kwa kwa e ye o mindful no
1: wo chire wo information van
0: and then I want to the office now me who do you want
1: to say government approve say mon catch approve am budget
0: government approve budget kura
1: what have you done to show
0: who dia kakra wo betimi aye no betimi aye
1: they have failed us NCC, they have failed us. Wow. And then to tear Ben, and young Ben, I'm a frate, and some Ben, I'm a frate.
0: Very bad.
1: Ain't it, mommy?
0: May professional communication in
1: expert.
0: My degree.
1: Good.
0: Expert.
1: Good.
0: Ain't it, no, say, you need to pay a casa. Now, yet to me, I'm woman, you party, you maybe I say, I won't hear you, no, and your problem is it. President Mahama fami ko NCC na
1: me ko ya deputy
0: me ko ya chief me ko ya director
1: o ka wa me
0: o be bon sama mama president o be bon sama
1: mama nwa ma ko bone
0: ah
1: o man no necessary sorry se si ano atre fifie abey national issue enti mesre empeni fo a wo ti anope mama ye hu se da chema na ye raise wo mo no yesa wo da chema no yes, I won. And no more mutsi, Missy Mama. And ne ya. Ekwaso. Kuma wudu na ba form kakra. But some stations they watch. Mama, atemu didi on television is too much.
0: Yamra. Uncle Victor ho. Victor Yenshe. Richard. Sorry, Uncle Richard ho. Na Yenshe. Mama can be. Na also susu se ekwamben so. And also se edien ye bit me a ye. Na sa suben ya spring up sprout sano
1: sprout
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2: yo ma me da se ni adom o producer se osa afre se ye be ton komo yes because I won't hear pa ye problem na kasa ye se ye nti democracy na se I said they can't keep me make keep no. Excena ye fan no. Ye enye sana omo aye sua from ho no. Sana omo practice na enka American do bebia. Omo do ende.
1: Yeah.
2: Ha because o ko America ye nya to abawie no. Na obi a ko na juma so. De ebebuo oman no. Na obi a de ne san etu we juma na se ne be ya oman no be ko na mti say America first. And be who buy ye has a no. It's all about then I may ye. Ah, may they abound also above from Senebea, umbe who say me ye nest. And it's a way of power. Any other programmer ever boa, amma, or manuco in him, they say, Bacono, like bring this, make it look useless. Senebea, when Ghana for and far more way at H. Aha. So because we are not able to. Define the ayepe as on mine and ayeja bibia emma politician no for no emma you come to development ye bibia she politician for sem I can mean kwa anka yes it's a constitution we know and come ma ye twisa manifesto some National Development Planning Commission Edi nsise ato kwam
1: na National Development Commission omo wo he
2: that is it say omo no omo chiro omo chiro to ho ba because constitutional chere say say we be ba be mo say we dey manifesto ba no na there's no
1: full
2: other there's no coordination e be a politician be a this and be ko ho no mo if here dey omo chiro to ho e be a what we needed from them is how quite kasam kwabe na obefa so e raise fans out be ye 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can online and I said them did we no say no wo kan ye be chi o na e di okoji na court say e wo mu say dia wo kan no nyani kwan so a na we need judge for no di work she mu kakra. But because of political way, you know, yeah, na the politics. And the Ebedu baby, na aban owo so no so feel say, me too we say be a me lose vote. No, no, we so eje mukakra. Na akwa say, omo omo ye sa we no no manya mo.
0: No, we go so ye.
2: Very good. And the and to say, as on my no ye jai me na me ye die hard fan. To say has and kotoko supporters. Me na me ye die hard fan of NDC, die hard fan of MPP, die hard fan of CPP. Nisa ye jai sa
0: we no fan of
2: go. Say yo ye go so edina. This is the way ya obedience some bonia. Na yejine yedina bejina kota na yeja yejuma abetina de abejino te yedede ebwa fe kwan yes awe no
1: papa obonio
2: papa obonio na yedine che because ye fu say wa ye party ba and ye say ye ye bibia eye no ba emra sebe wo from mra and na we no constitution ma ho kwan say wo be court na wo ko you anu the ma with this
0: way
2: no watch it and we judge no be here when the judge no so any nation need a book for yeah almost trust what say this and this and this and no more here so say the awoken any evidence I'm with the back court no any the awoken no so evidence are who the defend you no who feel money and run out of the send I'm running can send I'm running per se it be a major law me from now. Aha. And to say judge and I judge in the year Juma ba akwa say yeah we have actually degraded every institution.
0: Just are you serious?
2: Very good to political decent.
0: And to na no na dear be ye.
2: And to what you want to mean yeah dear say yeah just say because who
0: one okay yeah yes yes yes only my fancia.
2: Very good.
0: Okay yeah yes yes oh my fancia. Just it is very serious.
2: And I'm misinformation.
0: Very bad.
2: And I'm misinformation. Misinformation. And then social media will be to me the organizations. They say we letterhead. No, no, actually, we no, they are put social media. And they say, hey, we, if you can't do a free
0: house. If you ask for focus, phone, so then you
2: very good. Actually, now we say, not much of fake. Now, but then, very good. And here, system, ABA, Ubu post CBB, say, be a Yeti radio, so I say, no, be any say, you will and he said, Miko can't send me a Mfra Mra Quinsua. Omuni, baby, on my tracing me.
0: Yeah.
2: Very good. But social media, no, a better than a tracing panel or the campus, the way, and San Crofosa, Tisha. And I'm some bonus with Nishi, and within 5 minutes,
0: they say, a quo viral, a quo that.
2: And the Nipano so far, and now we say, almost see. And now, oh, me who are waylines to see, so most of the media houses, we know, been with me designing because AI ever. Almost me demo logos, new way design, and who are not people say, I don't make them now. Or this answer, no, too.
0: Hey, who are they? I tell you, Sam, so for Bremu, Papa raising topics, pa, Nika said, so for Bremu, yeah, send you bet to me, I decide you.
3: Or mind be we ask him how many general pa a Japan Singapore. So I mind me no way. Me do a mind me no say a ban of sanitation.
1: Display.
3: What word you know now would display?
0: I know,
3: work up here.
0: Yeah, well, how my mo?
3: Obia or more park and no beer cut on a plastic bag. Right after the match, you know, they began picking the stadium.
0: This is yeah.
3: The woman,
0: yeah,
3: Aso fo okra de na ye ye ni magu asekra wo
0: ye wo how
3: problem
1: eni anso to the highest degree
3: me say
0: disrespect and kasani ye timu za
3: de wo ho ne we unse mpenim fo kaka se be se ohina won tie futu no ono de ejanan ekobedwam wo de ntoma tie ejanan wo de kobedwam se ye tu fo won tie
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0: 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We are the same people la. We were cautioning you people to stop what you people
1: you
0: were doing.
1: Yeah.
0: Mwenti ana mo be ma yen ye warning say yanki anu ntum ni amie bible mu ni enkyerekyere. Today we are minding our businesses. We are preaching the gospel. Dia mo be yam ho amfie ho. You began this. You initiated it.
2: Mama, papa.
0: See, until say omo be realize say anya nyina na o say asofo ni binom a edwon mo agbo politicians no. Enti o matoto wo mo ase. 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Enti say asemba na wo kwakwa kan. 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Woni ani monyam. But some of us now, you neutral now, you didn't feel you know. You can't say, I said, I'm going to be because when you're a bomb, you're a team, you're a boy, and you're a chairman. Mama, in as much as I say, oh, pray political power. I don't know. And to my catcher as of was a yen ye lame, ye dear lame. Dear moa mobayamo,
1: Ebiamo, Mubina, Mudimu lame, and for froth will be a moment. I
0: want
1: to have a home number before fro.
0: Dear, see, Mamma, eh? A man I to know. Ma obeying an argument does sebu and Yansas in Obi. Yansa one is a oo to me now the intimidate. That is the only thing. 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
0: 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Me a producer. And I'm a script writer. Yes sir.
2: Yeah.
0: Se me papa ni. Ena me di na tem. Mo na matura sem mini papa tem. Yes sir.
2: Yeah.
0: Ena akwara no act in accordance. In the script ni mo no. E die na mo so mo de hye mo akere se akwada disrespect ni papa.
2: Yam fa nye no.
0: Man, Treno, Matrena say, a grand name of a party, my janet trato, and Tiaquadano, a war here movie, no sooner, and only young woman say air at the park because we are, you
2: know, yeah,
0: henceforth, no, a baby didn't trim with them so will be the never part of me, I never be in Tia de Pa. Will be deep politician penning for a man penning for atem. Ewo, baby,
1: hey,
0: ya never be in Tia normal. I didn't know that the panny yen come once. Now the bonnet, dear, your true once. Into what old transcript? No, no, one finds himself will be a court over border. You need to see. Now, yem refia. Now, yem call all the media houses. Yeah, baby, discussions. Papa, ye gumni, mention me a CPP, and yeah, your discussion. If you are a oh, gum for. Ade amaye pa ye me fene se ebia ekwan ye wo gan nyina amayi ne mom de moye ye amanya manya de amani anye ho ne se ebia ye electricity nsensem enkoyie enti se ye CPP fo ye ba
2: ebe
0: ba de hwe no ho mama but what asem ya make yase na accept discussion no akwa ye peaceful and exciting oh na we de Dear Papa, you can make rubbish. Think and say, me, me, me,
1: me,
0: and a baby ask you, now they're not quite heated argument. Now, what's the note? When to me, I'm peck when be so, I'm far, I'm
2: correct.
0: Now, at the end of so, think and say, sir, oh, my way power, and answer, oh, yeah, yeah, you better say. And for that matter,
2: as of we, now, yeah, the woman is say. Argument in be heated. Nan Taukane Basso, no, Obiaka, Cotia Cotia, don't
0: make
3: fun. What's it?
2: And no preoccupations almost as shooting. And sometimes, you know,
0: you be jam, and Cosuna, and Yanka, almost station, and a bombarding.

0: So if you leave it ajar, the whole thing becomes a jungle. A jungle, dear.
1: The survival of the fittest.
0: In as much as a wolf warrior, ye from Udiano. Now, ye try, say, ye beboa ma, oh, say, a ye important in tea, and a platform kakrakawi. E could we are seeing you.
1: Of course.
0: Now, sir, so, tiem, nas ubia, and fine, ye, juma.
2: Obregu.
0: And did you ever catch near string in an essay? Sabby, come on, my water to me.
1: Yeah.
0: Me, you have any attitude in me. My man so crowded. What is in me? You cry, I said it for a while. You go any problem. And think among Muntamunamu, Munkumu, Mukumu, and I must mugua. Nanki, I have before my Nanki Ediso. But here is the case we are trying, say. You bay in the year, Mobia, and a chaffa.
1: And I'll pay me, Joano. And a pen bed, Jumana Wuche, so far which I wonder.
0: Okay.
1: Ye did command or say, and of course say, any penny be woman, woman dream, your name's a soft one day. Or say, any penny as that year, a crusade be say, a soft one penny for rapture and chichimu, you know, uncle, not my japa dear when you're not continent.
0: Rapture, young comment. Now, won't you
1: dear baby, what a woman? And only the lesson of the wide gate and the narrow gate.
3: And I can't wait.
1: They are 2 years, baby.
3: What?
1: Yeah, only pack a crab in the
3: one other critical issue, so I promote is our indiscipline. Yeah, celebrate is some. Obi the dinner, Obi Atama, Obi for the next few days. No, now. Celebrity. We're very popular.
2: Say the model.
3: The currency ID boss. No, yeah, no. Who can? No, you address you. No, you bet you. And then say, "Omu kwaso ma obia ebu ama bem se."
1: Na no so na akwachi obia na ebi mu so asori esan di watemu gusu yo.
2: Enu se na na nsapo mete se o mampeni abeje ti ye chi obi. And this senior work could di bow me at him. Or see in yano.
1: Ah, you.
2: But, Papa Meba, on say, what can same be? Sabio, Naneku for the time, ye can say freedom of speech. But ye mane brosso.
1: Yo.
2: Mama Tim, did ye know? Ye did ye mane brosso.
1: Yeah.
2: As I say, fear Papa Kufoso.
1: Yeah.
2: A bride so a coffer. One rice. Ababa we.
0: Condoleezza rice.
2: Condoleezza rice.
1: And then around
2: it. Now only that time, now only Hanaya Newa. Mama, I tell me, did you know to us? Rollins, the time you didn't kakra. Ya papa, eh? A good father, dear. Ya papa Mills. Eh? Am I yet to no crats? Yeah, no.
1: Just a penny for the day, ya posa, brana.
0: The air, the woman, so on Monday, when you're net for four. Because not social media, no.
2: And
1: yes,
2: yeah. It's ye dear Tim Nana, a bed do ye up a pocket for a good father, dear mamma. It was worse. It was bad. And so at that time, I was expecting, say, punishment,
1: a beba.
2: And at that time, Nana Misha say, NCC for an information, a how much, punishing for. But ye jan is sad to send a yapa breaking because on per se politics, no, yeah, no,
0: sa on many panka
2: because we lawyer ni penny mama eji ku ye fit sabre nana e be si ne ye ye wo mi o man penny mahama o nya ne de no na ne yere nso so e nya ne de and it is
0: to the point say obi correct me threaten say
2: I remember, Mama, I was at school.
0: Na asem ne ba bonten no e na me ka chere me wife so ohima
2: woni
0: baby asem we yire free atim didi a awofuo no didi aman panimfo atem wo ye fie so wo kan awoka so ohunim
2: woni
0: me fa ma
1: ko hwe woda mu
0: e na akwada no ndo no wo
1: wa no no na ti da mu
0: e na ono no wo ko suku e na wo access to media the social media enti dia awofuo kan ye no man tumi oba be ko me met me can say in a shortest form no gan and nuru baby a was say ye ka bam ka bi
2: debi
0: ye nuru
2: me no ya adwe
1: ma me ko message sri bi suna me samra then it sokpo or say I thank the lady who is hitting the nail on the head and or say our TV channels in fact it is only bad. In our local movies eho and ye be hu sa tem die ni ade no and comments are pillar two. Comments are said, and yeah, I could see whom I will call no deba. Na Ochia Hadia Safia Muhammad. And on one comments and one answer so assigned, we say by the same message anyway. But I tried to back up and answer the beer, but why? Erasmus to pay us, and I make clear, in fact, that bad behavior came from same of Ghanaians. And bro from America, Ghanaians in the politicians and the politicians, or say the politicians in Ghana are from Black Scorpion are not truthful. Okay, or say they are not truthful. Or if you wear a Black Scorpion, or they buy you, Matic, it does sick. And now Kofi Parliament, and so Kofi so say Ghana should be kept clean. It's even a disgrace for our country. And Oshay okay, Yefi Aguna Bobikuma Yadasi Kofi. Eric K. Bwedi Patriotic Voice. What's he saying? Politics and downfall of a man is not the end of his life. Dr. Kwame Nkrumah. Hey. Ready
0: history, bro.
1: History mo power. And on the day we used to so Abba, I say, and then me and my word do. Rampa, try more fashion show to run. I am my word. Emmanuel Abwaji, Yabua Kasper, I say, happy birthday, Uncle Mom, Miss Patricia Yabua, and Anipat, Anipat Beauty Saloon, and Water Tessano. I say, I would that papa. You are the person I turn to no matter what. Hey, Ebua Kaspa. NFA and the Kwamens was Australian live from Antwerp and Belgium. And Ochre Agren Kum, I say, I'm watching you at Agren Kum. Your topic is very good. Don't call Francis, say, monitoring you live from Pandai Asasi FM. And yeah, that's a papa and DJ and then Pakposhito. Hey, God bless us all. Also, Pakposhito. And hey, you know, your bus studio now, me pese ye nyina ye bo modern e de eye mechanism ba kum ye nu bia ya bobo bi so ya kan ye che wo na de wako jina mra no practically no e de na mususu se ye 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
0: yo ma me ebia me nso me advocate say mu movie industries omo emfa bibi say indiscipline say bia omo yes script writers and skipped mami you know mo ye no social media nketo nketo no say friends
2: skipped
0: yi me dia me minya obi a ka me timi produce no in terms of sanitation,
2: yeah.
0: In terms of
1: discipline.
0: Yeah. Yeah.
1: A very good idea.
0: Pentecostal ministry.
1: The mo me da say answer na beba ma adwa ka hono SK from Paul abrokwa or say the insult started during Dr. Kwame Nkrumah's time when the opposition UP insulted from left to right and ended up bombing him. Ono so dia or de aba eno no and I say you people don't condemn and it has continued till now. Okay. And Edwin Emisa Pencil on also or say children obey your parents. It's not for KG. It is for every one. Now until we stop rewarding firebrand citizens with juicy positions,
0: right,
1: we won't get anywhere.
2: Mm-hmm.
1: Best global weekend program. So good morning to all. Best radio global weekend program. Edwin, I'm in trouble. My grandma,
2: yo, mama, yeah, me de twa so kakra ne se. Said the ayah papa can, and can me baho say. Near air costume, you beating me a reverse here. Just here, sign acting a good view. A hanty, and one hour canal. Now, a true my dream could do a brand or so for dazzy, a wasson. Mama, look at the program. Ah, omo ye. No, maybe be piano. Ye in Kualan and name a so for dazzy. Or no, Cassa or Baba, no, Bamie, no. No, Bami and Sapa, no, it's a program. No, yes, no, we are not the Afutu Nyansa Casa Abba. I'm a nipa washing in an at one those days, yes, sir. But see a fine answer for you, and not your best way. You're impending for information minister, whatever.
1: SEC,
2: you for your mammy or say, Papa, what's it so? Your name sound, your bomb, I say. Yen ye ne betai wachi. Na wa ye ni ye. Yen kasangu framem. 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NCC ya. E ye omai pa. Omai bapa. ejuma ho eh asudie da wo so no
1: yeah.
2: Yes sir mo benya na mo ye ni ye
1: yo.
2: Na ye koye ni mo no enyo ma anjinsem
1: yeah.
2: Anya sa bebie nam ne de mama
1: e ho years no e ho etro ankasa
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1: Oh, dear, you're intimidating. I'm minding you now. Crying, you're from Moody. I can't cry.
2: You're betting me.
1: You're embarrassed. You're
2: betting.
1: We'll do it. I'm betting. I'm sitting up. Drama.
2: Yes, sir. Yes, sir. Mama, me, you know, me, don't for power back on all Milton Keynes. UK. Odina, what da? Mama, Gladys, Abra, Nyakwa, I'm Crawford, Bebre, any Musa, Fro, Abin Waha. And no pain, young couple, on shroud, non to womb quem, no money, I was shaking in a emerald. 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
2: thank you
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1: yo papa Richard oh yeah
3: Convener,
1: the man at the Siani at the Yenara. Now, Yenya Bema Sapon Abramovich. David, I say, good morning, you are setting up a crew. God bless you for the good work you are doing. Also, Mama, it is time, I say, do bless, I say, GJ, a president, you know. What you mean, radio presenters need be action on our traditional media space, you know, because. Presenters need be super on the TN. A yana in Yakura, Sana Yenya Bema, David Sapon, so Eka, and Untino, a hot so aye, baby, I'm so say, your bedroom, Hona, and Penfuahe. Now, yet me, I change the presenter be a dian Yako Casabasaba, Sebi near dear. But, and one presenters,
2: no meaning by could be, Mama meaning by
1: Bakuba could be
2: the one, eh, on set
3: political stations,
1: and now,
3: inclined stations,
2: yeah,
1: and now, Abramovich, I say, yeah, then it's me, DJ, it's me punishing woman. I'm in the yard, Jay. Now, please, can you ask the leader of the you know, me can my pop. Oh, what here for?
0: Me
1: for politics na me ye.
0: Me am e wofa se no. 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So omo te omo ma me no mo di ensemu no. 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Ti obi am pese wo ne betena.
1: Oh, Mamma, come on, Sandy. And yet, your man sent for
0: sorry, cry.
1: You, I bought for one more time at Chief Farmer Trust Limited before one woman our devaluate from Valuvite UK Limited about a year a drama so. Now, you're walking in and say, what the Valuvite value man about I bought a man, no, and I want to me a drama now so a P. 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
1: Immune system. 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I'm a wenya one day panty. I did be a bad no a bonagu. And to better Valuvite immune life, nibi no one no. And a Valuvite a menoke, no so so homa, yama menu masabi. Wako one penny in fear soon now, we do one menopause stage, you know. And no. 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and then the syrup on some bebuambo frano. I'm a one vitamin, so now a woman, a boa one when you be one year, one no pimu bed, the one dream will be beer, let you say, my friend in Yinia, when you know what I want to so so. A sign, a year, essential vitamins, no, and the minerals in a woman in tea. 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Now, trousers 400 and so, and so, a town for Cassiapa. When you travel 400 Nibia, over no room, nothing. It's me, you son, son, question. I'm born in a few more now, and so soon or so on the way forward, but I'll be now whatever I want. A droby and Timino, travel 400 Nibia to Nassi. And to my mother, in a court pharmacy shop will be a bear war. Now, a court talk a draw Nibia, per se, will be told the Yabo Bossing, now the Abbebuano. And then to sound so I'll be friend 0561. 0888 666 and 0656 0888 663. Now the pharma trust for Eddie and come more now. Onga, so the same country, the Diania Ed, Apu, and on a Onga, Eddie Mamu, Onga, Sibo, more Dianda, now Okoto Onga Nibia. When ye moo a drian in run and ran in run a woman, the wetting ye did the way did ye with drian baby and a bed day. Baya corner, corner, corner, corner. Now wouldn't ye no quanka coo? A whole a run and answer a tablet, no, a whole rap, rapper, no, waiting me so dear, ya chet dear, cassier, cassier, cassier. So I called Toby, no, your wife won a boabua no 20. Now if I call a year redemption center, why, papa, be to open my year code. When you are cold, do now scratch your yarn, I just say, I chet dear woman. 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Aha, and then let me say, yeah, dear Jumet, you know, see, and then a honey, yes, yes, 150 years, and Phantom Man and Phantom Pim, sorry, has been the bedrock of excellence, shaping leaders who and they redefine the world. Hey, Phantom Pim and Phantom Pim for no 150 years, and yeah, easy. Now, one by year activities, new bibria, who do I Anthony, a bedroom nominatee, a year exceptional old boy, a bed nominatee or no, they are beshe, a year premier categories, ya beshe, a year partner cross across a premier category, they are beshe, distinguished and emerging leadership, and also from academia to arts and the legendary Ezekano Fo. I just say, fine. Me new phone frame, but more than I say, or do home, a beggy movie. Now, 150 years of fancy Pimadino also swear to me, and your soul, a year and fast soul. Now, may sorry, oh, may sorry, na yeah, papa, a year Apostle Cosby a J. Apostle Cosby a J. And ne papa a cabby. Now, or say, yeah, more a year a bushing in a gun a fool in a de room, yeah, fa. I reach it some more and found my own in the bush and then I suffer many na say any washing the papa Mr. Kwejo couldn't do. Na ne all can say when Uncle Pon and Fa a year and a cra and see ye na Uncle Swada and one who buy and put no fun into Abraham Akukumu. And say Papa Cosby, your bath is this. And I drew a year Papa Gabriel and we pay on it twice so and to know the papa akabe bean to papa. Baby, I will be a year, a year, a retention some. Na don't have a phone, you multimedia phone, you know, so, Emma, a retention some say. Come on, come on, two, yum. Now, my tell story be pen, and so, how Papa and Cassa, and so, and they are winning rooms do say, what finna pa? And into no, Uncle Pon come on, when you know, when I suffer, ma, now, on Chichri, more red. Nyame ya do ma Tuesday ye be. Tuesday we ye. Blessed hand of God. Asafono ye ye a twins conference. Twins conference center for conference. Ye papa Prophet Samuel Nana Amwaten and Odi say jumedie no e wa sorry dan ho. E ye blessed hand of God asafono Waterma Community 5 opposite live in the National School no. E ho and na ye ye twin conference no. Aha. 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Humache no nine. Na this trip ya ma me eye a friend sample no bibi rebels
6: Helena Rebels
1: 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Wabijina Mechi, Yankopon ya duma, that's a ne, or Chayan Kwan, ye best aunt Nancy, near the Yankomo Chichian, near Tuasubiano, ye de Abremo. Na me sorry, dear Natcha say, a ye, I go can see, and me may, a me may, a de Bremo. Iman, back room, friend, say, King Kaninja, and Gegrau. Hey, King Kaninja Gegrau. I mean, fear me, you were for my room. May they get ground and crown, I'm maybe I trim a woman, Fimu. I tear for my wife.
7: Sabana wa triple sinon, chromin de piano pa. Ya kabu jimu summoning in a gruponoso. Pesse muye. I have Dumago Kensi wa Tuma Femso. Dumago Kensi. Say if you. Anamanone, Mian Kensu. And the Akensu kits webby. Ya de Savio Sesai. Say a Dumago Kensi. Mimi de Mimidepia. 8 a.m. to 9 a.m. Mayesia.
8: 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Number one.
9: In the name of the world, Rebana. And all credit to Lionel Messi, a mercy of all players, but
6: was shifting the position. The New England from Shebebe Wadejina. For the first 10 minutes, you know, Messi had the turn of Wadejina, so I'm going to be game this hour. And just look at that pass. I'm going to go on out to let your team. Big for the Yaku Marina, let's win your one to me. And he came for a second. The team is initiated by what? Line of Messi, the greatest player. This is the second half in the booth. You're very tall on my.
10: Argentina through to the final. Ayaka! What a goal!
6: Argentina have got 19 goals. And the English have got 16 goals in this tournament.
10: Argentina won.
6: They have tried Egypt, which looks like as controversial. You know, 2 assists for Lionel Messi. Great team. So it's a good team.
11: Spanish side, Abanche Pedro Puru, on the ball, or Sandy Akum, Pedro Puru, Sandy Ganadia, a criminal for France, and it's a goal!
10: Pedro Puru, the same kind of Tottenham Hotspur, in fact, about 18 matches, and then your man, in my spirit, this is his first goal for his country's name.
11: I catch you say there's no time for the busy bee, and I get you at the Mawa. Into the refuge. I say now, baby, and you are consuming now. But I'm here. And 9 minutes of social fiesta. Additional time, I come home. I'm winning now. And yes, pick up. Now, so. It is interesting to note that.
12: Right up the gut. What a ball that is. Messi on the turn. Options either side. Lionel Messi! There's your goal! There's more history! There's magic man again!
13: Adiscus, number one.
12: Solid.
13: Josh Medina a little wide. Oh, it's beautiful.
14: And there it is.
13: Yet another immortal Messi moment. The all-time forward here, if he can find him. Julian Alvarez. The back by Schlager. Messi. Still Messi. They've got bodies on the way, but they couldn't keep him out the second time. The history makers at it again.
15: Leo Messi match him. And we go, there he is. And the second one was bang on target. Goal number six of the best.
16: The first choice here of this World Cup, one of a number of players from Atletico Madrid. In it comes to Lionel Messi. His control is brilliant. His finish is even better. It's sensational from Lionel Messi, and we would expect absolutely nothing less. Goal number 20 for the all-time leading scorer in the history of the World Cup. It's his seventh at the 2026 finals. Block made by Lachin the first time. Lautaro sent it across. It's swept in. And of course it's Lionel Messi. Cometh the hour, cometh the man yet again. Lionel Messi saves the day for Argentina.
17: England never saw a receiver from the back now. Back to the other.
18: We
14: it looks like as controversial, you know, two assists for Lionel Messi. Great team, so it's a great team.
18: The reigning champions of that continent, Spain, its most recent world champions, France. Awkward for Dina, La Ball's caught over, penalty. Mikel Oyarzabal strikes first for Spain! Just a glimpse of the World Cup final. Bradley Barcola, Yamal, Olmo, Yamal. Ruiz has steered it wide. That was beautiful. Toro, that's decent. And this is Lamine Yamal. Oyarzabal high and wide. Toro, Olmo, Pedro Toro. It's happening for Spain. Look at those wild eyes. The world is opening. Glittering Spanish cohort. But here's Lamine Yamal. He's free. He's easy. But the flag is out. Here is Mbappe driving with strength and requiring of Simon to cover at his near post. Dembele. Mbappe! It's going to make it to corner.
19: Yeah, it came off Cucurella, I think.
18: Ferran Torres sifted forward quickly towards Mbappe. What a good read by Simon. But it's come out here to Désiré Doué, and Simon got back. Kylian Mbappe. There's Nico Williams. Jackie Dembele. A spectacular Spanish display. Spain will play the World Cup final. The reigning champions of that continent, Spain, its most recent world champions, France. Awkward for Dina, La Ball's caught over, penalty. Mikel Oyarzabal strikes first for Spain. A glimpse, just a glimpse of the World Cup final. Bradley Barcola, Yamal, Olmo, Yamal. Has steered it wide. That was beautiful. Toro, that's decent. And this is Lamine Yamal. Oyarzabal high and wide. Toro, Olmo, Pedro Toro. It's happening for Spain. Look at those wild eyes. The world is opening up for this glittering Spanish cohort. But here's Lamine Yamal. He's free. But the flag is out. Here is Mbappe driving with strength and requiring of Simon to cover at his near post. Dembele. Mbappe! It's going to make its corner.
19: Yeah, it came off Cucurella, I think.
18: Ferran Torres sifted forward quickly towards Mbappe. What a good read by Simon. But it's come out here to Désiré Doué, and Simon got back. Kylian Mbappe. There's Nico Williams. Jackie Dembele. A spectacular Spanish display. Spain will play the World Cup final.
20: So Argentina kick off the role today with Declan Rice. Obviously took a shorter route. Now he might have a crack. He does. Enzo Fernandez. It's a nice little body touch by Simeone. Alvarez. Alvarez again. Rodgers is cross. Gordon coming in! Anthony Gordon! Right place, right time. Messi. That's a brilliant ball. What a shot! Sensational save from Pickford. What a cross from Messi. That was absolutely on the money. To Paul. It's a good cross. Oh, it's at the post. Wow. Messi. Here's Gonzalez. Fernandez. Ooh. Was has a fair way out. And as he gets into the penalty area. Oh! This one's on target. This one's an absolute beauty. Oh, Alexis McAllister hits the post. Messi. Oh, and England are in trouble. And maybe through Lautaro Martinez, they're going out to the semi-final stage. And Argentina, the world champions, are going to the 2026 final. Argentina will play Spain on Sunday. Champions of that continent, Spain, its most recent world champions, France. Awkward for Dinia, the ball's caught over, penalty. Mikel Oyarzabal strikes first for Spain! A glimpse, just a glimpse of the World Cup final. Bradley Barcola, Yamal, Olmo, Yamal. Ruiz has steered it wide, that was beautiful. Toro, that's decent, and this is Lamine Yamal! Oyarzabal high wide. Toro. Olmo. Pedro Toro! It's happening for Spain! Look at those wild eyes! The world is opening up for this glittering Spanish cohort. But here's Lamine Yamal. He's free. He's easy. But the flag is up. Here is Mbappe, driving with strength and required of Simon to cover at his near post. Dembele. Mbappe! It's going to be a hit to corner.
3: Yeah, it came off Cucurella, I think.
20: Ferran Torres sifted forward quickly towards Mbappe. What a good read by Simon. But it's come out here to Désiré Doué, and Simon got back. Kylian Mbappe. There's Nico Williams. Chucky Dembele, a spectacular Spanish display. Spain will play the World Cup final.
21: What these players built in the last 6.5 weeks was just on the highest level in terms of togetherness, in terms of spirit. This represents me, by the way, and my values, and it represents the Premier League. That is my strong belief, and we will never compromise on that. I believe that we have to take the next step and play better football under pressure, better football in tournaments. We have still another level to reach. That is, of course, my responsibility together with the team, and from there we go. Still, I believe that three other nations have almost an expectation to win the title. This is not us. France, Spain, Argentina expect almost, they're on that level that they expect to win. We are not there yet. There is still a gap to close. And this is what we will do. We will not stop chasing. We will not stop hunting. We will not stop challenging. We have a gap to close, like I said, and we have things to improve in a football matter. And this is the context.
22: You have a great player in England who I played golf with, you know that, right? And he is Harry, who's been fantastic. I think they perhaps made a mistake when they made him a defensive player. What do I know about soccer? they took the league and they took their best player and they put him on defense. Then somehow, we got to be a little offensive, right? But no, I'm not going to call it. Look, what do I know about coaching? But that was a little unusual. But Harry is a great guy, actually.
23: Yeah, to be honest, it's unbelievable. At the first time I saw it, I thought it was AI, and it wasn't even real. But yeah, it's funny how life works sometimes. It has these special situations that you think is scripted by someone, but it's just how, you know, life works and the coincidence of life. And yeah, it's unbelievable that two of the best players that have played the game, and hopefully Lamine in the future will be one of those, share a picture like that one. And yeah, hopefully we're going to see a very bright final with those two protagonists at their peak and playing and giving all the fans a big spectacle.
0: during the World Cup, our parents all can see that. All that we wanted, they played the game, so they didn't see my pride.
2: They were our parents.
0: But I'm the tissue buffling as a tick. That's so simple.
4: We also need to start preparing for the next World Cup.
5: So,
4: the Black Stars did well. Nobody gave them a chance. People predicted to crash out at the group stage, but they managed to get into the round of 32. I'm sure that if we keep this team and we persuade the coach to continue to work with the team, by the time of the next AFCON and the time of

Spain for now for World Cup. Nunti. After World Cup, no, yeah, Babe Zumi enough here, yeah, the club football, no, and so etimi abremu. Now, when I say club football, and some pee, and then, no, so, ewo echi, and so, any a day, but, I'm club football, ni city, and, as a preseason, transfers, I hold one, and so, gusua, na, say, no, so, koso, na, Chelsea, and a sabre, chese, ukomwa players are to Tony Adeno Masan share o made na CBM na coach and Didi Xabi Alonso and as what is him wa and they as the lead of the technical team at Chelsea, you know, ogusu na say wo see through it say and the recruitment ni ade bibi be tumi akoka ma dia Chelsea football club inti. And then so in some pee, and then say, waha, yebeshene etimi abwechi, etimi edi amau. 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What you say? Yeah, unko break. Yeah, ni break. Football crane wa yeah, the mponko game no. Oh, mponko di no. Horse race ni adi. Any car race ni boxing no. Yeah, di no be film NBA so ABL ha. Yeah, bet me any sign your money now so afe chairman. In team. Yeah, no wash and so. Sam. After the World Cup, I prepared me a show, sir. And the sound bite, how do I have bomb out? No, I sum up everything when it comes to the World Cup and also etimi ekoso. Inti ebedi hu enkoma Pep Guardiola. When him tell the Azuris of Italy national team no. Na wamo epe. But Pep amana belidiobo. But Pep si debi. Onye ready. Wanye ready. Inti ama Italian national team no. Wama sa teki a different way kakra. Ba epe obia. Wabe babe form national team no enso ewo ho. But all the same no. Yebe rim na fe di hun enko bose. German national team no ako pe urani team. Edo yojin no bet kloba. Ene no ye coach Edema Liverpool. Jane juba to ho. Ebe se 2 seasons ago no. After 2 years no opini no. E course outbreak no. E se ofiu se. This is the time where also to me take up a new challenge. Into me no ke se. And by your gym club and soccer for the German shaft of Germany, one more and national team. No, you better win. Na, ye did the home and come on and so any ante. Ain't he and Nayad and Sampi and so Eddie Beba? I will show this one. Nurse and also Adaje any Eposokra. Na, ye to me every room and some friendly games. I hold what. 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

0: as wabre oye ntwo no, there was tension between Ono and GFA because they be na FA no gina ne council, they be no mo gina ne council nti ne program wa bo ye na dwen so person ye ne magana no ye ma no kwai ma ne nye because they be na pressure sim nti there was tension between Ono and GFA wabra ye ma no opportunity say on coach blasters otuado nkomo ne bi say ne si there.
1: See, I don't think I've ever been given a reason to this day. And to be honest, I didn't ask. Yeah, I was there for 2 years as coach in Ghana. There was naturally a lot of material for discussion between me and our association president, but also the board. And it felt like I could have been fired after just a month. So, but what did they always want from you? Where? What was their issue? Of course, you have to be diplomatic as a coach. That's clear. No matter where you are, even in Germany, I think as a coach, you naturally need that exchange with your, I don't know, sporting director or your president. It's also, of course, about discussions regarding players. Shortly before the World Cup, it was clear to me that I didn't want to do many experiments, especially in the Germany game, or test this or that person. So I fielded my first 11 for the friendlies before that, including against Austria. That went completely down the drain. I did try a few things here and there. I have to say, and for me, Germany was the dress rehearsal. I think we played a good game. Even if in the first half Germany was clearly better, you have to say you couldn't have complained if you had maybe conceded one or two goals. But we really, really grew into the game very well and delivered a very good performance. In the second half, we had our chances and used one of those chances. And right at the end, they put another one in against us. I was very satisfied with that, but I think overall from our president, the expectations were just very, very high. I'm very impatient and sometimes too high. Yes, I think so. Exactly. It was just too high. We also have.
0: We are in someone as a former Blasters coach, former Blasters player, Orani Didio Tuadu, what they are too, yeah. And so, and there are those expectations in a too high, the coaches are Bunya Buche, and but and what you know, and also the 2 years oh, no, you man, no, no, no, Mr. Nanko, form Penasam near the share. Sir players, you know, Nibi Brina, Tia Duauma, so I said, there be a yellow crack, and yellow crack, because oh, no, no, you're in a dinner crown, umpuno. Players makumaku edionum 50 players. Nyo fra omone oho kwa wan fra omunyina. Obia richi out to ono tuado. Inti wonim ni ayana nko foke kase on a players in tim and shadangunu. Otuado nin kobone say in a bin suti.
1: Well, that naturally made me happy. So I received calls again, I think, in total. I counted over 50 WhatsApp messages because even old players who were there in 22 but aren't now got in touch. Players I didn't invite. So 50 from the players alone. From the players. I'm only talking about the player. Yes, exactly. So even players who weren't invited got in touch. I always tried. Of course, you can't always please everyone, but I believe in trying to explain why one or the other isn't there. And sometimes there are also tactical reasons, but that you give them that respect. For the very important players, I even drove out there and spoke with them and explained to them or explained my perspective on things as to why they aren't coming along. And even if they saw it differently, I got some feedback, so to speak. They thought it was good that I was there, that I took the time to speak with them about it. And yes, I then, as I said, got it back tenfold as feedback. Then after I was fired, I received very, very many messages, long messages too. Some of them, I don't know, maybe written with AI. It was a bit too good, but I received the message. It made me very, very happy, and that was, for me, well, the best validation alongside all the other messages from the staff and such. It was the best validation I could get.
0: We are in Savare as a coach or Tuado, what they at Tuja, but Necroqua and in the future, no say, walk on a name and our body cheap, Sabre coaching or Bassacum and now Senenco forecast or your trainer scout, no, or the Croqua Tuan scouting. Now identifying the talent and as a talent in so El Honor, no, and no Tuado can be baby, I would do the pan idea. Say a national team coaching and assistant head coach.
1: Yes, I'm at a certain age now, and I do believe that I want to continue as a coach or assistant coach or assistant coach. Assistant coach work, I think, will also bring me a lot of joy. And of course, in certain areas, I would also naturally very much like to prove myself as a coach. Building a good team is also very interesting. Yes, we'll have to see. So in the town area, in this transition area, I don't see myself at the moment, at least because it's brutal. I mean, I'm someone who, if he does something, wants to do it right, and that is just brutally time-consuming. And I have a family, 3 children, have sacrificed a lot of time for football and less for the family.
0: We are in someone else and a coach or Tuado. One and so what they are to ja, a wasa, and she shannon so emo, in Tayana, or shannon so, and so Eddie, a mammy, now on himself, and our team, and a finance minister. Ba yura Dr. Kessel ato forcing ekomra shebedwum na wo brief for my no yesika semni bebi ye jina ne my no brani ade ene wode to dwese o omu yesika kakra e de bob blasters ne ho bra na nyesika chese dia 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Ghana, Yesika Samsono. Say, and our day in 72.
2: Mr. Speaker, in the spirit of transparency and accountability, allow me to lay before this House a clear account of some of the expenditure we have made so far to support government programs across the sectors approved in the 2026 budget. To support Ghana's participation in the 2026 FIFA World Cup, an amount of 58 million has been paid.
0: We are in someone else here, a doctor, Kessel ato forcing. And so what the actual gentleman, you know, Yura ato is really, really forcing for Mother Ghana. And Kakanes and so I told you. Na voices na the free hodo. Orani Dean Eddie Yojin Club, Ayo Penya, and they were coaching Liverpool, Aji Champions League, Aji EPL. Na a Germany band woke up and ewo coach ani didi Julian Nagelsmann breso na no ane ye real walk up na no de adwuma ne gu ho se wa be disappoint o man ni na anti won tumi nkoso enye coach ne ebiem ye 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at the Germany omo national team no say no share ne commonasi.
3: You behave badly and don't let my family in peace. I'd be gone. I just turned away. I mean, I know that there are other countries where national team head coaches are treated even worse. But I am always, I mean, I love this job, but I'm always ready to just call it quits if need be. So all I'm there for is the issue. Jürgen Klopp is not going to have any career, inverted commas, after the national team. This is the pinnacle, the absolute high point of my footballing career as coach.
0: Jürgen Klopp say, "Mudi ejuma na man eni eno kwe waji tu msa mudi ejuma na man." 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Okay, now Oroni didi Enzo Maresca and wabe coach ama Manchester City. Na on a pep paye juma as assistant ewe City pay. And a pep kwa ino mdiye juma na amano. Na Enzo Maresca say, Masa, gabu nwa pep kweja to huwa nwa wabano. Enye gabu kituwa uinti, mo bie meye comparison. And a pep ni huwa no, and a pep no, wadi 10 years, and a pep baji, na se trophies ahuduo 20, ene a di, na pep ji, Masa, gab ne so challenge ne pa de nya challenge ke 20 mo bia me comparison ejuma na suma no pa.
3: First of all, I have to say that it's a privilege, because the reason why the club decide to go for me, that means that for me it's a privilege. As you said, I said many times that as you just said, I consider Pep probably the best coach in the world in the last 20, 25 years. But again, it's a challenge. It's nice. It's a privilege. Also, the history, you know, of the manager with many years in the same club, after always struggle a little bit, after Sir Alex, after Arsene. But also it's a challenge to try to do the right things immediately for this organization, for the fans, for everyone.
0: Okay, into way Enzo and in Samoa. Enzo Maresca dia to dwa new coach at Manchester City no. Watch him your pass a challenge no a e big ewo City for akache. Inti obiansom en lo watch say and the pressure. Na say no so ewo mu kon Napoli for Campoa. When him say story from Napoli Eba and his and the agent Edema Romelu Lukaku Ranitin and Federico Pastolaro. Na say and nin Samoa what the air to dwa no. And say was massa the whole of last season 64 minutes per and a Napoli for and the match as a Roman Lukaku. Ah, on some fata santi, Sir Lukaku, ever born Napoli. Na umbeyani tisenium and the Belgium national team, no deno kwa World Cup, no, and no bokakra, not a bench, or bokakra, not the Osi Debbie. Lukaku say, either so be a main striker, Ediaman Napoli team, no, and now say, umbe forget it, kura, obe free team, no, to me, a call, one year deputy striker, mo bianco, call number one striker, and watch as a Napoli. I catch my name for Lukaku Asum and no air reporter Menokasi agent and Didi Federico Pastorello and also Ejemu Edmaches and Roman Lukaku. One also the Atuja, Ewasa and Commanders, so Emo reporter free Turkey and so Banisa Fonabati. Womo and Galatasaray Kulupu, Womo and Monita Afeomini AC Milan Timno and so Edin Commasa Brent and Didi Rafael Leao. Me Patrovet Mia Badafi, Wabesia Kai, our Turkish League in the moon. 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And also, and it's a Juventus for some per goalkeeper. Now, one more ash anymore. Sir Argentine goalkeeper watching at the match as Aston Villa, Nidim Ed Emiliano Martinez, no, Nessa Sag Mano, and also to a Japanian Afi, where to a Copiamon, I watch as Allianz Stadium, Nawaka Quachi, Edema Juve, Juve for some one sent to me and Canoa, Nessomeco Tottenham Ospes, Akache, Nafa Brenta Nidim, and the Guillermo Vicario, Wama Diraba, Amanaba. 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players. And what is a Tottenham loss is in Tottenham, a Cardinal Comuco relegation. 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and the RB Leipzig for no sisi kanuswa. Hey, Madrid for a pay 85.4 million pounds. Almost sisi kanuswa. Into Madrid for no pa Brenton. He did the young Jomanda. Woman for sisi kanibin so enkaho. And no air report. I'm no kasi. Nelson non so etimiaba. When him say West Ham already no muko relegation nada. A fee EP and a nyadro mebobi. Amateurs on a place and a kwa no muko. A Brenton he did at the Crescencio Somerville. No, Meno kasi wa non so kopiemua. Al Hilal, our Saudi Arabia, a one that just walk out, cause you can't, and so a homie at Tuga, and so I'm a remote to Tim Nucoyanso, Womo Ayet, you must have Brenton Dean, Eddie Wedrigo Cascante, me Patro Rodri, Ebet me from Manchester City, Nafi, what me about this, come on, Madrid Tim No, Sabem Lucas, Jose Mourinho, was in a priority, and so I did walk up a best player, no, Ebet me about Pimo 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Basa de already no we met me confirm sa Brenton Karim Adeyemi wa ba chese of free Dortmund wa ba be say coming Basa coming season no na be bien so etumi akokama enso de ba Barcelona mo football club 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I'm a word demand. Now, me there are 2 Facebook and so Timani Dean Eddie Jagadins. Wamo ebo away at the amount timani dim at a digafos elho a yo over 2.5 and on a de Facebook no teams on a nya familia a smaller teams in ibi team one before Facebook or one shen ya nani amiki ken one who into uba Facebook and we screenshot it. 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And so any adientino. Jekatin sefono eko away to Degafos. A over 2.5. Victoria Pleasant. Wamu ebo FC Slovan. And so elho Victoria Pleasant. Wamu bo FC Slovan. A over 1.5. Over 1.5. And of a FC Atopi. Wemo and Oxeteps. And a chase elbow. Na a home team need to score. 0.5. Home team need to score. Lech Poznan. Wemo elbow KS Krakowia. KS Krakowia. Krakowia. A both team to score. Sligo Rovers. Sligo Rovers. Amo and Drogheda United. Drogheda United. A home team in multi goals 1-3. 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And Lokomotiv Sofia. 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Wamu ebo Levski Sofia. 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Wamu ebo Levski Sofia. A over 1.5. Over 1.5. And so our hard money. A 6 games. Aye, 6 games. Sa us we all say to me mount 7 us. Inti sikebia o debe tu subia multiply by 7. Uchan 100 cities are multiplied by 7. 1000 cities multiplied by 7. 50 cities multiplied by 7. Sikebia o debe tu echilebia no. Aye, multiply by 7. And so, ewo ho. Inti Jagadins over 2.5. Victoria Pleasant 1.5. FC Atobi. To score, Lech Poznan game, no, both team to score. Sligo Rovers, a multi goes for Sligo Rovers, and of a Lokomotiv Sofia, woman in left is Sofia, and I 1.5. Yeah, yeah, the mercy. Yami, I do now the chair. You be share our TV, so 10:30. You be share our Doom TV now for the sports arena, and then me down no pay the Abram Kopem say, Premu Ebe 12. And then, so you have a source in your home. Now, a drada, now, Kachi Bianso, yet to me, Eddie, after walk up, Nimpa, Brepa, Papa, Papa, Papa, oh, Krumha, Nimpa, Brent, Mimin, and so cool, Apness, a Babet Twasso, Emma, just a OPD, OPBD. Now, I mean, so I question, Satyan, and then one when you said this, Jumano. Saki tuyanu kwa nye kura enu ane motivation anamwa. But handi bibia e fine. Aki tuyanu bibia. 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Inti bibia e fine. Yedi esi. Midi edi King Kaninja Pablo Aima International. Ena washishe jumedie no. Ena minu ya ba. Fense. Ana. Hey. Na ima. Shila. Wampa na hadi undu wei. A wini mpatikule si. Oh, and Nampa. Hey, I'm a dear. Gender minister. I want multimedia. Anyways, inti. Yeah, did you imagine no AC? Now, fans of Aima International, your page, you know, so yeah, the all senior dear canina, ebigo, a 0551. 224-822 0551 224-822. Join the page, you know, a fan page, WhatsApp, into 0551 224-822. Make sure about a week in the annual cry, you're back now when you be big, Eddie, and we're betting coins. You're now what the chair to send a next week, you know, you're best have a si se anka kranka kranka kresa ya kwa pemise sisi na anka sabede. 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Ye jemu ama mimi nide soku. With the Ebu team no etumi esum led by OPD. Nebi bianso etumi aye kama. Yeko, bye bye for now.
4: Today with Declan Rice.
3: He took a shorter route. Now he might have a crack. He does. Enzo Fernandez. It's a nice little body touch by Simeone. Alvarez. Alvarez again. Rodgers is cross. Gordon coming in! Anthony Gordon! Right place, right time. Messi. That's a brilliant ball. What a save! Sensational save from Pickford.
4: What a cross from Messi. That was absolutely on the money.
3: De Paul. It's a good cross.
4: Oh, it's at the post. Wow.
3: Messi. Here's Gonzalez. Fernandez. Ooh. Was a fair way out. Messi gets into the penalty area.
2: This one's on target. This one's an absolute beauty.
3: Oh, Alexis McAllister
2: hits the post.
3: Messi.
2: Oh, and England are in trouble. And maybe to Lautaro Martinez, they're going out to the semi-final stage. And Argentina, the world champions, are going to the 2026 final. Argentina will play Spain on Sunday.
5: The reigning champions of that continent, Spain, its most recent world champions, France.
6: Awkward for Dina, the ball's caught over, penalty.
5: Mikel Oyarzabal.
2: Strike first for Spain! A glimpse, just a glimpse of the World Cup final.
5: Bradley Barcola.
6: Yamal. Olmo.
2: Yamal.
6: Ruiz has steered it wide. That was beautiful.
5: Oh,
6: that's decent. And this is Lamine Yamal.
5: Oyarzabal.
6: Mbappe driving with strength and requiring of Simon to cover at his near post.
5: Dembele.
6: Mbappe! It's going to be a corner.
5: Yeah, it came off Cucurella, I think.
6: Ferran Torres sifted forward quickly towards Mbappe. What a good read by Simon. But it's come out here to Désiré Doué, and Simon got back. Kylian Mbappe. There's Nico Williams. Chucky Dembele! A spectacular Spanish display! Spain will play the World Cup final!
7: What these players built in the last 6.5 weeks was just on the highest level in terms of togetherness, in terms of spirit. This represents me, by the way, and my values, and it represents the Premier League. That is my strong belief, and we will never compromise on that. I believe that we have to take the next step and play better football under pressure, better football in tournaments. We have still another level to reach. That is, of course, my responsibility together with the team. And from there we go. Still, I believe that three other nations have almost an expectation to win the title. This is not us. France, Spain, Argentina expect almost, they are on that level that they expect to win. We are not there yet. There is still a gap to close. And this is what we will do. We will not stop chasing. We will not stop hunting. We will not stop challenging. We have a gap to close, like I said, and we have things to improve in a football matter. This is the context. Best
8: music. You have a great player in England.
9: I love the music.
8: Who I played golf with, you know that, right? And he is Harry, who's been fantastic. I think they perhaps made a mistake when they made him a defensive player. What do I know about soccer? They took the league and they took their best player and they put him on defense. Then somehow, you know, we got to be a little offensive, right? But no, I'm not going to call it. Look, what do I know about coaching? But that was a little unusual. But Harry is a great guy, actually.
9: Yeah, to be honest, it's unbelievable. At the first time I saw it, I thought it was AI, and it wasn't even real. But yeah, it's funny how life works sometimes. It has these special situations that you think is scripted by someone, but it's just how, you know, life works and the coincidence of life. And yeah, it's unbelievable that two of the best players that have played the game, and hopefully Lamine in the future will be one of those, share a picture like that one. And yeah, hopefully we're going to see a very bright final with those two protagonists at their peak and playing and giving all the fans a big spectacle.

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Ye mo bibi achi mo bibi akwa ba kese pa de back Ghana's finest 106.3 FM. Me fast

0: 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When it come to spiritual things na oti ase, wate think kofo a hodo a che se impartation. What the name blessings and young couple the man what the be impact am I so for who will be
1: right?
0: Papa see a cousin soon someone. Na si chilling in our born tofa. Your cousin soon someone.
1: Yeah.
0: Na si chilling in an essay.
1: Yo, me dash be brave. Oh, PBA, oh, PD, oh, maybe it's a friend, a DJ. The JDM said, maybe some young communication minister. Nah, I said you were born your money at the edge, man. Now, Johnson, you're a director. No one, the union, I banned the tea. I said in chairs to Super War, but tea for no washer for more shame. I'm set. Yami Aduma, a china, I am a birthday.
0: Wow,
1: a china, a birthday.
0: Happy birthday to
1: me. That's a china. Now go for Aduna, Yami Adima for fee. Na the Asidaba Radio was sorry, Portersville Church. Now, Busa Assembly, Sir Abrabo soon some sem at the same. Abrabo a tree, Niamana Cassian, and I am Yansa. O character, hard work and a spirituality. O character, hard work and a spirituality. So, what should be D, be our D, be ours as we so. Be what to me maintaining and D, be ours as we so. A three things we and a mood. The character of the person, how you have, you know, refined your character. There are certain lifestyle, there are certain things you may be a what you are molding on time. One hunin in tema, a bit must say that no matter how beautiful it is. Then number two, hard work a juma ding. Unto me ye juma ding to one spiritual quan ye ye. Na one more ni anya dini anya juma multiple work ukera grow fani ade. That ye a control ningina. De a mobilize ningina. Aye spirituality. Spirituality can interrupt your character. And it can also interrupt your hard work.
0: Okay.
1: Spirituality no. Soon soon will be no monsa on tears here, brabble world no monsa on tears when him say soon soon, my dear.
0: Soon soon,
1: there be no obi. Physically, will be no monsa, but when him say spirituality,
0: will be no monsa.
1: Yeah.
0: Ede say, dear.
1: Yeah.
0: Da,
1: on tears here, obeja is to me, sir.
0: asem ko bebre ni oma
1: e said ni ema nyina
0: susum
1: bibi na ekoso
0: obi pema sama ohunu se enye ade a opɛ
1: nanso
0: kakra do na boto mu
1: onti ase
0: obi pema ma sama onti ase kese ade kitu abi abo wa ma
1: ron tro onti ase aye manipulation
0: obi obi nyankopon bie kwan ade am obi in the physical world but in the spiritual world no ode ahoma so tintirinti
1: aye
0: saa wo tini pa the future aye high e kosoro nanso
1: mo ade mesne
0: character
1: character is manipulated through spirituality. Hard work is interrupted through spirituality. And to be a jumadin pa as we or sorry no pa juma oye no obi an obi e enso nipa na break through ma odi obi timi to obi adjuma as ma me koye bi koye pe ono de ne anyede emfa aye manipulated spirituality. Everything is work in the realms of the spirit
0: and why you call Rollins Park oye program yeah bana yeah, one of the moderators back with your friend Sarah or Paribia. I say,
1: okay,
0: Fanum Fa, a chirani and fire, you're quite a militini. Almost say, a friend is a cra, oh, Bumu DB. I saw more than no, Nanjuno, we Burkina, Burkina, no, na you drew nipper to a goose work as a former Paca or more.
1: I had to Burkina, it will be
0: yes,
1: sir.
0: Make crime to a tetanus,
1: yeah,
0: and then they are dealing
1: right. Yo,
0: they were making you. money. Sika.
1: Enye juma na to me, enye juma na into maundi yo. Eya spirituality na enye strong.
0: And we should be omoti a. And shada enye baby I say.
1: Yes,
0: ya building
1: what to baby. What to car?
0: Me to car.
1: And I must spend it fuel.
0: Fuel.
1: Mama ko school pao.
0: Burkina.
1: Eko to Burkina. Bibi chon. Mama ko to Burkina. Ebo.
0: Mano.
1: Me kase we be so so aye fried rice papa bi.
0: You will be ampe.
1: Why ye yeah, be pass so chimpanzee who crown ho? I'll bet him, I'll bet me a ye, that's one go.
0: Debbie.
1: We are some, ah, Brabona, I abon. These two potential life, I money pedi, you know, your character and then your hard work, irrespective of school, our co, for school to tunchain. For school tunchain. For family who free mo tunchain. It doesn't bother, it doesn't matter. And found a bush who free mo. And found a school who call it and found a certificate who crack. Say, and to wada Ness will be trigger, no be pickle matter. Say, what's all that piano? What did the new one yam? Open so we say, now we need spiritual work, we need spunty spirituality. I say, now we need maybe systems be a spiritual principles. I was a wedding ball who buy any idea of a be piabese.
0: Because you kwemu ye hu akasefo bi asore ama wo mat chese ye na kwa ye bomb din kwa na ye
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0: It's true.
1: One mother, one father. 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
0: When him say, "Papa, say we mean true," and we say, "Famra, me be ya me to the dimin we are Germany." 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
0: Me ma me so cry so man say mona mani. 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
1: When na wuna bofu. 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
0: When you begin to expose yourself. Who be you? Who be you? Who am I?
1: Sape chetwe yi.
0: And then say, so okay, mwa, social media, you didn't know how to do one cry now.
1: Bema.
0: And yet.
1: And for statement, who go ho. And to if you see kafuwa no mwa yadiya, statement, kuna omu duke chwe go ho, omu mfa uni pa ome trend, ome commente.
0: Hey.
1: We're making the point. We're making the point.
0: Hey.
1: Who is can be as? Who is that uncle tell you? And if he had the other two
0: other, Debbie, I give Bibi nebe koso ama. I don't know. Me,
1: Debbie, who would uncle be? Uncle tell you that.
0: Debbie,
1: what you say? The band what is that uncle tell the dean? What you are to so what? We expose ourselves.
0: Yeni a yeni biye.
1: Sa.
0: Yeni a yeni biye. Na
1: biye.
0: You create
1: jealousy.
0: Say, hey, akwa
1: you creating to kwa unnecessary battles ma. O creating to kwa
0: enti e ba ne se na obi a nyankopon aye bibia ma no ke wo be no no e wo se wani gema no na mom e wo pese wo gina so edi ye ne bone
1: wo gina so e wi ase na ye wono number 1 obi a ye obi bone pen enti san ko foro nyina ba ye o enemy secretly number 2 obi a no obi ko competition
0: number 2 obi a no obi ko
1: competition either you like it or not you are competing with somebody.
0: But say nyame abasa e wo so a no matter what
1: emfa ho ne nyame abasa wo so
0: emfa ho
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0: mm-hmm.
1: Spirit, of course, we are spirit, we have bodies, we have channels. It is a spirit in who say, when we are channeler, you have a force, and conforme tea and can and conforme you be your dominion, then they start getting closer to you. And the ultimate invited demons about our life, ma, walk around your day,
0: when
1: you are away, and to better no home be no better because the kind of pictures are all sending.
0: And he said, "You caught it to open you."
1: Ah, videos are all sending no. A one resort in a winyano. What I say to you, no fear, what the only more near but you don't know what you are doing there.
0: And then crack your boys,
1: who send information?
0: Boys, see, I teach
1: physically. Because our network is strong, but a coin I will fast away a day. We are saying, I don't even say demons and sponsors are there.
0: Wow,
1: God, demons, a channel, demons, a pool be our petessa. Until you be our tessa, when you should be another to social media, when you are missing, no, you'll be status. I'll be who's in any other janitor and any year.
0: Bebre, especially, boy, I'm not started and not what was not
1: on the back of two or the back of two.
0: Boy, you don't have enough in the comments and I start this.
1: There's a young Jano crowd on an acuna, you mre, and a jubilant who's one in the kuna kuna, so on the wayako. Because who can status are
0: sometimes who call be status or ultim say what should be at him say or problem
1: or problem
0: sometimes they all be see a church in the Quran and friend
1: it won't say they be a man who read this Arian
0: ah kutiabo wow
1: I don't what do you say
0: one
1: Zania man it to me invited demons ever solitia wa brabo
0: papa mami musa say me say yeah mo akwa ya software
1: yeah
0: emprempi yankopon famo so ye

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1: 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Hey, I just say disease, you know. Some prophecies be honest, and me man in
0: life.
1: Debbie.
0: I feel I saw phone be sudi be Joe mudin say yeah.
1: Debbie,
0: ebi num afu phone be kuno ma pa ma sorry.
1: Mama in case me. Enti say me she in common na ma me no say ma me no so he. Ma me need to come see you or hear me TV station. Ye poor sorry na na ma me ni fa phone ah. 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
1: 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environment ho what you say enu de ye secured.
0: Then
1: but
0: so,
1: yeah, dear Quabantin, we need to know. We should have to be, you know, discredit. We have to be, you kind of, for example, we have to be discretion. Oh, we have to know how to cover faces.
0: Okay.
1: Oh, Obu okay. Also cover the face.
0: Because Obu, I say, TV, so publicly in the face, no, at the ho, you cover and name until I say, Momo starting you so
1: I was here. I was here. I was here. What do you say? I say, be a trap video, look for a cheat. Cause unim na semono ye secret any kwan se obi tibie but what you can say we me have learned by experience and now we protect people what you can
0: say
1: enti asofo ni bebre en come say ya de tudwa yi obi ti ni baby on me mpb onam ni baby o o ma wa sorry onya o member na wo prophetic site na me ma ohu bibia fa no na de akoto social media wo de akoto radio so unim se wo invite all powers emo mo enforce so omo work ne ntem e woni pa na brabo so
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1: 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And until most of the time, obi timi be share nkom se me hu se we ya wu anipa ne wu. 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
0: because as I'm not for start is what I'm no. I'm a binum bote, I'm a binum cra,
1: even within the party. More enemies for the man. I bet you create more enemies for the man. Make a sense be any son and
0: not. I
1: want to dream. What you say? And I know so bet me I inform me negative people around him so much among as one can and cray, judum, Sam would need to aqua diatraba. But what did I make
0: me tear papa?
1: I want to be in the aqua diatraba. Any one should not
0: yet.
1: Yet I dream. No, no. And some prophecies be what? I was said, a yet. It come with certain kind of. Obi one kind of public car. Almost any kind of phone. Oba solo kano one kind of public car. Channel. Omuse wa sending kum.
0: I was so okay.
1: Was so okay. Nani pano
0: no feel it. What is it?
1: But most usha and penny phone come she pam. You do omuse them.
0: And penny phone come she
1: pam. Penny phone come she pa. You do omuse them. Now sometimes obi nani pano sukra wey. Obu abenyan wa yin. Dise wun yana. Enu kwa
0: na kameba wa se opi di yedi yade na.
1: I quite remember.
0: Nyamima
1: ame wedi before President Mahama. Be 2014. 2016. It take you almost 6 months. Na mintu minshi ya no.
0: Oh, okay.
1: But I waited till I met him. What do you say? Me chenya kopi mu se. Me chile towo. Me chile mkwa mishane towo. Me drafting ni yina towo. The time I miss you, I'm catching say, "Oh my, see, 6 months ago, I'm going to vision, you know." But same way, I'm meeting me kind of one thing. Nti, I'm saying me catch you. Now, I take me 6 months in here. I feel I'm meeting my show, and I'm catch say, "No." I dear no so a year 2 months is here. The man, no. A year 2 months is here. I'm talking to you.
0: Can you share with
1: it's
0: me?
1: It's working.
0: So I'm probably a baby. Oh, baby, did you?
1: Penny, the infant to one thing.
0: Yeah, or therefore, dear.
1: Penny, I'm the infant to one thing. You see, I was set a different to me come to a certain kind of a baby. Sometimes me yourself me odi for ni bi metete adi for ankasa me menye just odi for
0: o metete adi for ankasa
1: enna kroma gana hano ya ka sofo watete adi for acha me ka hu bi ana me ye one of the first five people because 23 years in na metete adi for.
0: Wow.
1: When I started school of prophet, there was no any man of God I know yet in a large scale prophetic school in Ghana since 2003 na msa si on the 8th November 2003. 23 years in I'm starting to tell you so far. And when it comes to spiritual works and spiritual understanding, you know, say be me monster. Me catch me no anybody for say. Assembly wo ha ye nka no abonten.
0: Assembly wo ha ye nka no abonten. Na ye free him for cry
1: and say. To da one. Papa we me wa assembly man no. I am hunu no hwe me. But what they make na? What check baby na so bia mfi wa. Obetima to sa da one. Or 2 months, I saw a friend back. No one can knock on my door. What did I make him say? Last 2-4 years, he has so sad. I'm only 20. Yeah, now you have been to Abay. 2024. Me di. Now me pen phobia. Me omu phobia. And I'm a di kakra tuja. Me booking too. Ato. When I'm no di me deka. I'm frame here. I'm deleting video.
0: Okay.
1: I'm frame here. I'm say Debbie. So my friend here, mami delete TV, na mi delete video no. And I'm ban am no trans na mtrom say. Some person we say na mu din kunim wa ha. Munko woni pa we, munko woni pa we na mchere wo. Na mi bom king say munko am kwanka, ampa am koya fam mo ye adwuma. Mi to kwai din, obi anim say na me yes ane. Nipa no kom go hu no no. Onim say me na me chere wo mo say.
0: Omo
1: ma me hu no.
0: Wow.
1: Because na nipa no eta wo mo. Na nipa no kura sit o sunsun no wa konya wote so. Na so ma wotena na konya so a obefa bibi adi so. E wasa asisi so.
0: Wow.
1: What did I say? And see, almost one on a corner, I'm sure. What on an uncle? Munko mono. Munko punch, I'm going to be in commando. Any problem that command my sister won't know, madam. You cry me ten chew, or no, madam. But men are mature one, quiet, dear Munkoya, muye. There are certain things be what you expose you a lot of people. What did I say? Program, I may be ye. What did I say? And send you what? May be found pabum. And send you what? May catch us here, poor behome. And send me one mecca one thing, mecca to some union free life. Then send me now. One will say, oh, quarter 4 years, you want more to life for that.
0: Debbie,
1: one will say, you know, I'm crying 4 years, so I'm at the life for that.
0: Debbie,
1: how many times? Yeah, Christopher, one quantity, de bia, de bia, especially ministration. What do you say?
0: Papa, you're free, him funny, you be drew, sir. Bia, ya ho, see. Ah, and ne, come here, say, bia, near, mina mecca, me. Me na me boy, me na me share and come. Me na you free him from your bedroom.
1: a part of the prophetic. Prophetic no. Nyanko pongo sana ye prophetic in epakesisem.
0: Epakesisem.
1: Yeah. Epe dominion. 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O kachere me ye sa. Ntye ye part of the advantage of the prophetic. Say juma na ye no. Se ni pe unhua omumbu. 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Na omunji ni. Sometimes nyame makwan by also use nyansa and yes I near man prophetic seminal and you be a debia kwano tum the prophet be a is a speaker or your oratas omukasa yakasa what you say but the spirit of the prophet is subject to the prophet till you the spirit of the prophet is subject to the prophet
0: okay
1: into who prophet you know who bit me. You are the only person that have the power to control the spirit. And can't just say unkunkuno. There be yes, I have a
0: Enya unkunkuno.
1: Unkunkuno kraano. Who beti makaje nso onchain?
0: Who prophet? Who beti makaje unkunkuno nso onchain?
1: Onchain ba unkunkuno beti.
0: Any more human or more powerful?
1: Oh yes, the spirit of the prophet is subject to the prophet.
0: Wow.
1: Yeah. It's subject to the prophet. Iti unkunkuno perso ya. They beti makaje unkunkuno chain me ba. What you say?
0: Nansi
1: ye ba unkunkuno beti me atchain. Adi atua mau.
0: Papa, Nancy,
1: but there is another side in Swa, and also on no person. Oh, you find the sovereign word nearby, and only with something we need control. So, there is the sovereign word nearby, and we will crown our one can we be can because a emergency a free thrown about life.
0: We've been seeing a lot of prophets. Be brain kitu abi num so abed be football no mo can be we no mo can be we no mo can be kokra so na san nam jen kra afa du be kra e hunu say wan kra na yanyini ni do they see it clear say eba ana ye pese ye tie nka keke ene ye keke bi e honet say
1: menya sure say abi ye pese ye tie o nka keke nda bi prophetic adwuma no ye wodie what God have revealed and ye wodie what you are telling God. Who advantage ya? Who to make a bitch in yame? And then yame suit to make a bitch. And then yaman yina, who perceive an hour predating, and then yamia catano. When I am into mean country and go for. We put things, say, because of lack of knowledge in your say, dear mimi perceive and answer the me predating nine yamen a catcher. Also for, say, sir, and then can you into me, ya sorry. Gift near the ya sorry no. Go, oh, ya sorry ya. And then the panegonian and yamibe come on some material. But who also for no bit me a perceive who was spiritual eye. How to me who are there? No what to me a perceive, no what to me I had the presenting matter before God. Into us also for no a prophet as I a priest. Into who to me take a petition at the meurade. It will be a football for him, and come on winning, and so me who saw my winning, tell Rade, Buanom winning, and to bet me the home attached. But on say, communication, you know, and I hear saying Yamina catch Remy. Sometimes a Bua and then Yamina, but we have advantage. And yet, the Biana was in Yamina catch the woo. You have advantage, and Yamina catch what differ Elijah so among Pimens you talk. There go differ Elijah and Anna Shankomno. And then Yamina catch Elijah so on Frey, a bala, a conformomra, no among Soja and Gumnon commanding me Jameto, a Jamfrisumeto wood, no, Yamina catcher, no. And then Yamina catcher, first would differ Elijah say, on country or bana, Nicola woo here any moon, so on for oil, no, and conquer Juman and Hobetono. You see, there are things that we tell God. Yen asofono yen ye huni ya katre nyame ebe nyame so ye hu adwuma but in the communication sometimes we make a mistake in communicating no yetimi kan nyina mamomu huni se ni nyina ye se fre nyame na eba e ho na ya na nya problem
0: so ye nte ya tete se ye se kra no ebinum kra nhyeda nye de nyame afre won de nyame aso won de nyame aka akire won based on the woken ye se kra de dro bi aba haban bi aba wote ne so ne so se bam. Any who be bea or tell the son of soon say that any an insertion bottom crojina puppet in the swa, or be cassa, or be shown comsa, and so on. Then yang and cupona and no crebu,
1: no creo hosa, pa, no creo hopa,
0: or no crek until you don't back. Now, I don't mean suma war now for so, but it was so
1: fit. Yamen suma, out miss mom.
0: Then, Ninna, papa,
1: what I'm carrying.
0: Yamen suma, what miss mom? Papa Ninna,
1: oh, there be Ninna, yes, sir.
0: So, okay, Samuel, problem. Now, Nyanya mean Nipabia and Yancopon,
1: Afreno.
0: No problem, no, what Timia come, I mean. Say, be a Nippano, I say, car, papa be a
1: honey problem, no one. See, no. and yet the office of the prophet, no.
0: See, you know,
1: there be
0: and yet the office,
1: the site, and I don't know office of the prophet, no. Okay. But I hear and no moment I any healing.
0: Yeah, though. So be whom who has my catcher,
1: and will be a bit.
0: And so who's on with me, so
1: solutions, ability to be, you know, work spiritual interoperability, have that operability, know what to do. So be to make trade, we are to assume an ass naba. One of your prophet, you know, the workings of the spirit, a friend, the art of the prophet. And to dear now, by ya, bema or juma na ye juma. So what I say, it will be with my catch, no, but most when your accident, but ubina. What I say, when you're in Nipana, when you're accident, near cast away a prophet.
0: Hey, Baba,
1: and not just say Nipan only on Nisa to me.
0: I'll bet you, dear,
1: to me, what dear, no,
0: or back
1: to me, can't say, mono, Nancy to me, dear, a whole. To mean the power of the Holy Spirit, you know, and no awakens, and only ability to be able to interrupt and interfere matters. What do you say? The ability to interfere. Say, Ubi, Odi here. Me catch me mouth 21 days. Niama best is some abrabo. Me send confess. Say, yes, see, fancy we good to the show. For all your bra, yes, see, pa, Nene Massa. Sa awakens of the Spirit, you know. Hona working of miracles, you know. Bibri Nisa Adam, you know. Bibri Wa, said, you can't eat. Ebiana. Foul means, other means be, and now they who are there, but that doesn't make the person, what do I say, operating in the office of the prophet. So what do I say? Into a can who here be brave, seeing the workings and the art of the prophet.
0: Wow. Adam 106.3 FM. So I no pay me many day who see your man who see. Just said the who be our Ben Queen be now here. 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
1: normally so you know but the Bible say about their fruit you know them what you say about their fruit you know them the fruit is characterized in the word content and upon the level and to nipa nti as a spiritual word and as nyankopon as the word of God net say
0: by their fruit you know them
1: yeah
0: me shed anye din o nyame mu and by
1: the
0: me
1: dey
0: me ti no yeme dey consume fruit no kra no
1: entino I'm telling you. So number one their word content
0: okay
1: nyame asemu a omote ase shedding the knowledge on Christ the salvation that we have and the redemption package that we have, abilities of the spirit, no, tears if no, and no, said that we can, but the fastest way is to pray. Bohompae, who be nice or two being can, wow, crano, any young couple cry, if they are dancing, there's a witness in the spirit. I'll be to me now soon, soon, say, ah, papa, I make me teeny, me bonhompae ready, minim she, minim crime, a fast of me who fruit, no, now banish me crime, minimum secret, so I papa saw your papa, already, you need to say, mammy, mammy, I saw JB or my comb say, oh, free one, wow, oh, poor men, say, min conehuana, you will have the leading. You will have the knowledge.
0: Nan say ma tise a sofo num ya kasifo num bia ya tu mudi in fact ye tiso omo kasa kra na na ye mu bi say ni ya temi and omo John Poppet so a no omo kasa a I said no me ensem ba ku bi kra o say hwe MP before am so ma de there bi o omo say abale no beto no oh san yo ma no
1: Nema question.
0: I
1: don't know. Confused.
0: I. So we can see before Ghana.
1: Open.
0: I say.
1: Busan is saying.
0: Na akwete. One day MP before any problem.
1: Right.
0: And I say no. Wa shifty akwa first na so kasa se enko ha ono de na obi ai de 80
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0: even right? E betime ne wasom Portersville
1: Church. The first time, what you can't wait here. You see, champion was Yaba Church.
0: Okay.
1: What you say? Portersville Church. You was Santo, East Legon Hills.
0: Santo. Nice. Nanakrum.
1: Wow.
0: I don't feel we huge apartment.
1: Okay. Wow. Tinanakrum. Nanakrum, East Legon Hills. I want to yes, I tell you a program, Kasie. One of our spiritual program, spiritual empowerment program, Kasie. For 19 years, that program I've been running. Nanyamina Mswa Pija Nipa Bibri. No matter the situation. Nyame aduma because me na aduma nyame dia ma me ne impeja. E wa de na me so peja nipa. Say politics, say business man, say nobody. We dey na me street.
0: Yeah.
1: Na ru ba me on Eru ade catch them say na say me am impressive my spirit. Upliftment and empowerment. That's my ministry.
0: Wow.
1: Oti say I'm a prophetic raiser. Me raise nipa. Oh, I rather not so a champion destinies. I line destinies. So she brought here for home. I say, why are you warm?
0: Me pesa we no pa no awoke.
1: Oh yeah. No na me check your for how you see for how to say na me my bumper lay me hands. And no one no me cast me a me catch one. Omo na omo be ye MP so me nse mnyanya. No omo ye obi a no omo nim puso mbabe ye MP. Oh that no omo nim one of the guy no omo nim say obabe ye MP. When I was telling him about 7 years ago. Seven years ago, me say Obabe ye MP. I was sege MP. Apostle Daniel. Oh yeah, me ba.
0: Okay.
1: Me send him come. Oya sofo. Oya jina nipa no me say bra. Oya to prosper program ye mu. Na me catch and say Obabe ye MP o mu constituency. That. Ono akofa ni akofa ni yamba ye MP.
0: One
1: today is MP. A lot of them. A lot DC for mu pamu de le sene bra me. Me ponti nipa we ne be we ne. Omo ba na no ye. Oh the be bri ministers be bri. What you say? I saw for the any bubu. Me what saw the egu? So what saw the egu? We ministry egu. 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
0: Arese nyango po adome.
1: Nyami tumi yini se fruso. 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
0: Mwa problem.
1: Oh tumi reverse.
0: Eh.
1: Debi. There's a problem. There's a level we tumi getting to. Nyami reverse. Ana ubi uda wasore. Ubi da organa. Uza saw for bi owa. 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Ubi e ukra me biya sese.
0: Share.
1: Our Bible Hebrew chapter 6. Hebrew of two be our tasty the Holy Spirit. Why a partaker of the Holy Ghost? What me experiencing the word of God? What you say? Mm-hmm. We are working in the supernatural. Now we go and me animal see to a certain level. Be now we free Adam and say, was it to restore you back unto me? Until we hear raw for now Adam and free so now we say free so. No dear,
0: but say I'm going to say go me who am I?
1: Yeah, say so for be now Adam and say we be now we free be ye ni niyama masa. We free moja. Se wo sofo ya dome wo se wo oba obi abudu ana ba e mo obi abudu e moja e fe wo fi moja wu yan fa amra me ntam mo fa amra ma sori
0: And answer na beko be ma don sa to so abon pa e kaka ba me answer na.
1: Ya nam di yo. Ya nam di na sa so for over 7000. E she masia. E bia wo na wonnim. But buso so for bi odi for bi odim no gan na ha we ka kire wo. I'm the one of the only few people in Kasame Nkwa, but one of the only few men of God in this country.
0: Adele, he is genuine and end time prophet. That is a message from one beautiful lady, Adele. Or they are sending me, Sisia, or say, we are genuine. But who said, me and Kasa, my phone, so me share that on Facebook. Now, my phone, so in fact, messages are Ebano. I know them. This one says, good morning, bro. We are listening to you. You always invite powerful men of God. We are learning a lot from your program.
1: I see.
0: Madam Wase. May say, bro, for Kaya, Michelle, and Pedro, remember Pepino. Papa, you perceive an awesome.
1: Right.
0: And I'll pay me table, you so I shake a crack. And we'll program and obey you.
1: Yeah.
0: But per se, you're bad.
1: Right.
0: Diany and Shane Mukwain, Diany and Copa Bafal, so I ye, so that, ye bet me who day no any location on the Timidia one. Menu Cassadi Pabbe Brain, Cranny Framan on neck.
1: Oh, yeah, Cofocana, Cofocra,
0: and
1: Cofabe,
0: you buy a whom baby I am fat.
1: The Lantern for Mammy be and a buyer who in the bar, Akolawa Kus Law School. At the age of 19, every year, bail lawyer or London, no, then a bar Ghana. Some of the Somu Kumu Kuma Kosra, Abusia for. Omba mu du airport and kran twahwe wanya etwere for 20 years again na 40 something 49 years etwere land abontel don wanu twahwe na me mo de ne free landing bae nyame adum ade ne free ne so just 1 week ya no bae odo da ho asoro kwasiya asoro ba bi o ba bi anim o de ase cases we no ya hard cases a ofi se me se se ye demon ko ade a on ade bi o ha eye wow habit. What did Diana do when you diabetes? And you won't pay my cry and cry, Besaba, because who the would you now? And to cocoa jadianity, and to banam busel me check, oh, life sani, I didn't know ya. Well, so cospita, my catch was a weedy a cospita, and it was jadianity, jazzy, my catch. But if it's a spiritual, if it's demonic, say a busunya to me, no mean, I don't know, and my whoop brown to me, and no windy protection, or braponuquana to a table from to a dear boss or cranny near man now. Come to Oya to Prosper Conference. Nyame ya aduma adwa da ni esa se ya nopa ne nwumre. Ya start ya nopa. Anopa be 8 o'clock ni pa free kumas all over the country no mo ba. A D4 ni aso fo nyina e ba. Come to Oya to Prosper Conference. Enkwaje adro bia we bi. Nyame wo tu mi. Nyame wo mo sra the word is coming with power. And when I finish me, I'm an impartation man of God. I lay hands on people and people receive the spirit of God and manifest glory. Healings take place, all kinds of healings. Yari bia ye obia me se. Say your diabetes impune se a ye spiritual kwantia. On physical physical lifestyle no. Uzi man kura ebesa asa because a lifestyle. Just about last week, Friday, a young girl of 12 years and your diabetes. Can you imagine? This is the first time I heard 12-year girl have a diabetes. And sugar diabetes every day 28%. I'm going to say, demon, I'm going to creep out. I'm going to say, I lay hands upon my man. I shit it to 5.4. In 1 week, 5.4. I am not talking. I'm not a novice. I'm going to pen my name. I'm going to say, I'm going to say, I'm going to say,
0: oh, he never stitches. Or say, not sorry, Ewo mi hood. I go there to worship with him.
1: Okay.
0: Papa, me and Kasa, I say, me bana.
1: I say, me bana.
0: But then the answer na, oh, we call na yise maabo mpa.
1: Oh, you may be the one. Oh, you may be the one. Achi na odi diya.
0: Sound.
1: Solid. It was my bonus, see, by my kind. Within the space of 90 days, let him find a certain purpose. The Juma Sama Ecoform may restore back. The financial levels may restore back. The opportunities may restore back. The connected doors be a crusu crusu. A be a ponacasia. ehia ho banbo ne nkataso gu no so ani boni bi e be so de tem twem e wo yesu dem nti amen
2: amen
0: wow na mi shira papa
3: yes na ma me visu video wo se
0: na mi shira papa
3: you know how conferences no plan me say na I say wo wo I say me no wedding come contact number
1: no but me for telephone number and tuja we are Santo East Legon Hills yes that program ni jwa daya e ko si Friday e ko si Sunday obi obi anopa ni nyure obo so be dawo kura betima be dawo especially one ware na one maya wo dia bra yesu di mu di 45 year 50 years na me be ye wo bi nya ba wati ko kuma to yo o juma sem so wa sey wo nya boa fo nya papa bi wo nya spiritual father spiritual mentor boa wa but your phone number si wo fe na ye biza but your send the WhatsApp and text message back. We have love for too much love for everybody, and we can help you to come to the church, Pottersville Church. Namia Duma, Monday near Saturday program. Frame 0244 677 37 37 32 0244 677 37 32 32 0244 677 37 32 32 and 0244 0244 766 782 8 91 91 0244 766 782 8 91 91. Which my friend in need of this number in Bia, which my Google, which my finance, me what 24 hour TV station, Charisma TV is working. You can also rescan your TV and watch us.
3: Charismatic TV,
1: no, Charisma TV,
3: oh, Charisma TV,
1: yeah, Charisma TV,
3: a war,
1: digital TV.
3: Okay,
1: show. Okay, oh, okay. Free to air,
3: free to air,
1: yeah, free to air TV, okay. Yeah, that's it.
3: Thank you, Papa.
1: Thank you so much, I appreciate it.

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0: 106.3 FM. So maybe that's a code you may dear no asugusu a wati and can wutie yeno na me do be too fine say ya bumpa ye we are bibia we are tienya misemi. FHS Press. Abba cash or the sikano abba anointing bi ason so bi ato so and then mrante ne maba si adwuma nni ho nenso abba cash ba or the sikana ba or the adwuma no abba bi e wasuma in semre ma me mana kwa ba abba
1: OPD
0: would you fetch me why not was
1: say David be an OPD na necessary
0: solid
1: because on say the being who obey ya nyaminim
0: no correct
1: and OPD I say
0: yeah on say na pick you on
1: pick him pick him and a good start my day
0: yeah.
1: And OPD I say as my is
0: no way slow kakra
1: but walking in here
0: yeah
1: it's a revival
0: sounds good
1: so we are blessed yeah you end up a passing
0: yeah then I see
1: I see a shed up with sun
0: oh yeah beko
1: yeah me sure no
0: many young of one yeah did that crew on that young of one drivers no more nana ya kupon paye ho wouldn't you better say all online drivers nina yeah young of one especially near quas, sorry, say Tuesday beer, now Wednesday beer. Near twist wall. Me, I don't mind, say, may they work in happiness, beba. And I don't mind, say, Saturday, say,
1: your
0: day, your day, your day,
1: your
0: day, your day, your day,
1: your day, your
0: day, your day, your day, your day, your
1: day, your
0: day, your day, your day, your day, your day, your day, your day, your day, your day, your day, your day, your day, your day, your day, your day,
1: I know,
0: I know.
1: Presenters,
0: okay.
1: Because me koni shows one time, met someone I met say,
0: Okasa.
1: I thought he was just telling us a story.
0: Oh,
1: we know I advert. I was wowed. I was wowed.
0: Yeah.
1: Ain't you know from
0: Abeku Agri Santana, the style of delivery.
1: Aye,
0: in terms of live presenter mentioning, don't go there.
1: Don't go there. Ne advertisements. Oh, we know. I say, hey, now when I met me boy, see it. Nay, advert, and I loved it.
0: Yeah,
1: Sunday, yeah. Top notch. No, no wonder. Say, what's what the Maya no baby? Any choice?
0: Is it? Yeah. I go be a man Munti. Papa no pay in check. I say and confirm. Aba, yamshe. And then I what the Magana for?
1: I no pay dear. OPD, my main now I say. Nah, main chair with you for. In chair, Obi no pay. Titsiruni a driver for. Ah, and they omo walk room. I no pay. And them many day. Omo boy juma butu. Na me din chia akono, na me din chia shrunko so e mayango. E nam innovative ideas ah. Ogusu de bra edum ye mine.
0: Okay.
1: Eni si kapudua constantly om de share juma imu. E ma driver four ni a rider four, omunya abuto ye mana so omunya interest we juma omu ye mu. And inti dani den na me bet nasia. I didn't buy a copy of the frame. I'm a frame. I bought cash. And I'm saying, I didn't come on.
0: I'm a sicker.
1: Sicker seven. No. BBID sicker bro. Be an omen. I'm saying, I'm a snacker. I'm a demo woman. And I'm a payment chassis. Na main shred. Yeah, yo. Ewo ye jumim. FH Express. Eh, ye jumikua. Ye manage and call for cars. And I say, transports. Ain't you know, oh, share. Abuso kai machu. Oh share bicycle, oh share motor, any near my hoodro. Na you see, so what's that near my way be? Now, person, your business, we are investor, you know, yeah, Juma. Young one that remains your driver for more experienced away Juma Waymo. And I'm seeing any young one, no. But you may first say, we have a marital relationship, you are married, our business, mo. And you know, when it comes to driver form nim de omo experience or driver nim driver dwuma nim we able to work with them na omo de car see how dey abedan aye dwuma na omo wi at the comfort of your 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ne came
0: okay
1: na quickly watch your enti number wo fre e 0242 0242 35 35 18 18 15 15 0242 0242 35 35 18 18 15 15 OPD
0: Abacash
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1: Adoso hey OPD Minu ka say so there are lots of hard working people la. Minu ka say mani meme ngina si say no obi atwi yango. Mani meme ngina.
0: Be crowd wo e ka ke to say ba kun ye say me dey see o me say enton obi abeso beto.
1: Tundra no. Mani fanye adwuma e.
0: Tundra no.
1: Ye beti 290.
0: V8
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1: se me we lucky chairman bi unti no yen kwere se chairman be jama
0: asa enwo en enim se here na rabo so a Tundra ne entimi fa nyo ho.
1: Tundra ne die.
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0: Nice Tundra. 1794.
1: And then na me ti a me si me nya chairman obeye a se mpushi mani. 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
0: Me so e mi nyanka wa ka chere me no na won ka chere me.
1: Won ka chere won che so won ka chere me.
0: My daughter. Enzo no amo re won.
1: Enzo OPD. And come on, mate, what's so dear? Nah, me de ye tax omomuchi, yango, taxi be. It's a young way, normal taxi. Into so big
0: yango, say, omo ye normal taxi.
1: Taxis, they see an office or yangwa. Frame says, yeah.
0: Oh, sir.
1: Give me my account.
0: Oh, sir.
1: They say transport business. No, young one after Edia to Nechisi. It's one of the best ride hailing Ghana.
0: Taxi for no, the amigunus. I say, a binum shed that in him said the map on reading, no, a city, and I don't know.
1: We so we orient you, and I say, Mitch,
0: much better, much renew, okay, good.
1: That will happen. So I'm because a young with the Yana and Fasani Mani in Diago. Okay. That's how come you're able to get in touch with a lot of professional riders and drivers,
0: okay,
1: because you make time to train them,
0: okay.
1: And see, wow, who cry and go taxi, who cry taxi, nibino number, but for what's why who cry Toyota Vitz,
0: okay,
1: and now cry RCB and now car be out to say, yeah, trans commercial way, diabetes media, and Fred number is
0: 055-865-3981.
1: Now, and we so a and come on, more mutri, or more young will happen, so that
0: okay.
1: So, what challenge or happen, so on a pay be our priority issue, and I say, we up issue be a also to me first and number, make me a boy and a pay CC. I'm work online,
0: okay.
1: Now, yes, Sunny, about
0: more a what issue or more problem with the app on app, more app, and be that
1: more accounting be that
0: more accounting be that be an amaya and you may be in Tina, a baby, and yeah, Juma. What's your best of a problem? I'm
1: gonna say, yeah, running 24/7 support,
0: okay.
1: And see, every time we are assisting,
0: okay,
1: and we because we don't want to frustrate drivers, so drivers see, yeah, Juma, not at any point in time, we could have issues, no way you'll be in Ankasa. Sometimes it be a network issue or complete trip now. Onya a price name my customer quickly reach out to
0: number yeah there my
1: you bet me abo am assisted
0: driver. What is the number then?
1: 055-865-3981. Me found call your motorbike so. Mm-hmm. Oye, ukra motorbike ano pay. Now what challenge be ewo Yango app so. And I say we need Yango app. Me can motorbike or person with a delivery service.
0: Okay.
1: Ewo Yango so. And now person with a Okada. Ewo Yango so. And now face we are a crap pragia. And so. And yes, yeah, you can say yes, honey, mommy, and
0: some. Yes, I'm a baby,
1: yeah, baby, and a bicycle for. And I'm a trim, bear more radio, bear radio, more Facebook, so I'm more increase volume. And to more, no, young, eh, in share strong, quama, and I'm say bicycle, no, and machine, it's me quite train to know. Your mama orders within, around because and one more dinner.
0: Okay,
1: so as soon as I prague, so once I buy shining to know, and also around, and your baby of a police for a behow. And a motorbike, no, so dear, when him say, Mudia, you may share as the one.
0: I said, you may post it for what you said, because he say, Obia quine, it may be a kind to me call now afro, young go back,
1: now the sample of fee na over so committee BY later or request a young Okada and okay do call maybe our quantity some motor for any bicycle for my boss fee number motor air freight and my assist to your mo a
0: 0248 0248 0248 0248 0248 0248 0248 0248 0248 0248 0248 0248 0248 0248 0248 0248 0248 0248 0248 0248 0248 0248 0248 0248 0248 0248 0248 0248 0248 0248 0248 0248 0248 0248 0248 0248 0248 0248 0248 0248 0248 0248 0248 0248 0248 0248 0248 0248 0248 0248 0248 0248 0248 0248 0248 0248 0248 0248 0248 0248 0248 0248 0248 0248 0248 0248 0248 0248 0248 0248 0248 0248 0248 0248 0248 0248 0248 0248 0248 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
1: 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app no so our app ni bi dada for a very long time on my app no so and also akwanya ni. I keep saying that Yango doesn't just offer trips, it offers you access to good money.
0: Okay.
1: And you know your show good commission commission I ni show na your show huge bonuses. And so a cargo driver, what I know ni say one jikwa for a week you should be taking almost 2,000 cedis a week as your bonus. Almost 2,000 Ghana cedis as your bonus. Into we know we adjuma a cash I beg you one crop for 7 years different. Yango so ma bonus. And as you say no, ye yes ye adjuma keke. Boa bit out to me say oh ye online driver.
0: Yeah.
1: We adjuma no. It attaches some kind of a you to prestige to your work as well. Into sa for no so and frame ya no pay. Omo frame was 050 650 2725 2725 2525 050 689 689 2725 2725 And you know, young of one she wo ho no and I'm media banner. Now dear back one person me person may be fear me sorry. Answer I'm sorry no. Eh the fact say young and I hear the only app that gives huge bonuses.
0: Oh, okay.
1: Yes, so my price is very competitive. Okay. I'm for it and cap and I say, I'm saying, and then I'm going for a year. And driver force to say,
0: say, you know. I'm saying, oh, my mistakes, be brave. I'm going to phone,
1: phone, will be a while or your students or tree car or tree motorbike a time bro extra and go be also an ejuma or your young was part time into be a radio 4 hours they are canoe put in a car or coffee now a set destination or a trip coffee now when you can create good in bottom opidi
0: if somebody will come home yeah can say I never
1: opidi I says ideas no yeah it's kaka crying to me or chrome house
0: I pa didn't go for attack him no
2: you say my soul.

0: Akalashan.
1: Akalashan. The best of Modeka Honey say.
0: Akalashan.
1: Bonfa, Ubi Owa, or on a car, only driver.
0: Okay.
1: Inti Mon recruiting driver, sir. Me wo app ono so a ye meka so bi pese okọ baby o won ka si ho wo hia driver keke qualified driver na wo book through you na akwa kwetwi nipa no de ko
0: bo bi dia side ideas n de bo chu o nya lajan kakra ye hu ele adun ko mo so ni mo because lajan ni be kan wo dia
1: consortium. Oh yeah, but
0: my dad would be actual means it say top investor. I say I like this. I like his idea.
1: Oh yeah. You fan count.
0: Where say one here your chinanko?
1: Mon fan count. Mon yen in term lobby akofa. Why? Me dey me count. But oh, hey, who's the program will be here office? I know. Hey, me ina.
0: Yeah, what's
1: that? Say how much time we can do? Me dey kwa na open the voice from there. Yama approve.
0: Now they say who edge me be amusua. Now we are saying input now. You also valued. The company values you.
1: Yeah, but you cry.
0: Ebe, and see, no, I pay me mobile my numbers.
1: Mobile.
0: Now, see, the main fact don't come in common. Twaso. And see, number me dia 2J. Who the offer number here? Me the best 2J. Who the case? What's a yenka or radius? And I say, yeah, assisto. Now do issue number. The number be a free be a bit me assisto. Number offer is
1: Last week.
0: Last week.
1: Oh,
0: that must in term the dog.
1: I get them in Pamu.
0: Oh, Bidi.
1: I said, I go out, so I get in term. I've got a video when you're here.
2: You saved my soul. You made
1: I'm going to buy. And then my wizard. Let us be a branch in the office. Where is it? There is you. I was a dear, the camera to so.

0: 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FHS Press, Abba Cash, and I Otin in Canaba. So the BB source
1: of Africa. Sorry, OPD, Miguso Church, Jimmy, Manchester, Jimmy, and Mut, sir. Na chese bi hiani pa mino kase ya ko pie mu kumase ye delivery service no enti no ye bia marketers and scouts for now ye ni oma ye juma we are trying to arrange an office but for now no ye operate from ye online into we are interested at also number of fray
0: 0202022 0202 6121 6121 0200 220 220
1: 6121 Last week in Mekka said

0: 3 9 3 9 8 1 3 9 8 1 0 5 5 0 5 5 8 6 9 8 6 9 3 9 8 1 8 1
1: Engineer,
0: when you don't call me from 40k to 70k,
1: Matias,
0: interested.
1: I mean,
0: Matias.
1: Yeah, Matias.

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Odi ama o papa no di tria aye the transport anase odi a supporting ho ana wo cousin education. 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Usua se empo omo eye ye. 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Dan so far wo ehyem na entimi emwa wo. CT praise. Ana sabre wo to onka etwegu wo asom na dom 106.3 FM. Mimini da so ko jumedie eso. Anche obete eye prophet Atara. Enso enka ene mi city no eso aye ye pa. Bon wadre wadre sa na fe ya sore so ne ekọ. Mfantepim Old Boys Association. Sir, Mfantu and Nimse and Mfantepim Awards nomination on Abasso. I mean, what can say? We're beer at for over 150 years in year. Mfantepim has been the bedrock of excellent shaping leaders who redefined the world. As part of our historic 150th anniversary, Mfantepim Old Boys Association invites you to honor the giant among us to celebrate Pinsha kind spirit. Categories, you know. www.awards.infantepim150.org. I say NAD this war. Distinguished and emerging leadership from academia to the arts. And the legendary Eddie Kamfo. Education excellent, honoring our teachers and non-teacher staff. Pan-African and Mobile Special Award celebrating sports science and sustainability. And into Mr. and Fantipim at 150 Green Hair Kind. I'm in Tuncha Kesia Enko Enfama. Beautiful soul, Adele. Shouts going on to you. You're doing the listening this morning.

say English congregation, you know, sometimes hope me copy mwa. 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My ready set, me the quab on tins. 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As you said, you may dear, I am ready. Penny back on Echo America, Korea football. They say, me no, because I was back on my Ghana move. And until registration, no, Gusua Air Coswell. Say, who you be at Oton?

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Ene u friend of my bill no. And now register with him. We can decide to go to Eye Efua Salon Children's Park. We can decide. See a beba dance man. We can decide. See a beba tema. We can decide. See a beba kosombo. We can decide. See a beba koforidia. Obia. Adum daso. Adum maso kani ane diatoso. Adum TV. 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Na unsu timi cash isika. 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It is only in Africa, especially in Ghana. Nano. Finance Minister best at your casa eh. Need your budget or the buying na yese. Yese no. Adiana casa no. On paper we are doing well. But your bottom and koye. I so be person or quadri visa. Now what timi are building a bank account to ah it's gonna only be neat. Who try the bank account to him say move a fair come up. Or they quadri visa and tinu ayene sa. Nenso so sika no ntimi ni bi utimi so odisika na koto ano asan yi sankrofoni nyina dodo na especially British High Commission wo de kwa onbe fail you because it's like you are not spending the money 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So get ready. It's time to lace up your sneakers and join Adom TV as we bring youth and queen here faith and free health walk on Saturday, August 15, 2026. Fire a healthy journey, no serious. Together. Your funeral is happening now. And you come out now. You're intimate networking on that beautiful day. Celebrities, bloggers, media personalities.

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morning, OPD, please. Tomorrow is my daughter's Spendilavia Boa. Aye, birthday. 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Aye. That beautiful same day is my elderly sister. 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Esther Cow. Esther Cow, any Dean. Been so your friend in Mercy. BTO every AM Mampong, Equia Pim. 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

menchia eye Jackie. 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Coupon Yaduma, AF 15th August, you know, 2026, and Meba Ghana, na Yababeno, a year. A year in Suta. 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Saturday 15th August 2026. And yedeno ebe nya baby yedena to. Thanksgiving in memorial service, no. So akoso nyankopon ya duma, yes, 16th August 2026. Inti nana ya. Ajewa Jacqueline. Dona Freo Jackie. I say Jackie. Opi me show him din din din. So Baba Kayensa Ewaha. Mauni Abusuengina Yako.

pay wood, Timia, a Jumako B. Say a bobra, if you find them for four, school for. 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It's me boa, and see a becky and one boom. Here be a cool, cool, here Timidia support you one more, a yamwa. No pay me no cause I never sent car a real ladies club. I'm back coming sour hat. But your club or club for now. Name what Tim and come, Mutimino. Be beat them when you soon are more yard. Nobody a moment in some way me produces. Freba Cotta Tabanafo. Freba Kum maybe Smalika. Freba Kum Prince Johnson. What are you, Mummy and Mummy and son? Mama sa akonya na ma ba na ne ma twetwe nkomo nyo ma hodo a mo ye no so matimi adadi sempo obi pese o join ne club ne bia matimi a join ne ya no pe ma me mfan chia kese enkomma eye real ladies club supporting na for a ehia mo a empowering all strong together we build tomorrow. We a real ladies club omo eboa e ma dedicated supporter omo edema and crawford. They founded this beautiful club in the year 2014 and still counting. They say na me no kasa meeting kasi e course omo say binum kra yare a omo eboa wo omo na ya hwe yade na yetimi atu yade na say ede ama wo nti ba memfo omo contact number emfanto emfama mo amote menka mutie me sa mo wo how be amane bia real ladies club yi mo betimi afre wo mo number no eye 0243 361908 0243 361908 and I say 0244 668296 0244 668296. Real Ladies Club. More Instagram. More TikTok. Yeah, real.ladies_club. No, yeah, Instagram, no. And a TikTok, no. So, yeah, Real Ladies Club. Together, we empower. Together, we make a difference.

0: And maybe this is your song.
1: Yeah, that, prophet.
0: You gave me life.
1: Baba.
0: You gave me strength. This morning I have come up with a song.
1: How about it to say? I have come back. Okay, if you have a 7 board, you'll be able to do it.

0: Iram or say, I don't know him, so, but my spirit tells me,
1: for me
0: he's man of God. Kofi Divine. Or say, Papa is very deep, yet simple man.
2: Yeah.
0: Papa, I sorry, come. Tete Isaac. I see OPD stop. Please stop, put here. Here, I'm here.
3: Yeah, man, so soon, I'm ready, I'm here.
0: Message in the book of crime and
3: kind of shame.
0: What now, Miss Midim and you shall cry. We have a moody matter. OPD Papa is too great.
3: What
0: indeed?
3: Shame what you mean, shame me.
0: Understand the word of Almighty God.
3: Increase.
0: I really like how he works.
3: Increase. Miracles increase. Favor.
0: I say, upon this hardship,
1: for me.
0: This country president, oh. Mahama, want to. Massa.
1: For me,
0: I can't swap a copy. I'm a crown.
1: Hey,
0: I'm scrutinizing messages.

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1: eh this what mama don
0: mama don buy so won if e kama I said, "Kala no ato so." Say, "Oni insuje ngwa ne dibiare o." What you mean insuje? You know, some are udiye o. What you mean insuje? Na no inye si hit biya ba wa microphone yo man ane na ne omu. Eh she she ni adi adi ane mse bi numa starti ne omu timi kujina ona fire service kai ibuzo gun microphone sa niya zem kito na ako ene what you say.
1: I was there in Boko.
0: Yeah, I'm here. Boko. That day, I do call a concert. I say, "Me who baby now, I'm so oh, quite sorry. Me who yes, I'm Boko minister."
1: Yeah.
0: It is. I said, "The young couple of minister chair all Ghanaian community abroad, specifically baby, I call you know."
1: It's a.
0: Net is saying.
1: Oh, I'm here in Boko. And say, "Ejumana, Zwinti, I'm here. Call. I'm here, Ejumana." And I say, "Yeah, yeah, but first way." Unse, I think the last year nanki ke pesi e ye atara praise ni biwo.
0: Ah.
1: But ne man to tom inti ne wase me koho na.
0: Na e di investor semo anase di.
1: Da BM se unse.
0: Venue. Hall.
1: Promoter no or ye we no.
0: Fashion sir, I can do it for you. What? Unim. Me Europe. Me chese me my gin hini wo Europe o. Ankasa. Me ni baby akwa e di.
1: Me ko UK.
0: Uko UK.
1: Eh.
0: Odi ma se o. Say how me kwa ye overstay.
1: Oh, okay.
0: Me buy no mama me 10 years.
1: Oh, okay.
0: It be 10 years no. Me chewi.
1: What chewi?
0: Inti okay. Say me chewi kura ma me prekura se me kwa kwa jivisa. Inti afi na me ba be jivisa no na. Me inti say UK dia.
1: Inti what came there?
0: Me remember I undercover MC.
1: Okay.
0: And oh no, oh yeah, Juma or WBLS Radio.
1: Oh, okay.
0: One Professor Ken.
1: Okay.
0: Omo. Be do mo omo se bi mo wa. Omo din je no ne nyo ma bi afi be sikasem ba
1: we
0: mu no
1: okay
0: aha bi bia yeku
1: ti
0: pa wo kan
1: eh na Europe no so
0: ah I said yeah Europe no so eno so
1: Isaac
0: Dansu or France
1: okay
0: nti ono so kati across there's no in crater say nyame adun amane bi nti otimi ko ba bi okọ part o jese o tu pa say or say Europe abrocho ko na in crater o tete no asa
1: yeah
0: and that anoba dia ya yo
1: yeah na say otimi fa ba bia
0: Into a bear, a problem.
1: Mate,
0: say Ghana Music Awards, Europe. Say, yeah, Nink of why I started.
1: Okay,
0: Usa, I mean, I'm gonna start it.
1: My sister,
0: we can do it a hall.
1: Yeah,
0: any a bed,
1: yeah,
0: near Dickham, or be a bear 2 weeks ahead.
1: Yeah, and yeah, I quit promotion. Yeah,
0: I would come out from Adam FM. Every grandma, some of my co Germany, I quit program if you know.
1: Okay, okay,
0: we can do it.
1: And in the evening, who come on now?
0: As a because I may be brave.
1: David, I said, open ye, mu 2%.
0: Oh yeah. Ye beti ya bebre o.
1: Ye beti ya, ye beti ya. 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
0: Me mba France embassy ufa ho ambassadors no ya nyina me na fo nko a.
1: Mm.
0: Ye na ye.
1: Ye beti ya.
0: Me tu me be din na so mo bai.
1: Oh, okay. 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And I was o wo ye wan kan tere me tu ba din wan kan tere me.
0: Unim hm, e nse bebre.
1: Eh. 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And coming one, every boom, Atara prisons, Atara prisons, one by
0: the end. Oh, Pacha, Miss Annie, and yeah, 2 PS here, so we have film, and I say, hey, who can't buy the aqua? If it's aqua, Daniel Feluda, who buys it? What is new, Papa? What is new?

0: is OPD. OPD. This is OPD.
1: 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And any young one said that you better see as you open the crazy or done so for. Said he me sex video in your ma out here. 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

0: is Wakandri, and I'm a man of many voices. Some people fall for Pamela.
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2: 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Memory that's so could you made so any and eh say what ye I say nidi ye fen wagadre. Then covonam when you saw send this and the link man cofobi and penin four pay will crube na on number S and you message or say ubet me as any miscana nya on one number so no send request is canoe. Send a quote another number so. Into you be our ferry na a bell one say, na day, na Simmons who will be some scanner, a your ferry, won't find out to Musa. Mehu, police for be a me warm on numbers. Ah, or my number, send me, what's up? Say, oh, OPD, can you send me 5,000? Can you send me 3,000? Do a be now shiny pan upon a casuity on your best in this canamano. Then so, nay, no cray. Timumi and ya, we ye, and ya linky be as no one, obey click it. Click a pebble and say, Oma, the virus being in you, maybe normally I take you over. Normally, you rear. Now, if you want me to take you over of your WhatsApp, now, Oma, they send it a mankro for a bassa. Eh, to a tree. You might be better, Bunting. By the time I will be yano, we get a back, you know, we'll be caught with telecommunication network, and I tell you, so now, quite in a back, you know, now, it's too late. Now, secret, you may be a war swing, you know, so now, Atija. Say, the media kind at the two when you know, Mensaka, a year prophet. Joseph Atara obekamin sa papa me samwa kwa ba de to sumie no
3: yeah
2: yeah yeah yeah fibia odi dwumedi ahodo obi hyehye so ne ade this year no utu kwa ba eminim de wo ho a egu akwan mesese a eba so betimi ne yache
3: 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A year minimum. Now, Yammy Adam, a radish any one on yam. A radima ebu fasuma. A near me CC war on a broad draining tassiaso. A num to a corso. A num to form better tree at the support to Yenina. After that, no so prophetic ni healing a corso pa. Now, I thank God for that. And me first, I can always so add the multimedia as OPD, add the ones was it.
2: It's
3: your dad's. I didn't see that we home for mom with their mind. I'm so send your dick and cry. Make up by the Afina, your baby, your program. Now, every July be a program, yeah, open heavens. And I know that do so. And don't me baby catch the tea for natural phone. And I say,
2: open heavens. Okay.
3: Osurum bi because OPD oni pe bi o wa asase su bia ehia open heavens. And the Bible say Yesu Christo cry ye say ne honkom say oba be wu agye ye nkwa no osuru bi ma no o kan Matthew chapter number 3 verse 16 na Bible say ye bonus wie na opie free nsumpe na osuru bi ye na tie me anytime bi there is open heavens there is a confirmation. And anytime bi there is a confirmation there is an information. Anytime there is an information there is a transformation. Anytime there is a transformation, there is impartation. There is impartation.
2: Rhyme no my feeling.
3: Yes, and a Bible say osuru bi ye peno won konkon sane ba ye e confirm ye na osuru kasa say eyi ni me do ba oso mani am opie free mu nso oye eja ne apede ye o ma impartation osayare otutu ahomone o 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I think say open heavens one me man the date specific month. Now yet I think say 2021 or 2022. Now me catch say 2022, 2023. Rather say empano. And now oh UK or yeah Juma. And go for bebre. And ti ni ame catch it for say oni pebia utemibia uhiya and open heavens. Bible say even Stephen crow babe the last breath oh so no stro.
2: A B. We are no crack for Nanka, may I say we you D, but mechanics are people might think say be a OP. I'm joking. The Kai passer, maybe our bar.
3: Okay,
2: what can I say? Me, I walk in Rantianwa one more, UK,
3: yes,
2: and you have sign repeated next.
3: Yes, Makoto will be no more
2: solid.
3: Yes,
2: solid.
3: And then you can quite be with US, it be with Canada.
2: It is a dear be obedient in this watch. Now, then so enam. Yankupon was our dear Adomunity,
3: yes,
2: sir. For no foul swat,
3: sir.
2: A quinu be open heavens,
3: open heavens,
2: a quinu be Emma on Saka, and your mawa home piace.
3: Yeah,
2: it is you may know, young Ebe Basso da Bay.
3: May I say, a basso yamia doma, a banade bay,
2: a banade away anymore,
3: 28 July.
2: Okay,
3: 28 July. Na a year, yes, sir, no, a mea, a brother be a me empire, but I know lunchtime with Jesus.
2: Okay,
3: and here the program, na say lunchtime with Jesus. Enti asha se 11.
2: Baba na yeye kwa adwuma yi bo ha yeso e pese e bebi.
3: Okay.
2: And ko she sa time no ana afi akwa se wa limiting.
3: Me limiting mo se anopa no antimi amba anwumre eye Wednesday. Wednesday anwumre. Eno ye 6:30.
2: Okay.
3: Obetimi aba. Thursday anwumre.
2: Okay.
3: Eye 30th eno so ye 6:30.
2: Okay.
3: Na afi 31st eye Friday no.
2: Okay.
3: Eno ye all night.
2: Okay.
3: I know you all night. Now, for Sunday, no, yeah, yes, special impartation.
2: Okay.
3: Impartation.
2: Okay.
3: Anointing service.
2: Anointing service.
3: Yes. Yes. And you obey a bit, my baby. And it's a word you mum cry. Say a young for call lunch. And you say 1 hour now the be call lunch. And obey me, but no, I be bomb pike a cry. No, it's me a echo. And you obey a benyane chefa wo. And you program media. And what's so be a new home friend? Let me say, me ba ha a attire praise. No, me can say. But industry funny be crow mobile no moon who say Prophet Atara and Numan or to the bonus in the area Ankasa a prophetic.
2: Prophetic.
3: Yes. Tuesday, no, your name is sister, your friend is Empress Gifty.
2: Empress Gifty.
3: Yes,
2: watch me.
3: Moon
2: ready, ready, bear. Well, my name was Yanka Mido, Zunru Mido.
3: Send ya, I know pay me who say, well, we're home,
2: I have come back to give you. And we'll be able to try to go to OPD. Stop that. You say, I make a canna song. Who you, Nyamia?
3: No. Nyamia, no formula.
2: Hey,
3: any formula.
2: I have come back.
3: Me who say Rawan can we yes?
2: Oh, yeah.
3: I'm a feeling, I'm impressed.
2: Oh, yeah.
3: Oh, no crap.
2: Me, a quite be sure me who say, I don't know, say, I know, they may be a dear, me name say, be a man could not pop it so and get a microphone pitchy. That be an hand on what they may fa.
3: Oh, yeah. But only any packers you. Only any packers here and go for home. OPD may present me
2: Cabella and Guadia. But I need you now. Oza, my men to Chema Monte Carlo Penny, Kese Duncan. Albert Duncan, Tema, Comity 6, Monty, we to Chema. I want to get a toy, no. Ah, they say. I didn't say good a year or so. Papa, what
3: the answer? I won't mean that because Paul can say I can do all things through Christ who strengthens me. Into what won't be fear, Raddy?
2: But
3: what won't be fear?
2: The girls will be bugger grass. I haven't once run so bad. Hallelujah. Maybe the other one. It's Mohana Minumbia. No, my post will be status. Na many a BA. What's it? What's it?
3: Me bom pa ya bo na ma ne aunti minja no waja na ne wo so ye ma ewrade no wa ya ma but OPD ya me pese me catch ro se ne ewrade se me kan cho se wo ye businessman kese pa
2: it's true I mean
3: wo ye businessman kese pa and me hu se why enter into real estate
2: solid
3: Many a BCC, I mean, who say what enter into real estate and what's a rubber beer and yet to say garage?
4: Bishop Ben, you call me Jim Piana. Mammy Moon could be an idea, make Jim Piana.
3: A rather near what can't to a quasubia, my name,
4: amen.
3: Senior Unipe beer here, open heavens. Osure bia manu ene.
4: Amen.
3: Fa unso ano so ano.
4: Amen.
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4: Amen.
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3: Meda wasi se wetie me. Na misren kwa tenten mano. 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
3: 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Wo Yesu dinemo. Amen.
4: Amen. 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
3: Yeah. Na me kan wasem.
4: Yeah.
3: And ube enter into me. Hunu se. 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
4: Solid.
3: 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It's your time.
4: Amen.
3: Asembi uho wase me kamba. 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
4: But papa,
3: haye kwa ho.
4: Wey, yes obi no obi akwa hyehye baby. 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Papa, contract beer. Benye free China ma a big business be work Ghana hano.
3: Okay.
4: Na ma edi.
3: Wow.
4: Mpenimfo bi wom. Na me omunim say ade ne free me.
3: Okay.
4: Ite akire. Na eho letter stro. Me ana me bibia duro bebi say obun kofa tax clearance certificate mra na me de jat won so.
3: Wow.
4: Wo kra na company no kra wa China no kra no. Wo de
3: That is in Yameka, sir.
4: Yameka, sir. Yameka.
3: Now, pity me, Frau.
4: Who's
3: the womb frame?
4: Eh, no, Craig.
3: But, see, I'm a better man in the right.
4: Met me, a message in the actual.
3: Wow,
4: me the message in the actual.
3: Wow,
4: Met me the message in the actual.
3: Wow,
4: Met me the message in the actual. Do, baby. Apa? She would be a wash, I say, I'll be home. Would a man come, Emma? Would a silk?
3: Okay.
4: She will be home. A serious only a cap.
3: Oh, wow.
4: I'm a team, no, so I'm a send it, my mom called me team penny for no procurement, no more.
3: That is a confirming, I make
4: a confirming your canoe. Yan Casabi, and I
3: probably do baby. Wow.
4: A do baby, none near my said the IE, but I'm too dry, no cram my packet. But I do baby, or send any part of talk was, and as I. Yeah, because I'm saying I'm you who cream would do. So I'm crying, I'm going to go for
3: it. And now you better cut your
4: sauce. I'm used to say, yeah, or whatever.
3: We better cut your sauce, sir, and go for target.
4: Yeah, yeah.
3: And you're very careful. People are monitoring you. And go for the wetchy.
4: And I said, do baby, go for a more from New York. So I'm going to go for
3: it. Oh, really?
4: Oh, yeah.
3: Oh, really?
4: Ah. And now I'm going to go perpetual, did you?
3: No, yeah, yeah, musician.
4: Or open for no bus. Or now, many never quite like he could didi. He could be an interview with no dimechi. As he could didi. Yeah, yeah, yeah. Quiet. What? Me so onya me hamra. Oh no, na sorry, quiet.
3: Wow.
4: Sir. Papa. And so you're born genuine.
5: Okay.
4: Papa,
3: you better cast away chiro. You better cast away chiro. Yeah, yeah. Na. Yeah, the name of Aguacuam.
4: See, what time can I remember? Freeman Busse, Miss Cadiz, can be anyone to see.

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Enko emfama wo. Stewart Company Limited, Ewotema Community 5.

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0: 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Yeah, oh, Prince, you know, you didn't cheat 0302216561 0302216562 0302216561 Yeah, hello,
3: hello, PD.
0: Oh, PB, I did say, oh, voice, yeah, me day.
3: Oh, me that's
0: it. Because I'm meaning to you.
3: Then, sign up for any, I see any, I'm go back in India.
0: Ana Debbie Debbie de enti sa Ghana de agi aho ho ye enti nyi sa wa mpacho no de memfa memas adwene kwa ma otrim
3: okay
0: because he produce hwe wa hanso so online ye dwuma na omogine keke yeah hello wa enti nyi na so yeah oh yeah hello
4: hello OPB
0: OPB edi
4: me de me feel o pao
0: isu me tu chairman responsible you don't
4: the
0: tu chairman may your bank and my doggy back. What's it? Went to me and you.
4: Hello.
0: Hello.
4: Mr. Said, send me a black girl.
0: Tell me, Eddie.
4: Send me a black girl.
0: There you go. Mr.
4: Mitchell, send me a young girl. The child, Dada, my young girl.
0: My dad, I'm here.
4: Oh, we are now. What is it?
0: Name my worry.
4: Funny out there.
0: Oh dear, what's a man? She won't a summer buy a can't send Rebecca Wagana for no. Not what in the air, you know, they are better locking radio. No, no, be a person, Rebecca. Hey, you know, your prince, Ebiaba. Yeah, hello.
2: Hello.
0: Open the end, you.
2: Ah, you hope you did Yaboko there.
0: Yaboko, Marvin.
2: Aha, eh, what would you map? Franco Italiano, dear. The woman said, in fact, yeah, that's a quiet, our individual, see a canoe. Say kind of banner from Munia Casaso, young one, no, yes, our business. Let's report them to the authorities.
0: na se mo so mo Ghana fo so mo so mo trimo den se ye se ya tete dollar so aye mo tete ne o ma so a mo so mo tete so ntiche na fo ntiche so a no so so aye
2: e so ni asem no
0: eh
2: but ye hwe na ye ye de na ye mpoezi o mo baba
0: wa ya so ma o ka ah ye me fa fre fo ya ya prince fa ko no bra na e so phone wa e busy o so do ye oh prince una me ye hello penny ntio
5: Opi, it's your good morning.
0: Asanka NTO, DVLA.
5: Asanka ni. Opi, who need to be?
0: Catch me.
5: I'm paying for him. Say, Ghana Constitution, my foreigners, say, I'm not going to be able to market today. You better send paying for him. Say, my Constitution, in here, because, say, Ghana, for an event, I'm going to go to prison there. I didn't think a foreigner, no, kubum, I'm going to go to prison. You have to say, example, I'm just adding
0: it. Into your institution, no, that's sorry, then, I'm going to pray for your prince. Cause, I'm going to meet you for 10 crowns. I'm going to yeah, hello. Friends, I'm going hello.
6: Hello.
0: Open the NTO. I'm picking a kun kun kun. Hello. 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Hello. 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Oh, my. Mom, what's up, Prince Johnson? Hello.
7: Hello.
0: Yes, sir. Mami Makwaba.
7: Yes,
0: sir. NTO.
7: Kachao sana ala tafwadi ya Ghana fu kom esi chire no sabe na I packet kesi ebru ye sese omo sese na tin tin tin tin kapreba na Ghana ni so ton de je sempo ya ene buzi e bufu ya bapam wo mo no mo hwe na mo munka sa esa Ghana fo ne ya kwire yen
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8: boy drama ya ni be mi
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0: ah ka me so de me
1: video re de ba ya be he o de
0: ka me disappoint much media for
1: oh wow
0: se me so ri gina I am a DJ K.
1: Hey, hey, yeah.
0: Busy.
1: But yeah.
0: But it doesn't matter.
1: Oh.

0: And the Jemu Nebraso, Hayatum 106 VFM, so Ghana Madis here. And as we are mimini de be a woo, don't for no swat don't watch I am quite brinwaso. Super weekend news, and then ye tossum ye nu, ye de bremono, and some so dear ebiabo, ebiaba soja for tear gukrum, no man for ye say lem, me calamoa. 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
0: 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Foster o kanye boa.
2: Results, we did some reconnaissance and identified areas where people are killed in waterways. And this is one such area. This is the Tessa Dam area. So we are demolishing structures in this dam area to open up the place for some dredging works to be carried out. And then from here we'll move to other places where such an action needs to be taken. The problem is that because people have filled this place, the channel is narrow, so water is not able to get enough space to maneuver to. Well, there's a holding area downstream where water is supposed to be collected, but because they filled that whole place, and the place is not able to take up water. So once the place is blocked, the water pushes upwards and the place gets flooded.
3: Okay. So after this demolition, what's going to be next?
2: We are going to collect the debris, they are going to dredge and make sure that we create a buffer where people can no longer go. But we are going to ask the assemblies to be watching out so that when anyone tries to encroach upon it, action is taken immediately. Yeah, River, Abokobi, Amra here, Damfa, Dansuman area, Malam, where we have a huge refuse dam. Those are areas that we are looking at in our next move.
3: Okay, but which areas did you visit yesterday? I'm told you've been to other areas.
2: So,
3: carry out similar exercises.
2: So yesterday we went to Mayfair in the Mipuku area, then came to this place, went to Oyarifa. Those are the places we tackled yesterday.
3: Okay.
0: Abusia, and yeah, what do you want to hear Facebook, YouTube, Shasem? And sure, no, ne dawa kakra. And now, or daseni, or no, Jane, say. 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
2: Yesterday we started from opposite around Chado,
4: yeah.
2: So we did some few demolitions there We went to behind Adenta to also do some demolitions there. And then some few places too within East Legon too. Yesterday we did some demolitions. And we will be moving to other areas. His Excellency has directed that this should be an ongoing thing. So you are not just seeing us here today and that will be it. After the demolitions, what will be left is we continue dredging all the time. So that anytime there is rains, water will get a place to settle.
3: So there's going to be all year?
2: It's an all year thing. That is what His Excellency the President has directed.
0: Eyo, abusia, eni ene no ena watie weye so afo ye ohwa adansie eni nsusem so maso agbagba wa homa so da agbagbes onu odi eche din din din din din din din din din din o bra adwuma me hwa adwuma mo ye no a ne ye me nwanwa wie ni se wahun ones no omo wehe wuse nka mo ye ni se ya be na ones ni jina no omo bobna ena matena ha 20 years na matena 40 years 40 years ni 20 years for no wen Maso.
4: Yeah, everywhere. Indeed. And answer on demolition, no, on the shaft, you know. Commanding officer of the 48th Engineer Regiment. Before demolition, let's start, you know. Obuabua residents, church, the entire Omoye demolition exercise, no. I catch them, it's for their own safety. Any experience that a couple of days ago in Tina, Omoye demolition, no? Emma, affected residents. No? Like, I was really surprised. Bibia, like, personally, me who be that say, Baba demolition, na, you know, residents, Nijina, or na, woman Baba demolition, or teach you much on the intro demolition, no? Now residents is going to see at your boom same before you know the demolition started. In Tiadrano, almost see the area around Tessa Dam and then East Legon. Now Tessa Dam area no more dam be hodum, but dam me on so waterway I show quite be into an area more. And I'm out for a filly, mode, and Niania the idea. A filly, be the most you sit down with me at the idea. Ama, you show quine, I down now. A remus answer a copy of Punomono. I a kitty be I contributed to flooding. I will, East Legon, motorway, and a environment. In your home now, Omode demolition, Omoya or Enra. But before then, on Thursday, the exercise began at New England, which is located behind the Airport Hills, and then the Mayfair Garden Estate, and then they continued to the Tessa Dam yesterday. You see, following the demolition exercise, no, once at Tessa Dam, no, dam na gasa gasa gasa gasa ebeng, we your friend say motorway,
0: kwai
4: no, aha, you see, omu ye demolition, no, omu koi, and omu started to omu dredge. That dam also so because it's a retention basin, you know, for flood waters. You see, almost like it's almost heavy steel deposits now. And what dam? You say, remember, quite at that dam, to the sense that it's so far, it makes me have the capacity to, you know, to retain the water. But first thing I say, the Works and Housing Minister, Ekano, or part of him, say, I do almost and yes, like almost any back open. Ombetwasusa all year round. Into from January to December dear. God says the war mantemo in crying ombe you. They'll desilt, they'll dredge, and then from structures that are in waterways also, they'll be demolishing them. Omo say, where phase one and omo here. Phase two, omo they call areas to say wager and a malam. In fact, commander coordinator and all that. Flood mitigation, the tax force Malam, or say Malam, Obebia, Omode, Uba Malam say there's a place Omode Bola, it's really including na amount for it's your more dining at the other also. Omosu phase two, Omeko Wager, Malam, any Laboma area more no. The amount for it's dying, it's also near the other, Ombe Jimmy. So that you know we'll all be safe, you know, during the rainy season.
0: Yo, na adani bi oho no mo anani patim, anani nyina no ye new buildings.
4: Well, for some of the structures, there were people living in them. For some of the structures, there were people living in them. But omuni omu kasai, omu pi, omu yi, omu niyama ni adi adi. Ene binsu unu na concrete walls, amamfu itizi ni adi adi. 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But adi am, asema mati ya nese, enrano wasn't the only day omu konu. Omu bo omu kokose, ombeba. And they were going to come and then demolish, you know, the properties. In fact, some of the structures were earmarked for demolition.
0: Okay.
4: They marked them that they were going to demolish them. So the residents knew there on the barber demolish structures.
0: You.
4: So some of them, you know, were waiting for that to happen, and then it happened, you know, yesterday.
0: Yo, yada se papa papa senye, ye unhusa manfo koka sa se bia ene mutu yo dede no wedi ya omu ya soja fuenti ya na.
4: Me jitu muse senye omuni omu kasaye before.
0: Okay.
4: We went about the demolition and then so kahun.
0: And so kahun, good.
4: Yeah, because good. They engaged them. E kachi omu se, e tete mutu omu se, adyombe ye no. This is the reason in your mother is at you. Emma, I'm unfolding to you too. Before they went ahead.
0: Yeah, that's it.
4: And I think that really contributed to the serene atmosphere that we witnessed yesterday, which is not characteristic of what we see at a lot of demolition, you know, sites.
0: Yo, maswa mi ena wasina yemfa uinsia. 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
5: 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That's what I can say.
1: I don't know. Wow, embrace me, Jenny. You know what? Go is about 1%. So that's more pay two. And what's the mono? Now, oh, yeah, no. And now, Aguna East is so much, Jenny. 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So, sir, and what I'm no go more continue go more quanyako no. And that, yes, about 1%. So, Nimia no entem. Now, Mam Pokia, so at Nedia to me be. Ya, what you say? Wabonia him for what go more continue, one more dear. Wamuji, you my dear, tomb, near Behan, Womujina, hey, Nen, yet, your kita microphone jam, ekita microphone and yes, excavator no the pem from brain no I was sanguine no the appear it has one job above from a castle contractor but yes you can also now you see the mommy Queenstown so what the tuja
6: we are by Ababa and the president Mahama said reports and happen anywhere they represented to all one what the feedback never come so yami adum yeah so yeah in quiet yeah I could see to pay out no men are made colleague brother MP. Yeah, I did chair my president Mahama. Wow, proof, and I have a baby to show this.
7: Oh, yeah, quiet order, na no suffering in Sina Kumado. If you are considered soon, Kwane and Yakura, I'm saying, Ribu Krana, armed robbers will take advantage of the rough road, you know, or rubble and crop for Quan, so Pussy said, Yaka, my pussy for Abba Kwano, so now, Damina Manina, who sees it. Tinders, Abba, so why you're Quania, or you're EJ Dima. Nana and an impaying for.
8: So we are on the two so. No, we got to work a big creative problem. And the Empressa, you be too kind to work 3 months, 4 months, no contractor, and my panel. And then they are, Benfumi, and you are committed with me, why you should say, contractor, and so on my medi, sir, assembling our panels.
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10: 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Yeah, your share your gross international reserves. A buy we buy, you know, import cover no koya could do 6 months import cover. Nature say, ya boy home more than Kwame baby. So, who design my name in Nina Kasaka Sadia? Nature say, name my equipan, name my Ecoso. Oh baby, senior and saying oil prices that escalation about a Middle East, you know, ama pressure kakaba oil ma and can you make us up? Na you book no more.
0: Abusia, Dr. George Drumfen, watch them was a and woman move fefefefefefefe near Yatrotro and an inflation on a single digit and yen ye near a GDP growth no many sick as seven yen. And yeah, chese we bancha national reserves. Oh, chese was see a bubony say, ju near the goo, and I should be some what say. Near ye keka keka one woman figures ya ye bubono. Would it see mokoledrum? Would it see a bogloshi? And San Waba Malata, and every worker can eat drum. And now, sa central market, and I woke cry. I didn't know more canoe. San a woo, and you soon ye.
10: Sicado, the common sense, just so echo crano. Over 80% of the demand for foreign currencies, you know, at the year import. And my demand for a dollar, and in the Padua, the carbon tins on copper dollar. No, the Cobasa Nima, a carbon tenacle cranny, ye be waha. Saddam no so betty. Saddam no so tear. Sidi no naturally will become very strong. And you see, you know, a first acquire so be stronger. It means that SEC factories, baby. It means that local production, a coso. It means that Omano. Economy no e produce jobs. A man could die a chill my dear movie school almost a day, and yet you may. But then, no, city no, Nahua, the Ninas are the Mumajina say, any part of the donor would just one per dollar, Kwama, no Yako Cranium. Now say, oh, my dollar, Nibia, dollar, no, yet now, dollar, no Bobedin. Now say, Bank of Ghana, Susan Pesa dollar, no Bobedin, Tino, Nanyamia, Roman, your reserves will be in Tino. There be a mobile just one, Eddie, dollar, Nibigum. This month, only 1.4 billion are begun. So, who the dollar MSCD is stronger? A artificial, I have a cruel tool now, and once I've been to Ode, I mean to my go, Akataso. So, I'm crono, Dadaho. So, I tell you, Ghana, you crono daho. In T, say, six, I dear Boapan, say, about four by over $2.
0: Yo, Papa, you and what they bet to us, so I say, penny out of forcing. If this I believe, Quadia, hey. 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
10: O de se go minority no e ba bo ntene be kan se Ato is not forcing when it comes to expenditure, I mean, an obligation, unrein expenditure obligation. Say, if you can own your own piano, make us a toy idea, you're spending a crab, but still, I know, source force only, very serious. Contractors, I'm here, Juma and Kazi, Tomo Kenya, I don't know, I mean, in TI. Apart from contractors, there is only a Juma in TI. What the two are. And teacher for nurse for a bima yajum over when ya as it muka a katiani yankoi. 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
11: Monetary Policy Committee at Bank of Ghana Asia every July 20th ekosi July 22nd na the woman is a committee no ekohwehwe oman no sikasem ni tibia na omo abeye den ombesan ashe monetary policy rate 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benchmark rate we will go to be as a bank of Ghana so I affect it
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11: 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mono inflation of course look at that we say for now that 3.4% and of course for about 5% and it's about 5% now
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1: Abusia Jamchen, your Dika MPP, a man, your Konumu, a Sante Mantem, Chama, Kwabena Century, and Watten and Kano.
2: 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Most motoned ya, one who said, Quo. Said this age in a 17 Ghana.
3: Obed may I am for mana.
2: That be similar to your fruits at Trotrono.
3: Not Trotron in your food and goom.
2: Send your man a meton to me in shack.
3: Oh, Kaisika and Tos.
2: Oh, baby, I'm free banner dear. Oh, and it's the same for no yatum. Yatum of it, Yenra. Now could be a shadow so I hear so ano, or guess wine. And a bedroom hold on your so window and put my beer into your tumor nasi at so. Say yes, sent to acquire you as if one in Randia Katrimon, Wabunya yo, and to corner to Asua and Nano Makuba could do 9 14 days or Mugusoko. And you know, straight off for Muzun and on way around for Asia Sanka, Fang Wono, Wamo Mako Fandoso Pomo de Fabano, Wamo Sid Lan Lightwood to be Fava, Wamo Siquino, and so Hodoma, Yemen. And so soon as Saudi for Womodia Katrimu, a Korea channel, Yammy for so say, a suqua resi kakaka almost on my blocking soon, will be a my winchum. Hey, Nancy soon nipot me to tum tamomo pebbiano, tamomo pesa, there's no, for an amo, to Korea say Jamasua, just now what you will nip why a diabro so my yard ketua, and there's no matter to tum, Nana, penny bakua, so qua, ye from mono temple of Boko you distributors. It's a fun one no more mutihujana casano, one more candy for. Eye Dr. Patrick Ofori eno ne e bi wa edi nkoma no pai e wa kukura to be juma die so eno se fa ngone de ntumo aba no mokra no mo de ma yetu fo bo e san senka dize na e wo 70 ko se ko 18 na so ma oma 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
0: Obi Amania said, near some air force of a war, Iran, and in US, near Israel, and near Putin, and so on, so on, so on, so on, and to look at poor price, oil price, near $100 a barrel, but since May 25th, and I course, Rosan. But many workers say, in the last 2 weeks, prices for so over changing prices is almost 28%. Increase. What first time I see landed diesel just some 2-3 weeks ago, that is a flat price a war way below $1,000. As at my son, let me know because I need almost 1,300. That is a sharp increase. Landing costs, any premiums are or more than so no, and even the financing costs and the common meaning also cost. Changes are abaya, Sani and and an I'm a number to through. And to pick it diesel, what said the last pricing window, no? Send you see, you know, the difference in premiums and Kwana, I have $130. It is only to exchange rate 11.7 and after 11.5. It means that diesel should go up more than a change of about 150 pesos. And you mean one fair price, you know, a cost room.
2: And now, what say, you know, oh, now I say. Say a fang who be qua chain, dear. Oh, yes, I saw Tunia Binto, Ubenya Biato. Nemo Nabone de Becosro. Was say, yes, German son, and maybe a Becosono, Wamusubatun, as I saw Obin Quatonia, mamma, meton say, or Obin Dija, as so Baboka. It's in Yadu Benya Biato. Now, so Sabuana Cosro, dear. I had yet one betum pepe.
0: If I took my in terms of say, put us a woman, you can say, shot it the ability. One of my intimate guns, the Yamada, oh, any same to me now, and I refined it in Okana, also some Yamumabo. I am a social spania at good prices now, Kosovo. What did 1 million barrels abananum I agree on certain things. And of course we say make us say we refining in our tongue. One via we in kick a mumuno to even lock in another person. Not who differentiate no and not say now check here not who differentiate compared to last year. It came over $20 million on a parcel of the aban.
2: And now what say you know pay cook crown to be juma dear so as sempa FM ABY and the Dr. Patrick Ofori one na your quantum for penya timber of Bokoyo distributors would do a manimu and to find one DSA and to muno and ya bedro about what nasi.
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4: 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I don't see some time. 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
2: no imagine no so
1: who say e ye bella the all rounder
2: bella the all rounder
1: she's a business woman.
2: Oh yeah,
1: she's a serious business serious woman
2: so on kwase was me mra for massage
1: sir or a chef
2: or say e chef or say massage
1: e ko didi wo so apeso di e chi na ko didi bi no number ni nie na dia me ni ami ye we no
2: e dwuma
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2: Payment on delivery.
1: Oh, ya de ba na ya beji esika. Eti na kobi demod asem na making.
2: Yeah,
1: na kobi. In of K, one more.
2: Of K, I said, oh, yeah, I'm soon to you, Romu.
1: Debbie,
2: no of K.
1: And now who said, I quite needed them.
2: Oh, dear. A honey easily going in North. And I easily going in Kanishi.
1: Yep, to you.
2: Yeah, yeah.
1: I wish you had the most, you. Yeah, I'm so dear. Yeah, Betty, and you so. Brappany, I a craddy. And did he dusty? And did he dusty?
2: So I know about an anra. That the lumber ninth, no.
1: Sir.
2: Oh.
1: No, so bono, yen si mo ana se akramo.
2: Soho, soho, oye soho. Soho.
1: Sa, you. Oba nti oba, oba beka
2: na se.
1: Oba beka na se, mo fly na so di anadi
2: atu.
1: Ebusi ama me na se, kwa kutum. Ewie mu nipa, wonu ugina ho yi. Den, executive producer. Ena ene, nie otachire, ohina mponsa, aka Mose. And the ba, or ne ba, and a ba ye, Tia Quadano, Quadano Mura support to you soon, nor the attire chisa, and yet ye. And a Susanna, Susie, mo also a Jumanan, why ye no, and a your dear Tumu Live, YouTube, Facebook, a frano pa, a masse wa, Mavis Malika, Yamisha Wate, Edda masse, papa, Pakwesi Edda, also Mura support, or teche continuity no. Or the attire china can come for a moti and near ye a yeme. A crea boachi where ye adom JP and a fee.
2: Abina pokua. Ah, when ye.
1: Money a phone.
2: And what's that wedding? 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Or ye no daddy lumba celebrating daddy lumba 1 year on. Safimo and itino. And radi daddy lumba you mon kuan on bo so who will be a quiet dear. 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
1: And the dusty so bonny man as a
2: woman, and cassa and cassa, a hoya de pa.
1: You,
2: my winning term, come see home.
1: And so they just want to see a botany. Gak was one train. I was here, ya go, at the mercy.
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13: A free brow, Baba Fefro, or Bewa, a watchy, and Sensei Bibere, and a sea woman. Now so, Sawusia Nin saying, any a war who named ya. A woman, a foe, a foba, and nunti, and a quassia the way, and a quassia the beer, and you ran on what tree. Utia Nin saying, any a war, a wadum, 106.3 FM. What you made, Muno, Yane, a bin for. 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

0: Yes, indeed. What up, Ghana? It's your boy, Don Ichi, aka The Future, aka Rap on a Back. Kasahari level on a Doom 106.3. Kasahari level, we just no size. Ope rap, unim rap, ote rap, I see how there's the place to be. This and every Saturday, 7 p.m. Name of who the band I'll represent the Kasahari Champions League, Bemo Akwenya, now no rappers, Ababe drop it, bass. You go hard on the beat. Kasahari level to the next level. Kasahari level, ope just no size. Kasahari level, so tight. Kasahari level, Aji the most tight. Yes, indeed.
1: From Jerry Justice, my issue is a few coins Monday to Friday from 3 to 6 p.m. Now say, say, dear, you are too much. You bet yes, and pa, and you are hopeful. Tuesdays, dear, and your confessions, you're the counselor, you're the CSC, you're the bravo.
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1: Very wrong. As I get a sports drew, so dear, then I'll say, I'm for a day, and a crime of body. A demo was serious.
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0: Mr. Teacher, Mestrel. 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
1: day. Hello, my name is Waka Dre, and I'm a man of many voices. Some people fall for Pamela.
2: 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We're revalidating some mobile app accounts. 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

0: 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E fra nwume nonum, ani ko si nonsia. 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Said ye queen ye.
1: Yes, indeed. What up, Ghana? It's your boy Don Ichi, aka The Future, aka Rap on the Back. Kasahari level on a Doom 106.3. Kasahari level, we just no size. Open rap, unim rap. What's a rapper? See, this the place to be. This on every Saturday, 7 p.m. Name of who the band I'll represent the Kasahari Champions League. Bemo Akwenya now, no rappers about to drop it bars. You go hard on the beat. Kasahari level to the next level. Kasahari level, we just no size. Kasahari level, so tight. Kasahari level, I did the most tight. Yes, indeed.
2: A brinu anyaso amanyo brimu ni yedru no waye wafo mu die so mamba padi kokromoti akwotwa bawie ni aka ne se bosha ban ne sheye empuntu dwuma ebo se koso wodi wani edi echi ne wahwe se anye bia eniyama deda na kwa emu ana enunti ena juada ene ukuada bia no ngotwe bapa husima edio no ewa dom 106.3 FM so bani ni shujuma die ena yede sheshe so amanyo fono betu uto I didn't see more to
3: 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The patch of Vuvuzela, who they did. Once you are out there
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0: 106.3 Abrami Bro, two time. And it's a question that will be the UDD Bianso. We hear a high life music, Papa. Now they are twice here. It's make time with me. Come your body on Adam 106.3. A year two time.
1: From Jerry Justice, my issue is will feel quite so Monday to Friday from 3 to 6 p.m. Now say, it's a day, you are too much in it. You bet yes, and pa, a dear to you and hopeful. Tuesday is there, your confessions, you're a counselor, super HR, you're this year, and you're bravo.
2: One morning, they call a demo, the corner, they were making love. 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
1: As I get greatest sports drew to the air, many now say, I'm for a day, and a crime your body, a demo was serious.
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Yeah, no, two phone yango pass and then Susan Shabby, Adom 106.3 FM, and I was so go out to Adom Entertainment Hall. And so, in your free Sabre Copem Seno, Siamabono, and Cobaho Doss on Quai Chegu. Now, what you tell me if you damn Yawada, a Ukoda, Bernanda Jordano, a moon come up in a baby, in Tikos, also be Tiadom 106.3 FM. This is Mike 2, baby. And see a free Sabre Copem Seno, Siamabono, come on a day. Butchu.

0: kache se na si di nyimwe ba ye onfa nyomwe bi on. 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
1: Yeah, niya mic too.
0: Franklin. 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Ajekum.
1: Makre.
0: A.K.A.
1: A.K.A. 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
0: Open the Ajekum. I'm a fresh man, oh.
1: Oh, yeah, sure.
0: Wow. America, Joe.
1: Mike, to me too, kwa nyamina, I am Yadom.
0: Yamina, I am Yadom.
1: Or my Muhayana, me woo. Me too, kwa Mekra, what day? 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
0: Nagana, for me too, kwa Mekra.
1: Me again, and Mimi too, kwa Mekra.
0: Said, and go China, Bakara James, a Makri, or Jammy too, kwa.
1: Oh, some man crack could dream a catcher, my drew.
0: I don't know, I'm a person background.
1: Oh, say.
0: I don't have my personal background.
1: That's my crowd. But what do you mean too, Kanye? Oh, my mother, I am. It's only the grace of God.
0: Yeah, yes, yes, you come.
1: Me da say, yeah, then yami ase.
0: Yeah, yes, yes, you come.
1: Nako pon baby, obi a Instagram kan odi mu.
0: No, no, no, Instagram da nasa Instagram.
1: I say, Oma, ah, nasa pokra, ah, inso togum. Yeah, onim, yeah, yeah, mfa de numu nyamo.
0: Emmanuel.
1: Sano kaye.
0: Okay.
1: And two shran and no interest or will be into ompe, debi, ope. Obe sandi abo home or home de amount. And no chess many are so near why your
0: mammy.
1: Oh, why any now? Or maybe.
0: Laban your birthday. Laban your birthday.
1: Oh, me January born.
0: And 20 year reader.
1: Aye.
0: To January, I'm already 50 years.
1: Oh, that kind of my interest, Yakaka. Birthday near if you're debi. I still said that. I
0: date ya woo.
1: Ah, date in the dear.
0: And then I say, woo.
1: I knew ya January.
0: I didn't know 50 years.
1: Oh, come on, 50 and can me. The midru ho abro so dear, but me drew ho ye. Makre.
0: Yeah.
1: Mafu.
0: That's what I'm
1: saying. Mafu, a tear for no affair for papa, papa, papa, papa, papa, papa, papa, papa, papa, papa, papa,
0: papa,
1: papa, papa,
0: papa, papa, papa, papa, papa, papa, papa, papa, papa, papa, papa, papa, papa. Ah, what's in I see the full flower baby?
1: And as soon as I say a new body baby, I don't also say, or do you know we were fine by?
0: As a damn team, be our na.
1: Now the mama campaign song, then I say, Numa.
0: Ah, okay.
1: Hey, my two are they?
0: Okay. So I feel what you might say, I'm missing me.
1: Who names it? Oh, God, I can't do it. I see you.
0: Yeah, I have contrast song.
1: Ah, I didn't ask in the 2 year.
0: Ah, okay, what?
1: And now to you. We shall tell me who. So shall tell me who.
0: If you are maintenance in Kambu.
1: Ah, why are you busy? Why are you busy?
0: Why are you busy?
1: Ah, why are you busy? Edumaneso. Edumaneso. Ah, now Messi needs to die. We are saying you're not that anymore.
0: Mahonsado, why are you for?
1: Oh, why are you not see there? Ah,
0: and I mean, see.
1: Aye, aye. Why are you?
0: What's the best in here?
1: Oh, see, Dari, I saw you're not dining.
0: Ah,
1: I'm going to home and compare and what they're deceitful from.
0: Uh-huh. I didn't have a bedroom.
1: Ah, sir.
0: But, sir, you know, they say, see, no, sir, now see. So, on the trail, yeah. Hey, nobody do watch your power.
1: And go on your day. And then the Juma. The
0: Juma.
1: It's also didn't the Juma home.
0: Mechanical right.
1: Mm-hmm.
0: Performance right.
1: Mm-hmm.
0: I grab moral right to grab a sound.
1: Now they're not saying no boob, you want to take. Back to the brain, Anna. Unina, unina, see what's up, Anna.
0: Aye, ya tabu amesi. 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
1: Hai.
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1: oh, Nasi, or you're a very good man.
0: Me who Nasi, no war, a old Peace FM. Old Peace FM, a cheerho baby. And why am I 7? And Sabina Hor no. And Anna, a commercial for MPNP. No more year, no more what I'm a call, me call. Sabe na mega and omo no band the reference mega band
1: mega star
0: yeah. Band
1: na fifi
0: now oba kwana me nim ka mega star band ho kofi
1: I run the friend fifi no Friday
0: aye owen
1: oho
0: wow Wow, this happened and I see you see more. Sabe kwa no onye gospel sa no ye ha life no more. Ti na ntwini ntwini munye munye na. 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
1: Wa bro. Wa bro pa pa pa pa pa. Ti mani nini mre.
0: Okada
1: 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Oh, very creative.
0: Too much.
1: And dem pe won ho ne se oye nwum ni wi anode amaye. No akwadwene ne ho.
0: Di na mo kasa ho sa. So se one gu
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0: one gulu one gulu nso ye
1: o
0: da guru di
1: boys boys boys o se dey boys are by yeah
0: boys are by
1: yeah se one dey baby o and you see and no need the beauty of talent se ka talenta na see is one of the good talent we should protect yenyi sentiment in ton chain
0: na no kwade o dey sentiment na o dey ko fam
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0: eh o kom chefo nyum bebre ho na ye
1: of course
0: eh bebre those times no ah bebre two way na me call studio house at time ah no yeah me ko tie bi
1: nipa de oya de osaye yi even though we all have the devil in us no na ye papa na na ebetimi aka
0: yeah ele o kada okay, Adam 106.3 FM and I was go out here. Now, and I know that you tell you now, I say I Cola Holdings at the cheddar, and yet cheddar per se by American company in the aquaculture hotel was soon about to know. I'm going to say Cola Holdings na a take over. Na take over no akoso. Na I don't hear police four pa last week. Police four pa some hotel no ho pa na yasem keto. Na be time say ah. Na say court my judgment say take over of a land or a property. It was 7 day stay of execution. The ban is say no mama 7 days here no ya. 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
0: 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Now there is Gafon Toka. 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
1: Uniska was him, sir.
0: As Gafon Toka, and now let me tell you a poor yando, Simurahu. 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Now, I treat you, Munso. And now, you will own to me 20 years. A best uncle to come. I'm going to go to the children. All right.
1: Now, mention a thing.
0: Mention a thing.
1: Enough for
0: me. Hey, you knew.
1: No, the wild two feel crowd your party. I was running before a mom, my crowd. I said, oh, you're out.
0: Aye.
1: Only did you free know. Now, we are, just say, Utra and Wine Intra.
0: Oh. Now, where does it air on the IO? Now, but maybe I say, I video photo there, the actor. About a hard idea, and I just say, wouldn't you say a bra yoko for a chain on our money bill, no peer, and that as an anti asset sad time?
1: Michael, if we are a shas, yes, I know. I did beer and the power be ye beer unim. And she sounds so be around so I be free my ban unim.
0: Mamma, YouTube is here.
1: Now, I am a man who no send ye a nipa journey.
0: Ebu a woo.
1: Oh, no. Michael always obey watch, and yame, man yame, and famasa monyasem.
0: And if I hold your name,
1: sir, obey be watch na unim. Oh, yes. Uyi accident.
0: Yeah, he does have now can.
1: Odi mpacho tie mi. So uyi accident. Ai numpo within a second ubo hu se be si ansa na si no.
0: Mm.
1: 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But se obeda a won sori be mu unim. Eniti na bi mu wo ho a omutimi frɛ obi o gye ne di na waka.
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1: 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Unim, we saw your unim. I do your wife's own
0: car.
1: It will be no bagazer. Ah, now, Sebio Sabita Frache. Sir, ye had no crepper, a canoe crayer. All court in a soon him do be a bis you. Not our lawyers. Ah, Sebio, or much training ran, I say. A yaden and a lawyer penny, a dee can train home.
0: Osina never be an accord to me and any
1: home. One cassay, na court in a buetiano, one cassa. 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
1: 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Oh yes. She said, "Oh, go hospital. 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
1: I got it with these 15 in the anchor, but no cool. I just say, oh shit, or rather say, oh shit, say, wow, wow, wow, daddy, papa B, wow, papa B, wow, what tied a papa B, perfume, papa B. Now, one way or the other, and Marentino, everyone's out. 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
1: yeah so I'm saying all right Adam 106.3 FM na ye baba be bon komo na yahwe se o hye this time around empoa hodoa ekoso ewo social media so se odi akwara atemu odi opani atemu eyade a ekoso pa 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video e kan ho asem die se dodo na ano ebi so mo hu bi ebi nso mo hu bi Into the one who be there, no, I like it. That's my making kind and crata. Abaywa, yeah, can say, or what video, no, no. Watch out, tin, tin, tin. Eddie Abba, Tia, here, again, can't kakra. A statement from Amma Paroni. Kumasi-based female presenter. So I know I told him you can Ochia, good afternoon. Anyway, good afternoon, Swampa. Time can kind. Good afternoon. I am speaking today not as a radio personality, but as a human being, a daughter and a woman who has worked hard to build a name for herself in this industry. Over the past few days, my name and image have been dragged into a conversation I never asked to be part of. I have watched, read, and heard the speculation, the accusations, and the cruel jokes. I have remained silent because I needed time to process, to pray, and to find the words. But silent is now being mistaken for guilt, and I can no longer stay quiet. I wish to offer my sincere and unreserved apology to every one I have disappointed. My family, my colleagues at radio, my fans, my mentors, and the general public. The video currently circulating, which features me, is a part of my past. A past I am not proud of. It does not reflect who I am today. I was younger, naive, and made poor choices that I deeply regret. That chapter of my life chose a long time ago. Sorry, closed a long time ago. I have since grown, matured, and committed myself to becoming a young woman of substance, someone my family can be proud of and whose work inspires others. I ask for your grace and understanding as I continue to move forward from that past. To address a second leaked video, and this is what she says. It has also come to my attention that a second video is now being circulated with some people claiming it is also me. Let me state clearly and equivocally that video is not me. The face of the lady in that footage is not shown, and I categorically deny any involvement. Please do not link me to that video. Okay. Do you know? Okay, use my name. Okay. I'm not the person in that footage, and I will not be responsible for something I am not part with. And I'll say to my godfather, DJKA. To my godfather, Rexford Kweku Intim, known in the showbiz as DJKA, I want to say this. You have been a pillar of support in my life and career. You opened doors for me when I had nothing. You believe in me when others didn't. I am deeply saddened that we are both going through this storm at this same time. I pray for strength for you in this troubled and hard times. I pray that God grants you peace, resilience, and grace to raise above this. Ekoswa blah blah blah. Do so pa. 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friends, fans, listeners, and the general public for the recent video that has circulated online. I take full responsibility for my actions and the pain this has caused. I want to clearly state that the video was recorded 4 years ago during a very difficult and private period in my life. It does not reflect who I am today. I have grown, learned from my mistakes, and I remain committed to being a better person and continuing to serve you through my work. I humbly ask for your forgiveness, understanding, and continued support as I navigate through this moment. And on a sign. 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
1: O ya wase me man treatment titwi.
0: Enti no kan say. Me me de na mati na ono de na no.
1: Ono de no ti.
0: It do that mechanic. It's not no they're not kind of saying.
1: Me referee. So you ta fracture.
0: Hey.
1: Okay. That's not kind of.
0: Ah.
1: It's why I was what did you?
0: And so person catch
1: you.
0: I had it.
1: Obi through the air. Now they are about water to.
0: Ah. No person to add.
1: Obi of the apartment there so Ghana dey food the apartment there
0: by what Marker
1: yeah
0: 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So when she young one dear, no one take and one say, Obama bacon de bacon him.
1: A commanding a dream.
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1: Okay.
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0: 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Mike too. 4 years ago. 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
0: Mhm.
1: 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That is account of a close people of a DJ no.
0: Okay. 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
1: 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I say a brand tenant could report a case in a police station.
0: Mm-hmm.
1: As at that day, no assembly see any over 4 years in
0: mm-hmm.
1: trying to claim that mm-hmm. police if I am away.
0: Or some pass a more.
1: And also, them more because police in Kwa a ni asoka. Police in Kwa a ni a Kumasi Bruno Bruno. You will fix a seal, case a crowd, Kumasi. Yes, our police are so a case a power on crime.
0: Tose me ka se se adwene ni ani kan na akoma ni di kan obe kire mu a obe kire mu a Michael yam fa no kure to bebia no kure da
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0: Oh yeah, where?
1: Okay.
0: Because now me per se the orcan me yet me timmy who I won.
1: Okay.
0: Your video ye no ye ye no yet ho ye na ya share ye. And what chair me say a dear we now may come who wants a mono. Me hun we ye no, me delete ye.
1: Okay. Because so video no so de our banner tears in Tiamre be ya.
0: Oh dear, may can a semis ya sem so because and ye may see what them the doors.
1: Aye.
0: And ye ni nanny a canoe bonte, but you be a sem safwa.
1: Nye di kubi e punubi.
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0: Ako ubidem. It was any better than that, said you. O condom be a you soon, I know, nip, and there'll be them all. And so you intro demo home, cabby home, call for dear Wabonting. What I say? It's me, I'm meeting here, maybe someone will say, would let you a dear through phone, so I could go here. It's in the first place, why do you have to even video yourself? What do you want to prove? What do you want to show? And then our person will try.
1: Akwe was original and that one.
0: Why no original?
1: E wudano so no original.
0: Iti se se bi se unji unhu dimpo. 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
0: Mike too when was the last time yate se obi ani obi akoda wa brochiri abeto abonte o masom heida when was the last time they are busy building a country they are very busy
1: e to so cry enko e be flag no
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1: National Communication Authority for you know so
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1: All right, Adam 106.3 FM Frank Ajakum na yene no ewo ha. Atom Entertainment Hall eso eni. 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
0: extortion ni twi mu de say
1: the extortion say o person je mvadi sika je bi o person o ji sika firi obi ho a enye ono ane pe nti emfa ne say for example o dia emfa Ghana police ni example say bia oduro kwan so na police person fa kwan so bi so agi sika o stoti wo o ji sika firi ho okwan a enye mra
0: kwan so
1: ha
0: nti say
1: nti metime aye extortion say bia me square me ye extortion me ji sika firi obi ho a emfa mra kwan so
0: Koti kwan bi so. Edeje bibi afiri obi ho. Okay.
1: Nti ono no de saa video no entrene no. E na wa mamiska. Ene me lebeto me show am agrofo ho. Na oso yam se show. Ba ro hwe ne e ko ne a. Matete kwa ne se a lot of people. Enkrofo de video bi e blackmailing krofo. But I will also need this whole treason. You go phone me while the bond trainer or the car as send the amount. If you are treason, so it is no assistant in the number.
0: Micro, tea. And then?
1: Are you afraid of Mushi Bipa?
0: Meba.
1: Are you afraid of Mushi Bipa? As well for no cry, Bibri. Politicians, Bibri.
0: You don't need a phone number to locate somebody. And name Ghana away. Sure. Technology about to the extent say yes, police crash in our and says so do license crash and
3: answer.
0: Say be unimo driver's license number or botch renoir. App or what bit me that check.
1: And never as a Ghana card or crown, move your photo.
0: That is it. Open number nature will be crashed. So to me, system or so fair. What you say? It's a young fan, say. Me carry me driver's license number.
1: Mm-hmm.
0: But my two. So your police now would me. Now me bomb my phone number. Me register my driver's license. I suit me enya.
1: What can you need device be out?
0: And okay, me to me car the wager ho. And yeah, me next me copy device near the MO. A wajuma mwaka de so pe no de wajuma. They make a note as here. Yes, and yeah, me next me throw wajuma.
1: Only me say, nay, you cry insurance. Oh, what short code be out to me? They find out to say, well, what register insurance? And I say, I. Oh, catch it, police in say, my insurer. Oh, say, oh, number no, me car number no, between that check. No, any boof.
0: And no, your wage, ma.
1: None boof. Oh, now, but Jimmy, me see, I didn't mind me.
0: And I'm saying, no, your wage.
1: Only me say. And there will be trouble, I am who you. A kind of, yes, oh, yeah. Insurance a fatal car in him. It's as a technology be any hole,
0: sir.
1: The fatal no, and the police be bringing the police. Some policemen don't need to request answer now, banana no,
0: bo, actually.
1: I do
0: what you know, dear, what you know. Oh, can't day, in fact,
1: because in this system, we insurance and I spy, and I own ye
0: and over checking, so now I'm it's not my dead lances yet.
1: Technology now, I will see a follow.
0: No, I will hold yes, you follow. I will hold. It's near on your nag, you say, or back up, baby, dear, yeah, Jumano. Oh, dear, so num say, on cratty, pepe. Pa, dear, and how am we still time or hope? Men cast it to fan so, but oh, dear, boy, oh, lances now, man, a man. Oh, yeah, or no, I said yes, or back wash.
1: Now, they are never more crowd, I say, and they are technology, abey. What the lenses not share no phone so I said Debbie. Titidia na no mo say produce your physical lenses.
0: sir, open me the agent as wait here until I'm very
1: simple. Hey, yes, sir.
0: Oh, yeah,
1: the technological space, you know, other institutions, you don't know, and they're gonna police or more and so advance or many other ways. Aha,
0: and yet, Obia no Padishia. But omo mum perdition na say show mumusia what you say so wan hye na mana nsua o de bedi uba ama uba no be ha ama uba na kokomete no ho akoye de ense so ye den oye
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0: Mark two na led ne na aban age atum
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1: there bi the text is even there. I was there. Be member.
0: Do I know open visa?
1: Open to there.
0: It is my two. I'm running there. 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
1: Abranti be.
0: Oh, there no huaba.
1: Okay.
0: Asemi ya yeka na asemi.
1: Okay.
0: Because the di kai enka wan fan kotwa bonti enko binya den e huno.
1: Enem remu kra na se wurano. A woman on press or cry. Obetime sue, no obetime cry my police.
0: Aha. Ude ye runny frim. Later make us answer or say a and the godfather. Godfather for so dear. A stro in fin fin could see us here. Oh yeah, then obey to charge no. But near whom here kesie pa. Any sendy pabetin who wants to say wa fum. No dear to no up and no cray. 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
1: mame ne eyi yura Alexander eni nkomo quick one, we didn't see a friend alive, isn't it? Quagu, we don't got you.
3: I do. No.
1: Now you say, I oppose.
3: I figured one gentleman was only pussy when I did.
1: your friend is saying, they say opposition, I go do saying.
3: Oh, miracle. I don't know what I remember. ACP.
1: Okay. ACP. Yeah, that's a quick one. A taxi car, pardon. A mra share will be said, will treat taxi. I don't fuck up taxi in this runner.
3: All right, me that's it.
1: Hello. Ebe akwa kuna mnenye. 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Yenko.
0: Ha, my two. 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E kire wom. Om na ko beti mi abo ho ban hwe. Sa letters are all trotro in and police for the troy and seminar, sir. But you make a note, I say. Senka police for now, actin, I say, I trust, sir. I send be air cost worth you the 10 times, so I have full, sir, in trim and yet no coin, so
1: you
0: Nippon, I beckon a new massam, I yea, shishimu. It's why, Betty, you be who, sir, old Dimu Juma, and yea, no coin, so you know, baby, oh, yes, also could be a can was him. Tetia cranky, also,
1: and could be who's old to an amobi.
0: Kane
1: me basese ya Adam 106.3 FM

0: right, Adam 106.3 FM. Young call ACP Alexander Kwaku Obey and Chain. ACP Alexander Kwaku Obey and Chain. Baba Ku. Akwa Babu.
1: Oh,
0: yeah, Mike, that's all. Hey, me too, Kwaku. Kwaku. Kwaku, the police are the Dodie Jamio. And I made the police be.
1: Oh, there we are small, soon I have some game. Oh, man, that's my dear bamboo, and I am in the
0: country. Oh, okay, that is fine. Well, you come with the man at same tree as something I was say. Yeah, your fraud, your Jimmy Chimus, and your bear, young come, you be a young man to a bunting. Say, Obi tree taxi. Na in ya, a ya taxi carpono. In Sisrona, or I am from Oswana.

Light natural.

0: put him on the seat, and you think I quite no jamra, and a deal, sir, on Otea, Metaja, was overcharging. Or the new road traffic regulation, but from next week, they are phenomenal.
1: Okay.
0: Road traffic regulation 20 of now on. The year floor, the road traffic regulation 2026 about a nominal over Kakra 188 sub regulation. I know, I say, would you overcharge it? Is a manner sitting up by a UQR? I'm not for the overcharge, or the first great private, or the commercial minute, the doctor's number, no more overcharge. And I know. If I want to see a Nipana, Ojibro, the other Ojibro, Nipani, yes, you're the motive, you're trying to do it. And the moment I hear in Kana, the light, the neon light, Tazino, and so I answer, they say, you know, Kakaroma constructed in such a way, say, neon light, you know, I don't know, with this screen room, in Tita, the screen was an agenda of the best. And so, look at it, oh, never mind.
1: Say, you know, you produce you.
0: Can't driver's license.
1: Correct. Driver's license.
0: And the government said, license is here, give you the thing I am biometric.
1: Okay.
0: And you're biometric, and they said, yeah, can I say, you have a device, a web wire, a man of the city. You see, Mrana Africa wants a road traffic regulation 2026, LI 2519. In Japan, I want to map it. Oko, that I find also, and say, and be a song, yes, And yet, you inquire and say, you so. Name, I was saying, yes, I
1: want to be the
0: number. Oba, I told you, okay, number, next time, yeah. No, no, no, no, no, no, no, no, no, no, no, no, no, no, no, no, no, no, no, no, no, no, no, no, no, no, no, Ujawa, Obo, Namba, the Manua, Obushima, who said, Unambano, and Mamma Hoka said, Obey use, Obey, no, said, license, my papa, and now your papa, a woo, and now a mui, my quiet saw the castle, I can't, and now my wife, ain't he, sir, and she said, and no, so, so, bandy, a license, dear, answer them, Radio Bano, Unamoa,
1: for
0: a hard copy in the crowd. Now, police me.
1: Okay.
0: yenye computer na digital ni manisa.
1: Mm.
0: What are
1: you?
0: Ah, 2012 ni yenye ni bibi bibi santi. 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
1: Mm.
0: Na e ma ho kwa anyedia ewu ana emuzi. Majority say na e speak.
1: Mm.
0: E no na dey say o na me say enche. Abrefu fidie na ba. Abrefu Ghana e say ye wo fiber optics o be bia. Ye wo Accra Digital Center o. Ye wo National Information Technology Agency o government are investment in digital infrastructure. Mm. Ah, you know be bia say o person o he manim kra. Say bit my WhatsApp call ana me wa.
1: You.
0: Ah, je ni nyara system Ghana dey go on. Tisa the policy. 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what you say eba wo na eba sa anya fe na yebe chua competition anya fe na falances bra ni yebe dead anya fe oh eya no na yenya ahyehye ya ye traffic tech gh ah ya build the infrastructure ya we cameras ah ye ye android devices any pds be crook abia as a point of sale device pos ni is the police need now now and from zone driver was it license number mommy who did our one more bash himself phone that system according to DVLA obeying register and now driver license register and no insurance details if you know I was now for maybe our license on about the phone so what now know and you know the phone I license that you answer on the
1: okay now you have back could be a they say your roadworthy certificate NFA insurance is tickets now they epesti car na nimo no and also and also your enforced
0: no awamran so that you hold the yamra manual ni you know ebeko side by mu ye be wo but manual ni ebeko because there is device no the river scan and your thing the river track photographs but what is important they say insurance ni roadworthy. Yes, so yeah. Fabo car nani. Never the also do 2 feet. Now the above a car nani our right hand corner no inside of the windscreen. For police any DVLA inspection. Keke. And also just your device na yet on. Get me a wuno virtually bit man or a system so go your system no o complicana brosso. Near check any evidence near Sunday speed ticket abrewa. So system we ever check areas why a road radio now, why insurance now, and any bit we can number the credit money every day now. And you say any man the code digital, and you say no maintenance here, no road radio what you sticker. Why now our system you bit my interrogative can in am kwa remember na bit my budget, me the system one is why a road radio. You ever control easily.
1: Nothing kwako say I. Insurance, okay. They say, was short code, I'm going to
0: but then,
1: insurance, no, was short code, I'm going to check
0: it. Oh, yeah, yeah, one year. And we are star 920 star 57 hash. And also, we show, oh, yeah, car owner, another driver, side of your car, offer phone, star 920 star 57 hash. No, I'm a car number, not a home. Everyone who said insurance or car, no, an insurance. A who and then we, a papa, and your papa.
1: Okay.
0: Yeah, police here. Your sister, we bet you here. Who? Owner, no. The telephone number, maybe. About the oil buy. That man, basic information. We bet you do any who or car. No, you come one. I know the public interface. Oh, you have it good way.
1: No, okay.
0: That about me. Ah, only one. Let us say, about 4 years. Me, Oyan.
1: Okay. Okay. And then back to more exercise. I'm always say, flashlights, ne, siren, hodwa, amount for. E bobo e wo kromo na so so nkane ahodo no size size na ekwose ekwaku hello
0: but what you
1: aye.
0: I saw him say, I saw Dinti, and I'm a pussy. Yes, did it. Yanshi say, oh, a man, and in Kania, Basabasa, you saw a corner soon, some mental. And Tina said, I didn't know about things. Wow, you say, you say, you were born in a giant. Maybe she'll come, you, as I was the council. That was a minute. Oh, and Tina, dear. Well, your back corner so. Nigana wa many na all the 25 police regions no MTTV ati e won go monte ya ko eni apita phone na na ya ba na ye hu se sare na e bi se o kai mu no emra ma ho kwa se o di bi se mu o mo emra ma o mo emra ma o mo kwa ni head of state ni action of engagement ene abambo fo de
1: o se ye phone ma mo kwa ni
0: Can be a man. Mr. Wong, road traffic, Mamma Bong, the body, DJ, LI 2180, 2012, no, and JB Kremlin, Amafo for Naban. I see, head of state, any officials, the cast of the age one. Anna, Bambo for Ashen, about other Bambo for any or no, a powerful. I want to say, I'll be the Juma. And go on, Bomoya Juma or Asupitim. People, ambulance, any health. But that is the only part for
1: you.
0: Any one, Omoki in Sikako, any in Sikamo, any Bank of Ghana, and no part for no major. And Kasasa will take it to a number. Mentano, any Kaniano is so near ye. I said, Jacky Titia, who is him there? You be eating there. You have a mouth.
1: Now, graduates, I was a motive when you had the party, and I said, yeah, and go for Mobe, sorry, if you have a cable dose of power.
0: On this regulation 74, no, and my own quino. The batch of a bomb account.
1: Not move why?
0: Oh, that's me, batch of you, man. Batch
1: of ammo.
0: Okay, and a two. Now, no, you're going to say, I bet you my permit. Sir, to break you my beer, you may be empty. Or bet my own side to me. But that's it.
1: Okay.
0: Aha, auntie. Other than that, question, Minister of Interior, say number.
1: Now, sir, Mimina,
0: I'm a question. I have not before
1: them. And okay, me,
0: I'm the Minister of Interior on a hill.
1: Okay.
0: And I know almost put to break you on here and so that the equity. Who goes on by the paper of him or other way?
1: Okay, now say, Mimi, Juma, Matias, and Mimi, Juma,
0: Minister, Nema, Permitina, and also Mamma, who can say.
1: Cocumajo Timidia, so Mimi, Juma, Nadmo. Nana, you be a mepoma, some a mapon, I don't bears a 9, 10,
0: real, and abuse, me different. I can say, and Mamma, who can say, you can't fit it in your car.
1: Me de ba kubi no ma be ma wai.
0: We ba say who misuse that na the amount now abuse na me different. But you are talking about those who are not supposed to retrofit. I'm not some decision of them and of their ship.
1: Okay.
0: Yeah, you know say be jiri na.
1: Ti.
0: E ba say obi abuse no. Any transport officer no not be cause I say. Eh ya, o ma o montiche. Dia bajo That's your boss, eh? Oh, my friend, me, me, certified driving instructor. Now, man, check, driver, ni on call that muse, or your man, a car, over Ben, or call a girlfriend, or compare them, quit dinner, David, I know, yeah, or else I want the VT person.
1: The number be my wife, metes number be a and I do be a
0: one, you should refrain from misusing the public sarin. President Crow here, number one, when you soon is your man motor didn't even come out, Koba. So I say, now the what bizu bizu, and the driver is human. So the person needs training and not the cry.
1: Okay.
0: And
1: all
0: then right. Not more. They move. Java Bakubia, Nakopa, the Yaman Juma, or Nimina Juma. And we'll go to one mass if you go my Oman and not my numas. Yeah, that's how we are resolved with that matter.
1: But we're glad we are free to party. I fear I'm going to learn Cruz. I can't spend 1 week.
0: Oh, that's how Lan Cruz has said. Oh, headlamps come on. Oh, indicator light. And our parking light come on. And it'll be richly. Oh, problem, you say.
1: I can't spend 1 week.
0: The patron of the bar. I am to chatter in that game, you know, and you retire as you and I did from a good time. And I did easy event motor room, where you know what take that division. I will call you. And demanding a doubt. Why?
1: Okay, now individual bit may apply for the use of siren, eh? Sir flashlight here, warn the car.
0: And Cassam, a man in name running, sir.
1: Okay, you.
0: This is RGP now, Interior Minister, and I will have you at the back. So I am your son.
1: ACP Alexander Kweku Obin Medase. What are some of you? Sofu chief, who catch your papa? So, papa, you go.
2: Is it Michael?
1: Yeah,
2: Emranuo. Who said me can
1: taxi Nidiano?
2: Taxi Nidiano. I am so me experience. I mean,
1: yeah,
2: you are going to Mupen. Who saw the same thing?
1: Or the first,
2: sir. Shining, I'm one of Woodum Canyon, and I just own Yajuma. It's an obin kahano honya day. Ain't you now back room ha? Say a chamu. Say utaya to crafting yes. Yeah, I feel quite near vision now.
1: Sandeman, you shared any education was I am a
2: sin him, dear no.
1: No honey, but you're much better you.
2: And you are some man in Mre. Na, Uncle Binaka said you. No one bass and one, what befriend a trendy. It's a waste soon here. It was a money mre, money metna. Well, not on train. Nay, because I can't send me maybe Mikasin here to crime. Yanian, I am to fool ya.
1: Yeah,
2: you to crime. Now, your shame rena, your then numb lawyer quino sona, a betche. It's immediately you do police station be near your benho and your normal cassaye. Oh, mamma, or penny be near cassaye. Oh, no, my ancestor, say, oh, my convoy come
1: up. And the police say.
2: What is escort? Eddie and you may call you may could do pepper, come, come. Just that, it's a shayo or so your day.
1: Oh, yeah.
2: Oh, yeah. okay, wo hwe okay, wo se oh, so wo kudi dwuma soro nkobi na ohia mo a, wo tro company fo ani mo a.
1: Dwuma e be boa o man no.
2: Of course. Of course. 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So ti ase because bibie mu na kande wo ho. Iti ya ti sadia na se a ye mfa mran hye ye nsem. Na mran di wa.
1: Wa ngusu. Okay, okay. Ti yeah, go so I don't want 106.3 FM. Yeah, here now for young maker, empower holder the trending insult any cyberbullying. Ekoso, ewo various social media platforms, and that say, Oman so see jina ye, ede embra holder onso e ye juma say, wa obey sa no false publication to me chow, Electronic Communication Act to me to me chow, and a Cyber Security Act so so be to me. Acho na police for the year madwuma no ebi asase enso e kasa wo ho nti ino yen hwe san komodie ye sei mekaya wo hwe false publication dia na wo ho pa dadada na ye wura dampare apen so ebra obe kan se 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
2: 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We are not looking at building the nation. We are looking at looking for popularity. 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
1: abo wadwen po
2: what you say?
1: Oh, the deputy in charge was a who? Michael Boateng. Police for the Abba has said, "What about what you move? Po? Seven person born at the bunny.
2: Yes.
1: Who did for announce with
2: him? Aye. Now the real popo that he catch now. 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
1: mo. 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
3: Ah, thank you.
1: Me dey mo to brand.
3: For that chili.
1: Che.
3: Mhm.
1: Ma I had a brother
3: kwa. I had a boko mi.
1: But I had a brother so kakra na.
3: I had a boko mi anam nam.
1: Na na waji.
3: Oh. Nyame na ebu afu.
1: Ana na wo bade na ga wo man di te men ho.
3: She, me ba papa papa me ba na me be.
1: Na e ba ne se, e ba ne se
3: 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Na me twen anajo.
1: 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She.
3: Mo fan che mi, mo fan che mi.
1: Wo kwan na ndi.
3: Nya kwan no, 102 things.
4: What is one?
1: Which one is the two?
3: There is 102 higher kwan ho. I will explain on the other side.
1: Ah, they will be kidnapped you, Anna.
3: Ah, me then. I mean, we will kidnap him. Kwa na adem mebo.
1: Kwa mi wase kwa adem mebo.
3: Kwa na adem mebo.
1: Yo, ene mami ya kwa ba.
3: Ya enia. Ya enia.
1: Yeah.
2: Wabre. Wabre.
1: Me veni fini tisu kwa sini nasi ya.
2: Wabre.
1: Ano wana wawo.
3: Andra, and I'm sure me die you. Me and Kazan are saying, Dan Kwana me da. On the moon for me, you know.
1: I don't know.
3: And I didn't know me. I didn't know back as for ya lepe. No, Mose,
1: Mose, and I know a brave bag what rot here.
3: Eh?
1: K. Kwanza.
3: Eh?
1: Then come will be a no deduction or the far.
3: Now, K. Kwanza was me, Nen and Yamuan, I said. So about oh yeah oh no
2: no no no no no no no no no no no no no no no no no
3: no no no no no no no no no no no no no
1: no
3: no no no
2: no no no no no
3: no no no no no no no no no
2: no no no
3: no no no no no no no no no no no no no no no no
2: no no no no no no no no no no
1: no no no no no no no
3: no no no no no no no no no no no no no no no no no no no no
2: no no
3: no no no no no no no no no no no no
2: ke kwans at you
3: because I don't know when I would defend it
2: because when you mean when you go to the head
3: the one hand oh bye oh bye ya ya re kakra bi e hu dudu ya kakra bi pe ne mu kire akra ne se bi e fever ne ya fe kakra ya si eh
2: what's that so no go fit say
3: fever na ya fe kakra mu si ya
1: o o fe
3: ya nyam ya ba ma fe me bo de na funo me so me tell me fear me go ka say inti ma fe fe no me say me ho so
1: it will go from all.
3: Eh, nah, nah, for no mess.
2: It's up a motor now. I can't make it more than I say. Because energy beer knew why I changed you.
1: Well, you're boiling in your class, you're a busy idea. I'm going to find you. I don't know from where you drew.
3: Hey!
2: Who's the mood of that?
3: My two, my bra, my great. What to me do when you get your mom for
2: my great? Who's the mood of that?
3: As a man, I will go for a baby.
1: Hey!
3: Hey!
1: Now, so, Guana, busy asset.
3: 91st no na eh den ahu se mu ayedwi
2: e wi ase mu
3: na se mi fe le nu fe nyane ya ti ana ti ada
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3: ka se eh
1: bonede tu bonede tu abo so mi ase chiro
2: me
1: di ada se o
2: me ba chona mi ni ha
3: ah na wa na gba
5: Jim FM
3: Let me know. I know I'm mad, man. I'm unjai sa. Nya de biana. Oba ho do do ne kakra
1: bi. Ba o kon do do ne ma won.
3: Dabi. Me said dem kon do pa iska. Ti se wo iska dia.
1: Iska ka o me ho.
3: Aha, ne ma mbi. 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And the on the regular me to work na me kon ye iska iska iska iska. Ti wo iska dia. And there aha me kon do.
2: Nya me ne ebu afo.
3: Amen.
1: Me da se akwa ba bi o. Na ye ngeka message kakra wa ha. I say good afternoon, Mike 2. Mike 2, baby. Wow. The man is talking sense. Pa. I said the man is talking sense. Let us all listen to him well. And now, we Gertrude. And your name, lady, we buy. And now, Juliana.
6: Police in the Wakanyan Sassam.
2: Police in the Wakanyan Sassam. Say police in
1: Sassam, no, okay. MZWA.
2: Oh.
3: Oh,
1: we are
3: won't
1: pay
3: on top, won't you?
1: I say, the man, I say, the man is speaking wisdom. Pa, Friday bonds are wise.
2: Oh, okay.
1: And definitely, over there,
2: I trade any woman. Yamishrano.
1: I don't want to hear live from bedroom. I don't want to hear live from Bejo. I don't want to hear that CP. So, okay, what in be a day? what to be a guy. And okay, let me hear you. What the elders say are always true. Whatever you do today will haunt you in the near future. Entertainment hall. 10 entertainment law.
6: You see how they.
1: We say bass near the power. Entertainment hall. 10 entertainment law.
6: Oh, of course.
1: Bass. Listen and watching you live from Tema. Good afternoon to you all. Yeah, that's it. We am. Hey, sir, my you doing there? Oh, they want me fancy. I'm making you my bonnie. No, my team. All right, now, Emmanuel, I say, listen and watching you live from the Volta region of Ghana today. They are the abandon. All right, Adam 106.3 F. Yeah, Hanafi. Yeah, fan yumba could be in proper minimum. Yemra, Nafi, a bar, and about a trasso. I'm a monument. We know. Could you? Okay, I'm moving.
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1: All right.

0: All right. Yeah, my princess, Enkasa. Na more to the my. Ah, I don't know, I'm a.
1: Me nim nyentia. MC Mavis won shada mpemasem sa.
0: Norbert. Checking out Mavis if you more to the men. Right, yes, sir.
1: Free crying so I banam mama me more to the Achilia.
2: Free
0: crying
2: so.
0: Le condo.
3: What free crying so?
1: A quasi crying so I'm free by now. I have an amid me.
0: Oh, three long out there.
1: Let ya see. Near more person would be a monument. Famo. Me fear if you question as a car question, I mean, buy
0: you.
1: Say it, yes,
0: you can't use your penicas and rock or quanso. Open it besides and rock or quanso.
3: Tricasa,
0: out there.
3: I don't want to near one, Tricasa,
1: and I didn't make a chance. I know, I know, I know, I know, I know, I know, I know, I know, I know, I
0: Say
1: Jansen, how cry and me free hand and me baby do how cry. Aye, you can't show me nam.
3: Yatowa.
1: And I media baby do.
3: Yatowa.
1: Now, famo problem.
3: Any problem, but as somehow can you perceive a tear? Oh, say, oh, free crying.
1: Aye, you can't show me free baby.
3: Tea.
0: A crying baby.
1: Me free cash, what crash?
0: What else was the
1: na Not me metu. Me too. 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
3: sentio sentino brei
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0: energy we were down.
1: Eh.
0: As a chapter
1: na make us say 1 or 2 to me more kwan so say be a kwan so na ti say anase say. Na fe munyi na mo ka sam shema no say.
3: Obi anka
1: hwe
3: say eh asem
0: na
3: ye bi sa.
0: Wa ka da ba o de never million nam.
1: Eh de na me de nam. Eh de na me de nam.
0: Ne na ke ye ka na ndu ya so kwa do do ne ma.
1: Asika na me se me kwa do. Any chilled malt. Scan a chilled
0: malt. Yeah, biscuit in Ghana.
1: There be biscuit there, yeah. Yeah, biscuit there.
3: Biscuit, you're more quiet.
1: Uh-huh. It would have been no chilled malt. No. Answer.
0: Okay.
3: Gotcha, you, Uncle.
0: Yeah, come on. Yeah, yeah, yeah.
1: Was it?
0: Sexual.
1: The kind of me, but. The kind
0: of. Yeah, yeah, yeah. I didn't know you.
1: Iziano.
0: Ememe.
1: Why? Obi Anka the name on to 2 years. One more man the starting farm when name on to 2 years. Not the way ya.
0: Ememe.
1: Pepe. Any day Anu Adio. Iziano to who now?
0: One boss Adimui.
1: Yeah.
0: About the benefono. One boy. Ketcha na say why
1: ya. Yeah, ketcha.
0: Ne why ya? I'm a new one.
1: Ampata and a dark row, some media I war was we. Social media, I nay, baby, I ate a video, did to 2 3. Mistake be at your glitch be called Bahu, and a yaka say, Obia hack him, much as a month for near maybe grab on Tia. And Cabo said, Your papa, dear, by your cray, I grow. Said by mistake. Nasa, a month for phones, who sees here by mistake. Nasa, Obi hack it. The whole Ghana, that's a glitch be bahu. Now a month for near my bed tabon. And one now be who says, sir, and you know for one amount for anum.
0: I'm enough.
1: I'm
3: no, but catch it, you.
1: Hmm.
3: Sir, Obi A. Leaky.
1: Mm hmm.
3: Sir, Eya glitch, glitch as yes.
1: There be say e bi o hanu ma, me fa ne say e could be e bi a me fa ne say Snapchat a. No man ya problem be na by mistake. Obi ane ma to egu abonten.
3: Aha. Eno no wa asem ne fa wo ho no. Wo wo ho to me so betu ho na mo.
1: Mhm.
3: O ti ase.
1: Mhm.
3: 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E yan fom so na ne sa kopre ye mpoa. O wo ho kwan. So come running, cocanasem, near Bonnie Hobine. If you are, won't see him run here, but make us him because men can't, dear, will be a catch him, a ya me, dear me, my phone pain, and I am a better man at the castle. Sabby, Sabby, a fracture, Sabby, young can't say a yet into Munquaby, so Ukum nippon poor. 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
1: Baby wants an ausru.
3: So, Usru, the answer,
1: never babble.
3: Usru, the announcer.
1: If you be a fro, blackmail you.
3: Blackmail so, eh, a bonny. Eh, it's yawo.
1: Because Zemi be baby by any nanny, I met here and say, Omo free the blackmailing. Say, yes, if you do it, Jamoye,
0: four years.
1: Ni. Mm-hmm. It's not just saying, never, but I think, say, with what we heard in the media, and so Omo boy and Suya Buane say, people were using that on one, a bureaucracy on one, a down for were using that to extort money.
0: Ah, which is a crime.
3: It's a crime. You can't.
1: Ah, not just say, incident time, 4 years, into a chia.
3: Imagine,
1: and why
3: should
1: he
3: be paid in the first place?
0: No,
1: I'm
0: best with a bad thing. Like, I'm ready to say, I'm going to say, blackmail you in terms of extortion.
1: I'm
0: going to say, me am going to say, I'm going to say, I'm going to say, I'm going to say, I'm going to say, I'm going to say, case ni issue ni buy no. Video na na photo na na no funi da bontene de. Ono agi tumu so pa ho chem. Na zo so osan be kan say a brand here no e wo video bi o de bon entre ha so ba jini ska sa asem da so court
1: na yen kan wi
0: amugusu ka
3: afi what you say
1: but e bia na bra yin ni mo on she da ni mo

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1: I can't see a police station and call for Casu, Yankee and Cannon, and we had that. So the car booby. No, I'm a reporter, I'm a police. I'm a police, I'm found one family account, say, be our share that, maybe I'm good in a court. I'm a court, I'm found, maybe a reckless driving. Now say, oh, yes, who to ya? Who bet me to ya money,
2: but I
1: said, and then who don't look at the car, who bet ya could so be you? But I'm a court, a local police station, a local court.
3: You're fine, I'm a
1: friend, no, to ya, we are. So insurance, be ya. Rebecca saw Uncle file several in tier civil case against Unipano de a not yet compensation man. Ain't he card be a bobina so within aqua hospital? Sure.
2: Ain't he not Utia de Omokana chess no tia, but I think he got fed up and I be uncrophone de Betua Bonti. So Utia and a doubt because I wouldn't be no. Now yet the video
1: so,
2: na about
1: so what is the motive in Tiana who say open so betia?
2: Say on him say, especially what kwa ye media personality. Nyami ampata, ahon, adwina anyo, eno nebiti no no. Hey, erade se mentia na se mweba be da bonti ya, me wu.
1: Act nye nye boni yo.
2: Act nye nye boni, but video no ye big embarrassment for you. Any wanka san wu brand no, any mwasi ya no. Enye boni yo.
1: The law is there to protect you.
3: Kachri.
1: Then you be paid from.
2: Ehon. Bra Mike, Tiziano, even if the law is there to protect me now, is the law protecting me from the embarrassment he's facing?
1: If he had even reported to the police and made sure, say, police took action of the complaint now, and KBI do say, Mpunanka police for Mpunanka Bwapayoma and Yahushia, call case, so be to me again, like I say. I said, I'm going to buy NIAC. I report to my police day to day. They say, police are going to be back. Police is going to be back. And you're going to be back. I'm
2: going to go.
3: I'm going to go. I'm going to go. I'm going
2: to go. I'm going to go. I'm
3: going
2: to go. I'm going to go. I'm going to go. I'm going to go. I'm going to go. I'm going to go. I'm going But Obi, I want to start say, be your person trash one, one bam be emblem, emblem be blackmail. And immediately, I was started to all blackmail.
1: Not
2: as a one who said, Quine the Wah, ah, Quimma Fano, aye, aye. I'm pass over 4 years, Sini. Now say, I'm pass Obi blackmail, and yes, he can't grow for an idea. And yes, he can't
3: get one. And now Branton's who was Kappa.
1: Eh,
2: and yes, I be
3: because I'm also a brander. Mimi, we, mini brand. And I don't live a fake life, so I have nothing to protect. It's no crack on your meeting.
2: Oh, brapping, I wouldn't need brand. Who cry would we wouldn't need brand the crana? Still, where you bab on any woo? Eh, any woo?
3: Yes, I said,
1: did you?
3: May cast a messy as Samson. Yes, I said, yeah, may my Jimmy want to moon. Mini come up for it. Me and Faka and Simmy, so I may, dear Macuma.
2: Eh,
3: but you don't make because I command a story, I don't need any juma. It is a bio idea, minim se makuma, echo dimono. May the camera to some evidence, no. What is the evidence for?
2: It's people, some people, is their fantasy.
3: I don't have a problem with it. Me, utie ma, me se me. Me ne ubi, agrom pemwagura a video pain. 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
3: 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It's a new boy, you see me keep it, Eddie. I get baby.
2: Obinson, Eddie, and say, oh, keep it. I will know a shenaka crack.
3: So, who keep ya, Ochina, will be keep ya mount.
2: Oh, I know a shenaka crack.
3: And I'm a social necker, be so be a mount.
2: So, I said, and son of me,
3: so sunny, and one
2: son, so dear, when you pound.
3: And it's in a case, so you come remu cane. So, one said,
1: and
3: I'm going to be untied here.
1: And I'm going to
2: be untied here.

0: na beti na kese wa we video ngunu
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0: oh
1: me ba enya ne ba
2: Neba.
1: Ah, asambe na okay.
0: DJ K, me ball defense and swamfa.
1: Gabriel, where do you map back fast? Because I won't go.
2: Me was only me say. Even though na say a consent of both.
0: Mm-hmm.
2: And I'm yes, I did na. It was not consented. Say.
0: It wasn't for public consent.
1: That is it.
0: That is the problem.
1: Mm. Yes. It is from someone say once I go on ten, go on home by.
2: Enti na say police kwa say what dey yira. Ebi awo ha okay bi yira. The can't report to police too.
1: I took her.
2: I crumb for Baba Boo Prenny.
1: Got to her. Maybe I know your Baba Boo Prenny one car. I didn't pronounce on the sound, only a bicoon. One of your come out.
2: In Duke, yes, I report to another. I crumb for B, your ABA parade, you say, and crumb for B says a brabe identification. What do you mean to call because what your case you told her?
0: Uh-huh. But regardless of the situation, almost so I'm with your business, nay, you're womun twaso
1: on report
0: business sisi akwa TikTok omo ya Instagram link and monetize video no ah o
1: ya content asa be na o ya content
0: obi naked e yin ya content
2: catch it
0: ah na mo ya sa ma ba pay that wonder
1: o beta
2: catch
1: mo we ya wonder
2: so na omo ma ya sa ni
1: yin what that is for years
2: omo ma ya sa ni yin na no emra so
0: it me so
1: yes this is an comrade
2: for publication
1: for comrade
0: because there are people almost me be gina ho shada ye ho video say me wo video no mumbra whatsapp me
2: show
0: ni face yeah. On show video no ba say man for mbra ne dm na on send video
2: na o send the crampo so
1: what you say it's amra
2: o send the crampo wa o send
1: for comrade amra
0: eno enti say e bia won so awahwe bia aba bontin ya won so akwa akwohwe bi
2: e kwa bontin me kwohwe a e bi da social media me kwohwe ye dia me de betimi ahwe
0: but me wie na me share
1: o share dia o kwati amra o na
2: wati amra
1: o na wodi akwa bontin
0: that's what dia beto na nka me bua na
2: wa wo be share
1: e mo ano e ka ne ba won se be bo
2: bi wa wo share o ka ho
0: wo ke tire kwori ni moko
1: na ano no musu na no momot ka ho tom e kwori mako bia oh, my God, yeah. Ebe sheshe.
0: DJ K.
1: Ojane shiwa.
0: Oh, mama.
2: Okay, enti, mumi enti ni emraneka. Enti, oshe, Cyber Security Act na, or say, strictly prohibits the taking, publication, streaming, or circulation of indecent or sexually explicit videos and images of Okahado County children. Offenders face a minimum of 5 years up to 10 years imprisonment.
1: We and Kwaladi and
2: we and Kwaladi and Puno Kabasanano. Uncle at that session, Grandpa, I'll be to me away electronic communication act form, so be to me, I can watch them. You go here, also, or see these resolutions, okay, into Ubabeshe electronic, you know, transaction act, and also a 28 act 772. Or see these laws, okay, a cyber security act, you know, no cunning in Abona electronic communication act 28. Act 775 on Okani in Abu Morsi. These laws penalize the unauthorized distribution of sexually explicit videos, especially involving minors. Or a Kahu, but I say especially.
1: Especially.
2: And not just in Penny
0: Fonka.
2: Non-consensual recordings and the spread of false news.
1: Well, baby, I'm summoning a call.
2: And the recording, Krakeke. Emrano Crosses, I mean, no, Cassana, so they told last week, you have to
0: inform me
1: yes.
2: To us, agree.
0: You can't do it and cut it off for a betchy baby. Nancy, now for recording.
2: Recordings.
1: Who's that, Tio? Emrano, she will be because of being
0: called Encore Reporter.
1: What I say? The moment I only Nippany Bayard, Jenny, or Quine Bison, just a while, wait, where Giatum's ready for. e ho na nipa ne to wadwene a no di sisi
2: wo our can streaming oko streaming oka ho sharing oka ho taking
1: oka ho
2: sending
0: oka ho amam fo be kwaje
1: na me ka se
0: amam fo be kwaje
1: e na wo ya ni nya problem ba e kwan a wo be fa so ne be ma na ye problem no.
0: And I think that it's not too late. If he wants to report
1: never,
0: it now,
1: never,
0: it's not
1: never
0: too late.
1: Cram in Chamu.
0: And you know,
1: cram in Chamu.
0: Ode di omwedi no. Momundi nko. Ne momni aka ne de boho ban.
2: Yemie line cinema
0: adie from
2: them
0: be. From the looks of things, that's a video no. Enya baako. This is the second one na be. Who knows?
1: It's how many and apologies
0: are now because apology ne ba na another video tattoo.
2: Ba na ade. Butterfly ni eyin dua de ne de obetimi defend no say nyono ho.
0: Oh, na sin ne mbai.
2: Butterfly ne dua. Butterfly de no.
0: Eh, na ne mbai.
2: Ye no adwetwi dua no.
0: Ai. 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Eyi. Say on the way video call. Onipa no de on sa small box na wanim. Nani na nani mu wo ho.
2: Sa.
0: Eh, na me kwa me yedem hui. 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
1: ko. Ade o ya boda ma na.
2: Ebrano. Ayi be se ayi computer ayi ba ye. Papa na first na ayi you know mode computerize select one why no.
1: Ah.
2: Eba na papa se computer ya to me ba go to ekurasi se computer na to me ba go to ekurasi se bifu se computer na.
0: Ah,
1: ka dia. 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Ono ofu se enipa wo. Or the sad idea no more friend, say me Sony Moa.
0: I don't swear for front mom, never be to 2 months.
2: Since I've been in the zone called Kayundi.
0: Every war criminal at 2 hours.
2: And then you know that's so true, but now about frontier. 0302216562.
0: I've been done now because Rauba.
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2: And you realize that to friend, actually, I'm not going to pay, and you know. All right, I don't want 106.3 FM. I'll say mic 2. I didn't cry and I was saying will be da. One more a record to cry. And I said, we cry a chassis. Was say a idea A hard dream, papa. It's a big embarrassment to the individuals involved. On the audio button. Hello, you see? 0302216562. You see? Too bad. Until you're so bit me afraid now. Watch your dream. Hello?
4: Hello, Jamaica.
2: Papa, let us say, now, because how are you?
4: And
0: I won't when I am my 2DA. And I will run in Pabua. Near my 2DA, Mokrum.
4: Question if any nana and the Casano, or say alarm me at the end. That motor force a Kahuana, because we may use motor outside the interview.
2: Alarm, what would you are you free?
4: But I just say,
2: Sadi, any boom are you free?
4: Matches, but that's, I mean, come on.
2: Hello?
5: Hello?
2: Okasa, when you're frosty?
5: I'm about to cash and carry.
2: Okay, cash and carry my interview.
5: Oh, Ozika, Mamma, I'm going to papa. The more education, the madi, that's no or the FM. Now, what's your no or double? You'll go up in our Kedo and say, Dina, I send you Diana. What for the money not to try? And you'll go, it's a good day. That's a big now. The business idea with the dinner. No, the Umbank Company, what you want to know. Not too soon. Indian Penny deal it. Not a million pan one. The one, 2 months a year past. About 2 company was too hot. Iti oje pa da mo de dem education mo da ba mo de church anya na mo ba ya da chi no tanyi nyimpa na jiga da ta ngon ka fe sen no hobi da on famba on fa ko nyene mi che ona ba tu kam na tu mark na ta yen mi che na pa nya mi yejna mi da si.
2: All right, the ever last caller here. You see,
6: hello.
2: Yes, the oga sa wan ya fro say
6: na cho fe mi nana
2: ya
6: pa chon.
2: Okay, nana ma yin ti o
6: me patrol DJ dia na me person me can be e okay. Be better say obejai explain it ne ho ma o explain anything adena nya ba any shame no abadeda nti ehun hia so obe explain no ye mu bi wo ho say a obi enye obi a na ahwe ye hwe ba ye ti
2: okay
6: ko internet ne so the way a say say obe hun I don't know say AI no mo di you say den o na o kata o patcho o ye say no unforget it. No, on keep it silence.
2: Okay.
6: A be ready off. Say, see,
2: all right.
6: I think we are aqua coda.
2: Okay.
6: But me, I'm not saying, say, yes, yeah, you need to hope that part on the AMEA.
2: I'm not suspending.
6: No, okay.
2: I'm on council, but I'm not suspending.
6: One shell and not on per council, be more man, one more pen, and on one or more.
2: Yeah,
6: now on Jai Casa, Mon Casam will be a moon for you, be a non quiet.
2: All
6: na,
2: right,
6: meaning say we're soon.
2: It's a
6: chapa. Ghana, you want to be a way a beba, a big trim.
2: Okay,
6: that's it.
2: Nana, me that's it. Thank you. Okay, auntie, yeah, call me, mamma, no for an army, mean call Yami Adama.

0: yeah, Fabi Mike too, baby. 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
1: 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And you bet me cram or the Ablem and Majabla. And the quaint, yeah. Near Uye, dear.

0: Adon 106.3 FM and you're ready to be a journey and then you're going to see a super weekend news and a brass to see a simon konya and small boy SC and Chiarom I would draw yeah yes I can and you have one better a day I'm a war and we're tuning the week in retrospect now what you want someone might say ever on my gun and more grow for my son you're not yet a mouth now small do I a day but no near bedding my question no answer and the answer you make what draw one of them SC as near Frank what trading enter price what's the phone papa fie William is how one at 12 would draw a gun had yet woman to check the ma franco all types of mobile phone number say afu ibi anas ebia infinis Samsung dia ye papa pa ye ton so mu a when I walk raw and watch the franco trading enterprise yes I'm our discount wa ka ho ane wo betu ye mobile phone ibi na eho teche ma wo ba ye be siesia ma wo yak to abi e de beje wo ye nkra bata de edoso pa na mo kopie bo adabra ka eho no na head office no ewo DBS 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
0: Yaman penyes excellency John Dramani Mahama Edia Tuja say University of Ghana Medical Center operations any management juma wanmi yeno wamu sign e komubio. The tria to be answer yet a mammo.
1: And some of those when you are born a bed, then I'm doing time you could Facebook, YouTube, ya dem say ya, what you're in a photo of the permanent, you have a kinka, the American Kafwan, you may weigh a two man contractors, a ya me, Nana Ade Mununkumene.
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2: the peer that the South African authorities are responding to the magnitude that one would expect them to do. The persons who are funding these xenophobic attacks are known and they've been left free to continue to do what they want to do. And so it's become something they are doing with impunity. President Ramaphosa sent a delegation to me yesterday. We met with them, and I explained the reason why it was important for us to discuss it. I mean, sometimes these things happen, we want to sweep them under the carpet. But when we do that, we rather do not cure what the problem is, you know. And so I told them, I said, Ghana, we don't harbor any malice against South Africa, but we're raising it as an issue for discussion to even give South Africa the opportunity to take that platform of the continental body and explain what they are doing to the world about the xenophobic.
1: Enti Ghana man panin John Dramani Mahama no this answer me to just no nyina mu soa for no na hwa man ene man kita hu die zo nyafo eya ohuja to abrakwa ene krata tenten ti abetwa bontre ochirem se 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
0: 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See, and your moon to ya, Sabia Bamwat Media has ya, ye will rack and answer, Sousley away Rabu, Esi Wahinamo, any matter crinsemo, any penny. 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
2: I'm aware of the keen interest in the future management of the University of Ghana Medical Center. Our government remains committed to restoring the university stewardship of the medical center. The committee that was established to review the matter has submitted its reports, and government has noted the recommendations therein. The next step is the presentation of a transition roadmap for execution. We remain determined to ensure that the University of Ghana Medical Center fully serves its original purpose as a center of excellence for teaching, research, specialist training, and world-class healthcare delivery. We're equally committed to ensuring that no capable Ghanaian is denied access to higher education because of financial constraints. And so through the No Fee Stress Initiative, we're working to ensure that as many first-year students as possible begin their university education with dignity, confidence, and hope. Education should never be determined by the size of one's pocket. I'm especially delighted to see my chief of staff among today's graduating class.
0: We a Ghana man penny His Excellency John Dramani Mahama. Na ni kre kre mono ana Vice Chancellor Emma University of Ghana, Professor Nana Ab-

0: But mu hwɛ ni mu sɛ ba infrastructure ɛne ho nsɛm a wɔn betumi anya partnership na aboa masuapɔ no akɔ nanim abrebia.
1: Graduating students, this is a moment of significant transition. As you end one chapter of your lives and begin another, the knowledge, discipline, and values you have acquired at the University of Ghana should guide you in your professional and civic contributions. You carry with you the reputation and values of an institution that has shaped leaders across generations. We expect you to uphold the principles of excellence, integrity, professionalism and service in your careers and communities. As ambassadors of the University of Ghana, you will represent this institution throughout your lives and work. Wherever your journeys take you, remember that you remain part of the University of Ghana family.
0: Enti ani ya boma we ya professor nanaba apia amfo wano na ya vice chancellor Emma University of Ghana Adom 106.3 FM super weekend news ne ya kenkadi ama nanade mununkom ene akosia high tension na 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
0: Professor Daniel Akoto Safo ye Dean, Emma School of Natural Resources, Neneni Abwadia Mawe Tipo ye theme, ya nede jumedi enesu ye partnering innovative research and natural resources for sustainable development. 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
3: There is this indiscriminate use of antibiotics in our region here in Buno. From our research, you find out that our fish farmers, whenever they have issues with their farms, health issues, they use antibiotics indiscriminately, pour it directly into their ponds, into water bodies, just to help them to combat fish bacterial diseases. And over time, these water bodies, you know, these effluents, they are discharged into the environment. And we humans also, innocently or ignorantly, we consume this fish. So when you consume this fish or these fishes, what happens is that they bioaccumulate into our system, into our body, in such a way that whenever we now fall sick, we have bacterial infection. And we go to clinics, we go to hospitals, and they prescribe medicines for us to take, antibiotics, for instance, oxytetracycline, amoxicillin. They don't work for us again. And we feel these drugs are not effective. They are. Most times it's because our bodies have, you know, been immune to them. They are generated, you know, resistance to the effectiveness of these drugs. Because right inside the fish tissue, the fish flesh.
0: Enti enkrobi ti se abisim fia pre oduma se ba kuni aba ene totro so sabro ni yesi fish pond se ho no dodo no antibiotics ya no mu yisu antinya de eboa ene ebo de ma we e Dr. Sairam se to fair one year head of department of fisheries and water resources
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5: 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And I'm with you too, my Sabi. While we are also a couple of answer with Sienna Babu, but to come in. And about answer in the Oban, or your banana bacon. Carry out maybe if you about time when the Mariada at the Bona or Pampano, the more coordinate. But I want to say, yep, MP, we did a good one that occurred.
4: Enti mrasema jani ma desi ya wan fans manu eye Dr. Prince ah he said ye penufua yi eye pomana frequem enti mrasema jani babi ya wabi ya fedi obetimi ya kufie why he nanomu cha wosu ki tuwebi he 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
5: Master Crab is saying there. A crowd with mechanical upon. Oh, I'm being one shaman. Na a war the international criteria which would don't impede movement in the cost of the construction. A brand will be Japan over there, increase alternative assets. Contractors now will Japan, my other man. And then if you keep course another central in the room of Ghana, specifically keep course, it takes 7 hours. And suddenly, that it is in the Azar Utma Pokan, Ismanapa, Apakayan, Adam Mabano,
6: and Sana,
5: a year, Adicha, until by your last 3 minutes, I remember. Time to be by 13 minutes, Nakano, or two movie.
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9: I am not going to be able to do it. Namanya Adum, a bit me the Yari Bria Brain. Yes, sir. Yeah, we are Mamma. We are calculating the behavior of free new TV, I say. Yes, to me, Tom Mam. 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But free to Naman, I say. They are not with the Omun, the better, the best. The best, sir.
4: Now, Opani Dennis Nati. 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
9: 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We call from class 1 to class 6 of Providence abu. Siminisena na ewe mu. Because we're not dying here in here. As we in the development by the best trainer, the year in the year, and the year before.
4: Panimpa woban kramantam ha turenchem aboafo mechirena dum wadano Dennis Nati and attaining king
0: frequency ya wutie sami wasone ya 106.3 FM super weekend news and watching ya dinna watwe mu nsem week in retrospect ya the better today is my best aduasantem at ya mau na ye ko ensefu from abai na 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
10: 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they are making use of the equipment nti ya ma o mu aso ati se nyama no enje bi a time to time ye be ba ye wo mu list and I have officers, enough officers for Department of Social Welfare for KJB District Assembly. I'm betting me I am monitoring together with Omankasa Omo executives are Iapamo. Inti you know Makasa, I can tell you and yet I dare the mob say Omo Kotona Omo Faskaning. Inti you better follow up. They will say also no no Makasa Yakatum so Mumbo Bodna say machines and yeah maintenance greasing and changing of some other oils and all those in Yakachom. Ama before our moon find your mowing grammar. Yeah, your orientation, our mom. Yeah, orientation. I treat you almost and I will be using your man. Send them.
0: Ain't he our tribe? Be war on my gun and say, you are Moncroft, one bedded damper.
11: Reverend Raymond, Abekan was so ready to Ghana by when we say free school uniform policy, Madame.
0: Ain't he a son, young queen, and to me, one yen dignity and costro. And ya would tea, yea, a banner, Musini Makaje be a kind district, ye were Otu region, Dr. Sam Suraj Isaka. Na ne crack crop on the one day, demono, yes, by four bar, and then an inside your gratitude, the idea, Hunia. It's what I did them no more district, Samaya. Wejra, one do one, and then within us, PSM, banner Musini, were rad no question, so Adam Penny for us said that's ye be.
12: And the woman also knows his uniform. Your mama, at idea, some of the society. Who's even one of the
13: party is suffering. Now, one PM, so say, yeah, yeah, yeah, yeah, yeah, did them say, or mine. Now, when you think, I can say, Eddie, am I a young disability fan? What to me, a pajama who say, and so, yeah, in Ruba, yeah, no, what to me, a pajama would you do 5%? Yeah, then I say, pa. Ya dana si se, erwade manu nyinche. 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
4: 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Fantastic news ba kufe.
0: Kasa. 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
4: We don't mention it. 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
14: o pese wu do wo platform ria da wotwe asem esibia da biara ni bi da biara ni fa wo radio no transfer ado efin 106.3 beti sin papa show ado efin 106.3 ya
15: jim efin we don no stone boy talking is here me aseman adum kase boy na mu die na ye tie abuai
16: to the Vienna Viasin Sam Dawson. The Pacimity Yasimon Samoa. Yes, I do news.
17: Benin, Kotonu, Doom FM. So you are far.
18: Doom FM. It means. Yeah, I mean, that is it.
17: Yeah, I don't know.

0: Sa tribe no e ka o bu bu e ne muslimi fo o bu fe nya me nyina e shea e wo park ba ko so ko lon e ma mi ko fi mi no mu di ko e me se mi e do mu nya so abe da abonti am ma se di o bu di o bu juma o bu fe no grill in the park grill in the park mi nua peyini mohammed any demon in the call on the statement of the Obu change of who be a crana dress code no a gun.
1: Oh, at your man temu, now
0: say
1: beboa,
0: say groom neighbor, and answer bride neighbor, or mom be dear, the boys, the girls, girls, you can see, say,
1: when I will free in
0: fact, Captain, no, I'm a pump, no, you know, dear bar, say, sketch and brass, I know my hair, I won't be fra, no more fra,
1: walk or show,
0: he's not a idea, a man who is
1: free in
0: your butchery. Ghana for a tea and him or hopper for papa. The toss of you a year. If you are in the be asking me a customer. But this summer, we dear man, summer papa we. Summer 130 minutes via near Pedia will be the Neko hospital. If you are not ordained. Every 5 minutes, I send you.
2: So now I was so central municipal.
0: Every 5 minutes, I send
2: you. So you didn't send an see you won't come.
0: Now the mechanic say, as a as soon as the Bema Dutchie Valley for Dutchie Valley for a
3: central municipal assembly, no
0: TV station, they
3: will leave items.
0: Headquarters, no, a war, and a

0: Oh yeah, yeah, yeah, yeah. Come on. This year Ghana for best of four. I almost so very present here. Yeah, yeah, City FM, yeah, me and Ben Mabako. Yeah. Mess. Mini and let it the same lane. No more the dream and the accusation. Videos and the person. And the day, the Aka, the Akuhu, and the HM. Ope. A sea, oh Ghana fire. I will choose a pissy hobby. Almost so the fire, Akofo. Baby, yeah, Jumadin, yeah, Ryan, Aka, yeah, Cruzu, or so. A moti time also because baby, a case I ship no, and the aircon, this soon to conform in Tomoy and a short distance. Ghana, ha, I can say event organizer, no, or GCK, so I'm very deep. No, but Bruni, the kind of crash, yes, yes, yes, yes.
1: And now, by Sashay, and now the car, Busiaho, and now so obey. Because this are all for Gia, the best trade in Tiawako, Uko Yajuma, Uko School, Uko Sashay, Coca Cola Busiaho, and no, and the best trade of this my Yajuma. This is the teacher in the moment, free electric echo. Sasso and the possibility
2: to educate them on what is.
1: That's the only insurance. They catch you. Too quiet. No only insurance.
2: We cannot. We don't communicate.
1: That's how I want to cry.
2: We communicate within
1: culture. Who could do my so? Now you are reborn.
2: What is relevant in culture?
1: Yeah, now you see how you see in the whole hospital and the way you free, where you free, where you free. But who drew her and I brought a document. Hey, yeah. Who did this system? To her and the babysa. Your passport and no document. Me who say only insurance. Why need you our canama? And son of the Nipa, I'm between a co no memo, a co pushy a maono, Massa, an order. Two persons to cry. May catch yourself, may regard it, Glyco Insurance Company, Glyco, and the Demacoy. As a da, a glycophobia. Say, Bosome. I'm a farmer hooker. Say insurance. Say mayare. Say I can share BBC. I'm a farmer hooker. Glyco. Let me share. Say. So. I say ma. Just 3 days. Spend as a media organizer. I'm a hooker. Put me. Demo. Ebedomye.
3: Maxwell Boache.
1: So I say I didn't see Ebema. Eye Buju Homes. Buju Homes. So eye. Bia Ebia. Eni Ajipa. Because we are more dynamic. Eni Ajipa. Open dialogue with Ghana. Has here. Odie BBC. I'm a building within a community gated city. A gated community city, Apollona city. No more castle has a gate or media within it. Before we drew a year with fear, over first security, no second security. So, a dying to us, Apollona city is to be there and make up for a diamond.
4: One way to do that is
1: electricity. Men nan yene bio. So akoso boko of crana omo akasa ewo omo internal electricity a omo krasa supply town no bi. Omo won excess. E su su suna. Bini problem. E su die. Let's make back catch up. They have done their own underground well at in dia ya kama. I will just use you 24/7.
4: The environment themselves.
1: Oda wada. DDB ni hono. Apollona city. Community. What Labania be you
3: host? And it was the world at Mamax
1: watching. It's my PSD. Wait for dying, not the idea. Yes, to be a friend of mortgage for movie. Oh, I'm butchering. Untis can't to die. I'm butchering what you want to see. Can't to die. No mortgage. Must we be an attitude? Yet to who are butchering crowd with my mortgage. I'm with the abuse. I'm a guy. And I've been to Park 2 and there. And I've been to Park 2 and I've been to Park 2 and I've been to Park 2 and I've been to Park 2 and I've been to Park 2 and I've been to Park 2 and I've been to Park 2 and I've been to Park 2 and I've been to Park 2 and I've been to Park 2 and I've been to Park 2 and I've been to Park 2 and I've been to Park 2 and I've been to Park 2 and I've been to Park 2 and I've been to Park 2 and I've been to Park 2 and I've been to Park 2 and I've been to Park 2 and I've been to Park 2 and I've been to Park 2 and I've been to Park 2 and I've been to Park 2 and I've been to Park 2 and I've been to Park 2 and I've been to Park 2 and I've been to Park 2 and I've been to Park 2 and I've been to Park 2 and I've been to Park 2 and I've been to Park 2 and I've been to Park 2 and I've been to Park 2 and I've been to Park 2 and I've been to Park 2 and I've been to Park 2 and I've been to Park 2 and I've been to Park 2 and I've been to Park 2

0: us because you say a lot.
1: You say production Edberto Swamame. Osofo Mafia, Obi Owo UK BN Osofo Mafia, the tallest man in London, and that's a UK. Or what's in Obia?
2: I
1: answer what I said. What's it? This is let me know. I'm going to talk about it. What have you been Osofo Mafia. The deeper, yow, and you say, yow, and you say, and cast this year. And cast so don't wap, Inti so open say DJ do say on that screen no so no or soft mafia papa papa or no no no ene e na oda na se ene mo who mic no one sa right here e she the left hole or down hono
0: when you watch
1: him and yeah soft mafia or hola on kuta mic or that crowd the mic neda akunta wadinji juwani ene nyu mbe mbe say he obe sati tina mubia who say yes osof mafia papa bi nti osof mafia ena on that screen no sono makunta ba akupe oware mini aba nana ya kunedu ena anino the community that you want to know and no enemy in the air making charles kunedu ask on a gigi oskin wire on the tears here okay ask on a gigi oskin wire and I say you're a tail you know they say if you school baby are you did you know I had yeah was hot and when the baby be charles kunedu so United Kingdom landing hobby charles this is so and then now that charles kunedu it will be a bit like I say, for the past 50 years, anytime you are charged, the baby be a grand. So, well, whom your uncle must say, and then a charged me so baby. It's a wife, one of my friends. Last time, who said, the offer, I said, the end of the world, CG Jim or so, no, and then. But also, no one been ready. I'm a moody. Just no one know apa. Then we are mommy a bit here no day. Or the cow home. Some bejis can come ano. Asko gege. Ya mommy a bit here. Say anta ya bedi. Isu tu isu anto anta ya bedi. Tisha asko do. Happy birthday. 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Ebe kasa after the program. 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
3: hello
1: the dear me cos here mama in that be manias mama me na me manias me dia ba pe ko hema o hema ama o bama na station dina refi kakra Boss, I dina and obi any who free a ya stadium a arena two station now. The next station, oh, and I am your bar, Hema Ama, or no ma, the Damasipa, what fast be my name? Yes, or better, she said, the P, Baba Fee, that's what I just feel to see who you are, what she Babano, the Bibia Bear Kamaka. I drive back to you. Let me show. On the driving all the way from Düsseldorf to Amsterdam. Na ye bane su pa eto. 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
0: This is my promise.
1: Na me koma e ye mini aba hema aba.
0: Wow.
1: Nana ya. Number 1, the champion. Ben, Olivia, Fro, Odia, Efrata, Foco, and drama track. Nana ya also see obi a meka se ono na ma mani aka amfada. 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Me ba e pati a. Ni mu dia bi shi a se. Om na ni. Asu and I'm in a million minutes. Jimmy Cliff, come on, what's your one saying? Yes, and now it's what you call this uncle a humble one. Holy multi-purpose spray and Miami Boss, Miami Dolph, Miami Bibia, Desmond, Uncle Desmond, on one top Afrique radio station, the side idea, Aquaba. Travel and talk. Nini na eshe the office back. Onua kasa SI committee leader organizing so many activities. Oma students awards. Eje wafatro book. Coming to Germany. Sa book no. Yebe launch next month. Next 2 months. Sorry. Yebe launch book no. Next 2 months. Ewo. Ghana here. Na deme kanye se. Ye to safre. Obibia yeah to safre obibia se sa yeah lunch in Ghanaians in Germany kana book the atomic title Ghanaians in Germany and also na me have one next week for the town hall say the far number rabbi church in church trust our book we say eye Uncle Desmond Ghanaians in Germany from day one a gigi Berlin time omo bu war about Germany ABC Lane first generation second generation third generation and the fourth generation atro a whole book you have a lunch in Ghana here it's too suffering you could be great the person who said the German a bravo city or so that you're too suffering all the agencies are they want to know more about migration. Man, a fast
2: regional chairman of the MPP
1: or the Barcelona. A sequence or the Betty, Yimia, a better true heart. One man, and the family also first, and San Okoye Basnage. You ready to go? Ellen, Mel, the Mishra, so they buy the way we got to train. And they will call around, drive through the city of Hamburg, especially area no corrected. The beer, Ghana Fugupa, Oko Hamburg, Ghana Fugupa. Medasi, Sassona, and the CNB, Sassako, Ama, Kaswe, Elenia, Kasaminia, Benjamin Okra, and then Ray. And Uncle Charles, Uncle Charles. And the story, Uncle Charles, and then Dimitri, and a city agenda, no, a two home, we say. We should look after this program. Tam Casaminia and Yabutre. Uncle Charles, a UBA, a Chabri Chachi,
3: has requested
1: a Nibru Niawari,
3: among other things.
1: Now, a chairman, no man,
3: install
1: a womb,
3: or use a
1: sign, Mamina, Quenya, and a Minria no more. I can't be sitting in Cobo. And no one call me classmate.
3: Authorization.
1: A year
3: acting on behalf of the
1: Kujupuku.
2: Dr. Kassel, after first in year now or day 2026.
1: Padabon.
2: Budget reviewed by
1: Kroni Gidi. Padabon. It was German. Padabon. And now.
2: And now.
1: Kudu Omen Chen. 4 days. Then. Interview. And then. Production. I am ready. Mommy. Interview. Interview. Interview. Interview. Interview. Interview. Interview. Interview. Interview. Interview. Interview. Interview. Interview. Interview. Interview. Interview. Interview. Interview. Interview. Interview. Interview. Interview. Interview. Interview. Interview. Interview. Interview. Interview. Interview. Interview. Interview. Interview. Interview. Interview. Interview. Interview. Interview. Interview. Interview. Interview. Interview. Interview. Interview. Interview. Interview. Interview. Interview. Interview. Interview. Interview. Interview. Interview. Interview. Interview. Interview. Interview. Interview. Interview. Interview. Interview. Interview. Interview. Interview. Interview. Interview. Interview. Interview. Interview. Interview. Interview. Interview. Interview. Interview. Interview. Interview. Interview. Interview. Interview. Interview. Interview. Interview. Interview. Interview. Interview. Interview. Interview. Interview. Interview. Interview. Interview. Interview. Interview. Interview. Interview. Interview have a trinity. The mean now, who question, and it's also a story over to my actual one. You know, you know, I saw doing that, some of the link also. Now, I'm going to be an answer over friend, a studio line, rather than the implementation of the book and the interview.
4: Government is investing $528 million US across 4 major across How
5: did he even show us where it's going to come from? It is just about talk. You go to the appendices, you find out the numbers, you see the numbers. All the long talk is the appendices that will tell you whether truly that is going to happen or it is not going to happen. All that he said today, I'm going to add 1,000 kilometers of road. Go and check the appendices and see whether the budget, the numbers supports an extra 1,000 kilometers.
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8: I mean, you know, see me so Cassia made a sum don't show me for any non way, see more profit, my four, and me, Shramo, just a student, we be a chocolate for you, choose me, Dean, Educate, Jessica Palmer.

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1: 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What's happening at Oba? I'm sure Modric.
0: I understand.
1: Hey, that's what I would say. I'm wishing all the Oba and the Epa.
0: Something I'm saying, Rasan.
1: Could you say, yeah, what day we read at now? We read when you're gunning.
0: Sir,
1: Bruce is only living what I say, I'm an investment.
0: Yeah,
1: I'm a dream of future. So I'm a bit my inheritor on the A. But also, sort of kind, gun and neighbor a crack with you. Yana ne bema e pra kofi ba na so so o mi so ye continue o so so le bia be pe bibia kofi ani bia ni na ti ma transfer amene ko se se ko e bibi so africa
0: oh wale ani na ye wo property se wo fi ye wo e da wo kuma se ena ye sa so wo bi wo cry ena me ka se me ye fu so wo gana e se me wo ku be be 30 acres we were taken so we 100 acres.
1: When you know a yes, I know more in a marginal is a daku daku. I'm a gym on a noble coffee. I got around.
0: Oh, yeah, or shed that in me, be better than once it be as I whom I hear caught now, but it will more send me a cassette. It will more have four weeks in here, a caught near holidays. It will more so necessary. A mess will be a 6 months, a beer, a bit of alcohol.
1: Mujimuno say I had a muti a muti, but now some muti kufi eba, muti ma kufi a kujuma hono oho, muti ma juma hono. It's na maya sa investment. No asahadi a Greek no, a yetik, ene a coconut account huwa wupe. Ni yina ano say a tonga, a beko account. Muti ma yusika oba biya.
0: Muti ma yusika oba biya.
1: It's na say majeno a yeyi. 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Muso ni wiremu oba. My future, I am a man. I had the money now, Junior. How on Susunian fan compare fee? My training, my man said a champion would be why the number 18 years said a muscle day.
0: A whole money day. A day, so I said, Nipano, wa Kosky, Wahana, Hana, Wolfia, a Gumano. And I have no time on to be coffee or your holidays, send me your. But my friends send me a washer, send me a fee, yasha, sienna. You hear any pantomime, my friends, a young colony, a warm hano crano, warm with me a boar and woofie.
1: Not your tick. Not your pay. We a long term investment.
0: Honestly.
1: But you know, it's a work as well, no vessel. 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Yeah, here's a money watch nana. Mobay the number in Titia, only dear Cosso. No tree, no mamma, no moon, no baby, and so. Say that Chamuni wa or the continue door on Cassel or take you over Crana. Then the dividends of Ebano will be the same. We move you hours with them, hand you over, ma.
0: And also a woman, dear. I'm sir, a near my beaver honour, I was here the book because any panel of honour said. 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
2: 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Say me can't order me find some more 30 years. Me meaning share 40 years. but and I mean no tempted here you was your quad brochure 42 years in it but I'm me who say Brunia warrior because your organ are not on worry or could draw brochure and walk worry Bruni only Bruni no and at now up to date and bomb a brow ho and your moba bema and ne so I could to a branch and a juma or your horn mona but say IT no were caught into bigger a but I'm on war outskate sand maker maybe on the tin to be a blast and almost had a no so na many me didn't come back actually your school one only greener so my friend greener chair say I come out down and they won't know cool school and son over commerce academy na tomato farmer na one of our a year or bus school no come for cemetery in there now you cry if you say come back school crab a year there but send up a pending dear I can him dear no of our name a bush and their man or tomato farm no okodra brochure the same tomato farm na na osiano Ghana hano eno an okopie na agric mu okopie ya odiko share 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Sedye Monica so so eneme conversation. Aye chigua homa so. Efa tu honomo.
1: Monique, let's say.
3: Nyamiadom akonta. Na won so e.
1: Nyamiadom me so me ho e. You be so. Yen dia wo Ghana han ye hu se Ghana for be be ni above neti. Say it be man as well ba. As it sanet is saying Bruni any bibini as it na and as I worry a young kofano.
3: Nimet me, I can say, Ghana for a warrior, no? Oh, warrior, no, a if anything, as a anxious worker, crabby woman near the woman, Michena, but Bruni Ujauma, Bibia, Ope. But one thing they say, so you, a ye you, now there be a baby, or mom open or cray, oh, only let ya open or cray. 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
3: Nimi ya baku. 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
1: on.
3: It's an anity.
1: Yes, so the buyer be brave, hack, do a coffee, saying a friendly baby, so what you oofy, you my ben away, yes, I'll come on with the army.
3: Name baby, I'm a fiddy, a bear, but a jummy, a dear, will be a miss. 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
3: 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Aha e no na na e man ni wo problem. But se me di me mum di e.
1: Me no be any problem. Now,
3: But I'm saying, come on, for the same only me kind that time I only Bruni in air question. No, Bruni, no, my minute, yes, my minute, we are better 3 months in. No, my minute, yes, in tea or coffee, hoffle for no, yes, I say, my minno empty, then a banner, and nay, or ne better now, in tenas and to one, but never panel so Edward who did or banner. No, but
1: na could you ban her? A dear pan, as I see, she free Brunini, Bibinawa Remo.
3: Yes, a woody brunitia, woman open or cray. Yes, old dinner cray. Oh, na bibia wee piano, woman in whom, no, so over more money or non so owe him. 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
1: okay
3: eno o mpese Beijing radio so ni eat and a pan out in Smith. It says, yes, and only a half hour to your own. So it's a meme of pension. And also your pensioner. It's telling a meme of a to meet tea radio, Sana. Now sometimes I am a ham. So you're reading and now you're eight.
1: Okay. I remember, oh, your remittance, and I saw this kid, Beffy, near here, and also so let you say.
3: And your problem, me can't say any say be a say, but say be a me person, ye be do, Fina, me be some night be over boa make a crack, or be over boa mea, no me be some, yes, I dear. Name in country, and we accounts of moon, and now be a Canadian dinner, and ya dear, me can be a ye be a turn. So no office or mouse can show the demo, we be to maybe so, or one which may be so, we hear scan now mouse heavy.
1: Right.
3: You know,
1: I'm
3: not
1: there. Right. That's how the only need joint account. You know,
3: joint
1: account. It's with the upper hand. So to this coffee anytime. Yo, the crack right there in Abeka. The crack right there in Abeka for Bruno.
3: Yeah, mechanic say me no me ba a parent say. Menene tena hono me hunu se me hoto me sense na me tuntum tewo ohuni e meche ni e meka ne se me hu ato me sense me tuntum tewo because me ni e how ke si bia apart from se e bia ono no me ti radio no so e ye ni reading na radio ni be disturb ni ade ade ntinze me me wo ye okay ohuni a me je se me aso na me je me ti. When I am now think I will read near the teenager who ye perfect, say be an enam for four banning and the idea. More can't touch enough. Perfect. Well, who say, and ya dear, may no me feel.
2: Yati and ya ba Monique. Monica so actually a choir on any crew, our real estate, and what kind of challenges there, it will our real be able. And what can I say on it to our real now? Na onia ho toti se onya bruni ne ware sa su be ka se oni bruni ware no so onia ho to esu ni pa bia se de wode wakoma ebe bra ware mu ana woni ni pa betra eye ntiasie eye odo so enye odo na wode ko di pa denche dia na ware be na woko ese bibinti wode wadwen ene ko ware be se wode wadwen ene wakoma ene ntiasie aye ka no eye adwuma se ye ko bobra. And yes, and you could be a few million call. Ye be no echo bobra. Uti in the air. Yes, and ye be before some qua and I say, oh, qua warrior. Na be my bussy and answer or bad a bussy and name my miss me, prince. 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It's ye any punk qua, ye woo ye 9 months, dear. If ye be a no, I say more ho. Said, okay, fine, or no, dear, no, you're okay. But now, done for dear. Then our reno, none that's the banner empress, but and I'm so cruel. Our reno, yet my many papa and eji our rein in Tino. Oh, there was him, or no new cruise open, or don't near it, or she had a duffel. It's a quaint be arsenal, or any bear day, a bear bobra. A buyer, my me free me, I call on any crew, and a tea if you are see tea. Our railway, a menu, and a cabo may a barco. 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Last number one, I'll be to be the two ashe ho, and now three ashe ho. Nimi ye sanyi na ano, I'll be to be joining. Now, so I share with experience. I'll be to be afraid. Sa number ya me kan but eba WhatsApp ne dia ofra ema but sorry WhatsApp line no obetima fre so obetima fre WhatsApp line 05 31 02 9795 obetima fre sa so na Zoom ID no eye 25241616 14 password in here 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It is so kushia bruni, not so way a bema, that's all show off as if for a busheska and a did mount to crania, or barn as only the trance and all, but no maybe a dead, a man who say, I'm pa. Mammy nim, dear me bra, and any rebruni try. A china, Bridget, I may a gun and the crassing and the crunan casampo. Because, oh no, but drew her crano. No afraid. Akunta, can you get a palm wine for me? Did you know? Also, I'm going say, you want to you are high, fine, a palm wine. I knew we was a first, and no, and so what Bobby do. Told me, Drew Ghana, no, I can't call Jane the palm wine, a bishop fridge, mamma. No. And yes, I did, they would be for me. Oh, back with you, they would drew her pet. Mrs. The crew also, also drew her pet. Oh, then Yako village. I had the deal, I had to always want to be at the village. Okoho no who said the village life ni city enumu en wono ade ne pe kaso wa be si two bedroom self contained e dia ma na ire said be ya na ire ba onko da ne ma me ne papa ho no bio me nu ekojo poku 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There's a lot Kojoni may share about even a dying talk, anyhow. 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You know, we are day, Brunin Adriani, Bibia, which I see, I feel what Tiano knows, she has been no son or you be no, you say, well, he to be no G. Yes, Chaffin, you be for Banchi, ba. 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Do baby, I bet you shall do why for a bee, why I'm craving our dear dee. Call me, Docron, and a year, and craft was so or more a diane. Ubeco slim, two safi, and a dear, and the other, or can't check it. Or brody dear check it, and there will be drew gun a ha, bubbles are check it, chirac, and when you be crana, because I check it free, western side is the man honum, who could do honum, I don't cry a man cry, have you, or beca. Is the man more? Mumma yen die yen culture neddy. Mumma yen ka and sema e fa gana ho more than concerning sekro. On the social media, no man said the gusuma a brofunu e ba gana no. And then on the air. And then on the air. Utra flight ma. Movies are airlines no. Ethiopia airline, because here Nigeria movie almost 30-year series or hold more. Why can't we do it? You are so many nice from Saibe to me and the Ama airlines also to also commercialize. Yes, you see, no many be a man of oil. Are they? I brought free a worry woman. I would say no, my bro. Now, I'm going to say, see, be free on money at the bar. Bro, ni be any one more page up at the ABR or the crew mobile. But in the 3 years, now come on some year, now our crew crew on the area, and Japan, the family, baby, the Ghana. Because I'm crying about who I'm crying on, or my, or back or back for visit, no, sir, call, and be a busier, yeah, dear. But I can't say busier, so, ya Jane, you better say, bebois. 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I heard the mask. We break ground journey for our race. Official journey, but we are there. They say Ashia, we are there. The dia it's a ho. Who can hear the mebeti? The akoma abofrano. We may need call or do. I had the call our room. And no one be brave or no ma. Oma oma worry abofrano. And I make a ultimate free number 030. Eric, I was Zoom. Yeah, Eric Akwaba. Eric, I'm Akwaba.
4: Welcome, Joso.
2: Yo, Eric, me so asugu sa uti e. 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
4: 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But the chain of Tiasia said no. Because I'll cast a ocean one side, the orange shop before, name my submission from the other side, so because my wife, oh, me who since me, my wife, 17 years.
2: Right.
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1: 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No, the page now our traffic room. Hey, oh, mommy, obey. Just say, hey, well, about Conova that at the go bicycle. Yeah, I say, who say, and crown a bit to talk, maybe tea, bar, and one few free say, no, maybe she and a our dinner to mark at the no, but the old more cover. That's a system I know who say Holland for Muslim, but any day, so kind of sir, wagon now, yet the sorcerer. If you were any moon beat me a tree, it's a crab, it's to be found crab tree, and that away any more cacaca. Now, the Omo call that is a zoom lion for the AB. No, the Omo cobba.
0: My mentor, we see, sorry, my mentor is in charge to share with him. May bar had him, may bar had to my bush and for the day by. May bar had him 2002. Now, most young polytechnic in the room, we do have him 14th March 2002. Na manfa krata na bae enti mi bo musa 2008 2009 that am kwafi master krata ene me me share my wife but not the point ni say unti mi no dia kwa kosi nti wa share krata as unti mi nyai na mi nya mi krata wie na ena ono and any krata so madam si say me ye exams two times second one answer na me pass ena me start school one in the shake, say, oh, one me pee piana. 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I mean, just say, but ABI, I'm sorry, you're not yet here because you're buyer, you wouldn't, ABI, your uncle Gan and your best Ragako Pesica. I mean, it's understandable, but say, ABI, I'm a queer Gan and ya, or Becca, you ya basi bi pisika which is somehow no maybe I meet you must but abrofono dia no obebo aso pesa ko ni mko ade a obebo on 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

0: Omno, you will free unmute yourself. 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
1: Omno, somewhere from Amsterdam.
0: And I'm telling you, we say Amsterdam.
1: Okay, and she said, the American, Koku may come to us, say, hey, Bia, Ghana phone be a man, be, but it's a big dim old man, Yaman Kosay, you know. Say, Bia, Ghana, yeah, Jack, and K problem, or Banka, more problem, Kibian Kabus, or Fonka, be my problem. 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
0: Eric, you see, I think so, Omno, Omno, you know, what film, Omno, what to make her?
2: Patwa
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0: 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So na Ebia na Obia can be our person or also so responded to. Yeah, yeah, Isaac so Ahumano so Isaac Memo Kwaba.
2: Okay.
0: Isaac, you who feel mute the Nekasa. 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Maybe a mic sign it down. 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Yeah, this is mommy. Na the kayo. Isaac, what's it mean? Okay, Isaac, yeah, idea. Miss Uncle Eric. Eric, what you said now you knew can say? If you have more, also, hold on, I can say. Can you be beneath now? Would it be kind of buy me investment? Be seen a KSI and Kayachum. Babu need your own, yes, sir. The same thing, Nana, or Muna Samuel Cassis, eh? Me too. sana Isaac Beba.
1: So could you chair say said the no can. I mean, I don't hate a Ghanaian and IBS are worry bit my worry Ghanaian. Ghana for me bit my worry because Buaswa enkui. A bit my worry brofu. Buebekui Buaswa enkui. But me ya the chair say the mimi hun is a Ghana for muno. Bear my old man, I be in a seal. Yeah, Juman, be the Kogana, or also the EBB secret. And also back and put me if you not bear my coordinate any so no. In Tian as a pessimum communianis anybody being away from better brothers in Tessa. Yes, I hire we. If you are a tone or hand, maybe I was me swap. Me, she said, the darker is in chair, but you are darker. So Basnes is here, walk on so quackway. Me quackway be both fear, or best support to me. So, because I'm assuming who said the idea, na be a Japanese ocean, a young Kambia, a yin naya dia. So, no. But say, be out there, Guinea Bill with him, say, with your wife, and say, with your person, DBC out. And your gun, and you can't know what I'm crying now, no crown, and any baby, Tisana, but for Zuntmins, and for Sasson could do. Timmy, Michelle, be a Isaac, no friend, mean to me, one of the
0: right.
1: But yeah, so,
0: Mamusia, what life be? Eric, hold on. What life be, Anna, Yana? Oma or light na because as a water a dark or person you who in Biano, yeah ma or light no ma or you know light in talk when nim kakrani who and me da mohofe mohofe udu who sees the other you were from camera no more. Eric Casa
1: Isaac can offer say Isaac coming in the chair say Michiao we are Ghanaini Michiao we are petit we are Bema Michiao Nessa, who said we are Ghana, and we saw, sorry, some make up, but that is a fact. I mean,
0: no,
1: we can't
0: no,
1: deny
0: it. Eric, Eric, it's about time you can create any enemy between the buses. There's a lot of them, there's a lot of them. Opportunity card, I'm more money versus our mobile. Oh, but we, when we know the system, when we know the lifestyle, no honor. The same, yeah, no, Miss Abitum. It's a kind of creature, yeah.
1: Yes, the chair say Michiao nese mun se we be ma titre bia won fie ofom busa unim obi wo bi o gan ansa na ba o se de bi uni serious nware uni ba bia we o se de bia I will advise you Isaac mint min kan de bia Isaac of e bia madam fo ono ware bo ni mint min se bia ono de a o ti
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0: 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Okay, Asamoah, what's your name?
2: My tongue.
0: Asamoah, what do you mean? You can't say any. Yeah, what do you mean? But what? Yeah, what did you? It's you know, it still make you. You say, oh, super, so quite both no more now.
2: Oh,
0: so light, no, so light, no. As all them why you soon. But let me who won't pardon.
2: It is kind of over the empty nature, sir. In the chemical, so I couldn't be out of the room. Miss Canton, the nearest hour, I continue. She said, Oba, winning or left from your right.
0: Right.
2: And the ambassador, or so we never but say, no, who said, eh, me faha me qua, tia, me faha me qua, and una, a day once or so, we shall be back.
0: But
2: Senna, a more fun. She said, "Oh, my interest was in the phone." She said, "Oh,
0: my,
2: Hey, said the attendant, say, sometimes ebi o ha onse mo fun o mu ware from school and plano o mu de shaase ye o mu nim o mu nye bibia te se be ma no ba but awale ne shaase o school
0: yeah
2: enti obaba bentini no du ba bi e so ware no na be ma no ne ne shaase na kuma ko di no di ne ya mo
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0: oh dear yeah afro
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0: ah, eh, yeah, she be got a woman, you know. Oh, oh, Bebo, my name is Sasso. What else? Also, I fed up it. I fed up a so could write our animal care. I want to know about our and the air day. Then, Momono, we'll say, and if you feel crowd, be bring a shamia. Oh, I could tell. O pra bro fi bi ma me nya broni ana me me nya paper na makọ se se na se I say quote and quote I say enye aware do no kushim oko paper ana so oko pass etna enne no ye hu se de bi kwa a o kwa aware kronkron ne ne kotra bobra but e bi no so complain say most of them no they are not thinking about say o ko wachi because how do I better it would why see the cry free fear back Ghana and answer a bit more pay now than in talk. And this is what they say.
2: If I only bring him in terms of this cover,
0: eh, Brony Bua said a minia back or say, or no, Brony no cover account to Miss Wayska.
3: Yes, hello.
0: Wayska, the Abbe Fino. Or said it, or comma, if you or my back crack, I can say. Why so this that omo ye eti Africa omo mo nya adwuma ade ye mo mo support wo ho na wo na akwa support wo mo sadi no so so am bi no so so anya adwe se broni aware no se de ye ka no ne sa neti
2: se eno de mi ni awe de tiene se wo ye de ya wo be kwa ko share media eye opposite side ke se de ye ka ye nyina no aye benefit which may be the binomate, say, my can I say, would the one for you? Maybe two.
0: Maybe two, okay.
2: So, Anna, Omuno, it depended, my men, some men or can't talk, Grandma Grima, and only Yaguma. Oh, and he be a my men also saw Okofano. One yet, it is one yes idea, and yet. By all means, we will see us problems in all
0: problems in the bureau.
2: Yo, what's it? Yo, and now, did he say, we just said, he said, woman, no, dear Cassian, or see woman your joint account. And to be any more busy Cassimo, on the piano. Now, by a way, ye be beer, maybe beer do any more, or ye be beer pepper, moving on, ye be beer bomb, dear, many.
0: Baby too. Jira ho mami, Isaac Aba. Isaac.
1: Kwa misro, kwa kwa kwa misro. Me pacho, experience. Me Eric, me nene.
3: Yes, hello.
0: Eric, me bao. Mami ma Isaac, mama Isaac akwa. Isaac, me mwa akwa ba.
3: Yeah, me jo so, yes. Inti.
0: Uka se free, he se se ya. Isaac, uka se free, he.
3: Yeah. Yeah, so your friend, Mr. Isaac, I'm a Mekasa Fio Yaifa.
0: Yo, Isaac, it's you.
3: Yes, and see, no business, which is in two folds. A ban is a business in real estate. A ban that is related to the real estate aspect of the business, which we are growing it bit by bit. And then the other aspect is the Greek aspect. So I'm the founder and CEO of Trust View Real Estate, which is the real estate aspect. And also the Greek aspect is Quality Agro Commodities Ventures. Many jinkomona mu dieche concerning Ghana for Mowari, for any idea.
0: Yeah.
3: But once a can be big crap where the bar senior mamu bahan one person mu di adriani one person mo follow your culture near there.
0: Yeah.
3: So I'm also coming from the aspect what can then a bit me in the sense almost so do ombenya sa adriani na they be your person within. So I'm looking towards people who can come on board, whether they are Ghanaians already here, they are foreigners already there, so that we grow this thing together related to Greek, related to the real estate aspect.
0: I got your point there. That one will be a different topic together, right? But we are talking about relationship. Maybe you have an experience.
3: Yeah, so,
0: maybe
3: just leave my number, which is +233 57 30.
0: Debbie, I'm sorry, you say we are discussing. We are discussing marriage, right? We are discussing marriage. I know, Sebia, if you want to advertise your company, then that one is a different issue. If we are discussing and we need your as a guest to come and support our discussion, this one, we'll call you. Okay. I'm gonna call Eric. Now Eric the person can be. Eric.
1: Welcome.
0: Isaac. Well, another time, yeah, come with you now.
1: Yeah, person me can say joint account, no. My name is here joint account. My but my name is here no problem. Ni njia jana kodi, make me send the sika from joint account. Maka kumu ubi a wonya. For example, ubi wonya mbuzi ni kwa Uganda. But I just have to tell her say ubi a o say mihe sky say ti mi upesu mihe sky kwe ubi a. But all he say, and he say wodi de ubi a so now the o send the kumu ubi umuchirwa. Me obia me a very idea, but se koba se ende gan eni kura ni bubofu. Inti sa se mu se bia joint account no. Yes, we joint account ni pano. Obe mu se o we is careful man, we is careful mu se uko yifri ha, but mu se wapi is careful ya. But ono no di ni kura me ni pano mani unu di a wo ye se de bia onka se o fan echi baby. Koba sa o ni problem. Oh, inti ya.
0: Yeah, okay. Now it boils down to the trust.
1: Yes.
0: And then you have to also let the person know say me ma me ne nipa base for bi so dey come on. One experience and nipa ni me share dey say ono no share Brunei no o ma Brunei who say o nkra me South Africa o ni ma me dey jai Brunei no e ma maame na o ni nkra o ni na won kra no o ni ne kasai say now Ukro do benene wo ha yini e pese support nkra ne baako, right? 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
1: Mr. Rosa, maybe why you? The year can you know the Messiah who said, see you tuntum, see you Bruni.
0: Yeah.
1: A year personal term.
0: Yeah.
1: Gun and need to crab, meaning gun and need to crass one in the year crab, pass or coffin the mouth about a banner's one chassis. So, it's a personal term. I will fund big myza.
0: Yeah.
1: I will fund a Bruni to cross a bit and cross our support to say, Cocofa, cranabra, your back.
0: Yeah. So but this one, the man Brunei kase onko fa ba akumra no. Uso okay, bibi se ibi di si, right? 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baby amano
1: they call party
0: but ni na no they are also monitoring you and they can say no kra no anedia ohun ba chiro koso Eric
1: correct they na person make can say she the term can say issue by say yeah warrior that was 2014 and na do di machi na yire ya man invitation no na ma me buy enti ye kwe ho ni mu no na me ni an 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ye bagan first time una gana we but when the boy na ware akuto fi kura ba boy no kura wo gana o nti je me pese me kan say kwaku a into whom the seven so man shall but a boss in Temen, what you must say? Or until they make my cassette will be better, didn't let you say, it's a personal thing, who bit my shabroni away, who bit my shabroni, so I'm not going to put
0: them. Another question we bow honour say, Mosusuna, my warrior brofono, yes, say, man, a tata, mopa, say, that Bruni, dear, dear, no bit my ammo, and yea, and this is our experience in the bureau, sir, a man, a tata, said a man, a tata.
1: Ghana former
0: man bi su tata e ma na warrior bro for say na say Bruni be ma there de ho nye din sa experience
1: you me the Ghana for there me an kasa no okay me time start am say best set am say 11 years before moving to the Hague for two and me bet na wrote them have 20 since 2014 wrote them ha and nekra ni first time me ko shia Ghana for no more year bi am ko shia this am Ghana for ko harim and my drums so Ghana ni ba ko pe obanam ni ye adwuma ye bet obi aso bi tata me anase le bi onde de me face bi kwa 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
0: because I didn't ama e bin ma ware I hate rocks no because yes I'm part and a Bruni de sebi ne honya de and oba de de aduane be no be ya ma o Ghana aduane wo ho bet ma ise ama that also be temptation amono be obi bi ka wo ho.
1: That one is true. They tell me say, okay, me say it is me kwa Amsterdam, me nya mo ewa Amsterdam, me go for me want to me do so pan you are. And me call the idea, me call pay the same. They say Ghana for idea, I'm think I'm me call here. Ebi awachi, ne can say jollof ni bi bi sad because maybe I'm a young kwan kwa, me young kwan bi a once in 6 weeks, me okra 2 months and sad my young kwan and ebi aji sa. You know sad, me call me family no hard ma. And said, "You want she and I say you'll be out yet. You're not concerned about your relationship, no dear. And you know one she
0: out.
1: Yeah, that's true. Be better on the best of our day. So, because our worry and yet you're not the young one. And I say, see, into yourself, you have to think ahead. See, yeah, didn't open up a boom. Or to say, I'm crying, man. Quiet, dear, be a best hour. And I'm not a fact. Affecting crying. So,
0: yeah, it's me quite mono. I'm on a whole baby come for Saturday.
2: Ha once in a while now at all. And the
0: But me, I'm a man to be quite a rock. No, my worry, I could say.
2: No, dear. If you can't be Nippon, even at all.
0: Yeah.
2: There, Ghana Crano. Ubi bet my warren the year one in the year to come. But Ubi bet me at the Sikana, sir. The beer watches in watches in no banner. And then I'm one again for some Casapo, where I send me gin of perfume. Makwam, yes, I send me fenami, yinny, yam, bum, kunam, and yam, and mikunzo. Aya, obed dinner, chisa, winning so a yerepa, okunopa, so bed dinner, you know, a day. One and all, one yan. It's a tear obed ya. Oh,
0: yeah.
2: And yes, I am a tata, man, gos. So by a serious pan on a brunina, no one I want a memopa. We shall not cry what you are not with you. Especially German form man or more worry a baby for no. When him so we be near, when in a queer free pa, we shall but now want you.
0: Want
2: you,
0: baby,
2: open if you now cheer or no kuna or more by Jesu Kama, but we share about it even if you acquire no crowd. Want you?
0: I'm not a day.
2: Sanity,
0: yeah, yeah.
2: San
0: Uncle,
2: no.
0: Yeah,
2: apart from so, when you won in your corner, son,
0: yeah. Yeah, okay.
2: Yeah, okay. Yeah, okay. Yeah, okay.
0: Yeah, okay. Eric, there's another thing. Ah, we could meet here. Open your pa na. Yeah, judge na hold no money. You know, you could a bag. No, the bag. The bag you could a meba. Ah. Yes, I don't know. We. To who saw your pain and in my bag, you know, they are brought here. Not pay you back, could be sad, they say, crash it. Not in our home or bad the bag, and you could take it out, yes. This had a normal beer, one take his standard. I'm sure we know enough of how good you ever say. And yes, I saw we know you didn't tell me say. Eric, so what did the mention I say? Because
1: I shall was it only panel worry bruni and a
0: worry bruni bar or your bema or worry bruni bar. Now, Obano did the bag near ye. I saw what they are brand of Jikuta.
1: Yes, Koku de Chenese. T. Caneno, Anna, ye mammy, near Papa Mono. And now, Buon ma, where ye are need to see her. Now, Behrman, I bid you. 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Behrman and Sapipa and Sarah Behrman are sorry near ye. And they saw the nonsense atrium. The tennis make me ye well high. 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
1: yes
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1: yes on center abrofonso ade ba kwa yeye ni say se impo ebi ni pan so wo. Of course, ebi abonten se ebi a ahadum se for example ebi a ohema na se ohene ni ebi a na yira na ebi abontum nyai but abrofo no so wo sika de se de se wo kese de omuhu no mu se obi a ni obi se de obi 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yes wo ye ohene but wo ye oyere so so nti wo yere the bag man se kura. I mean, because also we are in a bit so the whole bag is some more here. I'm a year so cora. So no, it went well.
0: I said, hey, at this year, power a big topic, and you know, because you know, Casa Amono,
2: the metronome, someone who Timo said, and then maybe you are never before a year, a tongue, papa, papa, papa, papa, papa, papa, papa, papa, papa, Obano akurashe dechi. 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
0: It's a big lesson today.
2: Many anka Ghana for who person who took who person who wore pa anka bra Europe ne be sia wore mo abra bo ansa no oba anka ko wore.
0: Yes,
2: enye.
0: Yeah, they all can amuno meno ya jen. 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Oba ne chi. Na ono sa so normal no. Way back, I would also know Masaka Jacqua and a crocodile. And also, see, Debbie. Oh, no, you didn't know, now could Ujo Ire Baga. If you have more multimedia harmony. No million man more harm, but I'm no Michiano or Cotana came no Cotana bag. I mean, to make you bag, you know. I remember Cocho Pelli, Michia, maybe I will be a Miji Dorian Ando, who have been a Juma, Miji in a bag. A Cujano on a car who near. I didn't actually know Pelli frameless. Ah, watch them is what's not blatant pain. I'm so pretty. I don't know. I'm not even so cute. Sister bag. I don't know. Or card. I'm telling. When a Ghana first you see, I'm so medasi. Say one can negative. No one are the power ma all can. This are the normal ye can. I'm so far. But here as a penalty 4.7. I'm sure come on. Yes, yes. Bibi say. And yes, Bibi. And yes, tradition. Tradition. You dear me. But here I'm a traditional man. But no, maybe we hold no more. Programs are here no abuche come on. Yes, here bibi o beto kwan. Ochira ku dra kwantu mu a. Enye ona akoye ohu nana. Nana hima anaso akoye ohu ohene. Debi, we dey do hope. All things equal respect in the SEBA. Atimidi ni no maybe dey do kwase. O di bebe mu se o your ba, o your be ma, o your say that one. The respect should be there. But helping.
1: Meka ayi kakra bi wa so man kwan a. 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
0: the road there about road na ko see the house unsi
1: I'm not sure if you're a housewife. Now or no, no, yeah, Uto, yeah, on a sort of way, Okra, Kawat on Crown, Company, you know, you should not work as it. Who be denied, send me the any for copper baby train, and the world yarder could be gun in the America, gun in the crop, chances are auntie, you should be
0: getting gun and the crown, because what did you know? We are talking about, you see, the Yamamaker say, Bruni, Bibidi, our Reno, I've learned from Payfa, make us say, or Payna, because you're in the fear or a castle. You can see, say, the referee, I'm saying this, Uncle Charles, sorry. The referee, we'll be in him saying the referee. But this man is still living. Neba, to me, for that, I want to say that, the slave family man, Kohamami, that, but you see, can you get a hack here yet? This, the sister, to me, friend, oh, husband, oh, yeah, then, oh, you're free. Or should I be a bit cobby, be say, oh, bit my barber, share, oh, be barber, you see, a mommy. Uncle Charles, send me two car. 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E ko she diyese oyema no no ayama no. But yeah, yeah, I think say eno ne mayem koswa na because our rear and the building crew. Our rear ne dem mofraba. E mofraba and the building crew. But say our rear and just successful. Et me building crew. Sa single parental system na e koso and obara e bi se mejao and a bemana e se mejai ni e you know. It end up with say your mano and a sofa. Your mano na a sofa. But your giant petty petty be and then what is I left in a chiame and what is I left a hujame. All this petty eating in a no brother on him sad way. But be being no a fan of work out.
2: One machine, na wato chisi gri wadi mosa. 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
0: pa. 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We should respect.
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0: Ya
1: 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Enema bebre ho ma yesu an kebe boy papa apa. Kebe boy papa apa.
0: Ah. Because there be ke ubehu gana ni be ma na odin kwada akotna park. Now, on more a dear grow because they rebuild in the quay juma on an encrowded tea park. So a dear grow somewhere by you. Ah, which you could be who said, ah, why? They were here also, the wife or quay juma. But we be new, we who been cassette before my man in ye. Who say a man on quite a tad and crown a court maybe, sir. Now, yes, yeah, because they make a be new brunia warrior. Send a near chin, say a brof, our year, or Bessel or so. Send a yisikasem, meaning who says Kasem. So, on my first come if you, on my major padi with you, and I'm in the one crown of a car quaint you. I think it's a dark kind of a, you know, and a ma be brinny a brofletty mountain, and I'm a boy.
1: Eh, meme, you walk up Bota region, walk up Bota region, me crabbing, call crapping. 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
0: yes ambo Monica voice ni bio. 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Yes, ntie bio.
4: Ghana for a warrior, no? Oh, warrior, and no, no, if anything, as a inches walk a crabby woman near the woman in a channel, but Bruni Ujauma, you be a ope. But one thing is, so you, you, now there be a baby, or mom open or cray, oh, only see a open or cray. So, oh, qua baby, couldn't mean sees who's a man. In a BB answer, I saw to me the Shena say answer. Now, watch me, I then watch me. I know who say be a time say, you know, oh, time out way with time out way with Sana or Momote.
5: I shall see only Bruni Asia, Edea, Obiku Mono Nobusia or until what do the corpus if you share experience or do coffee.
4: No. A woman for a mammino, a mammino, but a bema penny in a woo, na bem or bath penny in a woo. Last year, in a oba ketua, only a last one, you know, didn't it on so we. In the time of the make a chair woman, na ketua and a tears, meaning the minimum, penny for me in a minimum, and ticket one door, no so tears, no, I would tray. A mamma tray, in the time I watch a napping, you know, a dear, no, no. 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The meaning of any thing, or movie, and on so any new offer for no, it's not singing in your banning to me, my banning for the best name in China. Yeah, won't come
5: on.
4: It's an idea.
5: Yes, so the buyer be able to hack. Do a coffee saying a family babies are cheap, oofy, hey, or you might be in a way, yes, I'll come on with the army.
4: Maybe I'm a fiddy, but a drama may be a dear, Miss Sammy. 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
4: 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But say o ye unquina say ye mukwangum dia ubi dibi. But say or no angasano Ghana da me na on shedampe. 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
5: okay
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5: that that means that
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5: abusiye
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1: 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all what all about.
0: Okay. Because it's a Monica Ekano say or try also your buying to the kitchen more, right? But opposite way, what I have been and tell my business ourselves, okay, yeah, also, yeah, because I didn't know where you are, so we might be an
1: no, no, no, but the point is that me and Kasanka City children said Matna Bruch almost 25 years in the MSA Bayerapa Cra, Matti Missica to Crabia, and you be a bear 5 times. Me and Kasana, a Janam, a papaya, a yamu, and a vegetables. No,
0: yeah, yeah, yeah, yeah, yeah, yeah, yeah, yeah, yeah, yeah, eba fufu kokonte dokuno ene yi na of a sudden the baby guy said you anyway you na on note say bi a chi makọ Ghanaian restaurant and I say makọ Ghana shop akọto dokuno abefie abeye because of my worry na me wo mu no broni no aduane e different also no unya no more it you know divert
1: the chance Miss Mianca San, me dear for food, the MC Bessie. No, into them, dead you.
0: But you could feel America. You could, Eric, and America. I'm talking about the majority.
1: Yes, yes, me, Chassia. The main man is a sister, whoopa. Oh, what ma, so I'll pay the assent, while be a wadi eddy.
0: And then because I know, yes, Anna. And far. And don't know what beside the age, Mamma Tiasi, and then. Woman, let's see. I also bet you, I say, maybe I jaw any green, we know our rain, the haha, and not the baby.
1: And what voice you are from Ocasa, Ocofaba Castle Mubich. Minimum will be, or no, it's terrible as a woo, or zoo, or any fear now, Brunini, and now I say, the but of funny food abundance, but that's what you use as well. Be this also.
0: Yeah, yeah. Yeah, no. That's what I say. Because I've been in a guy back when the voice, yeah, nearby, or say, if I brought the near, if he in Reno, yes, sir, or me who know or Kotoka, because I prefer your knee, Naya honey, and your knee, Naya honey, Hamanko, I want to swing up a punch in a barbaria honey. We have such people so mobile. So take it back 5 years, not come to me, yes, Anna, or no, I share a hand in the movie. Because, Massa, I want to.
2: Yes, sir.
0: Oh, dear, so the crowd, they are by the side. Oh, crowd, who crowd with you, Bruno? Who crowd with you, Cray? The Ben Abinetin team, the Ben Abinia, Brobenia, Yibi. It's also a Haniana, a Muyana, Obedi. It's one way for the same. Oh, could your barnas or also the different a diet neighbor? And also so a smoke coin, maybe so.
2: Okay. It is our home, and I say, would dear flower be a open say, co street or so? And maybe I say, woman, one Nico Hona, what tenor? And he nipped beer, what in this year, money, woman, dear, whoope, and you was here so moon setting chimonchia, but a yanka cranial crop, say, after all. Yeah, I'm worried. And then kwaya no man kwaya ye ye no gana ibi a ye nye bi e ye upe ye fe ye mwadea u nye bi upe kota ube nye bi upe sama ube nye bi bibia duke kambo mwa na e ja wodi akawo nchi kakra sana tie umudi
0: na
2: mbo du honsu so dia
0: and we're done.
2: Mr. Bill, woman, now, Palmer, money about men, no dear. me wo Ghana kura no I said na me ni interest wo this be a me ma me na be no na e wo mu bia do no at me me ni should be da ko mi bi dia wo wa ni kia ya wo ba ira pe che bi na dia bia so na so de a che wo mu na ya wo wa puto no wo fie guso e ye ye ne be bia wa sa.

0: Oh, sir, some of the information that might be by from specific to generalization.
1: But yes, yeah. So,
0: if you the chance, is I never man Casa Crammy, you see, but only say be a once in a while be a be a may be an, for example, Miss A be a agony, a terrible agnoma, and then I say be a obese ventilation, and I say, so be a puma, and I say, you know, ma, a be because one may beat me now. But on no crowd, and now they say, so I complain, he said, but obesity, obesity, sapa. I mean, Obi also can say, no, he said, yeah, I don't know the chef regime crowd, and if I couldn't cry, Obi Tim cry, hey, you crump cry, he said, no, I do it there. But who you is so busy. So,
1: with it, Switzerland, my back was said, the rebrody are also so on in the Shehonoma. The first or the bar, Ghana, no, but. Fa I we jani or pepa ja or the bone ya the friend said Katia come up no yan the kusi any you are dinner by Brodin Susan and my Ghana that old nims I dino O Fred Ma or Bao Tisa or no one with Janeno Brodina and Fos no hold more I'm yep no crab you straight to free police say sent to be ho said nipa na wu na ho said there no said on the neighbor so so free police said sent to be free said them ho no that way mo ba u ja so huru no come out but burning kwai tu king police buyer masa o sa ah micro aduane na yi chinchina david I didn't know you know e be officer poison ma me no so I'm going to call police station. Call your test. If you say, send your idea, you come to pay your idea. What's up? What's up? What's up? What's up? What's up? What's up? What's up? What's up? What's up? What's up? What's up? What's up? What's up? What's up? What's up? What's up? What's up? What's up? Of course, so who never call Ghana, Koto, Adrenia, you know, Ebiaba, and pa on the bar Ghana. Kajitia, I want you so. Oh, who said, well, Janino, a summon in here, you know, Waji, the good body tree. We have to sell our country, but a nocre, omnimi, a nomadi, a abutre, a year crocro, a year, and nada, and yet nada, so called that down the bonnet so. 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
0: yeah yeah
1: okay with the le crackra din and now would be two Ghana for 80 some rain or more or more share or YouTube and Facebook said the make a dear advice and our woman in your name. Would you welcome a tea be brave? A dear advice, and I can't say my call as a muscle. No, so did the other.
0: Well, could you make a chat when I say Abrabona Yabon? Nancopon Quan and Nimipa Dachi. A baby I'm casting Nipa to set seat. A diabo who won a kitty met a bit many, a baby jacassia so a baby baby.
1: Yeah.
0: Would pit my worry tuntum, I'm an SUE. 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

0: 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So we are worried to most our worry blue. No, I think say a BCU sign of them pessimic. But that's a book.
1: But that's a year Eric or can a Ghanaian community global artist say almost so a hearsay. Ghana for a bekay and one boom near to be a befi. It's almost about now about 59 countries and a Ghana for what we are saying for a name in Akaka and one boom. Or also so a executive member or share Emma Kuna Ekoso. Eric, that's it. And also so experience I only share. I mean, who say Obia or Peso Barbara Chili Biano. So, Opese only Bruni Trandia and a name worry answer. O worry, now be Fabrinina, eh, they are on Trima, Umua, Umbachro, Tipomodia. Men yes or copper crater. And the crown, so ye, no who say crater into our buyer. I shall over Uma Bagana or maybe you.
0: Quaku, Miss Ross, sorry, Macassari, men ye announcement to Hadmo, but say A, B, and crater, some so Hollander, say B, Obu or program or crater, someone at the other, oh, lawyer, and I say they are fine, but A, B, or your immigration, A, B, advice, and A, B, so any Pacosum, so bit my given number. Why? Okay.
1: Immigration are not there. And also, so said I became a buy the incommon year. Ebi, you be sure na yape once in a month. You be immigration a inquire because there's so many opportunities for Ghanaians to go to Europe. Me so far come pass to kwa ya. Aye. More or less, no. Maka. Me so be a person to kwa. Be a man in to kwa. But me far come born iso. Me. Amono. Amono Samoa. What's the name of
2: the mechanic? I was a new now. I a year. So, when I'm going to move, I next a wound near and I wouldn't need and the man is so. And yet, say, Uncle Nam, a yap, papa. Even so, who are gonna cry, Nessie? A drew time so worry. Now my time, no pump, now that's one and a bar. Wouldn't ye vision be a winning? If it's a nipper, any, wouldn't ye responsible? On the major way,
1: it's your pa.
2: Obey day and the waiting me up winning. One worry. No, I feel a bar. Now, one or barn, I mean, na oba no akọ hospital akọ ji so be wo no akọ yi na free hospital e de na be fi abehwe akra no to ye oba so ye be ma oba to no ho ne ma e ko si akra be nyi be xi ase akọ 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Oh, found good in baby. It is a winning said the other year, Quabrano, one of the Zuko who the Bayano, and he won a man of your own ye. Oh, open your son fast or more book as here. Oh,
1: I said,
2: Obewo na obi enya kwai onya menya kwa mu obi san a wo ba na e de kai tintim ndi wo tintim no na se wo wo de to so menu na nka menso so me de metiaje oh wonu wonya bi no a wo se kwa sia oh sebi
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1: the line asamoah
2: Ukraine for one document.
1: Yeah.
2: Yes sir.
1: Right now why you need break it? I feel like asa.
2: Okay. Indeed. And then where then? 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
1: and the
2: credit. At the end of the day, Obano, Obama born 2, 1, 3, born 4, no one in Namahasa, three, Nayaka. Unyaku,
1: you're almost a
2: little mean, Nayaka.
1: Yeah, that's it.
2: Oh,
1: I somewhere,
2: yeah, yeah, yeah, yeah, yeah, yeah, yeah, yeah, yeah, yeah, yeah, yeah, yeah, yeah, yeah, yeah, yeah, yeah, yeah, yeah, yeah, yeah, yeah, yeah,
1: yeah, yeah, yeah, yeah, yeah, yeah, yeah, yeah, yeah, yeah, yeah, yeah, yeah, yeah, Germany, and Eric Soso, a technical free Holland, and India Isaac Soso, free, Ghana, and Yena, a din commune. I said, no tougher, Eina, and say, Bibini, any Brunia warrior, and then a trassy, a domusco. 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all the time. Let it be a way I may say, way I may say. Sassily fears so no yes so for pressure, and ma womo. And Obana Cofano, and Tisumway, and a Berman Alcofano, and Tesama Juma, and I won't be better to my Juma. No! It's their life. It's their life. A brofa warrior, and then you discuss it. Ya can be before Diana and Tokwana and Cressy County and I see in Cress. No, Adna Bruni and Cressy County Komunjai. Because they know the money is there for a purpose. Abrushen Komo, I had them be see. Mosofo Kokwaman Kwa, I couldn't tell you. Madame Massasebuti, me, a business army, a facida, Emma, a glyco company, glyco life, Omo. And so my cinema may call, sir, 1 month a year European toy. Insurance, it took my not insurance, called Glyco. 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BBA, come on. Sarson up a dine, our Ghana, up a baby do theatre. Men tram home, may have found tram reaching me, see, Bushy Phoebe. Who discovered Fee in the idea, she said, Uti, I brought you home no more, which matter die or Ghana. Who a year Biju Homes, Beboa Moya, a die. Oh, Apollonia City. Only a gated community within a gated community. Apollonia City. A hojo, come on. What you play, Munasa, UBC, or Kotoka International Airport. Umu or Mohon, Monsus, a hot down, a serene environment. Umu, a brief police and the whole, come on. Unti noise. So Uku Raho cry and have a castle, they were breached Honoma. This is me by a dear chi, original ice water. We say, the dinner shall save you. A hot door, I won't eat the dinner. It may throw a bridging combo. Catchonia, no tea, memeda, any remedy, be a bonusia, any far copy no crown. Aha, Enna, Betty and car. Oko Adam online, my joy online, and now say, Oko a year Asempa FM. Ishra FM. All this networks ni na ano. Oko online honma ubenya program na eti podcast so ubenya eti o honmo every day. 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

0: Music at the background from Joy World. Big shout outs going out to Joy World. I have lots and lots of soldiers, ladies and gentlemen, in the studios right now. I see so many talents and everybody wants to have a bite of the little time we have. We have no option than to give them a chance, because Charlie, you never know who you own go cool to. So listen, in the meantime, make you guys day outside, eh? And then when we call you, then you come. Kofi Fuse and in team, you two were here already. Mwa Mobasa Siano, just day outside. When we call you, then you come. Why? So just stay here now. We go call you and then you go come through, come do what you are capable of. Kofi Fuse, Bibi Aboko.
1: Yeah, Bibi Aboko.
0: Yeah. What genre of music do you do?
1: Afrobeat.
0: Onye Sakura.
1: Baby.
0: How long have you done music?
1: Oh, it's been 1 year.
0: 1 year?
1: Yeah.
0: Now then a man who saw you a musician, so you should commence, like, do music now.
1: Okay. I started doing freestyles back then in JHS.
0: See how the moon in JHS, and now sorry, you see our first name, I'm sorry, she said the JHS. Uko JHS, why in fact?
1: Oh, Pentico International.
0: Oh, why in fact?
1: I was Shy House.
0: Oh, so you be Shy House boy?
1: Yeah.
0: So you represent Shy House?
1: Yeah.
0: So you know Brad J and the rest of the guys?
1: Yeah, I know them.
0: It be so. Currently, I understand, say, you're signed to Master Hand's record. Is it Master Hand or Master Hand's?
1: Master Hand Records. Yeah.
0: Musi, what's his name?
1: Casio Boy.
0: Andrew, right?
1: Yeah.
0: Beautiful. Must sign a contract as we speak. Master Hand the handle project to be there.
1: Yeah.
0: Currently.
1: Yeah.
0: And how is it going?
1: Oh, it's going well.
0: Now they on here for how long?
1: For 7 years.
0: 7 years?
1: Yeah.
0: Wow, now it's only footballers near here too. Master Han shed the one near my corner and saying I want to hold you down and I want me more and yet the I be an aqua fan simpy. But okay, yeah. Beautiful. Kofi Fuse, you are in the studios. Then I want my end.
1: Oh, I drop some new track be Kalaputa. Yeah,
0: but why Kalaputa? Kasabeng.
1: Oh, okay. It be some group of people, we gave, like, as a crew, we gave for shows then. So, like, anytime, every week be we recant there, they discuss matters and stuff. You see,
0: so that's a much talk on one side, and we come on boys, but more on one side, I am with that.
1: Yeah.
0: Okay.
1: Yeah.
0: And on the Kalaputa.
1: Yeah.
0: Now, and on the money for Kalaputa, okay.
1: Yeah.
0: Say, I am with come on. And you're about home, you're
1: Oh, no, like, if you then your girl matter or something, we can't they can't discuss for the
0: Kalaputa. Into women in Africa, Kalaputa na. Them all be Shy House boys.
1: Yeah.
0: Na Casio boys of Shy House.
1: No.
0: Hey, but which kind of unique link copy that? Anyways, big shout out to Casio boy, a young man, Osakra, but he just has the passion to do music as well as project some of you young ones. His passion for music is why you are here today.
1: Yeah,
0: so big shout out to Casio boy for putting these gentlemen on. And I mean, they're all your good, not some SM supporter. I'll just put you on straight away. You just at least need to have something I appreciate.
1: Sure.
0: So you have a brand new song, Kalaputa, produced by
1: B6.
0: Yeah. Suffering on your business and answer.
1: Oh no, the way they produce, a good producer. Yeah.
0: Beautiful. So I've got Kofi Fuse in the building, ladies and gentlemen. The song you're about to listen to, produced by B6, Kalaputa.
1: Yeah,
0: see how you do want some copio on all your bar. Broken heart in your name. Your two gentlemen, what are their names?
1: Ohine, then Andy.
0: I'm going to Kalaputa for. Ladies and gentlemen, I'm going to Kalaputa immediately. I was Shy House. Let go of the IMAX DJ.
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0: 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Kofi Fuse is in the building. Let's go, Kofi.

0: Kalakuta ni ama kwa soo huu. 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
1: Kalakuta.
0: Kalakuta. 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
1: Yeah.
0: Ana sawa ya obana odime ye ni ya opesa odime ye na miduku piyo muhodi ya. Boys no justice. Members no Kalakuta members mu ya dudu wasei.
1: Oye dozo.
0: Pa.
1: Dozo, yeah.
0: Na omu nina ye music ana asa wuna ye music.
1: Oh, so far, yeah, tune AM music. So, yeah.
0: Okay. All right. Kofi Fuse, and I'm attending Kano. And as we speak, the face and pride of Kalakuta, live on Adum 106.3. This song is out on all the DSPs. Video, Hana?
1: No, visualizers.
0: And a Warhol?
1: Yeah.
0: Okay. All right, Kofi Fuse, thanks so much for coming through. And currently, that's what you're pushing. And Tianone, I can watch them. We are waiting for the visuals. You do, I would see what direction will push that one as well. Oh, Connor, then I will catch your fans and will be our support. Yeah,
1: all right, the third one fans made a whole stream Kalakuta.
0: Mm.
1: Yeah, it's out on all platforms.
0: Mm.
1: Boom Play. Apple Music.
0: On all the streaming platforms.
1: Yeah.
0: Wait, are you nervous?
1: Oh no.
0: What panic? Why more interviews?
1: No, this is my first time.
0: This is your first time. Yeah, I can tell. I can tell. I said, oh, you're in the shorts. One person here, though, I said, be paid Kalakuta. But you know, there are more to come. Hey, Charlie, your first interview. I said, over 16 years now, first Champions League match. Champions League, because Adum FM is Ghana's number one, biggest. So to find yourself on Adum as the first one, Charlie, is a good start.
1: Yeah.
0: I wish you all the best, my brother.
1: Thank you.
0: But I'm starting up a cool interview. You know, watch, listen how others do them, my own, see the questions, how then they answer them, and all that else.
1: Yeah.
0: You know, I'll be pushing out, I'll be your opportunity. But just because of how you spoke, you know, now I slide it. You know what I'm saying? So I wish you all the best. Keep
1: Thank
0: pushing.
1: You.
0: Or Henny, and I wanna. Andrew. Okay, Charlie, all the best. Big shout outs to Master Hand. Charlie, kakakakra. Bibi, I'll be fine. So, make a move on to Catapult. Who else do I have? Where the other talents are? Make a know where the other talents are, and then I know the number I'm working with currently. And then I go see how to go. What be your name?
2: Kintiofi. Yeah.
0: You be what? You be rapper?
2: Yes, please.
0: On the only way mobile? Yes. Or you came alone? Now, who material outside for him and outside texting me? Why, yeah, what have you known? King Tiofi? Oh, Tiofilos?
2: Yeah, that's my room.
0: You be rapper?
2: Yes, please.
0: And you, what be your name?
2: Weasel, ask me.
0: You know, they're on my show today. Anna? Where you look sharp, go sit down, where people wait and won't come on the show, you beat me. I think say it be you, be King Tiofi.
2: Sorry about that.
0: No, I don't get problem. I can still give you a chance, but it has just distorted my production. So let me do them. Then they are legitimately on the show today. Then you who is doing stowaway, I'll catch you, but I still go give you European visa. You came with him, Anna. You came with Catapult.
2: Yeah.
0: Yeah, I may say, me and all this one, I figure I'd be King Tiofi. So make her do him. What do you do? Are you a rapper? You're a rapper?
2: Yes.
0: So today, what are you coming to do? Rap?
2: I'm coming to sing. I'm not a rapper.
0: Yeah, so should I give you a chance?
2: I did African. I want to voice out.
0: What is the song?
2: It's about to send it to him.
0: Ah! You know, tell me anything. You just come send your song to me. No, it won't be possible that way. Next time, then you come. Why? Yeah, so make I have somebody I know is on the show today. Then, because if, having discussed hosting you today, and then they come give me your song to, they know they do I'm like that. So please, they that are next for me. Let me deal with those that are supposed to be on today. You came with Vision Boy, so you can be around. So make I talk to the microphone. Adjust the microphone. You. Tiofi, you have 2 minutes. Make I see what you goofy do on the beat, okay? Megabyte today here. Where's the other guy? Vision, where's your guy? Yeah, so IMAX pay beats man and then shed beats me. Are you ready? Let go. Yeah. Where justify your intuition. What about her idea or something to me today?
3: Yo, I go by the name KT.
0: Yanko, KT, Yanko.
3: Are you ready?
0: Oh, da-da-da, we are ready, da-da-da.
3: T. Go. I don't post me a headline. Rap much, man. Me person me chamo son and get the rapid dia kind. Pussy one.

0: Kinti, you have something to offer. Why music? How long?
1: I started in GHS 1.
0: Why are you? See where I go to fix you. I think you have something to offer. Keep listening, keep polishing, and eventually we will give you a chance.
1: Thank you.
0: So, you call Abrante Wilson. What's your first say?
2: A boy motion.
0: Also tenacity. Tiofi, you person what can
1: Yeah, I wanted to tell you that I've released a new song.
0: Yeah. Tiofi, when you have 2 minutes, I did proper quema. We release a new song. Yanko. 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
1: Akemoda.
0: E Tiofi akemoda na obaye?
1: No, right now me wotema.
0: TMA. Oboy emotion, o ye rapper, o ye dancer, ana o ye singer.
1: Oh, me ye rap, ye singing.
0: To ye rap gang.
1: Yeah.
0: And then over there.
1: Oh, and then mommy, rap. Kakra.
0: And no, you was a more.
1: Okay.
0: The old bed justify on our baby. A far fire, I'm far. Uti long. See, the hang out there.
1: Mommy, rap.
0: Okay, I'm called IMAX GT.
1: J.
3: Engine, baby.
1: Oh, boy. Yeah. Yeah. Shay. My name is Boy Sashiemuha

0: fi rap hin nanka send shit down the pins forever. It's your boy Motion.
1: Oh boy Motion, ayara, and you bad because as I say na me cast and ke betia for so but yeah, I will tie ke Sahara, you'll be fine.
0: Okay,
1: you
0: okay.
1: Better try on other beats so the next time I be see you money ahead you be to me here.
0: Okay.
1: All the best. What you say? Thank you for coming. Sanya mama ma okwan kaka.
0: And
1: I am out beat back on count.
0: Okay.
1: I'm actually the back on count. Turn back on count. Yeah. And ready you be to me here will beat so I ready.
0: Yanko.
1: Yes, I say mama. Yanko.
0: Yeah. It's your boy Motion.

0: Girl, be person call you on Twitter.
1: Oh boy, Moshi. Now why lying on
0: him? Me and
1: wow.
0: Yeah.
1: Hey. All from full of Twitter now, say girl, she you and Encho BMX.
0: BMX.
1: Me and all from full me now. Yeah, be changing Twitter, they are called S. Hey. No, I'm a boom out. This is the first amateur adoma. Hey. I'm boom kakra. We've been boom with
0: him. I can't see.
1: Hey. All from full of Twitter now, say about she you. Nenche, OBMX, Suka Pili. Oh boy, right here, right here. Line waiting, mama, another opportunity. Why? Okay. Next time I'll have you fully. Because okay. Getting an opposite phone fully on Twitter. No? I ain't to be a YOS. A deep line, pa.
0: Okay.
1: Keep listening and keep writing. What I take as a high on?
0: Yeah, thank you, pa.
1: And the polish it. Utia, we hunt
0: your
1: co. Yeah. And then the Obaha went to tour my catapult. What I say?
0: Already say me ni mo game dada.
1: Uni mo. Say na odi ni mo. What me dan wo baby?
0: Oh, that be. But me share na dabai. I have a channel online yadi yadi. Yeah.
1: Too feeling the vibe, oh.
0: Yeah, me feeling the vibes. Niggas ni na like.
1: Ah, yeah. Niggas awa ha. Yankan ni ni wa ha.
0: Oh, okay, yeah.
1: Ah, oh boy, why have you see how many my fat Megabyte is on standby. Megabyte, who else did it? For now, nobody did. Megabyte, come through. Let's.

0: right, so Megabyte also there in the building, but in the meantime, I have Catapult. The minute he left, Catapult, you didn't come on time. That boy, I come out my eye give you. Nobody has a own time for here or no time of pen will be rest studio. So if you keep doing that, I'll keep giving you 2 minutes and 5 minutes. I don't care you've been here previously. You just stay the back here now. So you feel like,
1: but,
0: oh.
1: Now I'm in 5 years street now, remember?
0: No, but you knew said no, but show. So. Yeah, so you didn't prioritize the show. It's an amazing. But if you come early, you know, all your old sojourn, my mom, time, I'm out feel. Uh-huh, but I'll by this time, it's my mom by this time. You understand? And then I don't know.
1: And then new bang I've been at Ali.
0: I drop in you, sir.
1: I drop any Apostle Gangster.
0: Oh, une Kofi Moly.
1: Yeah.
0: Oh, beautiful. Time and I'll drop in you, man.
1: Oh, I think it was last week Friday.
0: And how is it doing?
1: Kakaka na koso.
0: Na mole one ne kakosi saying, you know, waiting me I drop a 16.
1: Then me honey say a favor.
0: A favor, oh.
1: Yeah.
0: Yeah, there are say. Big shout outs going out to Apostle Get. Brother man, no. The IMAX DJ, if you have Catapult in new banger featuring Apostle Gah, my hair, and if you are Yako Bandana and Duku Association, you're sure you're meeting me. The IMAX DJ, drop it for Catapult. Let go.

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0: be proper banging clap tune. 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Ne crack crying, I say, oh, please send me transportation before I come. Or see Debbie Brafi, if I can't bra meet ya.
1: I don't know.
0: Oh, me patch on person, me start a business, kakra Debbie phone, so baby, I'm one of the day or Brafi, ni ending come on. Oh, me mommy, oh, Brafi. Oh, school now about Brafi. Me pick up old breath here. Now then, the old fiend here, chinching on brief here and sana will be home here.
1: Fiendy, dear BBA or home on the atra limit.
0: About physical cash will feel.
1: Physical cash will feel.
0: Suka be.
1: When your background, I see, enter the and any other fans sending a crowd. Cooking things will feel.
0: On no, I'm brief, you know, maybe and you be BNT catapult and your paper painting up as I buy one of the
1: positive mindset.
0: That's a good song. Now, much a video.
1: I have a visualizer. After any work, video shoot.
0: Now, what you mean? Mulling in a visualizer, maybe.
1: Yeah.
0: And how's it going?
1: On YouTube.
0: Nice one. Tell you my idea. When the big boys look back like this now, AI is very cool. And it feels good to have Kofi Mole on a song with Catapult. Yeah. Catapult. I would have given you more time for us to do this. So next time, just do what's right at there, Charlie. We are good to go. I would have you again. It'd be good song. I like them. But I'll punish you, so I have no shoes. I didn't like them. Yeah. So what do you have to say before you sign up?
1: First of all, yeah, I see that movie be your support Catapult. And the song is also out on all day. Platform and sorry, I said I can see my madam Tanji Sunday. They be a make us a casari say no groupie schoolboys and the girls. And we be more or more team.
0: Oh, sir,
1: and then I should have more BBA. Shouts to Christy, shouts to Ajiu, shouts to anyone supporting Catapult.
0: Madam Dean Tanji, our Hanfa.
1: Okay, Coast.
0: Beautiful, Charlie. Big shout out to Madam Tanji, Charlie. That's how it's supposed to be. The BNA breath here. Oh, Megabyte, come this way. Make us see what you have for me today. Come sit down. Next time, you can walk in and show us what to do. So come prepared the next time. You understand? So you sit down. Today, at least, I'll listen to the a cappella. Next week, you'll come and do the song itself.
2: Okay.
0: Does that work for you?
2: It's okay for me.
0: Good. Catapult, what's up? Megabytes. How far?
3: Still running streets, madam.
0: Now, if you watch bones, we do your neck like that.
3: Yeah, this one, it be blessing from my grandfather. Yes.
0: It be juju or what?
3: Oh, nah. It be bless. It be a gift. What must I say?
0: Hey.
3: Yes.
0: It be my grandfather, say, Chichani, a man, who did your mucha bang, where they are ponchana.
3: Special one from west side of Africa.
0: West side?
3: Yes, west side of Africa.
0: Western region.
3: Volta region is from the Volta region.
0: Hey,
3: yes.
0: Now, so where the which animal in bone be that?
3: This is the goat.
0: Dumpis, aponchi dumpi.
3: Exactly.
0: But it will mean in ana.
3: Exactly.
0: Apache said, "Are you sure saying you don't cry be now?"
3: Oh, Debbie. I don't know me bone. Debbie. Because of that, me do study. Me who say na rappers be blebo shake. Na me cram me nyom Muslim. Me see them bo shake. Oh. No shaking down.
0: Hey,
3: yes, Charlie, exactly.
0: Catapult.
3: Me hitty.
0: All the money beats now. Here the Megabyte beat me here because Megabyte last hour year battle who win here now who lose here and how win here. Or last battle how win here and how lose here.
3: Win here. Records now clean. The records were clean. My first battle, King Kelvs was sound rough. How many days up to now? Onyan reply and I just say.
0: What you say so untrue.
3: Oh. As a musician, the anka you're throwing your crana less than 15 minutes, you are supposed to be able to produce something.
0: And the King Kelvs, still now, when you're breaking Kelvs, what's your son?
3: Kelvs is not a rapper. I will not classify him or consider him as a rapper.
0: Really?
3: In today's world?
0: Adding.
3: Oh, no. In the world of science and technology, you don't need to

0: struggle for flows. You understand me? Intelligence is being able to adapt to changes. So, as a rapper, the anchor, by this time, the anchor was already ready. Now, Bani Diagro, but my frog battle, bare 1 month, Kokrana says, still now, you've not been able to, not even a reaction, nothing. You are not a man. You understand me? Yes, so I want to pull this message out there if it gets to him.
1: Mate, many chaos because I said, Ntokwa Wadia, or see, it's mission here solving amicably. Megabytes, why here? You heard you bit my old beat way, so, young girl.

0: ease the pain, to prevent the pain, so they see I'm insane. You either go hard or you better go home. You know the street is mine, you just came home. Stimulating my arteries through my acrosome. Anonymous to you, dear Brabis Akrom. On my road to the riches until I'm paid in full.
1: Hey, Megabyte, say okay, if you will be our chromosome. Then the old you'll be TV anywhere. Megabyte, just before you go, because we are signing out, what do you have to say?
0: Yeah, I want to encourage every rapper out there to keep learning. Rapping is not, it's just like you being a footballer. Each and every day, you have to be on the field. You have to keep exercising to be able to build on your
1: capabilities.
0: Exactly.
1: Big shout outs going out to Megabyte. Thanks so much for coming through. King Kelv Megabyte, I'll personally ensure Seb Bebaso.
0: Thank you very much. Sharp.
1: Chairman, what be your name again?
2: My name is Wizo Xme.
1: Come sit here. Yeah, my last talent for tonight in IM Pong. Are you Ghanaian?
2: I'm a Nigerian.
1: Okay, which part of Nigeria are you from?
2: I'm from the eastern part.
1: Yeah, I'm not talking to the microphone.
2: I'm from the eastern part of Nigeria.
1: Eastern part of Nigeria?
2: Yes.
1: Okay, so do an a cappella version of your song, and then the next time we meet, we can now do the song.
2: Okay. I must say thank you for this opportunity, for being so kind, for bringing out this platform for talents, people like us that want to be heard.
1: Let's just do things right the next time, you know, because if you are not invited and others are, you no go fit just walk in and they would be on standby whilst you get a chance. So let's go.
2: Okay. Actually, I have a track that I did, Africa.
1: Yeah, so I just want to hear the song, like sing, like, a raw version of it for now.
2: Okay. Let me do this on a rap mood. Got a wisdom package on a writing. Let's talk about this money, hustle, love. Let's talk about important things. Some matters are rising. Charlie, you know, this matters is not a whining. This is not just music. This is a message. Industry, listen to me. Between 1501 and 1867, nearly 13 million Africans were kidnapped. Forced onto European and American ship. Traffic across Atlantic Ocean. Sold to slave trading by African leaders. Waiting be this one like this. First of all, let me introduce myself. I'm Samuel Ogonaya Okorakpa, publicly known as Wizo Xme, Samogoko, and Wizo Excellency. For the sake of originality, I'm African, fiction musical artist, and a shining star. I create song that uplift and cool. Music that sort the soul with the peace you know. I'm a trailblazer and a hustler, dedicated to excellence and putting work hustler. Born to the family of Chief John Okorakpa and Mrs. Christina Chinyere Okorakpa.
1: Hey.
2: Secondly, let me introduce myself properly. On a lyrical vibe, listen, gradually, I'm an Igbo boy, I'm an African. Ask about me as a professional guy for the area.
1: Hey, this be myself rap, wow. Exo X, huh?
2: Wizo X me.
1: Wizo X me, Charlie. Yeah. Thanks for coming through. The next time we will see how best we can, you know, put you on. Thanks for listening to Adomo 106.3 because a higher level, your friend, don't eat you. I want to say you're partnered by 590 Mobile. Omadaroma, any other because a higher level, bro. Monday to Saturday, the noon rush starts at 8 p.m. near upon 1 p.m. Nice and Najee. Ahumachia, di kosia no pa 1 p.m. results, beba. 1:30 pepepe, near sun start, near upon 7:55 p.m. It's what you need to do, let's say for our phone, dial *959#. Number BR. See, I also die, I won't even try my day in chance a week. Ahumachina, we try a beje. Monday, di kosi Saturday, ya wo phone, and I will be BR. 590 Mobile, and that one same. Monday special to Sunday yesterday, live draw on the Kosovo GTV broadcast at 8 p.m. And it 8:15 p.m. Undi 18 years, please. Memphis Hunjim 0308-249-477. 0308-249-477. That's the number to call in case you be betrayed by Adrian. 590 Mobile. I won't say him. Yes, say. Now, yes, say that Edward Robert Tete African. Big shout outs going out to the Amax DJ. And a gospel DJ of the year, still the reigning champion, Mr. Promise Dugbati. April, yeah, dear Bakonano, 17th of April is my birthday. ABC Friday, my name is Mami D birthday, the same day. And on that same day, something special is happening to me. Yes, say, nah, say that. KTK, that dear, and I'm that dear. So promise you 20th, and I'm a year 17th. Get to know that. Yes, say, nah, say that we out the year.

this day for the blessings you provide. But keep this woman, O King of Kings, beneath thy almighty wings. O God, the spirit of all our joys, the cause of our delights, the glory of our darkest nights, and the comfort at times like these.

It hurts to love someone and not be loved in return. But what is more painful is to love someone and never find the courage to let that person know how you feel. Maybe God wants us to meet a few wrong people before meeting the right one, so that when we finally meet the right person, we will know how to be grateful for that gift. Love is when you take away the feeling, the passion and the romance in a relationship and find out you still care for that person. A sad thing in life is when you meet someone who means a lot to you, only to find out in the end that it was never meant to be and you just have to let go. When the door of happiness closes, another opens, but oftentimes we look so long at the closed door that we don't see the one which has been opened for us. The best kind of friend is the kind you can just be with, never say a word, and then walk away feeling like it was the best conversation you've ever had. It is true that we don't know what we've got until we lose it, but it's also true that we don't know what we've been missing until it arrives. Giving someone all your love is never an assurance that they love you back. Don't expect love in return. Just wait for it to grow in their heart. But if it doesn't, be content it grew in yours. There are things you'd love to hear that you would never hear from the person whom you would like to hear them from. But don't be so deaf as not to hear it from the one who says it from their heart. Never say goodbye if you still want to try. Never give up if you still feel you can go on. Never say you don't love a person anymore if you can't let go. Love comes to those who still hope, although they've been disappointed. To those who still believe, although they've been betrayed. To those who still need to love, although they've been hurt before. And to those who have the courage and faith to build trust again. It takes only a minute to get a crush on someone, an hour to like someone, and a day to love someone. But it takes a lifetime to forget someone. Don't go for looks, they can deceive. Don't go for wealth, even that fades away. 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

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Just like that. And see, my wife said, what is going on? Hey, Senko Kachida will play plain pose. Unyadi wampe munti wampe wakran ka obedia tu. I'm telling you. But so obeye din. Ah, why you do me so? Why you they do me so? Nyumwe Miami producer, African Joe B, yeah. And I had about, and Chemin, you say, Weba, say, baby, Sammy, say, me pe nyumwe, eh, and I'm in Cobontie, Temuchuku, Nyumunsio, Chan Wape, and then me baby, and you suka crack a and natural. Adam 106.3 FM, yeah, or what DNA we are mobile. World Cup in, na baby, yeah, na. Eja yansu yako breaki kakrane wase ye makwain e man ye die ni die mani ye ni die seno. 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Ni obie bie na nu waka ene se World Cup ene basum. And then being a Ghanaian no, that ye se we are black stars ene yen ye die no nunti eno. And I support it. The saint never see a beer quine. That is a Ghana for your Philly, your Black Stars, ni ye, your Philly World Cup, ni ye. Now, may I have dum? Young co do dear, but maybe a do ye, and we are expecting po. As an et team, no, as an abbe brabbe, mwebu, a Black Star, munti. Now, we are comparing as a maja mutu women, a women, dear, no more babe, ye. Now, we cry the woman, communication is poor. It will connect, there's no connection. Coach, we da ben or buy, ye. Then you know, chino, ye are this in ye be no more. Ye call ye nimus in ye be no more. Ain't ye, Nancopon say, a dean in name, moon, Bible, ne kind. Or see, I'm fast, then you know, mano. Ain't in ye call ye near buy, and you now we give glory to God. 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
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And I said, me be a phone lines, near bear honest with ourselves.
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He says so odi ababonte. Diembio. 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Why are we so wicked? Adin e ye wicked sa. 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amanfo obre okromu ha o ni amanfo me ye show say sansu na oba bi be ma bi black we video no ono ani girlfriend o woni na da no we video no e na ode ato ho say dachi bia me de be blackmail no say girl we jamenti say girl no wo afuno na no mpe ubiom a was me who jam a meliki u video no u jamia made it would the wadeja baba to a bontin. Hello, ain't ye ye? On pair one is a si on any day. Who bears only any mitina? Nanny bad draw will cran a das say. Sister, bra, nipa draw and a das say, can't a man know. Or draw won't po and a das say no si one do. Wondo wa mane nkwa wane tu sa anyumu no. Ozi ompe wa mane nko. 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And as you have more views, you have more likes, you have more followers, you know, when we are hurting our friends, when we are hurting them, we don't even think about it. Say ye ku ye nua ye ndwene ho into one hwe nipa ne reputation one hwe how we building ne ho to build yourself up eh in this industry, my dear, and easy. 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And karma will definitely come for you. Wa wo blackmail you be? 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
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Ube ye ni ye pa pa pa pa pa pa pa pa pa pa. Thank you. 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Alright. 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
2: 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Later on, you be yama on.
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1: me ma kwa ba bo do ahoma so lo radio no lo radio no ntie wo ho lo radio no
0: am alone.
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1: All right, quasi a nincomo. 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
1: Mm-hmm.
0: Minya master, Miss Soon chair, young Kobe.
1: Mm.
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0: 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Say na walk or register afa, the crew nafa. We kwa kaya wa sebe mpani kwa court, and yes, I'm in kubo nidia.
1: Wow. And wetumi ati kuono? Wadi yes,
0: mama, unu wadi su mpaso.
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0: Wafa, wafa, akwa zi sendieno, edi ni dina tusu, edi yes, juma.
1: Wow.
0: We kwa wakache mse, mpani kwa court, and yes, unu wadi mbe kwa court. And that's a mean Fanny Fedros.
1: Wow. Fanny Fedros.
0: And she saw Chinaby. Na, my name is India. Send me, we are quite a few, send me, come, maybe. Who shall mammy? Send me a girl, could I make a jam, madame, for sending a girl?
1: Why, I know I called you a girl.
0: Why, I'm with you, hey, dear Nan and now I'm in some nature. I don't want a man, you're watching in a mock of Jeffrey.
1: I'll call you, yeah.
0: Who shall we in a fee?
1: And your fee, and your fee. Hello. Hey, young kwa menu boku siata fre. 0302216561 and 0302216562. 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
3: Hello, Auntie Bella.
1: Hi, darling koko.
3: Chene koko ni.
1: Why new?
3: Oh, Pacho, you didn't mean to me.
1: Oh, unto me, Bodi, my take us, and Pacho, and baby, I'll cast a friend soon, unto me more.
3: Pacho,
1: Mate, you didn't come. Then I win your queen, I will best say any ye, pa.
3: Uncle Bella, so we did more true.
1: Dang,
3: now so make us, Mammy dear. And they are cried, this. Me ex dia, like I am a donor or a personnel, and it's not a person that comes in on bond of the homie. Now, boy, no, for 5 jobs, and no, he said, dear John, or you're better than me. John is what he can't say much when I'm watching now. Like, or miss me, or like, we're shooting me. Now, in terms of tea and all,
1: okay.
3: Okoye na anti belobe jebi sende ya akura oba mshia. 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
3: Mepacho ane.
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3: Ae, anka onwishi like. 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
1: Wow.
3: Ufi mnche okoye no. Wari great anka sanka san.
1: Na wanka sansuwe?
3: I don't regret it because me and my man treating it bad.
1: Okay.
3: But me and my uncle, that's it.
1: Okay.
3: Wow. My uncle, that's it.
1: Okay.
3: I'm not sure if I'm going to be so.
1: Hmm. We were on Canaminem. We were on Canaminem.
3: That's it.
1: Me, that's the parcel, friend. I mean, shroud. All right. So. Thank you. Keep up the good work. Hello.
4: Baba.
1: Yes. Oh. It didn't cry one. Yeah.
4: Baba.
1: Rounder. Thank you.
4: I'm going to go to the house.
1: I'm going to go to the house.
4: Bye. I'm trying to do it.
1: All right, yeah, no, it's you.
4: Mac two, baby.
1: Oh, no, sweet, you.
4: Don't be itchy.
1: Stone.
4: Eric, I said,
1: don't know, Joe. So, hello.
5: Hello.
1: Yeah, me ma kwa baba odun ma so.
5: Yeah, na.
1: Ba jo je me so modon so.
5: Modon so.
1: Ajo udin ni bebi a o kasefi.
5: Ah, yes, no kofi, me kasefi kasoa.
1: All right, kofi. Bibi a boko kasoa.
5: Oh, kasoa fo ye ho odin se basure na tin.
1: Ese mi a mini mu dada. 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
5: Oh, senka me se nya akwenya pa sa me chi di anka. Anka me wale da.
1: Adey.
5: Yeah, cause Ghana man, if you go, we don't worry na anything. Oh, I'm blessed, baby. By a ring, we don't have a say. We don't have any agreement. We can't. No, I'm not.
1: Yeah.
5: You know, maybe a course of Ghana, Kenya, Padia, Nika, in your baby, I'm. And then I want my family money. I'm in a better future.
1: Wow.
5: I'm going to sign an agreement to be a bit.
1: Hello.
6: Hello, madam.
1: Yes, good evening. Me ma kwa babo odo ahu maso.
6: Oh, madam ati.
1: Bajo je me so mo odo nso.
6: Ni nya ya nka.
1: Me bajo je me so mo odo nso.
6: Odo nso.
1: Eh, kawa o ha o chire me.
6: Me ha o pa de, mi nya pa.
1: Mhm.
6: Me dem ko ba de ka me fe bi mu.
1: Aden.
6: Ah, me dada.
1: Aden, de na ba.
6: O si oba, no oba ti a. I'm only saying you be a mom.
1: I'm
6: a zoom on the street here. Oko can zoom at that.
1: Wow.
6: Oh, yeah, wow, me, I buy ye.
1: And ye.
6: That's it.
1: And ye
6: made me an animal.
1: Matty.
6: Seriously.
1: Matty. Why worry?
6: Oh, I think I'm going to make home. But that problem I'm going to face in the mother at Nakrano.
1: Hey, I see if you win so.
6: Yeah.
1: If you are fine.
6: Okay.
1: Bibi abe ye fine. Inti ama wo ex na wo jana ye wo ya pa on.
6: Mimi jana ye. Mimi
1: uni ex.
6: Omo ba makwen wa. 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
1: biya. 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You, Nami Bay, Nami Bay, Pi Bonnie, yes, three. Okay, Midasi. Hello? Hello?
7: Hello, mommy, evening.
1: Evening, I'm going to come aboard around my soul.
7: More don't so.
1: But you didn't even be your cassette.
7: If I'm quite jim, but I don't have to say kind of bro.
1: Quite jay, kind of bray me, Nunia.
7: I shall adapt one more.
1: I kind of blue minimum hopper. Bodin, who found out to her mammy?
7: Oh, said ya. Oh, they buy in there. Any muta hopper.
1: Me that say.
7: But said ya, I quite know. Ubian in there, or no such an idea.
1: Effa.
7: Me ex girlfriend be not. Me name a committee, no, or and call her to.
1: Okay.
7: And I'm in the whole back of the car.
1: Okay.
7: And so, problem can crab by a certain problem. According to the composite carry dinner.
1: Loan.
7: Acquire any car.
1: Mm-hmm.
7: A cocaine, which I was it that. Oh, Montiace.
1: Hmm.
7: Indeed, I mean to me, Jenna, or Eddie, or Metanas.
1: Mm-hmm.
7: And no coy. And a German in the Mukata, a 5 year Spanish people.
1: Mm-hmm.
7: And that on your uncle,
1: yeah.
7: So you see, not a pound.
1: I ate too late. Wow.
7: Debbie, don't you mean, and so I said, Miss Fendima, who are there?
1: A buono.
7: Aha. You mean who say, on so I could situate him.
1: Okay.
7: You could be deceiving inside Eterna. On so I can answer, on so a yacht.
1: Okay. Namudishia.
7: Aha, my brother Musa, and after that, I can't cry, and Yamiado. And yet, Nippa, the inner, and ever perfect.
1: I know, dear. But in the Papa Muno,
7: aha,
1: oh, Ratia, a yala.
7: Mende,
1: Ebefa.
7: And I do, and the area there, and no idea of far much more.
1: Ah, Udia de Va. Yeah.
7: No,
1: what a casa. All right, me that is our friend Michael kind of blue phone you now. Hello.
8: Hello, good evening.
1: Good evening, ma. Come about drown maso.
8: Yeah, more done so.
1: Pacho Udini baby I woke us free.
8: Because every nungwa a frame kwashi.
1: Kwashi yen yung komo kwashi.
8: And then I'm your shit.
1: When ya kwenya then our best is sapa wa brabum.
8: The mess is sapa and say. So, ba.
1: Mhm.
8: Na oba no kofa. Oba afofro.
1: Mhm.
8: Na oba ne nyisan.
1: Mhm.
8: Ko nyisan ba ko no yego.
1: Mhm.
8: Ma ya ma nyi sembe se me fa o number na me hu.
1: Mhm. Ma ti ba di
8: komo no yego.
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8: Me nu o yego.
1: Mhm.
8: Me ensa o yego.
1: Mhm.
8: Fourth one, a buy and where 4 months.
1: Will you go ye?
8: 4 months. Oh, you know, I knew ye. And I could live 4 months.
1: Okay.
8: And this is saying, Obano, bear my name, who say Obano, it is disappointing Obama or born ni papa na man ye. Men am ye ni papa.
1: Okay.
8: Yeah. And now, akola oba na bone maame amane
1: mhm
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1: eh 4 months no
8: yes
1: okay
8: ndira mbese me huwa ngasa
1: okay nti oba ne be ma no
8: me yes be ma no
1: okay na chese oba no wondo oba no wana
8: sa
1: ono ni nti ombe ne ba
8: me banu to mean Jano.
1: Ada ubani ni sika dosu papa on.
8: And ye minimo.
1: Nazi ade.
8: And ye no. And I'm a pesa kolan and chini won free or bana.
1: Okay.
8: On chini won free or bana. Na on poor bafufro.
1: Hmm. What's a media or say I did to ja? Na man for chiro ma dwen wo ho asem na edin asem na edin
8: because 3 where you need na go
1: mhm
8: 4 aba what try so be yego
1: mhm
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1: 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They are any BC. Okay, thank you very much.
8: Thank you.
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10: yeah, hello
1: me ma kwa ba odo ahoma so
10: oh don so
1: acha udi ni
10: be fe me kojo me kasa free labadi
1: kojo ye ni komo
10: okay na me tie papa no story no o se open wey kra no she o make some statement be say ma me say I just wa be worry na answer enti so that caveat na
1: ma papa ne ka sa ka ho ho
10: ai
1: okay
10: uti the last you know say I just said, my minister is over right answer.
1: Okay.
10: So to me, you know, me who he said, my menno, and person a banner, a bell will not say,
1: I bet you will brown worry, yeah.
10: Aha.
1: But who said you say you go near solution?
10: Aha, but you say, who you go in here, and yet it's me media to me, no. Sir, a bear say, yeah, Busiano, a better trust no Macassa. Now say, yeah, a mobile, say, a crown or no worry. But an option so I didn't say Abeman or dog and a so he said, you won't yet. But to some extent, so my men also so I say, I just want to remember, Bano, answer about 1 hour. Because on first, I didn't know, only about one after 1 hour and not. And you
1: want to the banner for so long, Jack or Tiny dear. One more butter, I cry on you, into no ideas and unprotected.
10: Aha, exactly, something like that.
1: Okay.
10: Yeah,
1: Miss Widasi Pan Wadrinchere. Hello.
10: Yeah. Bye.
1: Bye-bye, darling. Hello. Hello.
11: Yeah, good evening.
1: Good evening. Mama kwa ba bodo ahoma so.
11: Ma don so.
1: about your nini baby, I'll cast a free.
11: Your friend, my man, Sir Robert,
1: all right, man, Sam, Patrick, you need to come. Papa, you need to come.
11: All around, yes, darling. I saw with you. You move a Oba one mba kum you know me and son and a toss of four stories who could ye. May I come in here, Beman and Gamajan order that out? Because me, we are abortion crowd, we are banner abortion crowd every time. Because in the first place, work with Nipa.
1: Yeah.
11: At this idea, condition, you know, doctor prescriptions will be a what you be see and no crown, be very difficult.
1: Okay.
11: Now they are back home, wow, me, one back home, you know me, and son also, yeah, but it means a umpe beman.
1: Okay.
11: And I want to mean, Cassette, on your own idea into, and I saw your own idea, and I saw one would be you, man.
1: Mm-hmm.
11: But so, don't know, and maybe you know, this is a beman, some call, nice or chimp, and all way.
1: Hmm.
11: To me, a coming qua, and Kaibush, and for Nina and uncle, no, we more. You go do a better to my turn on home back home, you know me, and the damage all done into a wee wee an anchor. Or my pecan will first war, or my war or banner, dear man, since I obey abortion.
1: Okay.
11: So, until I say, so I'm not alive because I'm abortion four times. Ever, why am I a baby? Now, all I have abortion four. Oh, Beman, I think they say, O Tini Papa knows the son, I dream.
1: Okay.
11: Made us, maybe my mamma for a few days, winch here. I could say high tension.
1: Okay, high tension.
11: Yeah.
1: Yeah. Wajo so pa with you. Sabre wada and so wobeti ochina then sabe canin kra. Okay. Hello. Hello.
12: Hello.
1: Mema wa kwa babo draw home aso.
12: Yo.
1: Me bato jime so mo don so. Me bato jime so mo don so.
12: Odon so odo you.
1: Daddy na wasa afrebi umi.
12: Na obaye me wadja na. Odon so di ane account.
1: Me bacho uwe mkwamono. 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Ma amene si aju wabaye ne wadye.
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12: 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We ya hu mu atem.
1: Eh okay. A spiritual.
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12: Atwa na mo bi.
1: Mhm.
12: Aka on ka se because Ninkwana and Dachi.
1: What
12: about winning in Anna? Oh, you too good. In Jesus, I believe. So I'm wanting him put Nabeman for a wireless and Quarana, sir. Sabeman should be an open bank. I didn't need
1: any ye be good.
12: In them, or worry, mamma, no worry, Aqualano.
1: Aqualano,
12: meaning I will say conditions in Wadima, Nebano. 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
12: 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Uni eko.
1: All right. Ati amen. Yeah, that's it. Okay. Yeah, Samu. Hello. Hello. Hello.
13: Hello.
1: Mama, I'm quite bored. I'm home so.
13: Mama, don't so.
1: But you didn't baby. I'm Kasefi.
13: But you didn't the friends. Kasefi is in region.
1: Okay,
13: Abudia.
1: Okay, Abudia. All right. Abia, you come on. Papa ya se mi.
13: Mhm. Oh, me das. So ama la kunya no. 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
1: Sa be pepe.
13: Eh, o ko ba ko ba, enwa o ko a, enwa no mu.
1: Me be bi obi so pa kunya.
13: Obi so ko so aba. 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
13: 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Na o be ma o do ni hwe nko a, oni nada.
1: Mhm.
13: Why a bonnie? And look why a sir bonnie patch. Nothing may be put to you to find a string of force of her bonnet chair. Now, so I know banner for that. Now, what you mean? Hey, that's what they mean.
1: That's what they stop on academy.
13: Me, may I make a scene? The pony, not me, will bed your men in a woman.
1: Okay.
13: Now, may one manner or banner chair sent you on him. I'll be a catcher and say, Copobia is catching so copied with Uncle Medina. When you need to say, I'm so what? When you need to say, no, me need to say. If I'm
1: the other
13: one, I'm a lady. I'm a lady. I'm a lady. I'm a lady. I'm a lady. I'm a
1: lady.
13: I'm a lady. I'm a lady. I'm a lady. I'm a lady. I'm a lady. I'm a lady. I'm a lady. I'm a lady. I'm a lady. I'm a lady. I'm a lady. I'm a Bema will buy a woosh for no now. Odo at the war was it? That machine ya baby, now would be a spam. Now to be Obama's Musu, now who's there, now who church of Bema, now to be Buddha Shibu, the one in Chenu, with a chemical Kumana in a go pamba. Come upon a go pamba, maybe yes, a boobia,
1: what's yes, you
13: a bomb penny conina, a bomb penny conina, a bobo de conina, a bosco for a bonus, for a bosco de so, Bianubia, make me catch her, if you have some answer, so Bianubia, who may bring one say, a mania coupon, near Fena coupon, a church and Tramparano, the Bible only credit can count some 78 to one of them, or say in 24, who may Tramparano for a Arepa, now Palani, your mother, Penny Panama, so much say, now a church, a sign, a folk.
1: And then
13: now move your program, you all. Here is your part, didn't see you, so maybe I'm station.
1: Okay.
13: Now, a hand time history.
1: Mm-hmm.
13: No more can.
1: Okay.
13: Now, mine, air can, I'll see in your bathroom. No, move it. And then Penny 43, almost as I saw, no more than tongue as I see the aid. Okay, yes, I'm with Jay Abbasabodi, and we're in for. Men, whom is Anna Kuma? Me ma kuma e tempa
1: mi tu ya fra me bella ya fra me bella ya fra me bella yes
13: e pa cho that me to hu pa me mi wo bodia kotia obi ani me me
1: bodia me ba kotia
13: me kasa se yakopon David brana o ku gori atena me sa tu mi na yakopon edima David no ene samsam ho de na e soro mo nyasa ene yakopon di bia dome e ti de bia ko fo bebre hu mi a o tan or a young ya. Mm-hmm. Never sound me, dear Miss Media and Jimmy.
1: Savage,
13: never sound me. I'm not to match and every jet stone.
1: Yeah.
13: But one day it will become the cornerstone. It's born of my watching, who be here, and to make a tall memory, instant. No more, Palano, Mudumi or Hippo Pampona. Won't call the Domotin Pala, the Bokumu, Minha Mokano.
1: Of an age,
13: Paul will be. Oh, may patrol many, they made ye.
1: Of an age, home.
13: And it is an idea. And who any mass and cow baby are a more broad nipping.
1: Yeah,
13: maybe two on a mini, but I can move ya. If I get some machine, tell me with the Spadama could be a baby. And yes, and maybe a mini meter and make us out. And then a combinate, and I saw for now, we don't know where I hear about Banner.
1: Hey, I don't know if
13: you're coming at Diomo. And you're coming at Diomo. Because all no ordinary turn him so. Now, once I get in India, but it didn't. But my name, Penny Premise, Ramon, we book today, Woman Palano, Monte Palane Park, Monte Palano Park, if I train,
1: yes,
13: some of them Palano Monium with the dead Dana,
1: yes,
13: in California, Mukutestana, my mama about the Titane, Mutu Titani,
1: Adubro,
13: Mamma Pamucho,
1: Adubro,
13: Penny Mamma, Michelin Kawati, Napo Kamu, and one Mumu no Bumo, a good pardon, Penny Pony, Yamuan Kabum, Yamuan Kabum,
1: if
13: there are Pastor Bum Pirama, Papana, or my dear in 20 years, may also Bum Pirama, Mamma who will go away. Now you need to be about choke. It's sad and say, my mama, if I choke.
1: All right, you.
13: I will come on
1: me that say. Bella, the all-rounder enemy, Dean. My mama, I come on my Zimbi. Yeah. Hello? Hello?
14: Hello.
1: Yeah, my mama, I come about round my soul.
14: My don't so.
1: If I choke, Dean, baby, I will cast a free.
14: A friend, Auntie, I'm a president.
1: Auntie, I'm a baby, I will call what's Emma. And some patrocher wagging.
14: Papa no, or can I say? My minister said, the banny and my dear son.
1: Okay.
14: And Kalanan, you know, soon a dream.
1: A semu.
14: If you say, my minister, and I come as well, the son, Kalayan, the pound one dream.
1: Okay.
14: na ya ware na nsa na kwawo
1: mhm
14: nanso
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1: mhm
14: o wo sika ko be enu adi
1: yeah
14: ama na enyi nsa enyi nguzi
1: mhm yeah
14: o wo sika ko aye no adi awa so utimi so mu do mu do ontimi nya no adi ena ma ni so so mpesa bani de bon kwa
1: mhm
14: and says it's all mu echi wo ma wo funu
1: and there was a 40 years and no mu yugu ana
14: so say on between hour so onu an o pena
1: and tim pa cho 40 years and no e be ne den won yungu
14: daddy daddy
1: inya ba
14: yugu ni de ni mfo aso
1: me da se
14: and so is you ku inya ba wonu de akwara ni de ga ati
1: yes
14: Nti aso muti omo ofona sa wo ma su na edi.
1: Okay.
14: Ta se ko yen kwala ngi tinbi.
1: E wanwa. 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Wow, me da si ene na adum FM na wuti enya mi hwa o. Ene ye odo ahoma so. E ye meme
14: na
1: nda.
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1: Ene ne ne nyame ya do mon na e. 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Hey, yeah, I say move. 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Mo me kind mo message. So the mo fa message in embra me kind. You are radio, so I can pick you to join the live. Enye possible, inti no. Mo the mo tapo sa and fa mami. Adam 106.3 FM Odo Ahomaso na wasugusu awuti. Hello.
15: Hello.
1: All right, don't forget to hear me live. Bacho udini baby o kasefi.
15: Yeah,
1: I'm a friend of me da masese mo frɛ me. Me mane frɛ bebre sa na medwa. 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
15: Ah, let me tell me my dream train is saying.
1: Mm-hmm.
15: Thank you, Papa Mokasano. Because my minister may know why the answer.
1: Okay.
15: Me, I okay. Say, Ma, I am here to say, Ma, you're very cheap, Ma, why?
1: Not what doing any more yum.
15: And also, when you're yum. But in case, this is your name, I mean, I teach you know.
1: Hey, yeah.
15: Good, so because I'm a banner, I'm being mean, saying,
1: okay.
15: Anka advice was to make me be a man of an answer. Unchilling won't see of a man or not nasty. No, Bema may end on why the answer no call. But don't mean to know for nasty lawn or Bema no, a bet nasty, nasty over fire for nasty law, who's owing your funeral to Moodia. And that's the wrong part of the woman.
1: Okay.
15: Ha. Ain't it bet Papa no saw or Cassiam? I didn't know to the banner for a nice home one a banner or coin this so that is in the banner pen on Koyen and Wadi because this statement in interest, my minister on power window.
1: Okay,
15: according to the man who was also may and Wadi answer. You see, my minister is not rejecting the marriage, but of per se, obeying and Wadi answer.
1: Okay, story no, Uber Shemwa M said there is more to it.
15: Yes.
1: Also about framing, we will come back to this same topic.
15: Okay.
1: Yeah, I think there is more to it. Nyenti ama amene mpini nyinsen. 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
15: Yeah.
1: Nyenti ude yemburubru eni su ya. 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
15: Sure.
1: Na yebe komu deep. 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
15: Namishrawnsu.
1: Bye. 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All right. Hello.
16: Hello, madam.
1: Yes, dear. Me ma kwa babo do ahoma so.
16: More down so.
1: E ba cho udini baby awukase free.
16: Yes, no usu mi kasati kaswa.
1: All right. Owusu from Kaswa yenin come na Kaswa for mo ya di title no
16: auntie yama mo juma ni juma mo yo stage
1: yo that's me di all rounder bella di all rounder
16: adum FM mo boy pa
1: ye da masi mo nsu muti ya mo boy
16: mi na mo bayi na mo adikiti en mo cheche na ma bibri en so
1: ye da masi yenzu ye da masi pa
16: ma sem ga kan besa me kan se ma among my fan trala sa
1: okay
16: my fan trala je papa ika
1: asem nu mo de
16: no experience wrong because me knew about Baby Fire from.
1: Okay.
16: Me mama see Western North.
1: Okay.
16: Emma abetata obani sam obani ye from.
1: Okay.
16: Abet menne. Me knew about Baby and Fire from the Baby.
1: Eya wo be ma no.
16: Eh.
1: Okay.
16: Ti eya na normal tech.
1: Mhm.
16: Eya na se bata no mu mana o eh ese Omumana, Moo, Mana, the Mutom was him. And in the Omunpe, or was him, but who individual?
1: Yeah.
16: She said, Yeah, you know, Bibium, she and Patcher Muma, a yena, Yema, Yeninda, or Yen Shimmy.
1: Okay.
16: I mean, man, she said, Papanica said, Mammy said, O may any one, dear.
1: Okay.
16: Now, so so many one didn't poor. Now, when you say, I was a wood dream, Unana, or way if me.
1: Okay.
16: Also, Jenny, who intimate as a woman queen.
1: Dabida.
16: The woman I am far by bones to enter no my big musa. They are not spiritual.
1: Okay.
16: My dream, you welcome.
1: Medassi, papa, papa. Nami insure will be bring on your case here. Hello? Asami, I ask you. 0302216561. 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
17: Hello?
1: Hello, mimo ya kwa babo odra hon maso.
17: Oh, Papa,
1: I'm low radio, no, Mammy, what?
17: And then your first time I meet you,
1: Papa. I see low radio, no.
17: I'm not saying that.
1: Mente crowded everywhere, Chido, or meaning baby.
17: I'm not driving, yeah.
1: I ain't income, or would you need baby? I'll cast it.
17: I'm not sure, program
1: me. May I see?
17: I'm going to show you the new program.
1: Amen, amen. All right, Obi Shira, you don't know Koya Nami Shira ones. 0302-216-561 and 0302-216-562. 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
18: Good evening.
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19: what am I say?
1: Yeah.
19: Sana, we need to be no. Officer, oh yeah, this is as only is to me.
1: Uh-huh. Because I'm worried.
19: Hello, bajo mi tio.
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19: 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So na eh sika hu no mkwako te tia no. Ombe di kana di omo mo ba ne hware gbe no.
1: Mhm.
19: What am I say?
1: Yeah.
19: This is no bra no say eh be ma ne papa. E di ne ba na ti so ko ti yesa. O de mo mark on the wall. I was in a beside it. I was saying, I want to be because if you are an answer, mammy, no, oh, yeah, no, what you use then? We are not looking after this. No more there. A
1: accident. Yeah.
19: The end of Pedina, a mammy, no, a pebble and accent. Only Dino. Only Dino. 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Only
1: wonder.
19: I want to move into any mammy, no. And again, no crime, I use the papa woman, one in the banner. This is here. Only.
1: Medase pa. 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
1: all right hey star drama dasi wo doko
20: yo us me das
1: okay
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21: Odo so.
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1: Amen. 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
1: Mhm.
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1: Mm.
21: Where the same members.
1: Now na we papa na na wo na we ye e ba no.
21: They been the same so be nya dey do me get me tea.
1: Okay.
21: The friends here na ma me say sabe we go there e mbo ami. Okay. Na tell me again the date no a friend here a spiritual matter.
1: Okay.
21: On the me lean dey when we say apartment.
1: Mhm.
21: Now, so, me mami ni mo shi, nti, eko ba se, do ni misbehave, ni mami kati mi se, mi sa me chi. 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
1: Hmm.
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1: Hmm.
21: Banagi, my missing niece, a first uncle, also uncle, one to me. Second one, also uncle, one to me, niece, and my old banana.

0: Wow.
1: And the Banuka civil judiciary, Quam, Colamco, Michel, Eco School, as a silla, Wabay, Colamujan, your social office, silla. My minister last been examining Obafo Fabet, and as here, as well as sending Yama of here, the Bassa, Obiamin, no one to be on because I was so smart him here. And easy.
2: Easy, oof him.
1: And easy, abandoned the fat, so Donny Banser, and the Bayer, and the Badia, on one or one Piamano.
2: Wow.
1: Now,
2: I'm going to go to the house. Miss Mida, we have personal experience. Pa. Hello?
3: Hello, good evening.
2: Good evening. I'm going to go to the house.
3: I'm going to go to the house. Jembe ye nuwa dia sana wawu, omwa kuyi.
2: Mm-hmm.
3: Papa nate, wantimi anyeshu ya mfahu.
2: Okay.
3: Second time, the same thing.
2: Mm-hmm.
3: Nasu mankasa eyesa akulani yi nyisa imu.
2: Yeti ye upa.
3: Aha. Na maminu su wandri kusese ni bani e yi nyisa ima ube u.
2: Hmm.
3: Sasa adindye nise wafan shena ajimu. Mm-hmm. Nyisa igu eyadi papa.
2: Hmm.
3: And yet we need saying when it is welcome, Nipa. I don't be near air, do me.
2: Until
3: I say, at times, Ruby Mudian, Koya, no ice cream.
2: Yeah.
3: Ruby Mudian, so I am a bow, not one cream, we are so done, yes, it's a wound, you. Until me, your mechanic said, Papa no, who sent a banner, Eddo or Banner. Papa named Buane Banner. Now, Uncle Yen, you walk away, lady, no idea. Not fourth one, idea, no own way, no man. At times, so I did draw can you hear? Why should you not? Or call one or cock will be bibia to her.
2: Yes, a moon.
3: A do a honor crown me, baby, I could say.
2: Send him when call ya doctor crabbed catch or say, et say, in Tien Seno. By way, the answer a comma, and he a pussy a seno.
3: Aha. It's a mystery, a wolf one. Omunya would tremor and call me, and call an uncle almost soon.
2: Ah.
3: Nasu sena akoye idie, omu nyabu tuyama omu na papanu, ombuwa ni babe manu.
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3: Aha. Mr. Ufuwamu.
2: Okay. All right, Hannah from Peki. I'm sure I'm on your case here. Amen. All right, call Bio Muoho. Okay, I have two calls. Now the call says, hello.
4: Yeah, auntie Bella.
2: Yes, darling. Mama, I'm going to go to the house.
4: Yeah. But
2: you didn't baby, I will kasi free.
4: Mede Michael, make a special booty.
2: All right, Mike, in fact, you're in income.
4: That's the only thing I'm
2: going to do. I'm pa.
4: After my mother, Papa, I'm going to make a baby. I'm going to make a baby. I'm going to
2: make a
4: because I'm going to make a baby.
2: Okay.
4: But you manage to answer all first one, what's enough and so never sally. My bearman in Messi, no, not the idea, not the

0: You say, but you are so any member now. I can buy one if you are through that and I'll be a bit.
1: And no, I can't because I'm in any karate.
0: No, auntie.
1: Yes, dear.
0: When you are Kalana, first one were you. Second one, no, for you, I will have a home. You call me back at home.
1: For you know, Craig, you all cry where you go easy, cry no cry, do be auntie.
0: And we are different.
1: Yeah.
0: So you are putting your daughter into risk. We'll be to you any time.
1: Yeah.
0: A life and death, a life and death. First one, Abba. At least. So when you're about 20 years plus, I forget you. I'm going to call you. Through that, you know, we have people who are going to call you. Because the first one, you can get a brand in the way. You can get a brand new brand. You know, my name is Mad. But when you're first one, you can't call you. Then you are going. Fourth one, so you can call you. Better say, possibility, you can call you.
1: Yeah.
2: Make a Africa so papa say.
1: Okay.
2: Yeah. Like my plate. Auntie.
1: Yes, dear.
2: Yeah. I think we will. Make be what it is.
1: Hey, what's up na ya boss we?
2: Madam. Say Aqualano so my minima okoye then wade awalono.
1: Because And just a woman, yeah, my wound, yes, he can't put away. Very funny.
2: Scanapa, dear, yeah, dear, dear, my wing.
1: Mammy, for my last call, I ask him more. No radio, no, Loness, I obey you away from. Hello?
3: Hello?
1: Me patcho, would any baby, I'll cast a free.
3: About your friend is actually Eric.
1: Eric, I cast a free here.
3: Mbacho mbacho mbacho mbacho mbacho mbacho mbacho
1: mbacho mbacho mbacho mbacho mbacho mbacho mbacho mbacho mbacho mbacho mbacho mbacho
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1: One pen no one.
3: That be because. Okay. I'm better. I'm going to pen a one. Anka. Oh, you need some backo. You know the answer. I'm better. So you go.
1: Mhm.
3: I'm going you go. You see me patcho. But I'm going to do what I say. I'm only here to pass the
1: money.
3: Mhm. I'm not in like a money. Di se bika fra.
1: Odo
3: no nkwechi. Aha. I was so of fun wa jina nkwechi. Wa be na so ma papa papa.
1: Okay.
3: I tell me so wa jina cha kana no.
1: Me da se papa papa.
3: All
1: right. Mba to be online is bio. Yesi. Last one. Hello.
4: Bella.
1: Yes, dear.
4: Good evening.
1: Good evening, Pacho. Good evening, baby. How can I help you?
4: Bella, my friend, about be here for number 3 months of friends Sarbet to whom you know I'm born on my.
1: Okay, me the bet to dry. Why, maybe a
4: pong. Okay, Bella.
1: Okay. And that's it. Me the course, you know, baby, yeah. Sports for the best. I can't see any, you know, baby, yeah. And the you know, baby, yeah, yeah, me at doom. Yay, madam, I see you, my drink, there. And him the phone, ye, my bim papa. Madam, I say, dear, say me better to Mwenja mabela di all rounder na mudi muhu ajim na minshiramo na onya mukesie pa meni asomo bebre pa ye aduma 06.3 fm ne e yodo ahoma so e na utie ye na midin e de 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Ghana Hairdressers and Beauticians Association. 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Na Ghana Hairdressers and Beauticians Association. Jen, ena ye fro. National Presidency. 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